if you believe in my name, the things that I was able to do, you would do even one. Is somebody hearing me? It means that it is every, and the Lord spoke to me and said,

0: weakness in prayer has made kings become beggars, and beggars are riding on horses. According to scripture, 1 Peter chapter 4 verse 7 says, the end of the world is coming soon. Therefore, be earnest and disciplined in prayer. For this reason, Freedom Time Praying Partner, FTPP, is inviting all to join this power-packed prayer program every Sunday, Monday, Tuesday, and Wednesday midnight, 12 p.m. on... 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
2: Amen.
1: Amen.
0: Don't forget that the fervent prayer of a righteous man availeth much. Therefore, be part of this program. For any information, call 0244-115-618.
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5: 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Maybe today happens to be your very first time joining this wonderful program. I want to say Akwaba, I want to say Ayiko, I want to say Wezolo, and I want to say Alafatia Akwaba. Memo Akwaba, Baneju Mediene so. Edru Kwada na Jwese ya. 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That is the God of Israel, the God I serve, and I believe it is also the God you serve. Nyame am somno minim se ye nyame a won so so somno. With him all things are possible. Ono ni wo mu a eden se de kura ibeye ye. We want to give him praise and give him honor. Please, we are live on Adom TV. We are live on Facebook. We are live on YouTube. We are also live on Praise TV. We are live on Ago TV. We are live on Sony TV. And we are also live on GH1 TV. And also Light TV. And also Joy Prime TV. And Angel TV. And Sony TV as well. TV, I would do in a year was Susia. Catch Ruby no Fantoway. Na yebe bom paye yenye nyame kese na nene yo nyam emwayen. Yes, so please, I want you please to just share the link for me. Obi oho no ma o joining Freedom me on free will be crank and chance sister na bra ana me ba sori na efo ofidie to hoda ene de me pese wo ye bi. Yes, some of you have never invited anybody on this altar. I beg you in the name of God today, tonight, try your best possible to do this, and I believe God in heaven will bless you and the Lord will reward you. It will be a day and I'll catch you and say, oh, sorry, was in patch, oh, sorry, sorry, na Freedom, bring us on. Now, on join, even a yin, ya mom, pa, ya mom. You would GD say, Yamia, or ye de biano, obey ye. Yeah, we're radio swing, so we are also live on these beautiful radio stations. 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Asempa is 94.7. Yes. Yebe bompae. Let me please remind you, Nyame Adom Adichie Anopeya, Yabeya Solwo La Paz, Race Course Park, and so. It's just like John chapter 5. Bible says it was a river called Beseda. So Fubu was say Bra Beseda. Beseda chrese besekete nebeda. Beseda, Beseda. Because when you check your Bible, you realize that according to the book of John chapter 5, Bible says then suni the Beseda. One wonder for a bubble, one intimate nante, will be a banu a better ho, and as well, both for nibble who soon one. Do the kind of tumor, none of why any day. But as yet, but trust Samson will be at the whole infinitia, Edria, some watching 38 bad years, not good years. I am normally a sophony be pitchums 38 good years. Good 1 year. Hey, emoja to some wobubu. If he said, dear son, what you 38 years, what the world bass and Kawalia will me and son.

Bible says that he went to the man and said, "Will you want to be made whole?" The man started talking plenty because his condition has given him position. Nani how no? A man, you see, his condition has given him position. But the man never realized that his condition is not his conclusion. My goodness. Now when him say, the condition and the conclusion. The position and your condition is not your conclusion. So when Jesus got to the scene, and the Bible said that when Jesus heard that this man has been in this condition for many years, he went to the man and said, "Do you want to be made whole?" The man said, "Oh Lord, I don't have anybody. Even if the water is troubling to put me into the water." Everything that has made your talk to become a long talk, I pray that the Lord will visit you. Mama nete say, minya be mama nete say, blam patwa te say, die te say, kose papa, ensembebro, mi fiere to me, ensembebro me yare, mi kase me wo doctor appointment wo se me ko, biko hu doctor, ete say nka Jesus se nyame adome ye, enso aye ensembebro, enya wa, it is your position, it is your condition, but I came here to announce to somebody, it is not your conclusion. I said it is not your conclusion. It is not your conclusion. Whether you believe it or not, your prayer tonight is about to change it. Your prayer tonight is about to change it. I say, I'm a king. I'm glad in my own Bible should be said. Yeah, Baba. When I'm in my Bible should watch. Yeah, Baba. Yeah, yeah. Sign will be around everyone. I say, I just said the equivalent of being here.

0: time problem is about to be solved. I said your long time problem is about to be solved in the name of Jesus Christ. Somebody shout hallelujah.
1: Hallelujah.
0: My God. My God. Then you have a bonfire. Timmy, you had the candle of Solia Nashas here. Be a tear dancer, a crabby, ye jump, I won't go manage. It's Miss Sir will be a da, Yanene Mame Wate, Yanene Mame, Yanene Mame, catch us, sister, sorry, no, my back, sorry, no, my back, Omo Doom TV, Omo Priest TV, sister, Miss Empire, dear, yeah, Adia by phone and penny, dear, be ye, Adia woman in Suru, and any dear, be ye, to Ada, sorry, Wada, sorry, Wada, sorry, now you remove them, then. But quick one, let me please ask every one of you on Facebook. The name is Original FTPP. That is the name. Original FTPP. Original FTPP. And Prophet Bernard Usu Ansa. Prophet Bernard Usu Ansa. And Original FTPP. That is the name on Facebook. We are streaming it on two pages. The first page is Original FTPP. The Lord has done it. Original FTPP. The Lord has done it. It's Wunya Bo Original FTPP, the Lord has done it. Yes, so that is the name on Facebook. The name on Facebook, Original FTPP, the Lord has done it. And then another name is also Prophet Bernard Owusu Ansa. Prophet Bernard Owusu Ansa. And we are also live on YouTube till Odofu B, Oma Mibi, Obia Wodono Penas and Biwo, Amanonia, especially Europe, America, Canada, Italy, Germany, and also everywhere, Nigeria, Dubai, Barbados, Trinidad, Bahamas, Jamaica, South Africa, Dubai, all over. Just ask them to go to YouTube. The name on YouTube is FTPP, the Lord has done it. FTPP, the Lord has done it. Freedom Time Praying Partners. My God. Marcos, yeah. For your kunya, me and him now. Yen sorry, your papa, no. Yen yen yen yen yen yen yen share some few testimonies now. Yamen yen yen.
2: Jesus. Wow, what did you name now? That's who a dim could name.
3: My God,
2: are you
4: freedom?
2: And so would you are he near the suit?
3: Ah, shaya, ya, ya, ya, ya, ya, ya, ya,
2: ya, ya, ya, ya, ya, ya, ya, ya, ya, ya,
3: ya, ya, ya, ya, ya,
2: ya, ya, ya, ya, ya, ya, ya, ya, ya, ya, ya, ya, ya, ya. We are here, boy. Here, I don't for one and no
3: one.
2: Ah, I can cut away in my own.
3: Radada Bashayana Manahalea.
2: A sedan,
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2: Jesus.
1: King of glory. We have come to love you. We have come to show our appreciation. We have come just to say, hallowed be thy name. We have come just to say, we appreciate you. We have come just to say, we adore you. We have come just to say, we are thankful for everything you have done for us.
0: Jesus.
1: And I tell you, I'm a young man.

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We thank you, I am that I am. We thank you, King of Israel. We thank you, King of the world. Yet our Syria singing us so here. The young cashier. Somebody be one of the radias. Be one of the radias. Come on now. 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Ian Navaha Shanda.

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Na emse de bi fie Saturday na na Friday no. 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Minima. 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You say, Obi dream me kegidigidigidi abe bam me kwade me shifom. Wasi Pastor Bernard. Papa, Obi dream me kako fura baby atri akolebi dinaba. Seni Benny. Akwani ye asthmatic patient from birth. Owo akolano ye asthma. Ekana ye dino kwasi a flow hospital to be afabita. This is a bomb oxygen. Yeah, dear sinuson. I say, Papa, since I joined FTPP, who can see I'm far or you move your triso? I'm going yaneno. I'm the big guru akrani triso. I say, for almost 1.5 years, asthma ne mai. To the stand, say, I say, so for unknown ne bane di eno. Say, ane bane asthma ne ba. Who perfume ho? Who the perfume go ho? Spray. Na iru akrani hini moa. I want anu astati u. You show ni mo rushing na na. Your hospital be at the Kobe. Your first thing oxygen. With me that should be 1 week. Not that oxygen so 1 week. So Papa, fit na said you come say you dream me car bam me kwa de me show. I'm so wow. What say Papa nyami shrawate. Na me far kolano. Me san so on fi so over 6 years. The one so fed pa. Testimonies are all over. I feel the intimate cream pew, Yame, ye. Yentim Profonso de Cacraba, na ain't she won't cry. Na you weep and umpire bonnet dem to pa. Memory if you no pay a sorry. You see a service of testimony. O Messiano pay a sorry, and as you would Tianca Sanenye. Because we be a bompire BHBBNC, I rather say it is a service of testimony.

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3: Pastor Bernard, good morning.
2: Yeah, Joshua.
3: Let's see, I see a sheep. My friend of me, you be a meter, the other dances, but I need the other dances where they are coming. Or send me to me, you want me to. Last year, and I'm a core, sorry. Me a trailer driver. Me drive a trailer out to my port. Now every year be a mini accident. Every year be a mini accident. To me come, me you be a premium party. Qua sorry. Ewo bidi aku me o friends. Ebony Junction. Me the load come obi o. To me come no more sorry. Friday all night or more sorry. Na me cut now. To me tie nyum na no bo nyum. Gospel nyum a kama kama party. Me cut now tie nyum na. To some bo nyum ni we are so for the best at any juma. To me the meeting nyum ni pie. So for the frame no catch me say hey. O kwa infa. BBC na test we work him. Nti. I was so we hope baby. Na pastor. You bubu me kama me da me nyina na me na almost 2000.
2: Hey,
3: na me see mate. Nokakoye. That night be do fear that night na. And I me so me TV na mo so am bom pai. Na start say me join them. Because me ko baby na start say me join them. We join me name on pipe. Na I came. Na the night I start to me birthday prepare which is July 26 July. Maybe see what either 2nd August on the same weekday of my birthday, it's your super paper. Namanemo, only trim. Hey, Nagas a trim of our Nashianzi.
4: My God!
3: They're doing the Yamia Ibi. And Uncle Dan Chain. You're a female, Menemoan, a goose, or a bombire, which is you're starting me. Early May I started na a bombay, my bombay, and I was in suicide. That was some holiday, and I'm my suicide. And I bombay, say bombay, my BBRI, the BRJ, and I have bought for Nami Bomb, was Ampan, and I bought for dear. Pastor, could you imagine, say, my first name to me car, me to me car Wednesday, any Tuesday, Wednesday, any Thursday. But since I'm gonna make a change, man, say, man, impossible, man, impossible. Me took car from Monday. Ibu okwa 2 weeks na member fee
2: hey.
3: From Monday to Sunday.
2: Wow.
3: From Monday to Saturday na meka member fee.
2: Wow.
3: Ejuma nkwa.
2: Wow.
3: Ejuma nkwa.
2: Wow.
3: Na deba kunza matematics mo si siya se mesaye. 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Ya mbo nkwa so be fo.
2: Wow.
3: Bonnie Johnson, ebi wo Greater Estate,
2: ebi
3: wo Dodua. I'm free from you now. Time is on the free from you now. This wo Achimota. Time is on the free from. My mama make up with Oswego. Time is on. Here we free from you now. Say time now so. I'm sorry, I'm on fire.
2: Ah, I love it. Yeah. So for what can be? Oso opanwom wonim say ye won krofobi ho no mo a they go to church for music and dance okosa no ye otonwom ni ade ye obitimi kosa na mfifura tena owie ya apenu apie preaching no teaching no bibia amfa no ho na preaching kra wanti ofre no beto but what to do kan o se wo sorry say wo kona na sofo no frere no I catch and say, "Wo, and yeah, my winning win the double name. You boo boo, Nick Kenyan man on no trim 2000. So for a hot man to us, he as such as it.
1: I'll say, but oh, sorry, you know, someone who say, I did win off him, lay on pencil. But oh, boo boo.
2: Na kwantro be yinna enye mo be
1: yakwantro
2: freedom me be cut
1: or the time so to so say that time we are there be say sibium
2: aha
1: nti onu ko vie no won dey scan nti na
2: o chinchin dia
1: o chinchin me tv
2: na be da freedom
1: na freedom no say we there
2: me bomb pen wa ha
1: be anim nti o be bomb
2: fire what a wonderful testimony. That's all for Okan Bibi. I am very touching. Or say, normally, or the Utuke Bia will not accident.
1: Just the birthday.
2: From the birthday.
1: The birthday to the birthday week, no.
2: The birthday to the birthday. Every week, Bia, will not accident. Every year, Bia. And I can also tune into a trailer. Can't tell you. And also, the accident in who? Because I know an accident at me broke your road. Udiagra, a hand corner hammer. But Uti was say, or started Johnny Freedom no date tonight ya the man on what check in a term of it last year na be pim this year na the woman who can say me can see a month for the baby and I will bow being nananka every week be an occur two times wukwada and yawada Wednesdays and Thursdays but if it is that time no so boss half for the end now freedom you're born for the year about stop so can be Jose,
5: I've been closer to the harbor. So it's not common for a trailer to be moving from Monday to Friday.
1: It's not common.
2: Oh, really?
5: Unless a company vehicle.
2: Until
5: for where to move from when just it's a special favor of God.
2: Yes, sir. Trader need to mean two. Be to say.
1: A company cry. I say load no drew. So
2: I sign. Wako loadi. Wow. Next a whole week walk out two.
1: Yes,
5: send a no.
6: Daddy Hoot, yeah. Or since it's here, I don't need to pass you, man. Like, wa bless, wa bless.
2: Or no, na bro, say, Neddy, my bread. Bema. Ye, you're ready. Ma will be so, you, my man, and Mroso, man. This is your Tony and Tom, man, at a four man, and Mroso. I receive it 3 times. I receive it. My God. Wow.
3: The Lord has done it. Father, may I hear me.
2: Amen.
3: Father, I'm a student. I'm Joseph Kese.
2: Mm-hmm.
3: Father, my grandma will go to you. First, I'm a near normal.
2: Mm-hmm.
3: 20 or mobile money agents in the guy and one I'm catching and say,
2: mm-hmm.
3: Oh, yeah, mommy, I'm actually, maybe the air canoe, a barber man.
2: And then the amendment, the dance you.
3: Wow, and now, my grandma, and the can catch him, sir, or best name is Kaba.
7: now on can tell me double send me scam one or catch me send me share my phone so share. I was saying this guy. Baba, could you believe say thousand cities or say what the mommy keke one can the main fan here or feel this all the money? Then I'm here, I'm
2: a wow. A radio market, see him run to a twasso. Or say now, the grandma done the hill or papa, but the papa knows who's free me. And on no ablanti about joining freedom. Papa Pani free me, no, my grandmother, now Bella Womo. Into one show movie or more warm, who will send his car crown watch church and honey at the one yet. No better joining freedom. One day, make us hear man for dear. She can only be the wire 30 CD. No call Momo agent. That's what for Momo agent for me born for empty me bobbles. Answer. Because set one with me born were empty and F was so me boy. Then you told my mama to my dear, but so could it be a new Momo agent? No. So catch and send me so my 20 in Kauna. The bar for the not the man. They nana and nana sending a thousand Ghana say on your keke. Put him say Yamasa Blanta Jisho and only a quina missa de be a quina to me. This is God. This can only be God. Wow. What God cannot do does not exist.
8: Freedom, the Lord and thank. Freedom, I am a new case. And I'm a car man, so which is my in-laws to be some quacko unity. But it's me, John, one me creatures almost on my train. I mean, Bano will see you come say, I'm a quacko fishing and be sued, which me by daddy and say, yes, I'm kitwa in talk, me way before you saw my me bagana. If I mean, be my cock, it's not be done, I'm say, Pastor Ben and Yami Jimmy, Pastor Ben and Yami Jimmy, Uncle Toon, I mean, Minim will be our house already, so be sure my men. Was me free Ghana, me babe Bahasi. Now I sent it to a wing, she ever catching me some means to some in the man I mean, some called Ghana. Daddy, sit dinner by. Now, mammy, I can't sue upon me, show upon me, John. Can we if you say me, name has said, not go anyone who has sent me coin. My son, Bassum, dream with that deep me sin. Unyan coupon doing a mea pamisin, Mammy so pamit of fellow quat see a movie, Miss Mingin, a mean daddy. Sassin, if I sass of an amiga in Germany, no sooner or pamicho, a bonny for the family genuine, super seven and young couple. I'm a nun, Dennis.
2: Amen. Amen. Wow. Wow. Thank God. The Sroyan was shown who you saw in Nigeria. How do you hear you? Kakra. Aye. The Lord has done it.
8: Freedom.
9: The Lord has done it.
8: Master.
2: Amen.
8: Amen.
2: Amen.
8: Amen. How do you mind?
2: Amen.
8: So to me, I didn't imagine.
2: Amen.
8: A man to see us in your fatigue. A big one freedom, Jessa. And so we call me him, Kakram, and Sabah Honey. In my decor. And so now I won't pay when I miss some area.
2: Amen.
8: I don't say my old woman. So me and my whole day. And so some man beg your freedom.
2: This is a powerful testimony. So for next week, onye sebi abofra. Because I say, wa wo ma mi ensa man kwa miensa omu nyina swa wadee ba de nwale wo mo e no no kra no nso kunu na one ne wo ne mam yensa ni nyina no nso onwale no eti sofo ohemu a empena empena empena empena empena
1: my god
2: but o join freedom ya no afeba ko no ya ware no ni kunu na one ne wo miensa no awale no e na ne mam yensa na so awade omu nwale ye no omu nyina nso awale ah Bonsem, the come of baby, I will be a bonsem. Bonsem, now what God cannot do, that's not as it. You mean to me, you know, God can do everything. At the altar of freedom is where the enemies is always defeated. My God, what an incredible testimony.
10: The Lord has done it. That me person media dance at a function a minimum.
2: It you are.
10: If I run a year bomb pie and I'll see you and suicide. Well, we are 50 city aircraft. Now we miss our country. Now make it a very fancy account and I'm assuming fans and a suicide. Papa, the suicide, Madame Fubia or German. If come a bomb, I'm in a bomb, come on, make it because you'll be some time. My county, and I'm meeting me more fast. So I'm saying, no, see me send him. He send him because I was sending 500. See, hey, you are doing one. So I'm weak in one. And also, many know or friend my head in common. Maybe I'm a poor German. Yeah, won't come on my because I was saying, share account to me. I'm a baby beer to me because I'm 1,000 baby Ghana. I mean, yeah, I mean, I'm 1,150. Mm-hmm. So, I'm weak in one.
2: Mm-hmm.
10: To me, dear, I said, with your shame, I'm
2: going to say, 10 city are for dear. I'm a within week, you know. Yes, send this camera, and that is awesome.
11: Freedom,
9: the Lord has done it.
11: Pastor Bernard, good morning.
2: Yeah, Joshua.
11: Nyamia
2: yebi yeye.
11: My name is Lois from Choco.
2: Okay.
11: It has been almost 4 years. Mm-hmm. I have a testimony to share. Mm-hmm. Almost 6 years now.
2: Mm-hmm.
11: My menses is not coming.
2: 6 years.
11: I've tried every medication. Mm. We have gone to every hospital, mm-hmm. but still is not climbing.
2: Mm-hmm.
11: Until my mom met you on Adum TV, we started praying.
2: Mm.
11: After we prayed for some time,
2: mm-hmm.
11: my mom said we should sow the seed. You said,
2: mm-hmm.
11: and we did it. My mom sowed the seed of 100 cities,
2: mm-hmm.
11: and that same month, mm-hmm. it came to full.
2: Wow!
11: Glory be to Jesus Christ.
2: Wow! Wow! So one day, me busa so for mama say, "Sad testimony we cry for the mama." I am not mentioned in tears here because she been prayed yasa. Muja di anya de pa. Muti nke ma ya we di sen kwa you free. Konya fina. Manu en si cross of mama say, "Hey, fa yesu muja huru anum." No, I am sad. I don't know say share. Just say 1 month, 2 months. Krane Maya, a big problem. Because said the Nyamia and Nyamia and say, Sabosome Bakumi, Numi and San Maya, Chressa was a winning saying. It is a winning saying, naturally, sir. As some Kessia Pan, a warho. That's all problem. Who problem? Kessia Pa. Now, Unim, or send it the end year 6 years. On yet, the menses 6 years until me, Yabra. Or can be and one will say, I have tried every medication. And yes, say, and draw benum. What a hand my assiduous nibuha, or ye be been drunk aconum. What a person doctor go, not to be to my true drama, and one co genuanum. And no crowd would turn ye ya cancer, and a cofabano. Any kidney problem would be one alcohol. But I say, ne mame, and will become freedom, children, or say, can't join the bee. A dano join ye and Missy more afford ye say, 100 Ghana city. Ose papa, e Daniel Buffo de na fitisa tam ne bepem ne. Ne menses ne ba no correct, e ba ne pepepepe.

0: to na no nya Jesus dana and kwa no why dey ato no man we nya Jesus ato 38 years it is what the wo ya by nan kan man aso so awade awale enya manana won dey mejiri but onya Jesus no it e mu bebro no ma dey da wo so atete wo no dey wo hia said we be hia the right person. 6 years menstrual is not coming, and just one day prayer, and the man of God asks of a seed of just 100 Ghana cedi, which is equivalent not even up to $10. My goodness. And then the same day now, the menstrual started coming, and it has been coming normal. My goodness. I pray for whoever that is listening to me, wherever my voice is heard. Everything that has been delaying in your life, may the Lord restore you by the fire of the Holy Ghost. Everything that your soul needed, everything that your spirit needed, may the Lord arise and do wonders in your life. May the Lord arise and do wonders in your life. Sorry, you know. Stand to your feet. Let's begin the prayer section right now. We want to open our mouth and begin to thank the Lord. But quick one. I want to get every one of you on Facebook. Usher TV are free will be. If you are watching TV, can you call somebody? Abrantiani e born the testimony is here now. So for or say it drew to a bottle of wa. Or fray a verse a dodoa. No a flash motor. No afraid him. 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

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Lift up your voice and pray for forgiveness. 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In the name of Jesus Christ, I pray in the name of Jesus Christ of Nazareth. May the Lord forgive us of our sins. Wash us with his cleansing blood. And answer into our supplication tonight. Amen.

0: will use to Christ today more. Our next prayer topic, we are asking the Lord to give us divine power, supernatural strength and an anointing in our prayer tonight. Give me this scripture, Proverbs chapter 18 and the verse number 20. Proverbs chapter 18 and the verse number 20. My God. Or say, a man's stomach shall be sanctified. A man's stomach shall be satisfied. Satisfied. 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My God, a man's stomach shall be satisfied from the fruit of his mouth, from the produce of his lips, he shall be filled. What's up, country in my mind? 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
0: 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My prayer will be answered. Whatever you are, please lift your voice and begin to lift up prayer. Begin to lift up prayer. Begin to lift up prayer. Begin to lift up prayer. Lift up prayer. 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Lift up prayer. 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

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Hey! Can I please get every one of you on Facebook? Hey! Please share the link for me. 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Somebody needs to pray this prayer. We'll be here so boss ampaye. Share the link for me. This is our next prayer topic. 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

link for me. If you have not shared it today, you have not done well at all. I beg you, go ahead, share it right now. Empire be an one thing, say, I won't come in. We are home more. Udofu be an one friend. What's a kahu bobby, bobby, bobby? Yes, come on now, share it for me. I need 10 people to share it like 10 times or 5 times. Will you be part of them? My God, come on now, let the Lord use you. Let the Lord use you. Share like 5 times. If you are on Facebook, original FTPP, the Lord has done it, or Prophet Bernard Usu Ansah, go ahead, come on now, I beg you, go ahead, let the Lord use you. Share like 5 times. Now, the next prayer topic. The next prayer topic. Every satanic power commanding my life to go down. By Arakote Seya. Ima

next prayer. Every area of my life that has been delayed, receive speed. 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Yesu demo. Jintemswe. Jimrika wo Yesu demo. 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

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I command it to receive speed. 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

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Your next prayer, we are firing this hard one. 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Receive speed. Can I get every one of you on Facebook? I beg you in the name of God. Let's share it one more time. Come on now. Come on now. The reason why I always ask you to share is because whenever you share it, there are a certain people that join the prayer, and you never know who will join, and the Lord will help them and the Lord will save them. So please, I'm begging you one more time. Share the link. Share the link. Come on now. Come on now. Share the link. Come on now. Share it for me. Share it for me. Afipejansani yanko. You're born a hard one. Ten ten ten pa. So for me, see, I'm here. I'm here. I'm here. I'm here. I'm here. You're born a hard one. After we are done praying, just get some rest. Umumi we say kimwa. Adichi I'm here. You're a nebra. La Paz. Risk was back in this one. It is a service of testimony. Service of testimony. I'm telling you, I've done seen shemo. And an empire yebe bona no pay. Nadinya me beyeno. And I make a message we yim who free mwa. What shira di kesiye. Internal pay baby. Afipijansanyanko. In every area of my life that has been delayed. Every area of my life that has been delayed.

Osofo ye bompa wonim de Awurade ma me hu. 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The whole place was very white. And I saw thousands of people. I repeat, I saw thousands of people on top of the mountain. Also, do you know what I saw? I saw all of them kneeling. And spiritually, when the Lord opened my eyes on the mountain, be upon us, me who say, ye bunko to jay, and ya pija ye teacher, soron yama ya be, and some said ye jibino. Precope mu who be bit is a snow. Precope, me say who are the anita sell rice. And I'm saying, what did it say, maize, a brew? Come, I say, brew. Me, who near my baby? And a radiasmo catching me was a banner. Let them pray this prayer. And I asked the Lord, what kind of prayer? And do you know what the Lord said? Well, see, a lot of, listen to what the Lord just said. The Lord said, a lot of people are praying with you that have some needs, that are trusting me for one thing. And the Lord said, ask them to ask. Give me the book of Matthew chapter 9 and 7. Matthew chapter 7.

0: 7:7 Okay, I'll see. 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
1: 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It is on. 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
0: Ask, and it will be given. Bebia ubiara. Wherever you are, I don't know where you are finding yourself. I know a lot of drivers pray with me. 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Just quickly, park your car. If you are driving, if you are in your bedroom, if you are in your office, just go on your knees. 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Whatever you are trusting the Lord for, I just want you to go on your knees. I know a lot of old men and old women. I know a lot of our mothers, our grandmothers also pray with me. It might be very hard for you to go on your knees. But mama, once you to me, I don't want to buy and I afisi buy. Now also swap bompire. 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Exactly what the Lord showed me. Open your mouth and begin to declare. Begin to pray. Begin to pray. He said, ask and it shall be given. Be a bomb pie. You shall sre adie biara. Adie biara. Just sre. What is sre? Sre, sre, sre. Whatever you are believing the Lord for. If it is your finances. If it is a shop. If it is a visa. If it is whatever. Just ask. Come on now. 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Ayadadama nere nere nere. Come on now, come on now, come on now. Somebody ask. Busanini nara. 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

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Would you say, Yame? They say, I'm your brother, I am a woman of the bullet. I am a woman of the bullet. I am a woman of the bullet. I am a woman of the bullet. I am a woman of the bullet. I am a woman of the bullet. I am a woman of the bullet. I am a woman of the bullet. I am a woman of the bullet. I am a woman of the bullet. I am a woman of the bullet. I am a woman of the bullet. I am a woman of the bullet. I am a woman of the bullet. I am a woman of the bullet. I am a woman of the bullet. I am a woman of the bullet. I am a woman of the bullet. I am a woman of the bullet. I am a woman of the bullet. I am a woman of the bullet. I am a woman of the bullet. I am a woman of the bullet. I am a woman of the bullet. I am a woman of the bullet. I am a woman of the bullet. I am a woman of the bullet. I am a woman of the bullet. I am a woman of the bullet. I am a woman of the bullet. I am a woman of the bullet. I am a woman of the bull

0: Yetiapiara, Riapa, Masaya Nabada, Bendeliataya, Rapa, Ayana Masaya, Yabana, Riapaya, Emeriala, Rebanabada, Yea, Ima, Ima, Ayana Bada, Riabahaya, Ayana Bahaya, Yandana Bahaya, in the name of
1: Jesus Christ.
0: Memoya Dibi, Obedenya Miasse. So for me, Kaisa Mubekaya last year, Aradimia Bompa Yibi say, there was a very strange testimony that came. Obi Anon says, and then my and Nana Ewu hospital be minim some Bekaya, was he at Nako to cold room? Ah, or more chain, Makai, Makai, or me Nako to cold room. Eh, chain, said Ghana, and yes, who you and I can't swoon and yet walk much. Good hospital, son. Omoduka ko took cold room for some time. How is Obinania? Yet the mamena ko to a doctor for Bemi and Sabi declares who walk up. And I'm a lady in a say, or no, so on joining freedom down. Was who appear free hospital or bar reception? The Rahu soon, but Nigerian so can't chance any mammy. Ne mammy, mammy so da oxygen so sad dance away. Or say, what take reception hold who say, ye bomb pay gidgid wa dom TV. Na once a young machine over time we are and I do a nipa baby hospital, it be added that it few nurses for no sinners for be mu and sebi and a tid dex ho and wo bunko to ye and wo soon wo bomb pie. Na ye we yana me can see a for the mirifi amount no and again I say so for asadana jonwa and wo pa or call opie ye sembe kaya or soon ni sikana ne cran but no ni in mobile money so and wo pie ye or call ye wa minim swakaya upie ko ye awa bonten. So for lady ni pie ba ye or tra hono mwa ma de chain or tra homa de chain ye or ko hebe bi anema medana almost had the cobbed se mamena sorry. Meno kasei mamena komochina mian kusino. The woman is alive. Ama ne mamene ba sole. Last 2 weeks or ba sole, last week or ba sole. Minim se anopensu. So last week radio, mesimi hunwa kamrem. In so to na mamini nemu samuha ya last week Thursday. In so be a towa ha mamini nemsu nim and one nene man omi yam yensa and omu ba sole. And I'm so what? Yeah, bon pe radi catch him say Benna and then me mana mompaye. Was say, catch the woman, a dear biara e da wana kuma so was a me ye din said the enquarara and nano babu kai babu sing. 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
1: Jesus.
0: Father,
1: Jesus.
0: I thank you.
1: Jesus.
0: I lift up every man.
2: Yes, Lord.
0: I lift up every man.
2: Yes, Lord.
0: Every man and every woman.
2: Yes, Lord.
0: Before you tonight.
2: Yes, Lord.
0: Do it again.
2: Yes, Lord.
0: Do it again.
1: Amen.
0: Do it again.
1: Amen.
0: And take all the glory.
1: Amen.
0: In the name of God the Father.
1: God
0: the Son. God the Holy Spirit.
1: Jesus.
0: And I heard the Lord saying to me, was a man I'm a any I am a miracle working God. Father, I thank you. Wow, wow, wow, wow, wow. Me want to send from a KCB forward time beam. Yes. Me want to say, I see a heavy wind is blowing in a certain room. And I heard the Lord saying to me, destinies are changing. Lives are fulfilling. Dreams are coming into reality. In the name of Jesus.
1: Amen.
0: Father, I thank you. Holy Spirit, I thank you.
1: Amen.
0: For what you are doing.
1: Amen.
0: I just want to urge everyone to do this. And I want every man and every woman. Raise an altar, because an altar raise a seed. I'm talking about a seed of 120 Ghana cedi. 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A number of completion. 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Aya whenever the Lord want to do something phenomenal in your life, he will test you to see the faith in you. Don't feel this. Father, I pray for every man and every woman. Let this seed bring unto us the desires of our heart. In the name of God the Father, God the Son, and God of Israel, God the Son, God the Father, and God the Holy Spirit. 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I want you to shout amen 3 times. Canada in power.
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0: 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My God, something is about to be happen. Something is about to happen. Me BBC. Yes. Thank you, Holy Spirit. Janamba Nibi 0595 57 6 7 5 7. Me Bobby 0595 57 6 7 5 7. I don't know who the pastor I'm talking about, but the Lord is saying to me that there is a man of God who is praying with us, and I should tell you to do this. 0595 57 6 7 5 7. Me can so fi makai or so for some kaya. So for biana or post street cancer. My name is a praise mukaya. Nane ba and then a year and a 80 program me. Apostle Makai. And a year radical see a month for the ABC. And an a year and a say, we ye are for the or your apostle can see me man so lady. But post street need to soften to me on quite solid because ye the tube. I send a bear mem. Or so for penny pa. My apostle. Or send a banner catcher and said, da, me wo school no. Many freedom for bomb pie na papa no. Mutiano, no mutia, that very day, me my direction, missy, ya no more. I dear chain ya womoko review. Doctor Nase, a crow name near me wounding money in a wound to moon two at the end of two no. Papa no bear my ear to my bepemine. Last year, I never seen me cook preaching my woman solid. I mean, a card then come about solid. And to me, uncle, and no muna, ye debe ye 8 to 8. Tinia prepare. When you say, Mooty, me, Papa, this year, dear member, me show about what you do. So, but for my main fan number, name of him, J. A year 05, now about 9 5. A fable 5 7 6 7 5 7 5 7 6 7 5 7 5 7 6 7 5 7. Not was an abo. Second number, no, so see a 0244. Not wabo 115 6 1 8 115 6 1 8. Bernard Usuan Sanebeba. We are 0244 115 6 1 8. Mebo first number na mebo ma ona ma ubiem. Aye 0595 is number 576757. 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I don't know. But merade ka chem se nipa nso bi. 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This message is for you. Mo hu chire wo. 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Na wudi e fa number no. Ade chine e busa kura de bo. The Fajidia, the Fajidia freedom, Yamibaye. May bon number ni be Fajidia J. A year 0595. Me bobbium 0595. Aha, no about 5767. Not was number 5757. 0595 57 6757. Yes, a year freedom, the beba fajidia ye, fajidia ye, me can be missy fajidia ye, what a fajidia ye, then ya me our ye man a brosuan obey. I'm telling you, so ubi our wit me yane, ubi so ba on kasada, it's me kasai. Ah, would ye nanya mean to me? Obey yamana ye fewate. Jesa number we are medema, we are no so ye. MTN number na 0244 115 6 1 8 0244 115 6 1 8 115 6 1 8 0244 115. Eno Bernard Usuan Sande Beba Medin Nebeba Ubiti Minswa Sande Akoho Mamefa last number ma weye Vodafone Cash Je number we Eye 0506 Now about 3582 92. What do you need a Vodafone Cash? 0506 0506 Wabo. 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I feel about 3582 Now what's number 92 3582 92. When you see a Vodafone Cash, everything you have been doing is swansa. Yebi, then you make kasa. Obi come ne biya. 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You can say yen su a seed of say 100 Ghana cedi. 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Say, God of freedom.
1: God of freedom.
0: I thank you for your visitation.
1: I thank you for your visitation.
0: Over my life.
1: Over my life.
0: I thank you for answering my prayer.
1: I thank you for answering
0: in the name of God the Father.
1: In the name of God the Father.
0: God the Son.
1: God the Son.
0: And God the Holy Spirit.
1: God the Holy Spirit.
0: In Jesus' name.
1: In Jesus' name.
0: Amen.
1: Amen.
0: Why are there? Nyame aduma no peye nyina ebehye mu La Paz Race Course Park and so. Me see a year testimony season. Don't miss it for anything. Ye nyina ye hye mu La Paz Race Course Park and so. Your friend me Pastor Bernard Usuan Samidi who see anope ye behye. Nyame mpegaw na woman in see ye. E wo Yesu dem. Amen.

0: Hallelujah. It's been 30 years journey. The Lord has done very well. I was saying yesterday that if I had my own power, I would have stopped Apostle from retiring.
1: And the Danone American there is among some Mumutuma and Kamisu Apostle Kwande Onkwa Hunjim.
0: Today, as a church, we are weak.
1: And Asorino Yayamro.
0: We are weak because of someone like this retiring.
1: Yayamro sent in the Nimpao Tidemino Orokwa Hunjim.
0: I was saying yesterday that when a person like this is retiring, the effective replacer of this fellow is a probational overseer.
1: And the dynamic and the Nimpa or to the Morocco Homjima, Nia Obutuisina Nimpa, yes, so far for a probation overseer.
0: It is overseer who is replacing the retiring minister or the retired minister.
1: Oh, yeah, so far for overseer, na Orbe She, so far Orocco Homjim no Naninim.
0: That is what it means practically.
1: When
0: are we going to raise this overseer to become like this man?
1: There
0: are certain people who have so much that when they are retiring, those of us in active ministry should pray that God, let his mantle fall on us.

0: will have to retire our brother S.Y. Enchi and the wife.
1: Well, here is some, you know, what better were there? Here is some for Apostle Samuel Enchi now. Your mommy, Sawa, or there, your pun one war, a Juma Kitikim.
0: We'll take that in the second part of this meeting.
1: Your bear them one, you're not smart, or found today being was some.
0: But as usual, we have come before the presence of God to serve and to worship Him.
1: And
0: I'm praying that before you leave here, you'll be impacted by the Spirit of God.
1: Now,
0: in periods like this, we tend to play and not to catch the Spirit.
1: Now,
0: because of the excitement, then soon we veer into playing and we don't get anything from the Spirit of God. But if you have to catch the mantle, you should be serious like Elisha. You say, "Stay, yes, I will not stay. I will go with you." You have asked a very difficult thing. You say, "It doesn't matter. When you see me go, you say, I'll follow you. I'll see you go." Now I'm praying that God will grant us that kind of spirit so that we'll be able to catch something from here and be able to push the Church of Pentecost forward.
1: Amen.
0: Shall we rise for a moment? You want to commit yourself to God. We are in the presence of the Maker. The object of our worship is God, no one else. I pray that you open your spirits unto the Mighty One. Have thy own way, Lord. You are the potter. We are the clay. Mold us, Lord, mold us. Make us. By the power of your spirit. In the name of Jesus. Bola basande re.
1: Ibala bashabra.
0: Ibonde masanda rada bakita. Spirit of the living God. I don't know. The Lord, do something this morning.
1: Ibala bashabala bada.
0: Take me aside. Jesus.
1: Jesus.
0: Amen.
1: Amen.
0: So this morning I'll be discussing the topic, the true value of our service to humanity.
1: And the
0: true value of our service to humanity. I'll begin from Matthew chapter 25. I'll read from verse 14. I'll read in parts up to verse 23. So verse 14, Matthew chapter 25 and from verse 14. Again, it will be like a man going on a journey who called his servant and entrusted his worth to them. To one, he gave 5 bags of gold, to another 2 bags, to another 1 bag. Each according to his ability. Then he went on his journey.
1: But you are can as I'm from the Denver Matthew Chroma Heno, it's really new in Numinichim, Dan and Ezrebasakra. But you are can and Fantino. Now, what's the day in Pa or Dum Akobebia of Franunqua, nor the Nadja Owo Shemanensa, no more Bako talent in Num, or Bakoso a bien, nor Bakoso a cor. Dembre, when you know, when it's meeting now, or quarry.
0: According each, according.

0: according to his ability. And I want you to hold on to that, each according to his ability. Then he went on his journey. The man who had received 5 bags of gold went at once and put his money to work and gained 5 bags more. So also the one with 2 bags of gold gained 2 more. But the man who had received 1 bag went off, dug a hole in the ground and hid his master's money. After a long time, the master of those servants returned and settled account with them. You can read just verse 19.
1: But American nchichemdu akono no na ocha na ochari chari no nunkuwa no hwan ura no bai na onyihwa no bobu nkonta.
0: The man who had received 5 bags of gold brought the other 5.
1: Na nya onya talent enum no bai de talent enum ka ho.
0: Master, he said, you entrusted me with 5 bags of gold. See, I have gained 5 more.
1: Mura, the talent enum shamensa she menya ho talent enum aka ho.
0: His master replied, well done, good and faithful servant. You have been faithful with a few things. I will put you in charge of many things. Come and share in your master's happiness.
1: Nura ne sinu de mbo akwapanye no kwafo. Agent Zema Kume Hunokar, Wura, Agent Manu Nokar, made the Ube Sin Zema Pido, Kowura, Delmo.
0: Verse 22. The man with 2 bags of gold also came. Master, he said, you entrusted me with 2 bags of gold. See, I have gained 2 more.
1: And Chichamedi and Abian say, Nanya Unia talent Abian so bay, nor say there, Mura.
0: His master replied, well done, good and faithful servant. You have been faithful with a few things. I will put you in charge of many things. Come and share your master's happiness. Now, I'm not going to dwell on the last one who actually hid his talent. I'm not interested in him this morning. Maybe some other time. But I'm interested in the first two servants.
1: And I paid down. Maybe I can want some pie. Nkwebiena. What you can is out. Or today, but I can want
0: some. So a certain master gave some startups to 2 of his servants to do business with. And scripture says that he gave them according to their abilities. See, so but for the one who actually hid his talent, the master was okay with them, what they gained in addition. He was okay with every one of them. Apart from the one who hid his talent, the talent was given to them according to their abilities. So whatever they gained, the master was okay with that. How do I know that? Because you recognize from the commendations that they were the same. Well done, good and faithful servant. Both were asked to come and share the master's happiness. He told both of them that they have been faithful with few things. He will give them much to take charge of. Now, when I became the leader of this church, the first year, around this time that people were retiring, we used to score as in efficiency and conduct.
1: Asofo a woreko ahomje minfie odi kan no asofo woreko ahomje mi no eya yedi bibisi wa yedi chire honu mboze mbo wejuma.
0: And when those certificates were brought to me, some of them I don't even know well, but I'm supposed to give the person either excellent, very good, good, or satisfaction.
1: Ebinima wazi one crata wasn't crata but to me and you know me shed and you one year now so or them to me chair there why are the pa why are the ana or ye the why you need
0: they had to take it back to their area heads for them to score and then bring them to me and then I'll also look at what you do.
1: Or was it come as a soft pain for war area numna was share no was and so was a brim deal.
0: Even those that I know, do I know what is in their spirit?
1: Na hono pa minyim ho anu no. Minyim de owo huhum.
0: So I went to the executive.
1: And to me ne asor denum no ehie bio.
0: And then I pleaded with them that let's stop this thing. And let's stop this good, excellent, very good. And because me I can't do it.
1: And the minister one day, Pomacho, ye enjoy the yerka de e o ye, you up on was in power, o ye, o ye na, ye yen for fur.
0: Let's give them well done.
1: Na ye moina, immo.
0: Then let's ask for well done. I can give everybody well done. And then let's leave the details with the master.
1: There you are, ma. There ever my one umodi mutuma yapa ne jimanumu in demanina yenchenche uranensa.
0: See, one would have thought that in this parable, the one who actually had five and then brought in five should have been set aside for real praise.
1: Second, you are your body and can you woman in num. No sending ye a num can da urani demano. Uncle Besheda, when you need Jenchen, no one mana boson Casapa.
0: But no, the master didn't do that.
1: Now, so Urana Ayanadam.
0: Because they all did what they could.
1: No, Osanda, when you now were ye, them bread when I was an Obutuway.
0: You see, abilities may differ, but success is for all of us.
1: Ye, you now wasn't on your pet, now so.
0: Can we all be apostles? Not all are teachers. Not all are lawyers. Now, should we all be business people? Not all of us should be farmers. Not all of us are cooks. Abilities may differ. In fact, abilities should differ. Because in life, we are interdependent. Now, capacities, as in function and role and position, may also differ. But success is for all of us. Not all will end their ministry in the Church of Pentecost as area heads.
1: Church of Pentecost area head.
0: Only a few will end their lecturership as vice chancellors.
1: How
0: many of us will be chief executives of organizations? But no matter the position you occupy in the social ladder, all of us can succeed. Once you work with what God has committed to you, for me, that alone is success. So on our part, There should be no boasting. Boasting about human leadership. Don't you know that I'm this, I am that? It is the Lord who gave you. There should be no comparison. Most of the problems we have had among pastors has been caused by members. Now you see this pastor not talking with that pastor, usually because of transfer. And when the members begin to sing Saul and David's kind of songs, they knock the pastor's heads together.
1: Don't
0: compare. You just work. Don't be knocking the pastor's heads together. They came with different abilities and they have done what they could. God does not compare me to anyone. God compares me to myself. Hallelujah.
1: Amen.
0: Are we together? Am I confusing you?
1: No.
0: No one should feel superior. No one should also feel inferior. We are all of Christ and Christ is of God. One of my sons, when we went out, he was just a small boy, he went to school. And then, because we were in a different environment, they had to speak English. Then he came back home and said, "Mama, teach us a minute, bro."
1: My back or your call, baby. Now school no one cry no. And the teacher no no chair. The odo biya aka bro for casa. And say, "My back, I'm afraid you be fear no." And now my mother, "Mama, teach us a minute, bro. For my teachers, I cannot speak English."
0: I'm say, "Teach us a minute, bro. For once, what teach teacher?" Just say yes, we'll be a bench or someone's well born chain.
1: So I told my child, if your teacher says you cannot speak English, you too can speak three more than your teacher.
0: Now when you go to the medical school, they don't teach you how to make kenke. When you see the kenke salad, don't think that because you're a medical officer, she's nobody. After all, you eat. And who will cook for you?
1: Sir.
0: Abilities may differ, but success is for all of us.
1: Sir, when you call, see your poem, the question, and real, I bet your dad in here, I want one child, and real, yeah, Docon. And he said, I will wear a child there, I bet your dad in here, although be sincere and real, I Docon. You're not wanting in on your pay.
0: On your pay, yeah. All we need to do is to continue to do business with his talent that he has given us, the graces that he has given us until he comes. After we have done what he has asked us to do, Jesus says that we should acknowledge that we are unworthy servants. But brothers and sisters, though abilities may differ and our capacities may not be the same, the true value of our service to humanity lies with the Lord.
1: Now
0: the commendations the master gave the two sounds the same. I'm saying sounds the same because we were not there. This is what has been written for us to read. If we were there, looking at his facial expressions, sometimes somebody can say, "Oh, Good guy, you have done well. And then we say good guy. But if you look at the face, you will actually know whether his heart is in the good or his heart is not in the good. We were not there, but the commendations sound the same.
1: See,
0: but the real value of their service lies with their master. I want to humbly submit, brothers, that the true value of our work is with the Lord. And for that matter, the true reward is with him. Abilities and capacities notwithstanding. Men may not praise you enough, but let's remember that the true value of the work we do is with the Lord. I'm going to take a very important scripture from John chapter 7, 37 and 38. This is my main and major text. John 7, 37, 38. On the last and the greatest day of the festival, Jesus stood and said in a loud voice, "Let anyone who is thirsty come to me and drink. Whoever believes in me, as scripture has said, rivers of living water will flow from within them."
1: Now that was a chill now, or ye affection the porno. Jesus Jinai, Tin Tim there, since you come to Obia, Woma Umbra Menchano Monum, New Ojimidino, Dembra Trasamacano, and Quensuitin Befinium Apim.
0: As the scripture has said, anyone who believes in me, out of his innermost being will flow rivers of living water. Now, the inward work of the Holy Spirit within us, in the believer, is pictured here as rivers of living water. Now, it must flow to be a blessing to humanity. Jesus did not say, "He who believes in me will realize all the blessings of the fullness of God." No.
1: Jesus,
0: but what he has received from me will flow out through him. One day Jesus met this Samaritan woman. Then he actually told the woman that if he knew the gift of God and who is it who speaks to you, you would have asked him and he would have given you living water. So when we come to him, he gives us living water. In fact, he is the living water. It is supposed to well up in us and overflow. It is he who gives the living water. That is supposed to well up within us. Now this water is quickened by the Holy Spirit through spiritual exercise to flow from within us. God expects us to be channels of blessings of his grace, not a terminal. You see, when we believe in Jesus, it is not what we gain that really matters, as in possession, but what he pours out through you that really matters. So, real value of our ministerial life cannot be measured as the world does. No, the world will measure by how famous one has become. The titles they acquire. The bigness of one's church, the number of people who are in the church and ministers who this particular.
1: Now, son, I can see Umbrati and Nipodudo was Solomon, now Sophia war, and now son Umbrawatashi.
0: See, God does not measure our success by our possessions.
1: Yankupon on Shen war, yen in the Mayenium.
0: Not only, not even by the glory tributes that people pour on us.
1: Impon yen summer, Uncofa Kafa Yonpo.
0: You see, human beings, we see in part. Sometimes after preaching, somebody said that was a powerful message. Powerful message. Powerful. And so I'm beginning to wonder, when they say powerful, how are they defining it? Yes. See, the measure of success of ministry, I want this one to be projected. If we can read, shall we read, those of us who can ready go. The measure of success in ministry and life is how much of God's life flows through a person, and that cannot be measured by any one of us. I want you to ponder over that. This is the reason why I've stood here. The measure of success in ministry and life, I'm adding life because of any other work that you do, is how much of God's life, that river that is in you, that flows through a person. And for that one, none of us can measure. In Bethany, Jesus was reclining at the table in the home of Simon the leper.
1: Now,
0: a woman came in with an alabaster box. Now, a perfume which was very, very, very expensive. It was quite expensive. She brought the jar and poured it on Jesus'. And the people rebuked him harshly. What a waste. But Jesus said, don't disturb this woman. She has done what she could.
1: And Jesus catch on there.
0: You see, they saw it as waste. But Jesus saw it as what? Gain. The widow's mites seemed a little, but Jesus saw it as much. Listen to this big one. The one we call Jesus, he does not judge by what he sees with his eyes, but with righteousness he judges nations.
1: But when saying ye, Jesus a yajinezino, on ye don't know what a number of the tenene, no do a manata.
0: He reads motives,
1: or can you tell the way in our genome?
0: He weighs thoughts.
1: The way in our genome, so. Oshe. Osisu. Amen.
0: Yeah, but it's okay. Oshe osisu ningi na the same thing. So can you imagine Judas? He goes to Jesus himself with a kiss. But that was not his intention.
1: Debohu, Judas is carried to walk with Jesus in the church.
0: Even Jesus himself, he tried it on him and he succeeded.
1: Judas or the year Jesus now.
0: There was one man that was very difficult to handle, at least so far as David was concerned.
1: Well, David did not hint even a brain to be over and now all yet the part of the on you do an awoke
0: because he was a dunfu kung fu kind of a person. His name is Joab.
1: The my brain to make an wise friend Joab.
0: Two times he killed great commanders, Abner, and then he killed Amasa. And in all those occasions, he deceived them and killed them.
1: Oku Amasa, Oku Osadom Tisere Biena, Womra Ozen Dada Kondo Oduku the microphone.
0: As for Abner, he heard that he had come to David and he's left. Abner actually came with good news to reconcile Israel, bringing all the supporters of Saul to David. So when he came, Joab came. David said, Abner was here. Said, Abner was here. So where is he? He's gone. Then he called Abner. Abner might have thought that because of the good news, now this man is not going to disturb him. He called him. And where they were, the city was Hebron. And in Hebron, you don't revenge. So he took him and went outside the gate. The Bible says, as if to discuss the way forward. Then he said, oh, if I kill you in Hebron, it will be a problem. But if I kill you outside the gate of Hebron, that's all. Then he just killed him.
1: Abner called David in Chen. Ajuna do kwa ndanko opede oka. Busiekunu ebom wo asumdwi kwanam na Joab te da Abner wa ba David nchan no no so Abner ba ha no David sinyo en na ozi nechi enti onye ko okor baby of Hebron na Hebron no won to were wo ho en na onye ko enyim kakra na oye da onye kasa no en na sekan wa hyano ho no odo wo Abner no okunu wa da membre nim.
0: See, River Tano, I think that it begins from somewhere around Techiman.
1: A sitting tando, little sea, Techiman.
0: But it ends in the Atlantic Ocean.
1: And now, Okobo, a Pumuo, Ghana,
0: Ivory Coast, the shares.
1: Shenado.
0: But where the source is, it actually does not have any idea where it ends. The source has never been to where it ends.
1: A suiting tando ni tiri no onyim ebia insinu na wiye ikodu.
0: Yes, out of our innermost being
1: wo yenimu no
0: rivers will flow.
1: Or they sitting up him.
0: And when you are a pastor or when the river is flowing, you may not have any idea how many people the river is blessing. It is only God that can measure that one.
1: Let's say a softness sitting looking for Uma in him is in Sunday sitting in Yawo and in Pado, no Yakupan pair, and over to Wissu.
0: Now stop complaining.
1: Or the EJ Akasa Kasa.
0: Just stay in your corner because God is watching.
1: Maybe I read in your code, Diano, Shawani Yajima, Sentinel Yakupan Orishi.
0: I want you to think of the healing and the far-reaching river developing on your inside and work at it so that it will be a blessing to people no matter where you find yourself. I went to visit the ministers of the Church of Pentecost who work with the Home and Ever Missions and their seminar.
1: Because you're not sorry, Church of Pentecost. Ah, what share And
0: I wanted to encourage them because working, they are working predominantly among the poor, and sometimes you have to be parting with money, and some of the people you really need a good heart to handle
1: them. Then,
0: whilst I was still exhorting them, I asked them, they should be careful of their fellow pastors. Some of them may be discouraging them. And then I saw that their eyes swung around, each one looking at someone's face, because not knowing that the pastors have started already. What will follow you is your works. So I want to encourage you to work. There are some people who are so depressed because they have looked forward for to the position of apostleship and it is not coming, so they are depressed. God's purpose for you is to be fountain through which the life of Jesus can flow through in blessing to others.
1: How
0: many of you are getting something here? If you are married, tell yourself that river of life that is in me should be able to be a blessing to my husband. You are not the one who will say that this man is not behaving well, so I'm leaving the marriage. I'm filing divorce. I'm doing that. No. There's something in you that can help that young man. There's something in you. Let it flow and be a blessing to the people. I want to challenge you. Yenama, we don't go with the consciousness that there's so much life in us and that God will want to use us to bless other people.
1: And if you pay them,
0: let me illustrate this one with a point. Let me give you some illustration to open up what I've said, and then I'll bring the conclusion. There was this young British medical officer. But this young man was so brilliant when he was in school. So when he was about finishing school, his professor called him and said, I think that you have to start your own surgery, start your own clinic, so to speak. Then this young man said, I've decided to go to the hinterlands to help the poor.
1: Then
0: the professor looked at him, said, that is not how to make it in the world.
1: Then
0: the young man looked at his face. He says, which world? This one or the one to come? Which world? Which world? I mean, we must work with eternity in mind. I like apostle for many reasons. He is a servant kind of a person. When we are in meetings, anything that has to do with service, you volunteer to do it. Now, when we are tired and we are closing around 11 p.m. and we still have something to do, and we realize that the GS will need some help, if you ask who will help, you will lift his hand. So he serves on many committees and boards. And sometimes I wonder whether he has problems with people, because in meetings, you argue, but if his argument is not taken, you don't see it in his reaction. I mean, he just normal, that's all. Hey, normal, and I mean, such a good spirit, very good team player.
1: Well,
0: very respectful. Nah, he is my friend. We used to have some nicknames. But ever since I became a chairman, he never used that nickname. No, I mean this name, even our children, they call themselves with the nickname we call ourselves, and so you can imagine how long we have been calling ourselves that nickname. But he never did. He never. Even those days, I used to, shout the nickname, and then let me conclude with our response. What then should be our attitude to the tax the master gives us? If the real reward and the true value is lies with him, then what should be our attitude towards his business? Number 1, stay connected to Jesus, the source of the living water. So that the river of life will constantly flow through you in blessing to others. Number 2, stay away from the politics of your work at your workplace. It will only leave you bitter and derail your course.
1: da otu de bi na ode ye nde ye ne jimom nzem na abrabo bia ye bo no ye mbo mwezi nde bo twi wesi hu anyadama odi odi ayodi ona bo ben na ye no.
0: Now move away from the politics in your workplace. Every institution, there is some politicking. Now, if you don't stay focused, join the DBA and our Kasakasa. Because you won't come again any debate yet, a human. But Kasakasa is some comedy to us, some comedy far obey, yes, I won't say you may, dear man, no. Oh, yeah. Stay away, it will derail you from course. Number three, don't compare yourself with others. It is not a wise thing to do.
1: So to the basin there, young bomb was in there, young for young want to be on since in there on year at Yanzo.
0: Number four, stay focused on your tax and stay faithful to it.
1: So to down and there was a share in Sano. Young bomb was in your bashan, your bits in the quarrel room, the iron ye.
0: Number five, be content with who you are and where God has placed you. So, but you should buy room now. Masorana patitu, nami, missimiti. They say, Ada. We did the Ada. But how can you sleep? Minya own my year. It be an own to me, so I said this one. It's a man, how we had the obetimia, who ran a becker said, Mo Aquapa, no coffee. Mo Aquapa. Take my last point. Shall we all rise and read my last point? We are going to read it from Colossians 3, verse 23. Colossians 3, 23. Shall we project it? I see that my eyes are a bit red. Because I didn't sleep. It's you. So shall we read? Ready, go. Whatever you do, work at it with all your heart, as working for the Lord, not for human masters. 24. Since you know that you receive an inheritance from the Lord as a reward, it is the Lord Christ you are serving. Now, there are certain people who even want to fuel our elders to revolt, that the elders in the Church of Pentecost, you are wasting your time. Look at how they are farewelling pastors and all that. See, you are not working for the Church of Pentecost. You are a member who is serving God through the Church of Pentecost. It is the Lord Jesus you are serving. So work with all your heart. Work with all your heart. Now let me conclude. And do you have the last slide? How does it look like? Okay, this one. This is the summary of all that I've said. Ready, go. The true value of our service to humanity is with the Lord. The measure of our success in ministry and life is how much of God's life flows through a person. And that cannot be measured by any one of us. Praise the Lord.
2: Hallelujah.
0: Praise the Lord.
2: Hallelujah.
0: Jesus.
3: King of children.
0: Jesus, you the one who welcomes all children.
2: Yesu. Yesu.
0: We are talking about the future. We need to build tomorrow's church today. Our family, our children, they are our hope and the future. I'm praying that our children will be stronger in spirit than us. Let us draw them closer to Jesus.
2: Yes.
4: Let us teach them God. So that they will know him for themselves. Our strength as a church is in our ability to wait upon God. Don't let us lose this in any generation. If we don't slip to go and meet him, we will drift away from him. I want to encourage you that let us make time personally to go to our God. Let us show our love for him. He first loved us. Let us make time for God. This is not just for pastors. And so the pastoral admonition is for all of us. Our strength is in our clothes. Where we wait upon the living God. I pray that if you are losing this culture, may the Lord stir it up once again in your spirit. In the name of Jesus. So we have said that the Jewish dispersion was the greatest single factor for preparing the world to receive the Messiah. Now they kept spreading. They kept penetrating nations until the set time. The set time. All the appointed time. When God's providential oversight of events of the world had directed and prepared peoples and nations for the incarnation and the ministry of Jesus Christ and the proclamation of the gospel of salvation.
5: So
4: So when we said the set time, we mean when God's providential oversight of events of the world had directed and prepared peoples, nations for the incarnation
5: the
4: ministry of Jesus Christ and the proclamation of the gospel. So when the time was set, Christ was born. Born by a virgin. The Messiah was revealed. The desire of the nations was revealed. Simeon says he's called salvation. Scripture says the seed of the woman. Now who crushed the head of the serpent? Jesus.
5: Yesu
4: was born by Israel.
5: Israel.
4: But so doing,
5: now
4: we said last week that Israel has effectively finished her work in God's grand agenda of saving humanity.
5: Israel, we win a juma kra wo onyankopon no ma no die gugu akwan mu e dia ma won no.
4: So this evening we want to discuss Christ, the end of the law.
5: Enti nyumre ni ayebedi won komo no e ye Christo a oyɛ mra no awieye.
4: Christ, the end of the law.
5: Christo oyɛ no ne mra no awieye.
4: Now Romans chapter 10 verse 4. I will take it from the King James Version and then I'll go to the other versions. Romans 10, verse 4. For Christ is the end of the law for righteousness to everyone that believeth.
5: Now, Christ on him ran away, and my one hour did you
4: for Christ is the end of the law for righteousness to everyone that
5: believes.
4: Now let's take it from verse 1 from the NIV, Romans 10 from 1 to 4. Brothers and sisters, My heart's desire and prayer to God for Israel is that they may be saved.
5: Now
4: look at the prayer he's praying for Israel.
5: Now,
4: up until this time, we have taught that Israel was the priest of God unto the nation.
5: Now they were
4: made a holy nation.
5: They
4: were a people amongst the people.
5: Now
4: God's factor of change.
5: But
4: the Apostle Paul says that my heart desire and prayer for my own people Israel is that they may be saved.
5: Now, so some of Paul said, "Nyanum makume mu adie a me pe a me koto sre nyanku pone se Israel binyankwa."
4: What is going on?
5: Adie ne koso.
4: Verse 2, please.
5: Yeah, twaso yimu mienu no.
4: For I can testify about them that they are zealous for God, but their zeal is not based on biblical knowledge.
5: O se na me di won wan dance here say, "Wo wo nyanku pon hu modem bodie."
4: Since they did not know the righteousness of God, and so to establish their own, they did not submit to God's righteousness.
5: Now, when you are going to train, now what you just say, what the one are training, see how.
4: Then, verse 4 in the NIV says, "Christ is the culmination of the law, so that there may be righteousness for everyone who believes." Now he is a culmination. The King James says that he is the end.
5: But
4: to say that he is a culmination of the law means that he is the final stage.
5: He
4: is the highest or the decisive point of the law.
5: You
4: see, the function of the law as given to Moses and by extension Israel was to point forward and prepare the way for the Messiah.
5: So
4: the law, the symbols, and the festivals were all pointing forward to the Messiah and preparing the way for the Messiah.
5: So
4: Jesus' coming fulfills all the requirements, so that now the primary requirement for mankind is to believe him, because his coming ends the law, or everything culminates in him.
5: And Jesus ni maya no ewie anase esemre ni nyina ma isanso no ani mra ni nyina emaye.
4: For Christ is the end of the law.
5: Isanse Kristo ni mra no ewie ye.
4: For the righteous, for righteousness for everyone who believe it.
5: Ah emanwo awojidi nyina no ekotrin ni.
4: Now this is how the New Living Translation renders Romans 10 verse 4.
5: Na say ana tro no echirem Roman 4 homa eti do enyimu enai no.
4: Shall we read together if you can? For Christ has already accomplished the purpose for which the law was given. Beautiful. As a result, all who believe in him are made right with God.
5: Now,
4: this is after his death and resurrection.
5: But when
4: he was born, everything culminates in him. And by his death and resurrection, he fulfills the law totally. So that now Christ is indeed is the end of the law. As a result, all who believe in him are made right in God.
5: Now,
4: you don't need now to be an Israelite to be made right with God. Once you believe in Christ, the culmination of the law, you are made right with God.
5: But Christ is
4: indeed the end of the law. See, one way to end something is to fulfill it. Yeah, one way to end something is to fulfill it.

0: Anse merebese emra ana edifo no mama amese na mmom mebese muma.
1: When we talk about the law, we are talking about the five books of Moses, the first five.
0: Se ye kamra na ye kam Moses homa ye di kan kopim enu no.
1: The prophets stands for the, all the other books of the Old Testament.
0: Na wo hwe apam da da enu a wo yi num yi sin chen a ne aka ni nyina e ye disem no.
1: But both are supposed to be are said to have been written by prophets, including Moses. And it is the law and the prophets that makes the Old Testament scripture.
0: And when we know what kind of man are quite to say, and Mrano any Edisem, the sense of different true mubibria, Moses can what kind of man are Mrano any Edisem.
1: So Jesus is saying that they didn't come to abolish the Old Testament.
0: And in Yesu can say, Mama, some rebabe say we know.
1: No.
0: Debbie.
1: No.
0: Debbie.
1: No. He didn't come to eliminate and replace the Old Testament writings. No. But that he came to fulfill its law.
0: Verse 18
1: states
0: this.
1: For truly, I tell you, until heaven and earth disappear, not the smallest letter, not the least stroke of a pen, will by any means disappear from the law, or the prophets, if you like, until everything is accomplished. So here Jesus confirms the authority of the Old Testament as scripture.
0: And
1: the
0: high Yesu o sisu dia se apam dada no eye kero no musem.
1: I mean for all time.
0: Na we e wo ho ebri biara.
1: So Jesus is not saying he came to set the Old Testament aside. No.
0: And Yesu ama so oba begu apam dada no David.
1: But to fulfill or accomplish their purpose, meaning to obey perfectly, to complete the teaching, or to bring about the Old Testament prophecy, to bring about the Old Testament prophecies.
0: And he said, "Oba be shenuma ene se buta intia wade ba eno oba be mane dimu na ebio ne chire chire ene apamda dadu ni ukura a eye disemni adi eni na ano oba mama bem."
1: Now all the prophecies of the Old Testament. Now, Jesus himself is the realization of all that both the law and the prophets taught and predicted.
0: Are
1: we together? No confusion. Now that Christ, the fulfillment has come, the Old Testament must be understood in the light of him.
0: Sabria Christo abei no aba betse apam da dan nyina man na jesa apam da dan na city no esese yehunu no Christo mu.
1: Now this is the big one.
0: We any emukase pa
1: the focus now.
0: Say but I no ne
1: is
0: and he say
1: and should be
0: and he say yes say
1: on Jesus.
0: Yehunu wo Christo mu.
1: That is why Paul and the Machaeans will say that I came to you with one message, Christ and him crucified.
0: And na Paul no any Machaeans no e ka say me ba mo ho no me di assemble ko ne by Christo.
1: See, the focus now is not on Israel.
0: And Jesus said, "But I know in Israel, so there."
1: But it's on Christ.
0: Abba Christus.
1: The fulfillment of the law. See, and this is clearly illustrated in the transfiguration.
0: Now, where what three mupefe? Ewo enwo pepono so.
1: Mark chapter 9.
0: Mommy and share Mariko Asempano 18 crown
1: from verse 4.
0: Yeah, can you find you and nine?
1: So we go and we want to go and meet Elijah and Moses. It's a long time since we saw them.
0: Elia and Moses, no, we did so no watch a kakra.
1: Yeah, send no more Moses.
0: Let's go and check.
1: So Mark chapter 9 from verse 4. And there appeared before them Elijah and Moses, who were talking with Jesus.

0: na Elia any more say you won't who edit chair won not one yes or kasa.
1: Now Peter said to Jesus, Rabbi, it is good for us to be here. Let us put up three shelters, one for you, one for Moses, and one for Elijah. As for us, we will stand.
0: Petro say once Jesus say, Rabbi, a yes ye waha. Na my yem Moses yemiensa wo dear baako Moses dear baako Elia dear baako yen die ye vegin jina haya.
1: Of course the scripture says he did not know what to say.
0: Trust him, they
1: were frightened.
0: Trust him say no nim the onka if he say na osuro yi.
1: Then a cloud appeared and covered them and a voice came from the cloud, this is my son whom I love, listen to him.
0: Amnunkum bi bekata won so na eni bi frim nunkum no mu ka se oyi ni me doba muntie no.
1: Now which of them?
0: Umu why?
1: Three great men.
0: Nipa kese
1: ba Jesus Christ,
0: Jesus Christ,
1: Moses representing the law,
0: Moses ojina ho ma,
1: Elijah representing the prophets,
0: Elijah ojina ho ma edifon.
1: Which of them?
0: Umu why?
1: Suddenly when they looked around, they no longer saw anyone with them except Jesus.
0: Na amunu mo ara otwitwa won eni no wehunu obiara say Yesu nkwara anyone.
1: So listening to him was not about Elijah the prophet, it's not about Moses representing the law, but him, the son of God.
0: And to muntie no no na mfa Moses ana Elia na mmom Christo a oyo nyankopon ba no.
1: That is why Jesus could say that you have heard that it was said to the people long ago, you shall not murder, and anyone who murders will be subject to judgment. But I tell you, anyone who is angry with his brother or sister will be subject to judgment. He says, you have heard, but I'm telling you, because these days is about what I say.
0: Enti na Yesu ochre mre ni mu oka se mate se muniewu nanso ono chire emre ni mu chire se muntie de meka chire mu yi.
1: Now Hebrews sums it up beautifully.
0: And to okay Hebrew for whom anymore or born a tougher come.
1: Now Hebrews chapter 1:1-2.
0: Yeah, okay, Hebrew for woman etiedi kan yimu baako enemy.
1: Are you here? In the past, God spoke to our ancestors through the prophets at many times in various ways.
0: Na onyankopon atete onam emre hodo ani so hodo so ka kire ejanum edifo num no.
1: But in these last days he has spoken to us by his son whom he appointed heir of all things and through whom also he made the universe.
0: Na na edi akire yum no okasa kire yen oba wa ye no no manyina didifo a onam no so nso. Yeah, emre something any nome woman in
1: ano. Now verse 3.
0: Yeah, twasu nyimu miensa no.
1: The sun is a radiance of God's glory, the exact representation of his God's being, sustaining all things by his powerful word. And he had provided, after he had provided purification for sin, he sat down at the right hand of the majesty in heaven.
0: Na obano a onwara ye onyankopon anu onyam no ran ni su seso na odini tumi asem no so enuma nyina mu no odi onwara ni hudwira ye bone no wie ye no okotena anu onyam kese no nifa soro ho. Amen.
1: The son Jesus is the radiance of God's glory.
0: Oba ono ni Kristo no oye eja no eni onyam ne hira,
1: the exact representation of God's being,
0: eye onyankopon ankasa ne seso
1: is being
0: onyamia ni mudie ne seso.
1: See, the King James says that Jesus Christ is the express image of the Father.
0: Josem ne say Kristo ono ne eja no ahuye.
1: If you like, the Father God shown to us.
0: Sa ye chire mu ana chese e ye janu suban so ana e janan kasa na huye ono a wayi ni ho achire. Ana se
1: Jesus is God manifest.
0: Ana Yesu o nyankopon a wayi ni ho adi.
1: Or revealed to us.
0: Ana onyame a odi ne ho achire. Ana
1: Jesus.
0: Yesu
1: the symbol, the character or the figure representing the Father God.
0: Oyo nyankopon seso ne hweso anase oyo nyankopon ankasa nisu a wayi e di akyere.
1: It is not Israel.
0: Enye Yuda for ana Israel.
1: It is not Israel pointing to God.
0: Enye Israel o kyere Awurade kwan bi.
1: Now they used to point to God.
0: Na o kyere ye Awurade kwan.
1: But God himself has come.
0: Now so say say Awurade ankasa waba.
1: So why are you looking at the signboard?
0: Adenti ana wo hwe akyere kyere kwan.
1: When you have arrived.
0: Bra wako ko du ba bia wo
1: Jesus.
0: Yesu
1: has come.
0: Waba.
1: Forever to abide with us.
0: Now oni ebetina da.
1: The exact representation of the Father.
0: Oye ejanu ankasa ni subain.
1: See, he himself said.
0: Onu ankasa can say.
1: If you have seen me.
0: Ni awo hunu me no.
1: You have seen the Father.
0: We hunu ejano.
1: If you have seen me.
0: So we hunu mia.
1: You have seen the Father.
0: We hunu ejano.
1: One day.
0: Ebi.
1: When John saw him passing.
0: Ohani hunu se ochemu.
1: John said.
0: Asemo kan ye ni.
1: To his disciples, look the Lamb of God who takes away the sin of the world. This is the one I meant when I said, a man who comes after me has surpassed me because he was before
0: me.
1: And I like this one. He says that I myself did not know him.
0: Now,
1: if you are looking for somebody who was so humble, I think that one of the best examples is John the Baptist. Because the people revered him. Because of the circumstances that surrounded his birth. And how he lived.
0: And he said, you're born, bro.
1: But this is what he said.
0: Now, so, I
1: myself did not know him. But the reason I came baptizing with water was that he might be revealed to Israel. So he knew that one day this great person will be revealed in his baptism. But I actually did not know
0: him.
1: Then John gave this testimony
0: as
1: to how he got to know him. I saw the Spirit come down from heaven as a dove and remain on him. And I myself did not know him. But the one who sent me to baptize with water told
0: me.
1: The man on whom you see the Spirit come down and remain in is the one who will baptize with the Holy Spirit.
0: Now,
1: if you see the one that the dove is so comfortably seated on his head,
0: he is
1: the one. I have seen and I testify that this is God's chosen one. See, Jesus one day said, I am the way, the truth, and the life. No one goes to the Father but by me. See, this is the greatest doctrinal principle that anyone has ever made. He is either telling lies or he is telling the truth. To say this, someone might either be a lunatic or someone who knows what he's talking about. And this is God incarnate. He knew what he was saying. I am the way, the truth, and the life. Brothers and sisters, let us believe in him. Don't let us compare him with any founder of any religion. That Jesus founded Christianity. Muhammad founded Islam. Buddha founded Buddhism. Confucius founded that. As if we are placing all of them on the same pedestal. But this is God. You can't compare the others to. He didn't come to found just a Christianity. He said, I am the way, the truth, the life. No one goes to God but by me. This is scripture. What do we do with it? Do we believe or reject it? And say that all roads leads to God. This is the greatest doctrinal principle that anyone can make. So, if he didn't come to abolish the law, or the prophets, and now he is the one, the truth and the life, what was really abolished or ended? What was really abolished or dealt with was the covenant behind the law and the prophets. God's covenant with Israel sealed by circumcision, which made them a holy people, the priests of to the nations, the go-between or the mediator of the old covenant. All that ended with the advent of Christ. Now, by his coming, especially by his death and resurrection, the old covenant, through which was mediated by Israel, comes to an end. Are we together? Right. Hebrews chapter 8. I'll quickly read from verse 1. Now the main point of what we are saying is this. We do not have such a high priest who sat down at the right hand of the throne of majesty in heaven.
2: Na nsemyi a yerekan yi mutitire nie ye wo sa osofopani a wakotena tumi kese ahinwa no nifa osoro.
1: Now verse 3.
2: Enhwe imumi ensano.
1: Every high priest is appointed to offer both gifts and sacrifices, and so it was necessary for this one also to have something to offer.
2: Na osofopani biara a
1: Verses, let's be jumping. But in fact, the ministry Jesus has received is as superior to theirs as the covenant of which he is mediator is superior to the old one. Since the new covenant is established on better promises.
2: Na efe nensa aka asofu juma echensuo say waye apam a echensuo a wogina bosha echensuo so sheye hu emra no ntem gina fo.
1: So now we are hearing old one.
2: Ntia hey ye ti dada no.
1: And a new one.
2: And a fofron.
1: And Jesus is a mediator now.
2: Jesus say wa be ntem gina fo.
1: Of the new covenant.
2: E dia ma apam fofron.
1: With better promises.
2: Ah e wo boshe sronko
1: akese. Now let's listen to the big one, verse 13.
2: Yesi e kese pa no e won yimu dumi ensa ho.
1: Shall we all read together?
2: Mumi en kan mo mu e.
1: By calling this covenant new, he has made the first one obsolete. And what is obsolete is outdated will soon soon disappear.
2: The all kind of say fufro yino or the ayekani diano dada. Na the area dada no na ebo akurano abeng oyera.
1: And it is obsolete.
2: Yes, yes, yes.
1: And what is outdated will what soon disappear.
2: Na ni ebo akurano.
1: So Jesus comes in with a new covenant. And he is the mediator of the new covenant. Establishing him. So the old one that Israel mediated is gone. Now what then is the error of Israel? Now why is Paul praying for them and for their
2: salvation?
1: The error of Israel is that
2: Israel,
1: though they are finally giving us the Messiah, for some of them they are still expecting the Messiah. For that matter, are still zealously acting as trustees of the promise to Abraham.
2: Ah, basically, nay, what that so? The modern bo, kura Abraham, si say no eso.
1: And that, according to Paul, is ignorance.
2: Now we, some of Paul or Chiremu say, yenima woni.
1: Their zeal and sincerity do not lead them to God's righteousness. As in the new covenant founded in Christ. Or founded on Christ,
2: I should say.
1: Which leads to salvation. Their zeal is not according to biblical knowledge. See, the broader principle is that many sincere religious people are wrong in their belief. The Apostle Paul himself used to be in that category of people. He was sincerely on the wrong.
2: Na wa yira kama.
1: A zealous Pharisee.
2: Obia na oye Pharisee ni woni modimbom.
1: In Christ Jesus, brothers and sisters.
2: Wo Kristo mu adofonom.
1: God demands a new order.
2: Onyankopon odin sisere foforo kra na aba ohwekwan.
1: In Christ Jesus, brothers and sisters.
2: Kristo mu adofonom.
1: God has established a new covenant of which Jesus is the mediator.
2: In
1: Christ Jesus, brothers and sisters, there is a new kind of righteousness that is by faith in Christ. Hallelujah.
2: Amen.
1: If you declare with your mouth, okay, let me read verse 5 instead of verse 9. Romans 10:5.
2: Ma men ken kan Roman 4 homa no etidu enyimu num no.
1: Moses writes this about the righteousness that was by the law. That was, you see there was? Moses write this about the righteousness that is by the law. Moses write about the righteousness that is about the law. The person who does these things will live. That is the Old Testament.
2: Now Moses tried to say, "If we emrani muno huwa samse, oni pakuwa odi Yesu ano ebenya imunkwa emrani mu."
1: Verse
2: 6. Enyimu siano say.
1: What is the first word there? But there is a contrast now.
2: I say nanso.
1: The righteousness that is by faith says, do not say in your heart, who ascend to heaven or who descend, blah blah blah. Verse
2: 8. But
1: what does he say? The word is near you. It is in your mouth and in your heart. This is the message concerning faith that we proclaim.
2: Was a way a dying and a echo, and it's a seminal a bell. Now a woman, now a wakumum, na we ena ye kafa jidie ho na ye pemu eka.
1: Are you here?
2: Me jidi se odi me jidi.
1: You don't need to be circumcised any longer.
2: Wui ya se wo twa twa tie bio.
1: You don't need to eat any kosher meat.
2: And say so would the aduane sronko bi ansa there
1: be. No.
2: There be.
1: What do you need to do?
2: Again, and as I say,
1: verse
2: 9.
1: Shall we all read together? If you declare with your mouth Jesus is Lord and believe in your heart that God raised him from the dead, you will be saved.
2: Say, O do I no pay mu ka? Say, Christo, aye, urade. Na O do I kuma jidie? So, nyan kupon, and yan no efia ufoma, ube nyan kwa.
1: Verse 10.
2: Yako in yumudun.
1: For it is with your heart that you believe and are justified. It is with your mouth that you profess your faith and are saved.
2: Na akuma ene wodi jidie ko tini ni mu na ano ene wodi pae mu ka eko enkwaje mu.
1: Verse 13.
2: Ye toaso ni mu dumi ensa.
1: Shall we all rise if you can? And let us shout verse 13.
2: Na yenkan emu.
1: Ready, go. For everyone who calls on the name of the Lord will be. Everyone means everyone, including Israel.
2: Ah, Israel, so
1: Jew or Gentile.
2: So, oh, yeah, you the knee,
1: this is the new covenant.
2: Wait, any upon for front.
1: New kind of righteousness.
2: Wait, and it's in for front.
1: By faith in Jesus Christ.
2: When I'm Christ, yes,
1: there is a new order.
2: What this is for front, Abba.
1: Now, Christ is the end of the law.
2: For
1: all of us who believe in Him.
2: For
1: a new kind of righteousness.
2: What this is for front, Abba.
1: Hallelujah.
2: Amen.
1: Shall we just bless God together?

0: I just saved. Shall we bless the name of the Lord together? In the name of Jesus. Okay, let's read Psalm 2 verse
1: 8.
0: I want us to read the English and the Cree as well. Ask me, and I will make the nations your inheritance, the ends of the earth your possession.
2: Be some me.
0: Beye wa peja die.
2: Na mama wa fa asase ano. No hwa adiso.
0: Na mama wa fa asase ano hwa adiso. Acts of me.
1: Be some me.
0: And I will make the nations your inheritance.
1: Na meye amangama.
0: The ends of the earth, your possession. On Wednesday, and we started on Wednesday, I was saying that God is putting things together. And the devil is busily scattering them. While God is making whole numbers, the devil is making fractions. But the church should rise and make sure that the kingdom of this world become the kingdom of our Lord. The devil will only succeed when we sleep. Because for dominion belongs to the Lord.
1: If we say 2 minutes,
0: and he rules over nations. God rules over nations. He is not just a ruler of nations. He is the creator of men. He made the earth. He is the sole owner of the earth. And everything in it. But when he created the earth, he didn't go up there and live in heaven and slept. He still rules in the affairs of man. So we should not give any portion of his planet to the devil to oversee. The kingdom is his. The glory should go to him. Because dominion is his. But the devil is busily trying to scatter and divide. He does that with deception. He was bound into the bottomless pit, or you'll be bound into the bottomless pit because of deception. When he's released, because his nature is wisdom and lies, which makes him a deceiver, he cannot do anything about changing his nature. So he will go out again and deceive the nation.
1: If you born him or not, but as I'm saying, you should any nonsense.
0: How does he do that? How does he go about deceiving the nations? We said that he does that through teaching. Teaching. And may I remind you of 1 Timothy 4 verse 1 and 2. I want you to lift your heads and look on the screen. The Spirit clearly says that in the latter times, some will abandon the faith and follow deceiving spirits and things taught by demons. You see, in Ephesians chapter 10, 3 verse 10, let's go to Ephesians 3:10 and we'll come back to this
1: one.
0: This is the main test that drives the agenda of possessing the nations.
1: Ephesians When
0: we are talking about possessing the nations, our next 5-year vision, this is the main test that drives it.
1: So yare ka se mfia no ma bi ngane mu ya ba fa man do mu ma nsensan wo nyame asama ejina su titiru ani eyi.
0: His intent was that now, through the church, the manifold wisdom of God should be made known to rulers and authorities in the heavenly realms.
1: Nebotai na se onam asore no so beyi onyankopon nimdia adi na wama etitiru ani ahemfo ehu ewo osoro soro ho.
0: Now, when we are talking about authorities and rulers, we are talking about people like the presidents and the kings. But this one, he says that these rulers and authorities, they are in the heavenly realms. They are spirits.
1: So, yaka atumfo ani ahemfo a ni yaka mampenyen ani ahemfo ni ade awa asase so na edi ochira atumfo ni ahemfo a wo wiem ho na yi oreka honhom asem.
0: These powers, they are greater than the witches some of us fear.
1: Sa atumfo ayekan wonhu adense ngabefo na fianfia na ebisuru.
0: If they are rulers and authorities, then they deal with rulers and they deal with authorities. They don't deal with us.
1: Enti sa waye ahemfo ne atumfo wo honhom ho a na nipa waye wonhu adwuma ne yen ahemfo ne yen aka aman akandefo a.
0: These are the forces that govern nations.
1: Ebi atumia ata amamu achi.
0: And from the devil to these people, they use agents who bring teachings.
1: Na obonsam enam napam na paafo a wabo won paaso ene wode enchre chre ebre ni pet say
0: controlled by the rulers and authorities.
1: Ah, atumfo ane ahohom won woja eyinom.
0: Let's go back to 1 Timothy 4 verse 1 and 2.
1: Momi ansan ko Timothy huma edikan tia nan jichimedikan ni abien no.
0: The Spirit, the Holy Spirit, this is the capital S, clearly says that in the later times, some will abandon the faith and follow deceiving spirits and things taught by demons. I said the other time that you see demons in classrooms or in churches teaching.
1: Now, no, I can't say, whom, Fibia, so in a classroom, and now crack talk, not a richer out of our borders.
0: Because demons are spirits.
1: If say, whom, Fin, we are home.
0: So, how do they do it?
1: Jacobanson, what for did you mean?
0: Verse 2. Such teachings come through.
1: Sanctuary, Ednam.
0: Such teachings come through.
1: Sanctuary, Ednam, Ebinumu.
0: So the demons teach through hypocritical liars. These are two words put together, hypocrites and liars. They are pretending they wear, they masquerade. Yet they are liars. Hypocritical liars whose consciences have been seared with hot iron.
1: We are truthful na da fo a won ahunim tsane a wade dade a show afam.
0: They know that what they are doing is evil, yet they will go on doing it, maybe because of money, because they have been held captive by the devil.
1: Won ahunim awu asade a waye no wonim se enye nso esanse sika afa won kwanti wokoso ye.
0: Let me remind you again of 2 Timothy 2:23. Do not have anything to do with foolish and stupid arguments. Because you know they produce quarrels.
1: 24.
0: And the Lord's servant must not quarrel. Instead, he must be kind to everyone, able to teach, not resentful.
1: Na esese onyame akwa no ensese ope ntokwa na mmom esese ojo manipa nyina na ochrechre nanso onye ayemonwene.
0: Now go to verse 26 Let us read that one
1: together.
0: Let's read that one together. Ready, go.
1: And
0: that they will come to their senses and escape from the trap of the devil who has taken them captive to do his will. So we are saying that these demons have taken certain people captive to do his will.
1: So
0: the devil's teachings come through such people whom he had held captive, and because he is controlling them to do his will, they lack conscience.
1: Second Timothy 2:17.
0: Their teaching was spread like gangrene. Among them are Herminius and Philetus. Now, these are names of human beings who have been held captive by demons. They are hypocritical liars. And their teaching comes from the demons. Their conscience is seared. These are real human beings. He says that their teachings will spread like gangrene. The other time I explained this gangrene, I say is that it blocks the flow of blood. And it kills all the soft tissues. So the teachings of the enemy is to bring death and destruction. The target is to capture the human mind. And by extension, capture the nations. Why am I saying that capture the human mind, capture the nations? I said the other time that your teaching will give rise to belief. And your belief will give rise to your conduct. And your conduct will affect your culture. So the devil is interested in infiltrating our cultures and control the soul of our nation. That is the reason why he's teaching all this stuff. These are teachings of demons. But you see, the devil, this one is a counterfeit of the real one. It is effective because that is how kingdoms spread. It is a spiritual principle. Any nation that wants to prosper should first think about the minds of its natives. When your citizens are not educated, forget about development. When Nebuchadnezzar had the Daniels, the Meshach, and the Abednego, he decided to train them. He didn't give them physical education. He captured their mind. He taught them the philosophy of the land. And the culture of the people. That is the only way to transform people. You see, somebody says that let others write the laws of this nation, and I will write the philosophy and the literature of the nation. The literature and the philosophy of the nation is more powerful than the law. How many people know the law? But you sing a song and all the young men will sing.
1: Na me kwanga wan faso emabra na wanam nyomtu ene nea tete saamu ochrejom na otrejom na mofra kra ehujom no to.
3: I said the other time that we shouldn't sit down and stare and look at all these things go on unconcerned.
1: Na no me kan so me entra se nya hwe han sane ane yakoso na mfae.
3: These are teachings of demons.
1: Eye ahomfi
3: nche. But Jesus said,
1: na Yesu kan
3: say, I have much more to say to you.
1: Me wo bebre ka kire mo.
3: More than you can bear.
1: But
3: when he, the Holy Spirit, the Spirit of truth,
1: comes,
3: he will guide you into all truth.
1: He
3: will not speak on his own. He will speak only what he hears. And he will tell you what is yet to come. When he, the Spirit of truth, comes, he will show you the truth. So he is also going to teach us something. He is also a teacher. He is also a teacher. Jesus told the disciples, go out into the world and make disciples. And when you have baptized them, teach them. So it's teaching against teaching. Teaching against teaching. The essence is to control the nations. So the battle for the nations is fierce. We need to get involved. Scripture says that teach them.
1: And
3: when you teach them, it will bring the renewal of minds. By extension, the transformation of the person and culture. This is what we have said up to this point. What then do we do? You see, after the disciples received this instruction from Christ, they moved out preaching and teaching. How many of you have Bibles on your laps or on your laptop? Let me see by hand. It is your life. Show me. By hands, those of you have Bibles.
1: Why our Bibles? Why no one mention America?
3: Be our Tobida, and now Obi.
1: What Tobida? Who will be? But on such an America.
3: Now, you put your hands down.
1: If I answer to
3: Deuteronomy 32:47.
1: Most of whom are to swear no, it is Edwia San, Edwia Ntichemu, Edwia Nang, Esong.
3: And I want you. Please, if you can, if you cannot, no problem. If you can, please stand up and let's read this one.
1: So, bet me a jinahwa, jinahomi and kangi.
3: If you can, if you are not able, don't worry.
1: Would you want to react to us?
3: Let us read this one.
1: Namomi and kangi.
3: This is, let me give you the background. This is when God told Moses to write down the law before he leaves. And then cause them to even sing it. Let's read together, ready, go. They are not just idle words for you. They are your life. It's okay. I'm not interested in the rest. This Bible that you have, our own king kind. They are not just idle words. They are your life.
1: Bible, yeah, we create our own king. And yen same hunu, eh ya wonkwa.
3: It is the life of your family and the future of your children.
1: Eh ya wa busua enkwa and the word dachin.
3: It is this one that we use to battle against the forces that is coming.
1: Eh yin ye di di akon etia ahohoma eban.
3: You fill your children's mind with this one and no weapon of the enemy can penetrate.
1: So what the Aisha Uma Agrenema or town for Boribia and who are to me at Toa, Ebeko Umu?
3: Nothing.
1: Bibia Niho.
3: Oh, you move your Bible, Numpo Edaho. But
0: with some of us, the Bible is there. We don't even read it.
3: But it is your life. And you don't read it. You will lose in life, definitely.
0: Let's bow our heads. Let's pray that the Lord will help us to be able to go into the scriptures. Sandro Sukibe, Sheliba Daramasaba Taba, Du Sukaya Shambala, Bimborian Dalabata, Rasabeki Bos, Doro Shabara Mababa, Kaya Soto, Sudoko Saba, Renere Ambare Baba Yamaha, Pokomono.
3: Amen. Please, let's sit.
0: Sir, want us.
3: As we are bringing our session to a close, I want us this morning to take it easy. And then take some concrete decisions. Then decide that you are going to walk in them. Understand that the battle over the nations begin with your mind. The minds of the people. Through teaching. Therefore, fill your mind with the word of God. What are you going to do from today?
0: If you need it, then I'll call you.
3: So, now I just want to bring what I have for today.
0: If you need it, then I'll call you.
3: And then we'll pray. I try to recap what I said the other time. Because it's a continuation of the Wednesday's meeting or sermon. So when the disciples decided to go in response to Jesus' word or command that they should go and teach and make disciples, the scripture said of them, in Acts chapter 19, verse 18 to 20. Sometimes I want us to be reading the thing itself. Many of those who believe now came and openly confessed their evil deeds. What is going on? A number who had practiced sorcery brought their scrolls together and burned them publicly. What is going on? They are responding to the preaching and the teaching. Before they got there, there was darkness already. The devil has held them captive. So because they believe certain things, they practice sorcery. But the entrance of the way brings life. And the light will shine in the darkness. And the darkness will not be able to overcome it. The devil is teaching. But you see, just as one snake of Moses' rod swallowed the snakes produced by the witches and the witchcrafts in Egypt, so is it that one word will drive away darkness.
0: Moses one Pharaoh, a confono poma, a dendang, a warno, a wabaco, and many Pharaoh, the Ninian, Sana, some bako, a finger, whom Bethuanumaban,
1: They
3: brought their scrolls together and they burned them publicly.
1: Now,
3: when they calculated the value of the scrolls, the total came to 50,000 drachmas. Look at the next verse. Let us read together. In this way, the word of the Lord spread widely and grew in power. Now, this is just like what we were talking about, the teachings of demons. It says that it grows like gangrene. And this one also grows
1: with power.
3: With power.
1: Eyi te se ahunfi nkyerekyere wo se ewura ade ne mo se aboren na onyame asam na efi onyame honhom ban eno so etrau sa wo tumi mu.
3: The devil can only be seen to be taking, maybe to be winning if we shut our mouth. But when we don't, their rock is not like our rock.
1: Abonsam uhu sa oridi nkunim asa oridi nkunim na mom sa nyame mama ye ho so a ye chen won ye mbotan anya ye won de ni bi ente sa ye nde no.
3: Let me read that verse for you. Deuteronomy 32
1: Mose huma to so enum ntiche eduas eti eduasa abien
3: verse 31. I think this one, it will be good for us to read. For their rock, you see the small letter R, they have rock. It's not like our rock.
1: One obotan, Musa one obotan, a yaketua. And to say, young obotan, young botan kesson.
3: For their rock. It's not like our rock.
1: They
3: will only win when we go to sleep.
1: Because
3: when they teach and we also teach.
1: Their
3: rock is not like our rock.
1: See,
3: I like even the last part more than the first part.
1: And therefore, to swear be no cry and medicine.
3: He says that as even our enemies they concede. Even the devil knows.
1: Praise
3: even
1: God.
3: The devil himself, he knows.
1: Praise God.
3: You never know the stuff the church is made of.
1: Oh,
3: when I went to my first station.
1: Me call me station Edikan.
3: I like my first station more than all the stations that I've
1: station at Medikan call was of Udim and Hoya Menikasu baby.
3: I like my first station. The elders, they were old men.
1: Now Mimpany and Funny Young Kwakura.
3: And then they used to put on cloth when they come to church.
1: So they were friend with two nan tamamba.
3: Because they were too old to be in suit.
1: But
3: they liked a certain song. And you see, I learned that song from that station. Until I went there, I didn't know that there was a song like that in the Church of Pentecost.
1: Yet,
3: me change

0: Now the song is this. 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
0: Na muni mechi.
1: Follow me.
0: Mumfa asadekwa.
1: Take spoil for nothing.
0: Na mumu osi.
1: And rejoice.
0: Me chenku nimdifu.
1: I am more than a conqueror.
0: Na muni mechi.
1: So follow me.
0: So it is like it is Jesus who is speaking.
1: Intiye tsa yesu na orekasa.
0: Me chenku nimdifu.

0: is how powerful the church is.
1: And
0: this is how powerful our rock is.
1: He
0: is more than a conqueror. Let us follow him. And
1: we
0: will be more than conquerors. The apostle Paul is saying that in all these things, we are more than conquerors. Even our enemies, they are aware. What do we do? Three things I will suggest.
2: I want to atuasoko na want to atuasoba. Bible says I see the 18 ho. Sana chairman for ko na chairman for soba. Pentecost I saw in so eho. Say Radim Maya eho. 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Samuel, ebra na oma ni validatory speech. Ewa 1 Samuel chapter 12. Yebe kain from 8 to 11.
3: Meken kain efi Samuel gumbe di kain. 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I can't cast them. Now I'm

Moses, and now men can say Moses, any ninia Aaron ma obejewo. And also was I am from Sobi Radi, the one she shall mind, sir. And then was I so free Radi. Okay, brother, also they cried unto the Lord. Tina Queen is say, almost so free Radi. But the person of China say, and then your becker say, almost born pie. Na a Radi Tio, Emma, or Muni Pabidi say, Jephthah, Barak, and Afi, or Mom Gideon, and also or Mamma Samuel. Banipana or Cassan, a friend Samuel, and one Ekasa, and also or Mamma Samuel. Ain't a brand new general, no, no, no, no.

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Oh, Nadiana, oh, fa, woo. 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It's about the man of God, the man of God, the man of God. But one benefit anything from the Lord Jesus Christ. I don't know how people understand what is called church, the body of Christ, the ecclesia, the called out ones. 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
referring to. 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A ye 020566. 4120. 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Were you blessed yesterday? How was the church? Lines in here 020 566 4120.
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That is to tell you, say Nipani Bibri. 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Me say line no ye 020-566-4120. TBU 020-566-4120.

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0: 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Okay.
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0: 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Mm-hmm.
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1: Na o kasafa Abraham ni Sarah huwa war chain.
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1: 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What do you for?
0: What do
1: 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Abraham, your birth, you won't be the hour. What's an okre?
0: Mm.
1: Papa, Mansari.
0: Both one busa and say,
1: you. The papa dear, I am a devil, a simon say.
0: Mhm.
1: So what's through?
0: Mhm.
1: So won't see you.
0: Mhm.
1: Then I'm here, kind of bum.
0: Ah, so what's see you?
1: So won't see you.
0: Won't see you.
1: You win your mea canoe. Bad.
0: So see you. So who's you? Oh my God. 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
0: 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Okay, which is Sugula? Ena uko wa kantamantu.
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0: 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We are good. 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Yes, we know it. 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
3: Enu ye local arrangement. 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
0: Wedi eni ya mima. 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
3: Methodist this church gana. Be bia upirichi ye. Bia ye teaching service. Bia de ye kind. Se preparing to be thoroughly equipped. The teaching heart. Ye resiesi.
0: Teacher, ni ya oko Wesley College, brofu, bro fo kwa
3: matter is for bro fo e yam dia
0: saka team ni bi o se say
3: preparing to be thoroughly equipped
0: ne we eyi papa yi a wote eyi sa se bon sui we sa bro fo we yi a moye ya mo ya mo de battery de
3: ya de battery
0: as I said,
3: in Germany, I know Mokini and I say, yes, Akumudium.
0: Yes, yes, yes, yes, Ako Imudium.
3: Imudium.
0: And I can't, brother, say,
3: Akuma. Preparing to be thoroughly equipped.
0: Me pacho, catch it, papa, you do say. Oh, man, I can know. Woman, you treat the income. What?
3: Yat.
0: Ah, na. Baby, you are. Yes, any panel or moon, yeah, you, but send me a wishy car trolley, me cram in Jiminka.
3: Yomuyomu, the key, yes, come on, Yomudi, she in Shimnosa.
0: Right, right.
3: Diana, or more catch rain and send the Christopher Yapa. Say, Percy, Dimudia. No, yes, yes, yes, yes, yes, yes, yes, yes, yes, yes, yes, yes, yes, akuma.
0: Okay.
3: If we say, a Christopher Begrina, no, ye my, and who climb in your mass, and when you find it, and
0: okay, into
3: the ebri,
0: okay,
3: you move in the ebri. Bray a brain, and I say, Akuma, and I a boar, Akuma, the day you move in. If we said, it will be quite sorry, nay, a church, and so I tell you, I was here, you your father saying, quite how fast we are, and you're my way, if you say, Nipenya, that Jim, man, Akuma, no, Onya, Akuma, and Church, Akuma, Tenubu, and Fossi, I saw the crime,
0: Majai.
3: Majai, mean, baby. In the end, baby, I'm Bichina Casa, I said, no, and one of you could see, and yeah, Genesis chapter 1, verse 7 to 9, and an old cassette. Or catch it, a Joshua said, Ma on man brassam woman
0: in Finanim.
3: Nenum. This is a cousin, maybe being free with Numa, and I just a whole dream won't wash it away.
0: Just was some canon yam penning for sim penning for sim yamiasam say.
3: Yamiasam say. Did Yaya can old dream no wash it away? Indeed, the greenest answer yamiasam yam dreamunty. And they acquire you see a boom pie, bonny be a boo, a guan crumbles or corner and sebby mouth of a
0: movie. Now, Cotana, Cotana, baby, near catching, I will say, Heaven is calm. Now, what else to see you? A Cecil Janney.
3: Yes.
0: Ebria,
3: a chatua from the car you depart 1 year, Zephania, chapter 1, verse 18. No, they are walking into the Lambie me, Cotia, and also the accounts, walking Kayas in your coupon or union good to four. Nyamio yu ni mkutu fono. 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
0: Okay.
4: Indi Isaac Saki.
0: Okay.
4: Engra yeko asore no.
0: The
4: opportunity no on my Romans 8.
0: Romans 8.
4: Ose gene na betiti yena ni akupo yeti.
0: Oh.
4: Ako. 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
4: 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Usu obefani. Epi nyahunde za upa Yesu wa. as the beer is fine, the man a beba also.
0: Okay.
4: The Yenya could do. Na dachi. Yabena, the big papa atra.
0: Oh, why are dear to do? Now, so we didn't deserve you. We didn't know.
4: Isaac Saki.
0: Isaac, Ike, Yamishra, why? What's up, friend? And Ra, we call what's sorry, ne what to say. And check Ra, Mesha CNO, Eshien Yamiasem, Nene, your family day. And I may perceive me, near Ra, we call sorry, near see.

0: 0205664120. 0205664120. 0205664120. 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
1: Yes, Matilda.
0: Mame Matilda. Na ufrefi.
1: Akwetema.
0: Near war and one side honor. But if you are now bala person.
1: But
0: okay. Yo, me pacho and raw qua sorry.
1: Sorry.
0: Ewa hifa.
1: Ewa. 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
0: Teshi Assemblies of God. Oh, okay. Na and ra sembe na new preachy you know at Dubai.
1: Oh no, you preachy fine. Papa na nadra wanu doso na oye na jinse o store ni pincho beye party.
0: Mm-hmm.
1: Ewo Luke 12. Uh-huh. Yafu. O tink o pink 20.
0: Oh, why are dear?
1: Ni beje ya 20 ni so biya akakan segna.
0: Okay.
1: Ebi wa nidi ama na ni fom ni ama nu doso no.
0: Uh-huh.
1: On Jesus, or Chaman, you dear. No, you're not in the middle of Chaman, your patch at the day. And now, at the chin, you need chin, you found for an
0: engine.
1: The yes, you say you will be beer. You're dreaming of your semi.
0: You're
1: dreaming of a dream.
0: You're
1: funny sick.
0: Okay.
1: Yeah, budget. Yeah, yeah, yeah, me juma budget in Kano. Yeah, yeah, yeah, suffer budget in Kano. Bible say, Obi Oyo Hiane, yeah, Joe Musso who Kano. Said the Pio woman, sorry, Miami budget. Yeah, one more budget in Kano. Yeah, me juma budget in Kano. Yeah, yeah, baby, one, yeah, be fear. Find your own shame. Kids were people now you were, and so you found boa. If you saw China, media, and I knew you were also, and yet, Tanya, ye bitch, I was assassin.
0: Ye bitch, oh,
1: ye
0: bitch,
1: and to young fucking young man, Juma, not touchy, young continue, fussle, heavy.
0: Oh, mama. Nyami shira o papa apa. Now, so we didn't disable you.
1: Your friend Matilda.
0: Mama Matilda. Radin shira o papa apa. Why? Radin shira o. Radin shira o. Radin shira o.
1: Amen. Shira o.
0: Okay.
1: Ami chie nu ye. Isi ma ma no more
0: day. 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Why are dear? I mean, Shrau. 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Was me treating me dying no good, na masesi for fro. 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Odo, I no pay your beka odo once. But for the last time, me number near 0205664120. 0205664120. 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

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I will serve you 7 years. 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Okay, Genesis chapter 29 verse 20. 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Na o da Richard T. 7 years no. 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

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Mami nkebio. Jacob served 7 years for Rachel, and me compare other version. And Jacob did 7 years, this 7 years were for Rachel, and because of his love for her, it seemed to him only very little time. Sana, we cannot. But because so Jacob served 7 years for Rachel, yet it seemed but a few days. Anna, say, is it English? Jacob worked for 7 years to have Rachel, but the years passed quickly. They seem like a few days to Jacob because he loved Rachel very much. Jacob served 7 years for Rachel, but it seemed like only few days because of his love for her. And you won't mean kasa udo obi abra won som abra won som no. You cannot claim to love someone. Won't mean kasa udo obi. I love you, I love you, I love you, no baby. Wamu bwa. Na yamsha and the description of love. 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The most love chapter in the Bible. Love chapter, your friend, the love chapter in the Bible. 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
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I love you so much and God richly bless you. We shall meet again. Sheila, Sheila say bye bye. 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

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Which is a ye wongkwa di ane ye wadiye nina. 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And the acida and a yedi me rade. Do I would see me an opinion? I will call with Jumaso. Why would see me an opinion? I would to one a moonbina watchy. One quantity. Yeah, you are Kumaswa didn't you never be man abim. Pemu call with him in a watchy. What you wish I see ye. Which me are joining me. I am sorry, Radi and a pay. Maybe will be a coming, but I made a near cost to be. We are Konya Mini, and watching you run your minimo. It did not watch you send your mensa was sorry. They are catching the Radi. The Hini one watch him. The Hini way you jumas. The Hini way you warriors. The Hini way you seek a subsu. The Hini one I watch him and my end. To Tuyanamun see ye. Abra ye sorry. Dear kind, if it's a sorry, Radia. Or do kind kunina and mum. According to 2 Chronicles chapter 20. Verse 22 down. 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So we may Radi do kind na wotwe wo sorry ma. 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Na yen sorry Radi. 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

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Mr. Bernard, I'm in Shrova. It is a who you are. Ataria Michelle, Mr. Bernard Bamson. And I'm a material and mommy, the Pammy. Mr. Bernard, I'm in Shrova. Friday, so mommy material be brave. I'm a Pamontari. Mr. Bernard Bamson, Radin Shrova, Accra Central, Lawrence. Park China household on our tone materials. Tuni Buas Nun Shrau, near my pa, near Juma Pa, oh yeah. Maya no Mehunia Minka, Taria Michinina, Senia Ubuameno, Mehunia Minkan, Chonia Mekanian, and say Radin Shrau. Now I come as we be studying in a Radin Yamawati. Oh, she hires some pa 94.7. 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Eye nyumre. 6:30 each night. 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

0: 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Editia Neri Eba Abesomo se Asempa Sports News at 6 live ewo Asempa 94.7 FM so Adopai Okenkafu a wote menkano edino eye Dennis Asamoa Mr. Producer eye Abednego Komensa aka the Dotman Tanso ene Samufu a 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
1: Okay, for me, I think Otto Addo, it was a call that maybe should have happened long way before. It's a call that should have happened long way before. I think when you're Ghana, you don't qualify for the AFCON, you can't go further. That's my point of view. You know, I know him. We've played, not really played together, but like I've played under him when he was assistant, as a coach, etc. But after that, he was able to also qualify as to the World Cup. So then, it balances. Then we have about, I think, 5 or 6 friendly matches just after, and he lose all. So now, it becomes, you know, a bit tangible. And that's where I think that everybody becomes important in this moment, right? Because Ghana, the Black Stars, is for the whole country.
2: Yeah.
1: And we want to win. But there's a process to win, and you know this.
0: Way aye the day you dear or the etuga F out to Ado home and our OTS on the Mikelo bin common and also a room el ho nyemfi on yem fe ni entrim ewo FIFA aye under 20 women's World Cup nyame aye aduma next man wo Poland no and also air to form shen so mami said the Black Princesses of Ghana and so enya kwenya enya that qualification you know kase mu Polanda or more sequen be as next man to no nyo bit me akuye edi amomo urem dia nat is a princesses ewo group C. Yame Eya Duma on Sunday, September 6, 2026. You know, yen first game, yen yomaya nidi any Ecuador, ne debate me edi apem. So, Sanso, and on Wednesday, 9th September, yen South Korea, and at 12th September, no, yen final group game, no, yen yomaya nidi any France, ne debate me edi apem. So, Eo Group C, and also, yen yon sem kaka e two enim, coach, and nidi any Charles Simpson, Eo coach, no bo modi edi mabawe eti me eku rem, and also, edi kaka atriga, se Maba wano rese de ahu buwabu wano AC ekoswa progress eni bibiansu ekosu ewo kampa maba wano eye focus o maye crowdo se kwen biyansu no nyame eye aduma September ye first game six no yede Ecuador no bibiabe timia kweye edi amaye.
3: Training has been really good. We love the facilities that we have here. Our hotel is so amazing. We are so grateful for all this. So we could see the first day it rained a little bit. So it was a bit just to feel the country and things like that. So they were able to handle it well. But the third day that we really landed and got used to the field and the weather too. So now we are coming back to our rhythm, how it should be. So it's looking exciting. Unfortunately, we had some challenges with some players that are not in yet. Two players joined us 2 days ago. They had their first section yesterday. So with that said, the troop is getting closer and closer to be full. We are still expecting two more to join us. But with the group of players that we already have, we are prepared to take a friendly on Tuesday and then we'll play again on Saturday, the next Saturday. We are paused to what we are here for and our aim is to be able to go through the group stage and to make a great impact. The girls are so happy. They are training really good. Rhythm is really nice. So we are looking forward for the competition to start.
0: We are Charles Simpson and our team in Kano NT Omo Aye ever ready Ewo Polanda. Yede Honsem Kakra Esomo Yimrem Ewo Kumase Fantablos Kumase Asante Kodoko Abubuano and Yabomode Nye Rana Yede and Semno Kakra Honso Etimi Atuenim Mesre Kotoko Ebi Rem Ewo Nkre Krudwe Mua Ebi Di Na 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
4: We obviously looking to
2: prepare over the next 2 weeks to ensure that we get to the game on the 28th in the Democracy Cup against Harder Oaks and put on a good performance, especially at home, especially in front of our own fans. You know, I've been involved in a number of derbies back in South Africa, so looking forward to this, because I believe it's a big derby here in Ghana and we expect a big crowd. And obviously I want to please the Asante Kotoko fans, obviously with the one. I thrive on that pressure, to be honest. Like I said, I've been involved in big derbies, Orlando Pirates against Kaizer Chiefs. I was involved in those games for a number of years. And big crowds, big expectations, both from the Chiefs and the Pirates fans. So it's going to be no different. You know, I need to take that experience and that knowledge, pass it on to the players, take the pressure off the players. Can't go into that game with a fear of losing. We want to put on a good performance, a good spectacle, obviously, for the fans that are in the stadium and obviously the millions that are going to be

0: when you want your hair, second be as supporters ever buying their numbers. I bet how much I'm a bibia acoso. The rem ever put be my idea. Now, chess, idea the maiden edition of Accra City Invitational Tournament. A course, Vision FC, Port City, All Blacks, and they have to folk. Or when you know, a room, I'm Japan, it's me a kusia kino, and also Eba and we and Ra. Now, we are mono, there's a final game. No, they are Port City, and they have to folk. Now, they are Pemso, and also called a we are now a idea. A branch and the Abdul Hakim, the late free kick or boy, you know, it's me. I'm a difference as a bar. Mr. Positive for SA had to work a cabacua, had to work and to me and to move at a braca. Menoka say, you know, positive for the Akramo as the champions are. And also, no, any GSM Kasiapa, Nadema positive Bobukuna, and a play Yadi Honsem and some live. And we are Sempa 94.7 FM, Sempa Sports News are sick. And I was so egusua, would you know, you rem our ampem da quanso abobuano dea, that is Menoka say. 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
1: We put the girls in shape, and we know that all the teams within the group are coming out with a lot of experiences, and we are also, you know, in contention. And Dakwa representing Ghana is coming to at least put up their best up, so that at least we qualify for the group and then head towards the Champions League. So if you ask me that, how well have I prepared my team, I can say that the players are ready in terms of team cohesion, in terms of tactical understanding, and then mentally, they are ready to fight for Ghana. Yeah. The group is a group of death, you know, very tough, but we want to start on a good note or positive note so that we can stay positive and take the other matches one after the other. If you want to be the best, you have to also try to beat the best.
0: If you want to be the best, you have to try to also beat the best. Ain't he? We aye kakra coach and any chance are not here or no able to ampem da kwa ladies and so no etimi edi eto your name. Yeah to a casino so near the seven kakra no echim edi amao dea. Na you be rem ewa the just ended Ghana Premier League transfer window. 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And so Ebo Modin, any Bobo Quadidi, any Madrid, and so Eddie Pim, so and Nano Memorida, 90 minutes, you know, Mr. Adia Madrid, so Eshe, Kano, Poli, Mino, Expion, and so Etimo, Eye Bako, Elwa, and the Honsam to Etimi Asomo, Mr. Urem, Ewo, Eye Spain, and Ra, Mr. Elche, and so Elusu, Ekano, Poli, Enum, to Eye Barcelona, Mr. Eye Elche, and so Etimi Anti, Ekanumno, Emubako, Kra Elho, and Eye Mandi, and you met non so Pepe. No, Mr. Adia Fulham, Eddie Chelsea, so Eddie Beppim, so Oko, Eye EPO, no ma, Nede Honsem Kakran, so Esomo Shannon, so say Eric, I see a dubu edi, let's not say a wonko for Amai, so the foreign minister, Eddie Amananinkse, no, Eye details be a woman, no, Ebe Timi Abba Abba Somo, Ekwa wa se den ya, unim se Ewe Ewa Abobwano, Ebreno Eko, Yemfa Asempa Sports News at 6, Motivational Mondays Edition, Yede Eba Abba Somo, no, Pwene Yemfensi, na Ghana's Maestro, your Supreme, Bema Obenkweku Maestro, na onfa eye the ultimate sports morning show no ma emeso mesra Dennis Asamoni Alatula ye de usi na dia karo ato aso from now up to 9:30
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7: 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Ghana Hedina. I don't know how to do it. As a passport. The ultimate for show. And no. And I'm going to tune in the show.
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7: Okanishi. 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
4: Yeda sipa aminia. 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
6: Bema Obi Kweku Andy, Papa Mansu. 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
0: Kweku Willison, emotional intelligence.
1: I wanted to take the opportunity to
2: the ultimate sports show.
1: Come to me.
0: Kafra.
1: So you were nominated and you never advertised it for even a single second.
0: Debi Mamosukra.
1: I said, no.
0: And then the
1: why are they?
3: I'm going to go to the house.
4: Missing
3: the bag in Bokaka.
4: Oh, who's it?
3: Send me back in face on the Bokaka.
4: Oh boy, we are the issue.
3: Send me
4: but what do you want, but we are home for?
2: Ultimate

0: In the name of Jesus, let us pray. Father, please walk with us through the bad times. May we be heard and understood from the suburbs to the hood. May you judge us by our hearts and not by our mistakes. And see that we get a breakthrough, however long that it takes. May you fill that void in our souls that will lay our fears to rest. Because there's no way we can live for Jesus when we're living in the flesh. So I pray that you allow our spirits to be born, grow strong, move on, know right from wrong. 1 John chapter 2, verse 15. Do not love the world or anything in the world. And we know what that means. But listen, we know the distance we need to be away from fire to keep it missing. That doesn't mean we'll listen. Lord, you take care of fools and babies. You teach women to honor their men and men respect their ladies. But lately, so many of us have gone astray, doing wrong for so long that we've forgotten the way. Please bring us back home, instill in us the word, which is our backbone, which is children that act grown. There is so much that we're entitled to, yet we receive so little. Because in this time of spiritual warfare, we're comfortable in the middle. So I pray that you open our eyes, give us the anointing to recognize the devil and his lies. If we keep our actions wise and our prayers sincere, our heads to the sky, you will diminish our fears. In Jesus' mighty name we have prayed. Amen and amen.
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0: care of your phone open so you're not live was Sempa 94.75 the Monday's edition of the Ultimate Sports Show. Yeah, brand now so if we summary copim say no kuno about Pem and a good moon sam over the weekend and comma a course so a good year so and our pay team of able producers. I don't roma omasia no kama pa chichene sabua yabesanimu ede a mau arope ujmedi so live on radio, live on a Sempa 94.7, the headquarters of Ghana Sports. Aha, and a Ghana Casa, a Hana Ghana Tier, Engineer Shubia, any Etri, and a Arpeya Sinkuna, Yadeba Chirian Pobasayadam, Waman and Sasso Bibia, Aya Kama Kama Pa, Ewahana, Mamin Shemisa, Wapum Etisang, Wapum Etisang, Minimse, Nadaruma, Bibia, El Koso, Wano Wanopa, a very good morning. Ya Chacha Obia, Arpe, baby, our Timin, come, baby, our Timin, you know, a Sidaka Sian Yadima, a very good morning, and a Ya Koso Edi Amao, especially those in that diaspora. Say Tony Brennano, Moki Pede Faith and Trust in us. Eba Agudie Munsema. Yeah, the reference point, the headquarters of Ghana Sports. And I'm saying, aha, and a Ghana Casa, a Hana Ghana Tie, and you know, I should be a. Any etchy. And a pay so yatinasia. Yade ye Monday's edition of the Ultimate Sports Show. And a pay yadi Asia. Today, Monday, the 24th day of August, the year 2026, the year of our Lord. And I don't pay. Yatina say Laja in supremacy. And come on your co weekend. Basia na a dorso na yedika and a doni bring nano production team no ekusa de bana yeto yabo edimon komo na bibia so etime ekwe anope mesro na wachia me live on the YouTube page. Live on the YouTube page. Asempa 94.7. Asempa 94.7 live on the YouTube page. 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say ye Monday's edition of the Ultimate Sports Show live from the headquarters of Ghana Sports Asempa 94.7 Ntiebe show obete wasini na wetie nkomo any interviews ahodoa anope yaboaboa no a yede ehia 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
1: Abono? Wajaybo?
0: But in the same interview, kache, obuse wane three clubs. Egusuwa umu kasa.
1: Opako bobi.
0: Umu ebe kwenu batima rapia. 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
1: Bafu se se.
0: Oh, debi se, ubi e, like everybody is coming on board.
1: Ah, everybody se se.
0: Ubi e on board. What do you mean?
1: Did that you are some now? Who can you?
0: Maybe but say Obi Asoba. Apart from the day you, don't you know say other people don't say Trumpy?
1: Oh yes, it's other people. Now who can say abafu? Edimbi aba.
0: I'm telling you, and you see, Edimbi
1: for every position.
0: I am telling you, and the person in question, were raising the hopes of certain football people.
1: Hey,
0: and I'm telling you, say. Nipani chile se sebe sebe mpredu ya sana. Yeni mwa dansi. Se delegate niye 123. Na ubiya abeji even $1 million.
1: Obeti ya.
0: They are ready to pay.
1: Hey!
0: What do you say?
1: And they say change is coming.
0: And the point is that they feel that election is about money. And if you have the money, you have won in advance. And to my imagine, say they are also coming in with all your hands and as your palms. Tika kutawama also ediba. Uti dina and I make a choice is idiot. I don't know.
1: Okay. Nti okay, you better ana send ye mwa.
0: Why not?
1: Nti ye better na afi ye to me edi hun unkomo kakra. Na ye to me a baby ebe ka kwa gusi.
0: Then I will king also. Mother
1: Bosom,
0: make
1: one mother. Into Bakwa Bansan, my boy person, so now. Now, the motion of third term, no, your movie, Anna.
0: Motion of third term. There's no motion of third term. Said third term, media, air synchronization.
1: Okay.
0: FIFA is doing it, CAF is doing it. And automatically, aha.
1: Oh, say, yeah,
0: yeah. Now, the last 2019 amendment, I'm here. You're ready, Eddie Abadada. And today, baby, I do want to say the sitting president may declare, say, so cast one codia then at the home
1: but obeco
0: 7 years in every room.
1: Yeah, we are no.
0: That discussion,
1: okay,
0: any problem
1: to Ubequabana and I'm
0: member people.
1: Okay,
0: I bet never go after your call on my sister.
1: Yes, shall say our daily guy co work at animal now. I don't pay what they am oh, and yam for pie or MPP. Am I you call no more at your more infony abeguha na papa? Oshe Roko noa, Boache Jacone Dickan, Dr. Charles Jamina, etoso mienu. John Bodu Eka Hon Sylvester Tete Ejinem Eugene Buachi Enki and Afi Justin Kodia Frimpon. Woman in a picture ewa ha. Na papa who pictures in your story dear children say or see 50 battle for NPP top post. What you say?
0: Yeah.
1: 50 battle for NPP top post.
0: Okay.
1: And also Ekakana SM and no pay it me ababe tuja daily guide edia ba or say a foco files NPP national chairmanship nomination Tuesday. Jamia
0: yeah.
1: Dumochina and a yura a foku Paul Afoku. What didn't the nomination obeka kwa day or did ne you bequa kotum
0: Paul Afoku.
1: Paul Afoku anyway. Paul Afoku files NPP national chairmanship nomination on Tuesday.
0: Okay.
1: Yeah. Into and we page 3 of the daily guide. And on a kakra me the amount. Now, uko page 6 there is an interesting story at home. If you say you were Bafu Boni. Oh, you were Bafu Boni. Chief Justice, no. Was say by SC affirms selective vacation sittings dismisses injunction. Supreme Court, Supreme Court affirms selective vacation sittings, dismisses injunction. Mahama rescues Adamus resources and non so kakra ba uko back page say and a home common ACTA GFA rewards 5 clubs with buses for outstanding 2024-2025 campaign and nina koso el congress no asie ema me ame wofa nana safu odro
0: yeah.
1: Hey. 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
0: Ii, nana diye.
1: Wado kwa jimi kao?
0: Nana diye.
1: Po city. 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Black princesses begin World Cup campaign against Ecuador. And also, ayedia ba. 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Nemo memene de Saturday no. Ene se yebebi ye fan se Sunday and no air September 6th Sunday and a Black Princess is free ever bomb first game neti now no one come out for by now one no your prophet and come say ocean come a bim and I know when you near banner would do and come iba
0: then abba
1: someone say yand you man in of Africa ha
0: yes
1: or by vehicles
0: yeah
1: and a Madrid atom over 100 million aquafan mebua
0: 140
1: party Morocco Abu Akwano.
0: Body.
1: Yeah. Na Papa, 85.
0: 85.
1: 85.6 million pounds.
0: Enough for more.
1: Oko Man City.
0: Akwada ketu apa.
1: Ena oko bisa ye. He say, inti if you walk up, ba ye pa. Ye play, na no mse patem ye team.
0: Mm.
1: Bye, Saudi. The day you insult the podcast na fi on kwadin so anko work up ni bi. Na ne bela captain. Eh, hey, eba fadi papa. So the only player if you work up by ya turn up boarding, eh Caleb Irinchu.
0: Caleb is na no match ni challenge easy.
1: Hey. Papa, what's up now the buy any day? Asem kese pa. AdomOnline.com and pay a stories in pi papa and also etumi abochenku ewho nti udweni echemu a na se weekend activities ni nyina no ye kruche edi egu ye internet ne so a ukọ na fe no ukọ pe bia obetumi 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
0: 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In fact, after the show, Mpenifobebri Afre said, we should get the effort to clarify it. Why? Because partnership agreement na may cancel. I said, the Ghana Football Association has signed a major sponsorship and incentive partnership with Jack Motors and Triton Motors aimed at rewarding excellence in Ghana football during the 2026-2027 season. The partnership, officially unveiled at the GFA Secretariat in Accra on Tuesday, marks a significant step in the Football Association's drive to attract strong corporate support for the development of the domestic game and the national team.
1: Exactly.
0: Under the one-year agreement, Jack Motors becomes the official vehicle partner of the GFA and will provide vehicles, financial incentives, and logistical support for the Black Stars, the Ghana Premier League, and the Malta Guinness Women's Premier League. As part of the package, 3 brand new Jack vehicles will be awarded at the end of the 2026-2027 football season.
1: Sure.
0: The winners of the Ghana Premier League and the Women's Premier League will each receive a vehicle, while the third car will go to the best player in the Blasters setup.
1: Okay.
0: The best player in the Blasters setup. What you say? But now,
1: no domestic best domestic player.
0: Me 1 year. It means that after this,
1: I just say renew.
0: And per the agreement, you know, that car must go to the best player in the Blasters setup, not the best domestic player in the Blasters. What you say? Because say now you sign a contract, and you agree upon there. It means that you deny Obi the opportunity. And you pay me be second
1: for. But is the person not in the Blasters?
0: So but
1: Nimpare the award man. Abi he's part of the Blasters team.
0: He's a Blaster. So we have to agree and pay say Blasters work up na kwere.
1: Benjamin okay. And
0: the best player.
1: Okay.
0: Then you know,
1: Blasters.
0: Okay. So, then we don't have
1: Nyenyi sa local domestic and they be no dey be sure. Okay.
0: You real league, you know. Nyenyi the best player in the domestic.
1: No, Nyenyi yet.
0: Every year officially, yeah, Bibi.
1: Yeah, Bibi. Yeah, Bibi.
0: It is an AFA, the best domestic player in the Black Stars. Nim domestically, do
1: or Maji, best player.
0: World Cup, the best player in the World Cup. Then it means that I will say they should come again.
1: Okay.
0: What do you say? The Black Stars set up, and then me be say Ghana for say five players a call work up or the best in that team. Yem famra.
1: We
0: are any barco.
1: So on the yard.
0: And yet Benjamin you bet voting say work up here call the best player in the Blasters there. Then fair enough. But say you not now you will be for there, then car no mean that woman deny will be the rightful owner of the car. I think so. We'll come back. And before we raise our issues now,
1: okay.
0: If you say I was oh boy, now you did more and come. Mammy Kwang man is some round. Name ne Esmiment.
1: Oh,
0: no, club license and manager of the Ghana Football Association. Young court now, you know, a new come on. Emra Adopay, our the headquarters of Ghana Sports. Senior Machin, good morning.
2: Mbacho, good morning.
0: Bibi Aboko, dear.
2: Mbacho, Bibi Aboko, Mbacho, also.
0: Nyame Adom, me hoye papa, papa, papa, papa, papa, papa. I say, Penna, ya pewa checker. But then, why were you too? Okay, yeah, that's a pass out of our penis on the headquarters. Be didn't come. Me patcho working through Kakra. Yeah, we a season, yeah. Yeah, prepare for a new season. I ain't chebe shasia. Means that clubs not ashas here. Omo pre season, omo tomo players. I think you're part of our calendar. Sounds na in your duty as a club licensing manager, no, you do couple of things. And Sakrana, ya Venus be atum, ya deny Venus be, and all that. And nay, you didn't say, Bibri, Akos or Horum. Working through the processes. And no matter why, as a club licensing manager for the upcoming season. Be it the Ghana Premier League or the Division One, or even clubs are winning a taking part in the Champions League and the Confederation Cup, as far as inspection and all other things under your department, my and San Diego starting season. Only any come a cry.
2: Okay, me that's it. Me chair will wait for you and your viewers. As you rightly mentioned, no club license in the all year round. And stop it. There's no end to club licensing. There was a season calendar name. And in fact, as soon as season be ending or not, it's my last 30. So clubs are given the opportunity, are only eligible to apply for a license before the season starts. See, your BBIF friend, the club licensing online platform, that is the club, CAF, Adiaba. Until Ubesha clubs know almost apply for a license now, then your criteria is there also meeting your sporting criteria. So, under the sporting criteria, your requirement to be your questions be all your SO answer, and your requirement to be to say maybe a youth football setup or youth development program under that, you know, so we provide it. Evidence. So we get a letter from the association. We will not be apply. So we be a new team. We say a friend say maybe let's say has a folk under 17 and now be. So you have to prove it. Say team no cast a one. Omo participate in a recognized league in the youth setup. So that is the sporting criteria. So we have the infrastructure. Infrastructure as you know, you have a baby cell. You have a training facility. Training facility, do you own it? If yet, yeah, prove it. If you have a lease agreement with any beer facility in India, then you have to provide that document as well. Then you have the stadium, stadium also, where you play your games. You also have to prove it, say, you own it. And I say, who lease it? Say, learn from Sababa Yara, say, you say, you know, you NSA, there. So Kotoko must go to NSA and agree with them. Say, we want to use your facility for a year, for 2026-2027 season. So NSA be issue on with an agreement. And then you upload it. Into overshare categories, criteria, we have a personnel and administrative. That is where you provide your coach, your CEO, your assistant coach, your physiotherapist, and all that. We provide it. Almost certificate, qualifications. So we go through all these things, the financial criteria and the legal criteria. So we show statements, or financial statements, and any bank account, any details, you know, the legal. Then it's just a team now who operates, you know, it's a legal entity, we are registered. So under all these criteria, there are documents, we are categorizing in, you know, a category A, B, C. So you have to meet all this before Yabe issue with the license, with the yeah, license.
0: Mm.
2: And also, no, about me, how we are club, no, providing all these things. I will review. We review, yeah, then it goes to the FIB, that is the first instance body.
0: Mm.
2: That is the board, you know, friend, board, where Dr. Kwame Banu Akoye, board chairman. They sit and take decisions on whether to approve the license. Now, who are applying? Maybe I will meet the approval, because based on what you have submitted and based on what I have reviewed and sent to the board, in terms of your moving in area, now I'm coming to a conclusion. Unfortunately, yeah, approve it, but it looks like Ashanti Gold this season. Yeah, there's a rejection for now, so they have the right to appeal. It doesn't mean say my ABBA pepper ABA the review process never be of her and guess who will provide omentiment provided. It doesn't mean so my documentation. We are working to resolve that. So that will be done. And so under the infrastructure no your stadium, any training facilities, that is where we inspect.

0: yen see for we you will film for we ship. Then after a month, I call back. That is where I take decisions, because my mom 1 month to prepare the pitch. Mature your correction scene and say because second inspection that's the final one. And no me ba then me cast a yen you film yen fan shim no. Me ba be she no me my take a decision. So me bana say oh yeah. Then that is where unya approval. Approval does not mean say sorry. So my approving now does not mean say a denial. FM. But you're
1: asking. Matias, yeah, yeah.
0: So if you are assuming say my banner will pitch no baby any level. Let me see your top dressing. Top dressing would be especially on higher level now. If you are really why would you fertilize the goose who are tana FFF? So my banner will yeah, then you are my catch also okay. Me approve it for now. I'm giving you 2 weeks because the league in start. I'm giving you 2 more weeks. Until my share. Approved venues are about out now. There are some key venues be with her. Yeah, omit it. It doesn't mean so omu yejuma. And let me put this across. All the clubs in Ghana omu bo morning palette. I wish say ever applaud you honestly. Ever applaud all clubs. Omu yejuma. They brought into the club licensing wells. Sometimes club president if you grab to me from catch up say, this season yeah who we were club on him. Oh, this season yeah who we oh we so they will even prompt you because they just yeah, exactly it is something they wanted. And you have one club and you have two clubs. In fact, out of 18 Premier League clubs, you would find a situation where 9, 10 from ask me this season where who maybe criteria do then who explain that wrong because calf you know or maybe our share and say okay let us replace it with something else even with the pitch listen I'm quite American every day I'm a friend oh kokosha mami kokosha. So they have bought into the club license and they really want to improve. Until you want a club like DBBC, almost stadium, no more training in Agu for me, is in a fufu. Almost singing in a fufu. So, yes, welcome, Wisha, Sudro Blacks here. They are young, Casamu Yam, but no more, I feel so. We have to upgrade. So, we have to applaud them. In as much as Omunya approval now, no, I believe before the start of the season, or even after the first league games, no. We have most of the premier centers. Approve you for now. We'll have them back into the outfield.
1: Very well. But indeed, not just a club license, you know, it's not all about pitches. They say they are not a binum say, oh, club license, they're pitching. And the other, corporate and your man, went to me and you know, so crown, yet me, you reject your application.
0: And that in particular, I'm putting most important because that's the football governance. They go back CEO, see. As a club, we are here professionals into the game. Okofa, they are team doctor, and so provide the certificate. So we are a proper doctor, a qualified doctor. But you ask me, I say, if you are a marketing officer, and you will be a certificate. So we provide the beginners on the qualification in match. Winner, then it means one might have the right information. And on your qualified, so we reject it. If I say work of a physiotherapist, assistant coach, or head coach, your qualifications as so be and you're just like that. So because say, oh, if you're maestro, my finance officer, now would the certificate be asked or no? And then you are very rejected.
1: But in special, you know, I have period Ben and Modi Mao, say, be a co be honor, where approve it. Woman is saying 2 weeks and now 1 month, no, they be.
0: Oh, it depends. The SOA. If you have maybe 2-3 days, I said. If you also have a catch, oh, if you are Nippon, so you can only around 6 years into mommy extended period into our behavior a week or two, depending on time. Now, you're the best starting league, you know. Oh, sure, your Premier League, you're starting the fourth year. So, be crowd to me catch, I say, okay, with the material, say, I will skip my first home league game, you know. Possible, say, mean to me more, and I'm provide the alternative. And you know, I'll settle on say, I'll go back on the alternative venue, you know. Then I'll be preparing home grounds, you know, well,

0: nti wo bɛhwɛ ne first league game fa ne sɛ wo home ɔno apre ne sɛ okay meskip mɛkɔ akɔbɔ me alternative venue then me second game ne mekɔ awe after that ne deɛ wobo sɛ by the time wobɛba third game no na venue no ayɛ ready so that is that.
1: And the young clubs initially say some mama approval. No, in fact, in the Premier League, no, about four venues there. Yes, say approval. But what is the state now? Because it's a Swedru, Ama in Mr. Doma, and also Enya, Tema, a vision, young apostles, and so Wenchi, and also Yetese, and also so I know. What is the state of these venues now?
0: Honestly, and yet, your outstanding issues, we will share for Wenchi, and your example. Wenchi. Make our first inspection. Now make us so when you say because we have to improve every season. Be I say you make sure say you raise the banner kakra because I process. You to me you need na inde. So me banner me so be last season. Yeah, stay this season you have win count. So me expect this after 1 month. No, me banner why? Me unfortunately for when she make our end there state now make our two first round. No, na. Then ta unique deteriorate, I come back. Make it the send a miko to the first one po and can cry better. So in fact and a mini
1: anji.
0: Exactly. Many anji cry. So I was expecting some come up on each crap or so, but it looks like Jumana Kosu. So I spoke with the clubs involved. I told them, listen, we can't do this. So me mama time. Yeah, yeah. So on my as me no say and run a Jumina pictures from Wintia. So me share with you, I will be so impressed. The MC, the community will be getting involved. I'm good part so. In fact, they fan count grandpa no. Oh my currently unter progress ever. FFF, but still yes, still yeah. Young Usha Pitchman see ya. Minor issues be or are any conducive for our Premier League any if anything Division One currently, but any BBA any a bit denial if they are able to rectify all these small issues within the time frame there, then well, of course they will play. Usha if anything Swedro for example, the owner of the club, I can say, okay, picked the last season of balls from the goal. Who say? So upgrade on one or any player upgrade you, which say Yabona Basupa because he did so well. But unfortunately, the timing out the year regressing.
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0: And I say delay kakra, but Asemba I do all FM. Your honor there. Yeah, top. You have the right grass, yes. And then go for so these are things I say. We share domasi ya. Oma se sa the entire inner perimeter fencing. No Muslim Bay, and pump, they are doing it. Unfortunately, names a time maybe to Omo, like I asked Swedro. Omo, yeah, Oma sending me videos, Oma sending me pictures. So I'll go back and make sure I say BBI, okay, then they will have their approval in play.
1: In the course of Aya Omo, you know, Robena will play for them as the club licensing manager because. Omo ye, but over corner so we yanyin ye. Omo guidelines be, o guide you on the right idea also omo ye so that we do honor, maybe be aye in place and because, and again, we are proving we so as a number so much yada kakra because you're starting league now. You have about 1, 2, 3, 4 matches wrong. Now, the more approving ye na, now it is a ma approving po. Aye basa. Mun yes, our spot checks, no, and all other things. I was a moye to make sure that omeni echo aye venues na ya approving on. And also, dear na moye wohon.
0: Oh, maestro, sir, okay, sir, you need spot check. So the club license does not end. Season starts here, you know, but before the start of the season, people talk about pitching, you know, whoever started, okay, yes, rainy season, you see, talk, but you ever start, you know, in season, once I say, you article, most of them rely on solely on rainwater and boreholes now, JFE. Providing them. So what we know a bit expensive into honor their issue you no know, but we monitor every week your original inspector
1: your
0: original inspector so every region oh, inspector. So Miss Mark Kosha pitch we the state. So all the reports Benny. And the one that yeah Emma approval no, currently. No. I work with them. Mean T baby na me a course and I mean no me co grounds. Me no case yeah be a meko bono. Let me know. Yes, I go around. I mean, I am always on the ground because that is my job. So me making sure say I help them. So, yes, my job is not to punish them. No, my job is to make sure. Yeah, because so which job more hard you struggle a bit. Oh, they'll keep calling you, and so you are always on the ground. And you see, a club license in I say. JGS rule of play or club license, president himself rule of play. Omu are much concerned about infrastructure. No, omu friend time be JGS where from Kosha Pitchway. You see, what is the state constantly on monitor, constantly president monitor. So it is not just the club licensing manager not interested in club licensing infrastructure and club license. No. President, but yes, president, by send off video or picture of a venue. So what is happening here? What are you saying?
1: Very well.
0: And then quickly,
1: very
0: exactly. Well. So it's a shared responsibility. OBI is involved.
1: But Mami, me saw this one. After what J as the manager of club license, and I will go through the applications, you know, no IVO inspection. All forwarded the amount the FI before now. Do you do recommendations on Adena or forwarded the amount more? And I say you just go through no forwarded the amount just like that. Oh yeah, recommendations.
0: Patrick, I made a report, me a detailed report. So I review. In fact, Club A Ascendi is supposed to send a document on for the head coach. In fact, like your requirement, a coach must have CAF A. That is for the head coach. So unya CAF A. And I said, unya who provided CAF B license. Send me a mature report on that. Say, me prompt the FI because whatever I'll do, I automatic. Yeah, let me review. Yeah, it goes straight to the FIB and back. And I can't delete it. And I said, so I may amend the FIB. I can't do it. So I have to make sure I go through them thoroughly. Then, Mama detailed report into the Metro Biano. I go straight to the FIB. FIB is the FIB into the shim. Or compare. Oh, also the same platform. Into also be share. No, honestly, review said, yeah, I'm sure, you know, is it right? And I said, yeah, my name is oh, and so honestly, but so before decisions come out, and I just said, process I have him, and I'm with the board, and it's here. It takes days, and yet just one day. No, it I'm with, oh, I sometimes pity them, come with money at them, I'm with now, no more review documents, and I need easy because, yes, I'm sure, over so cross check. Sometimes, so friends, institution be. Provided so you be a maestro, a colleague, one acquire accounting, so you have to cross check
1: very well. And the platform, your online platform, CAF is on that platform, right?
0: And Patrick, CAF is monitoring everything,
1: okay? But Mami Zero in Amishet, Mumbai, a year Venus, I'm more approving and buy, you know, not Tuba Park, no, yeah, approve it now. A year Tema Vision FC Park, and yeah, approve it. But okay, the two a year pitches are, I now understand that. And your pitches and kwa, but what's the atmosphere, the pitch itself, and everything? And I say, Temadian, you heavy chain, two bad, and then a two bad to me, in your sa approval, vision, the Nenya, a year approval. And I hear for President Dianita.
0: Oh, David. Hey, I'm not sure, David, cry, an idiot. Because it's a sad year, say, he's a friend, is a chief of staff.
1: Aye.
0: So, that we all say problem I want a minor, but I want them to solve it because and yes, I have a critical issue. Once a born, I have born astro definitely, and just said the natural grass is a corner side and you green, puna brown. We can still play. I impose the danger be bring my players. No? I am looking at player safety, but what me I say so astro definitely, yes, issues, and I believe. During the week, I'll go there. I am sure they are working on it, and I have confirmation that they are working on. So I'll go there and make sure. Say, BBI, as compared to Tuba, no, pitching is okay, environment is okay. They are kind of someone, you know, my.
1: Okay. And it means that we are good to go. But regarding the FC Ashanti Gold, yeah, Omenyare ejection ni omo wo by close of Ochina to do the appeal. So appeal now go through. What does that mean? Does it mean say omo intimi emo league, you know, 2026-2027 season ni and as we abo?
0: Oh, honorable, maestro, honorable. Because me wo case no super me die. Me die crafting bra. Rechi, I'm working tirelessly with them, with the club,
1: with the club. But woman to me meet here, club license and woman to me meet date, you know, none your man to me and yet resolve that. Not just woman to me more season, no.
0: I don't say you say issue license, I know. You just say I'm gonna go ahead to participate.
1: To play.
0: Exactly. So if you are denied, then it means you can play
1: the season.
0: Unfortunately, yes, please.
1: And where are you? Because you have only a day to do the appeal. A chinankwan a dantemo.
0: And CCC, I want to appeal. So yesterday I was with the club. General secretary is involved. Appeals body chairman. My engaging extensively. So the club, no. Mindrana many omutio. All outstanding documents. Biano. Currently, I have almost all of them. Oma sending in am. And yet to say, omu ni documents, no. Eh, to say, nipana o ye jumano. Oh, edi our skipibi. O make see documents in you. So we have to ratify these. And yet to say, oma shadan oma provided documents in the oma sendi amami. So now that they have been rejected, they are going to appeal and provide all these documents because you have to go with evidence. But what they are evidence, you see our documents now, Mikitan. I have 100% conviction, say, on the really appeal.
1: Very well. Young China, you can say the BC Yako. But as the manager of the club licensing, no, we are happy with the type of venue. Yeah, my approval, yeah, but matches he also because my approval in a baby, you know, China is starting league now. Bunse, a bill horma busa, hey, and to inspection echo so I no. Any idea to my able league ho? Omo de ba aye pictures and as a video no sooner if you matches now. Now you basa. I just say, and so any cra. The last time I met Dr. Banya Kudin Kumoka, I said, a cow non kuan, strictly by the club licensing regulation there. Let's anchor Venus bear 6 be pay and uncle Becha me able league in a ever so. As the manager, what is your advice? Say ye maintain sa 18 venues here near more so sa and I say left to you alone KB a 5 a year venues been and KB approving in the a book game no na my in league not me IFA.
0: For okay, say doctor, that is doctor's opinion media me because maybe I'm biased a bit because me bobo on ability. I want every club on born venue. As at now no. Obi are okay, the venue. We have a chance to see our venues. I approving are okay. In season, that's a cobard. Sometimes we say you're revoking license. We have the power to revoke the license.
1: But why are Montagne, Muntumine, Munia Kukudro to do that?
0: Oh, we are Kukudro, no, Maestro.
1: You are too bad and care more a Premier League match.
0: but Maestro, Mami Kasanche.
1: Ethiopia.
0: We share Zone 3. We have Division 1, say. We are stretched in terms of infrastructure. So Tuba Airboy. We have about 6 clubs over Tuba as I speak. Say you Tuba film. Tuba is there because one, unfortunately for us, AstroTurf, IBTM, a hosting number of games. Yeah, University of Ghana. How many clubs? Not to disrespect any club. How many clubs can afford a Crasco Stadium or the University of Ghana? And I wish Eastern Region here. We have just one venue. Just one venue. Okay for both Premiership and Division 1. That is the Kukurin Tumi Park. The entire Eastern Region. And yet to say, a beautiful honor. No, Osha or Dance here and you're conducive. So it is only the venue in Kukurin Tumi. And the Ewo. Na ye Yamba Greater Accra. Yeah, Crossroads Stadium, your friend is saying, UG. And no, I don't know. Your Kovota region, your Wafa Park, your Hohoi Park, then your Bando. So Zone 3, no. These are just the venues that you want for Zone 3.
1: Oh, okay.
0: All these clubs don't own venues. and venues no more provide the crime. So you as yeah assumption, please. You need to ban film now. Yeah, you deny said Tuba is no more approved. Then it means a UG Accra Sports Stadium, Kukring Tumi, Bando Hohoi, then Wafa.
1: I get it. So now the understanding is that it's not because of facility, but it's because we don't have enough. Anything more approve a year two bar. See, we enough the anchor two bar come approve. That is the understanding you are giving me this one.
0: Exactly.
1: Oh, okay. Oh, okay. No, okay. Matthew, but my the role you played as the manager of the club licensing in the approval and as a permissioner, CAF the ma the prelim stages of the Champions League, Takwa and Abrankese to play in their respective confederation and Champions League games. Robin, I'm play for these clubs are a take part.
0: Okay, so for TNA. Let me say good morning to Miami Papa Moise Parker. I'm qualify. I'm win the league now. Offering say, is it possible? So I'm ball. Let me say yes, it is possible. So he started working on the venue. Yes, and the first also TNA any part of half approved venues. And I is on the list for him. So you have to apply. So the count. So you apply to CAF. That is my job. Yes, sir. Then FM. Me inspection. No, I send their mom. Then CAF. If they are satisfied with FM. Information, now media mom. Then they will take a decision if don't approve it. But if they need more information, they will send an external inspector to come and inspect. That is what happened. CAF send the external inspector by and obey inspecting. Ordinary report call. Fortunately. Yenya approval. We are putting up a category 1. Your 1, 2, 3, 4. That is for the prelims. But fortunately for Yen, Yenya category 2. Yes, we also say if it's a venue new good enough, you put here, you bet me in category 3 or 4. I bet me host Black Star matches. So, and Abraham Kese, yeah, my submission. But I am yet to hear from CAF, so we are waiting. Say, you're being here in this work, and then it means a plus, madam, of football.
1: And so far, TNA in Kwana approval, but does that mean, say, prelims in Kwana bit me about? And I say, in the group faces, so a quite bit me.
0: For now, prelims, but in their report, almost they say, if group stages, you know, say, almost me qualify, normal group stage, there are amendments, be wise, somewhere. Few things be a CAF, Nanga, so I'm reporting. You know. Almost say, Nima be one who says, so much me ratify and stand on with me approval for category 3, that is the group stages and a quarterfinal and a semifinal. So if I'm qualify for next stage, and I say, I'm with me, yeah, they are tough, I state in their report, in here, then it means they can get the approval and play and use the venue.
1: And the good news for us, Yenya Takwa, now hopefully, maybe I even have Brankes and so they are come home for this season, right?
0: But,
1: And a football bay and come over and Arabia clubs no muti because Venus, you know, and no, na Duduana and Pembe Briema in game, no, you have any TV, so a baby who had and said, I'm not Kakra and the one me at yes, facilities in Norson, and Tina baby who honor my team, Edge Tumukra, and my team is here kind of advice, Ben and Arabia clubs, no, regarding how they can maintain. They are Venus to the point I'm more approving. You bet me the whole stretch of the season.
0: Oh, me, where dear, sir, me, kwa, we engage each other. Oh, and yeah, be new, na me, radio, so and they know we have conversation. I tell them, they ask questions, I answer questions. I also ask them questions. What do you think that they come on a day? What I didn't know, yeah, you know, I share European football and I say, ball, TV. So wow, then also say, Yabema, yeah, Yabema stadium no be safe enough because there's this narrative saying Kofum Bastidium. What yes?
1: Yeah.
0: Omba because of feels a honey safe. Inti one only or more. One out tasamuka. So then also say, oh yeah, we engage, yeah, you're too young for Enya me na enya tete me club line since manager anti me me wo excuse my language mo nya sase o mo ana bi no enti sa o show bi tete Edmond Akasia o started football na me me school boy but he knows a lot o show mo sparka o show all these people so they advise me also chip in something small so we talk
1: okay
0: and advice I may make and then say when we go to our various stadiums, our supporters, our stakeholders, and all, let us not litter the stadium. Let us help the clubs because we're discussing.
1: Now, clubs, we're complaining, say, we're poly tanks, I would say, tanks, we're to store water, no, access, no. And also, then I'll catch you, because, and run, we're water, pitches, no, regularly.
0: Oh, so when you say, president, I couldn't anymore obey. And I believe he will do it.
1: I didn't call them anymore.
0: I am but you. I believe I acting man and say.
1: And did do say bohus no do say now say so far could that president anymore?
0: Oh, in fact, it's not a matter of they are say and aspect. They only need no. or he will do for them. So it wish say every venue being a boho. So we talk. It will be something. Any matter of say, yeah, tuba or now tuba. Or he wants every venue to have one. So okay. I believe so. Mm.
1: So before the 4th of September next month, he started league in there. Na venues in 18 venues in the Premier League in there. Na ringi na aye approved. Pay there. Enkoma aye dia no pay there.
0: Mate, I doubt. I doubt.
1: You doubt, eh?
0: But you know, I don't. But I was no. And yes, and yeah, BB major. But I really want them to complete it because most of them, omo inya approve akra akwa away.
1: And it means that omo. But so the following week, you know, match day two ni die. Now just omo eba huma. Omo nywe ya. But omo optional venue omo abo. Yes, sir.
0: But you.
1: Oh, very well. Very well. But at what point in a mobekas way de and yadi a season you bemana bow and home hakra. So I nyehwe wa hon dia.
0: Oh, so why nyadia and then the won't be more. Why nyadia? Because it was a season after season we improve. So last season, we do ha. This season you person we tria so could do baby. But what yeah. So why nyadia? If you are stuck, then it means we won't be more. And yeah. Okay. In as much as we are trying to improve and help each other, one year there, unfortunately, you can't play.
1: Me no wrap it up. So for the Division 1, so why your inspection in area and also getting ready for the upcoming season, right? And the Women's Premier League and all that. Baby, about match or Ghana, what call baby area? And as a regional inspector, I hear the report in the mouth.
0: Dabi mako.
1: Wa na oko.
0: Mpache.
1: As a club license in department, mwini kanti, uye dena oko?
0: Uye oka.
1: Oka on.
0: Uye oka, mpache.
1: GFA branded car, mwode ko?
0: Uye, Dabi, yonfa GFA branded car. Ya di GFA car na oko, but enye branded.
1: Okay, Martin. As me meant, anope ya bedasi, as a headquarters bro, no? Wama minime tifo ne clubs, no? Hunu nkoma, koso. Ya be wish you all the best na yenye DHRI, but the only thing I say, so mo ni eko, venues, no? Ye starti league na yuntini nya fantastic venues throughout the league season.
0: Watch over that. Well, advice well taken.
1: Nyami shaw bibri, no? Kaopa, edumadina, obodi ama Ghana football. Okay, and to the club license and manager, Esme Ment and now Otin in Cassiano Pay, what the headquarters of Ghana Sports, so they and Komonina Edia Bijay. And to my now, Marjane, Etrichumason, Ashanti Good, Rejection, and all that, and on Koma Womanano, and now Edia Brabat, and Yanonqua, you are one and Koma Ochina, El Studio, and the Abbey Live, El Studio, and also Abbey updated. Oh,
2: Baba, Yabano Nayaba. Papa, for clarity and for education sake, no. Your man confronted us first instant body, no, and one a club licensing, no.
1: And
2: but under G, yeah, GFA per GFA car for formal regulations, you know, and a club license and board, you know. That is the first instance, if it's a body, you know, and no, and a the independent adjudicator.
3: Yeah.
2: I work as a channel money in a Becoso. I mean, they are responsible for granting, denying, and of course, on mobile attach conditions to ABA with no money to send a bubble, but we said, and yet. Stadium na ya approve ni nyina na bia yetwem baby conditions e wo ho nti so amo ye there they will still come back and then come and meet papa na me hwe the vetting application of the club licensing board that is the first instant body no baby a Ashgold in seminar kwakura no na wo hwe omo review submissions in wa the key criteria infrastructure, sporting, legal, administrative, and finance.
3: Yeah.
2: Now, club licensing manager, one not clear reason or say, I'm going to say document in your money be, but as to what is missing, Nankasa wa moso.
1: And the meaning is, anything I'm busy, I say, yeah, or yes, I'll go through our recommendations. And because my thinking was that, or not, I'll recommend it to the FIB for them to say, you may reject it, I say, I approve. But my mom, or her, I'm silent because of you, so, or yeah, note now, no appearing in the FIB, now FIB, I conclusion whether they will approve or not. And to watch now. Your name, my main cancer. You go fast, my baby.
2: Yeah,
1: I'm for a busy queen.
2: Papa said, oh, share, you know, say, do what's a neighbor. Na ye deny one answer, ye cast into me, you know, application, no end to Emma Oma. You know, opportunity, per the time frame, na the bema, so bet my file, if I say appeal, yeah, obe file appeal. Ube to me, a usu GFA for no omo appeals committee, no, but I say, and now, sir, ube secure for higher platformer, and no bet to me, abu, I won't come on him. Into to say, okay, and say, eh, ochina, meboa, set deadline, you ochina. Maybe the outcome of Ochina. Never banabia and komobi wa ye di. But I don't pay me pesi me fa kunye weso. Na mabo Yura Alhaji Fanny say
1: Alhaji
2: Akambi.
1: Alhaji Akambi.
2: Yeah, Yura Alhaji Akambi.
1: Why then?
2: I no pay my mwana basukakra.
1: Why then? Yeah,
2: since probably my project, you know, since our cocker, you know, the leadership of Accra House of Folk, you know, the teaming supporters of the club, a raising concern about, you know, the influence, the impact, any send away to me impact it you know, positively from that level, no. Yeah, didn't could do a club anymore. Uncle for Cassetti, I say, Alaji, the member name finding Kawafi. Finally, a bar out, sir. Alaji is no more a board member of Accra House of Folk. Ah, you see, assigning you to special duties, Anamebwa. You see, a man special duties. And Alaji, your friend, say, I can be, and oh, yeah, in charge of the Pobi Mine project. Papa, House of Folk weekend, the almost stream, almost, I didn't know more boy. And if I say, Accra City Invitational Tournament.
1: Yeah, Pobi Mine Tournament, you know.
2: Papa, we share info nipa every problem my buyer. Sebi sebi mpredi yasa. Be ifuwa bankwane ni ninsu adie. Papa, ose yefa kwenye usune yebo alhaja kambi abaso.
1: Mahoye kama on.
2: Eh, why ye kama, why ye fe.
1: Mate, yeni.
2: Pobi mai, aye fe. And in fact, ye take shape. Se siya na House of Folk, ebe kono dia. Ene, ebe buwama. You know, they're trashing them because omwa omutumiji chi eko pobi man yina no. Yes, I'm not for papa. But when omu koe, minim say eko pobi man yinti yo. And papa, the pictures that came out in edie. Ebe convincing for say the next activity be a pobi man yibe biya tum in edie. And hobe ye mebu shu. Papa, we kwa si kaka kwa ba emu, enu kwa na nkofo kwa. Nkofo kwa cha kaspo si de match kwa mushu.
1: And I'm making. But this season, I was here applauding clubs, no. And the various, if you got any woman, we had organizations. I feel so as a clubs ni any a fair share of preparation.
2: Mm.
1: A lot of the clubs we bought tournament to ha.
2: No we bought
1: we
2: sent trade here ko so.
1: We
2: bought a lot of the media ma ko bo aba abebon sent chain there obi prepare nti e kama e good don say your clubs there attach some sense of agency say also mo toto mo no mo mo boa me hu video be na ha me kaka me ne mo shaba ne ko post ye
1: that picture nana messy picture nana
2: Bansu is a Bansu. Messi.
1: Alex
2: Bansu. Eh, me kakra.
1: We're a new player,
2: but he belongs to the club. The club is responsible for. Niodi kwabo ntin. Ni ne ye e beba piche mu.
1: Eye.
2: Ntiba mi nka wanse me be.
1: Ye nyima kwa. Ru se wa start ye. Ama for
2: na. Bo ni do ni bo.
1: Mercy ni ade.
2: Obetumi abo nso a no ne ye ken. But in my papa. Enye bo ni nko na beba spotlight ni
1: mu. Unu de ntia me mpese obeka ho ase. Unu de ntia me mpese. Now no Friday. Friday. Meba. E hwe me. Hwe me. It is said you can. I can now Omar Eko 2 minutes see nipa or yeah. But the point I want to make is
2: Metraso.
1: Now no THB has players no Eko THB. Ah, just say and no matter THB the best she woman in a chair on lifestyle wears ni adi nina ano. No video no ha. Brebe ma me post yare. Has players no wife pa.
2: No man in koi.
1: And no man who say. I feel na no makoye inspection. I feel no mbeji the full consignment, including the JCC in Edia Bami. I'm sure I say, Eba, THB kura ebe tumye shoe has for that particular
2: edition. I'm from Quantum.
1: Abra official, one man, and Nyoma, also the man in
2: She said, THB na you're responsible of obe kiti house of folk team.
1: And to Nyoma, ya tisa akudru. Ni who's a house player, bishe, a cheerful floor, and that's a tarifu floor, like what
2: we are. Because a hold your name to kura, no, omu bo ni di oba. Nyoma na odeba, eme ni anyo.
1: You just say.
2: Ye, umveli wa achida omu oma, but na usheche, ebe de mwene.
1: E do official.
2: Wanyi na ebe de
1: good morning, maestro. Why is Ghana unable to construct its stadium in compliance with the Confederation of African Football Stadium requirement, resulting in persistent difficulties in securing approval for international matches? Pastor Emmanuel and Pastor Deba. Pastor, why is Ghana? Ghana Ben okay? Ghana football or Ghana as a country? As a country, the Ebeya and Kayeda Dada, the Oho crying to me maintaining Nina Kingrem to be Zahwaya. I don't have the reason why. And so, Inko Joseph said, Papa Maestro, in fact, I must confess that the club licensing manager, Esme Mentz, is doing a fantastic job. He's very fair in his decision. And as a former player, he is representing the interests of players very well. Kudos to him. Inko Joseph, Accra rep, Rekum Chelsea FC. He has spoken well. And Inko Joseph, anyway, Eddie Ebae. Moshe Ban Ewaha, Ofa Maxwell Asabrin, so. Ewa ha. Na mo mami enchia ofa. Me manu be 4-5 minutes bi. No no so wone ye prelims e ibia. 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Ubiya ascending a club transfers nyina mami. I say I am mobile. To Adaroba, me person me train na me hwe say bubu ni nyina na fi me kwa me Judy say obe bubu. To odi aba me me say ni nyina e wo ho. Over my chain.
4: Yenua.
1: Over bibi aboko de.
4: Adam.
1: Na ne de hwan na epam o.
4: De
1: bi si da na ne bi esi.
4: Ah, chere say.
1: Asempa FM.
4: En kwa mori bi o ha si e bon wa chere o.
1: Sao. Ban na fi.
4: And come be over.
1: I was here.
4: Bono watcher or your
1: money from him.
4: Can afford your mother or my piety, papity,
1: I'm not sure.
4: Is in good
2: to have you.
4: I'm going to go to France. Kwaku, the chenny say, say,
1: Ava,
4: yes,
1: never told you. What's all your name? Go to Kofi France. And ye Kofi France bed day into in Chiana Saka.
4: Oh,
1: Nagas or Chia Kofi France will come up. And as you ran it, and you quit. So, women are make out.
4: Me Chiano Namibia.
1: Babe bed dinner. Okay, Matty.
4: Why the memoir?
1: Ave Yaman.
4: And to Kofi. Maybe initially, because I would appa.
1: But he's a very good guy.
4: Very good guy. Very
1: hard working, handsome, noble guy. Kwaku.
4: Clubs, no. I'm say Obia hit up.
1: Obia hit up
4: because of the competitions now.
1: Pa.
4: Now, I think say if I am of any serious expectation, this year will be a very, very much expectation. May can say hyper. And say tournaments amongst themselves, no. Say new fluke. It should translate into a better league.
1: This season.
4: It should translate into a better league.
1: I agree with you.
4: I said, clubs in England prepare very well.
1: Very well, Papa.
4: Clubs now prepare, Papa. In terms of transfer, but, and yet transfers in the crowd, technical shakeups. I buy it. Clubs in the augmented on technical team. Supporters also follow on clubs, you know.
1: Yeah.
4: Amma, say it will be very difficult to distinguish between club or obetimia or promise obetimia for league, you know.
1: Surprise, say, because you.
4: Yeah, very
1: good. And interesting, maybe I'm so. But you are saying you must have crashed.
4: Aye.
1: But Obaye,
4: again, 3-1.
1: 12, 12 for the camp, Omo. Omo, by how much is Samatis, what do you say? What do you say? Positi, Ebechi has to folk, Ebono,
4: Eti, this year no.
1: Oblast, Bechi has born two first half, later Titis and Nazis, Nazis,
4: Oh, sir, who can you in a boma? What I will take Ghanaians in his say? Ghana for Umudibola Chingina should expect a very promising league.
1: Okay.
4: Eti, it should translate into attendance in the stands.
1: Attendance, okay.
4: The Canina near Casse, League, Met Mac Shagana for Bosse. This year's league will be one of the most exciting leagues I ever won.
1: The Prisoner Clubs,
4: the Prisoner Clubs, my young. More conform to preseason calendar. No clubs need to conform to it. A be started preseason pretty much early. At the start late, but in all, no, among your battle ready.
1: Yeah.
4: But Adieba Kwa me pese me bo F in Abaso. In addition to clubs, your clubs need in Ghana.
1: Yeah.
4: Publicity. Publicity. See, F no the publicity is not check clubs and answer. Same permit me your publicity, mama. Say me boo. I'm a watch my day. I'm a watch my up produce. Are you production? Why can't say your publicity and publishing? Take advantage of the social and the media. It is there. The space is there for you. Me more cameras. Me mom me IT for be training more personnel. Na munya production. Mo ankasa munya production. Na mun tre. Mun tomu team no. Mun tomu players no. I think it is one area. Me commend the FNP because as of such we are cutting our Congress now.
1: Yeah.
4: Oh, so say this is every president. Accordingly, the Football Association will provide.
1: Yeah.
4: VO cameras for all 18 Ghana Premier League clubs.
1: Yeah.
4: 20 Women's Premier League clubs.
1: Yeah.
4: 48 Division One League clubs and the 10 regional football associations to support performance analysis, talent development, coaching,
5: and match recording. Laptop computers for every Ghana Premier League, Women's Premier League, and Division 1 League club, as well as all regional football associations, to strengthen media operations, digital administration, and information technology systems.
1: Okay.
5: Professional steel cameras for all GPL, GPL, Ghana Premier League, Women's Premier League, and Division 1 clubs. Professional steel cameras, together with the Regional Football Association, to enhance photography, storytelling, branding, and digital content production. In addition, all clubs will receive comprehensive training on the operation, application, and effective use of the equipment to ensure its optimal utilization and enhance operations. Sasem Uya, meeting with Congress from President Kate Okrefu Anono. Let me say. Now, FA is positioning every club with equipment to do your production and enhance your visibility within the media space. What do you say? NTSM Crofo, Abba Packer, Egina, or production, so the way of the top players. Taking advantage of the social media, over top players, over marketing players, production be no. And say what you are saying on so.
1: Is it quite there? We get you closer with your supporters because you have a platform where you can communicate.
5: You communicate with them. And you so be tefie no your Adam and Silver Cup pack or football say Ghana football say ya. You have now a means of getting in touch with him through the social media.
1: I get it.
5: To convince him, say, and yeah, the who can yes, and here now say, and says, at least with this equipment, I am expecting all the 18 clubs and Division 1 league clubs in Premier and Division 1. My one single player on the production about him, a gene, this currently this year, this is our best player.
1: I was also consulting Moshe Bankra. Maybe I'm presenting project this is, player.
5: This is our mimi player this year. Me projecting the player. Say 18 clubs into me here. Not 48 individual clubs in to me. You one player. What the season in one kasa who club no? One kasa through your production. Get me one single player or you're standing in your team. Bring the player out.
6: The poster boy.
5: The poster boy. Through who production our year no. Poster boy no you need
1: PNL.
5: Yeah, national collapse. So who play now? What the number? You say Yampa na. The Yampa is he going to receive a call up?
1: Mate.
5: And the idea we are Ghana Football Association at the Abano. Menia je papa. Now, and a GFN CC B boss. And I am more club no, I am more league no Dauro. And a Dauro na and I league no. I am passa. Says anything now is a thing of the past. Now, more country clubs they say equipment in the mamono. Because what we're in our mouth, Nessa or some training personnel, one casa or personnel over handle this thing, or be training amount. Now, what to me, Eddie, yet while production, Eddie, I enhance the visibility of your club. Nessa, the whole year, went to me and your side, we are.
1: Okay.
5: Now, we was our club, now you're the powerful.
1: Martin. Offer Mate Maminasi, offer Maxwell Asabri, a fantastic point. Another pay offer, and so Ada Nedi Edi Achem, so for some perfumes, you need 94.7. Mame Enchia, a year Nana Osei, Chiremating, a year Sampini, Otoso, a year 111. Okay. Sinto say, can any offense, since we say, Achemihine. Ewo bon pata na na si o ti show no na se si wa be drew eye o my ganem ha enti ye de se be utimi friend se to say but
5: kunyadem
1: de watumra eno za wa hwe abiti me twa confirm be me ensa we need to be blue. We need long term development to bring it new generation of players. Media publicity can't bring fans to the stadium. And in Kensin Aka, anyway, anybody. Kennedy Boachian says, good morning, Papa. Wofa is on point this morning. We did that for Razak Simpson and Emmanuel last season. We will do same this season. And Kennedy Boachi Ansan, Nations FC General Manager, or the Ebaye. But say, Papa, please, what is the latest development concerning our stadium for hosting the CAF Under 20 AFCON? Pastor Emmanuel J. And the way. Eddie Ebay, Asempa FM, Asempa Sports all the way, and then also Abekenza. Mo Shaban, Machi.
6: Me joso papa.
1: Bibi aboko.
6: Mvacho bibi aboko.
1: Me nze nuna de wana.
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1: 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Eno masamba. Masamba. Me yu nukra.
6: Aye.
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6: Aye.
1: Kwa zan nuna wana de hodi.
6: Yes.
1: Kwa mi hu picture bibi anawo tepa.
6: Aye.
1: Na hoye den gato ana.
6: Na mi she madini chihu bibi.
1: Na wo gato on.
6: Aye na mi wo gato.
1: Ne gato on.
6: Mpacho aye.
1: Kwa nwe huze boy sinin na mo chi bibi.
6: Aye gato no.
1: Gato no. Aye.
6: Si juma no. Uyenu wi officer obra. Na wo gato. Na wo gato. Street. The same time, me move with your office in the Juman Co Street. There was a get to phone crime, whom I'm a fake crime, send me home by your mom.
1: Because I'm not there, but not be good. I know the idea. Hey, Penna,
6: but you know, Papa, I know pay off our customer mini age. Would you say league in a 11 days? I start.
1: Time as one.
6: I start next week, and I start league. The weekend, we Super Cup champion of champions, Mediama Sunday. We. Media Money Nations, champion of champions. And now, I'm born. Now, the following weekend, fourth, near start league. And it's 11 days near start league. You know.
1: Yeah.
6: And many are marketing. You know. Wouldn't even say a started transfer market. You know. No, be as media ma any Diana battle. Then the battle, if you media mediana, be a summer test has of folk. And last minute, and draw a be a Diana has of folk. Into proud to endure na House of Folk call one big deal who lose.
1: No,
6: Mesha Kajete Soa, Omu Lusu to Samatex.
1: Yeah.
6: Enna, endure na Joofa. As at 10 p.m., na Ediana air, you're quick to register, sign Dominic Nsumbila. As at 10 p.m., then
1: I'm sure.
6: Akar Lions, yeah. As at 10 p.m., crowd here. Na Nsumbila ni Ediana no, Oma Kasa. It be 70%. 11 p.m. Pepe in the House of Folk. It will not do no more. 11:15. Oma Kasabe 20%. 11:30. Beye 70%. 11:57.
1: Hey, and look at transfer now.
6: Yes.
1: 11:15. Yes. 11:30.
6: 11:57. As at 11:57. 2 minutes to the closure of 11:50. Because now me na mikita adomba na mi boom.
1: Boom.
6: 11:57 now has assigned Dominic Nsumbila 2 years.
1: Was signing?
6: Yes.
1: Daniel.
6: Daniel.
1: Oh, Daddy, move me last in Sambuma.
6: 11. Dominic. Dominic Nsumbila.
1: Oh,
6: that the former Accra Lions captain, the former U20 player, that's former Black Galaxy's player.
1: Oh, yeah,
6: Papa Branton, but midfield, who had your Hobbard thing. Because Sanke Diana Nyana, Uncle Bo Sana, Nsumbila, Shao Kahn. Dabi. Nenye. In terms of house, say Shao Kahn ba, Shao Kahn with Diana Dada.
1: Yeah.
6: Samotine do, and so Diana Dada. Na uwa Maxwell Atta, uwa Sedu Sana, a day. A day.
1: This year,
6: this is Nsumbila.
7: This year, Adriana is a team.
6: Who they use Nsumbila?
1: Atapoku is calm, but what he's doing?
6: Chale, Ejuma Atapoku aye.
1: He forms, but any ghosts and so as Monday.
6: Yeah, baho. Now, yes, into property. Who they use Nsumbila for? See, Shao Kahn, Maxwell Atta, Sedu Sana. Only now we midfielders, and as Samotini do a midfield of Adriana. I'm starting one. Some of them. It's not about media material. No, no midfield now. Choky. I'm going to announce your pop.
7: Bechem crab. 80.
1: But.
7: Kofi Tompo. Nanga oko kahu.
6: Aye.
7: Oko kahu wada kye dead.
6: Yes. Kofi Tompo deal. No.
1: Yeah. Cash. Elsa Moses Parker. Ne. Yeah. Ibrahim Tanko. Yeah. Steady.
6: Oh, they be send the. Omu. Oma to superstars. Omu omu kushia. Who the different mentality ne oko.
1: Yeah.
6: Oma to superstars.
1: Because aya. Because minim.
6: No. Media matu efa. Mekai Malika ko wa mu time. Omu tefa.
1: No, ne tori.
6: Omu tefa.
1: Akọ e preseason n pa.
6: Who that be with the preseason game?
1: I so by omo 2018.
6: Eh yeah, preseason games. I will be our Bobby.
7: O ti me relax.
6: Yes.
1: O ti me relax. Players.
7: They be relax say let them play against us. Na me say how until ye be lose but on
6: the try. All the shot there. Into the new year assessment there. But when you say oh papa, when to be final year assessment no. Into papa. Nsumbila to House of Folk and me more deadline day deals no. Kwame Poku, enjoy ya, enjoy assets at 8 p.m. nani we medical
1: ewo
6: ewo ye bebieni beye 10 p.m. nti kwame den dem say ghost stars for the stro say obi be hwime from nsem 10 na bebieni ghost stars assign or sign a 1 year contract me nim I didn't know mama na short term deals are ibian come mama na 2 3 bi kwame poko and now one with an option
1: like maybe
7: there's a reason yeah out of studio make action
6: Oh, for say what done for your agent.
7: No, it is part of the reason why I has called home, but one of the reasons why I has unsigned.
6: Of a short term.
7: There be
1: what do you mean? Yeah, so by my okay.
6: Yeah, but papa, Kwame Poku Koye last minute and on so I could be more baby go stars here. The impact of Kwame Poku Benya. I want him to say this season. One of the teams are fewer deals, ghost stars. Oman Toby Billy.
1: Yes, I'm to
6: cloud shooting body. Only said shooting, but the last season, young apostles, sad teenager, no, or she free kicks four, or a center back, or both free kicks four to twat him. But only say because of Salim Adams' effort, long range, overshadow cloud shooting, but he was one of the outstanding players, the Premier League in the last season. T. Kwame Poku Akwako Kaun already, Omo Kobi Mu or Honum, and Omo Share Omo attacking way now, someone attack me Peneko.
1: Okay.
6: In Temu here. Another positive replacement, a player back or a potent up front, and no more the far or no so by now. Oshe, why? Okay, now, Oshe, Zuka Masaudu, goalkeeper, young apostles, goalkeeper, no fit team, no mono, or no so and draw a job completing the move to Brekum Chelsea. Chelsea, so I deals, but me per se, you better clubs ni nanny or models, ne I share, media my deals, ne Eche Dugli, Eko, Yimano Boatin.
1: Okay.
6: Media matter captains. I'm going to share. Club will be a. I'm going to find club will be a new captain.
1: And
6: Omeniabre. I'm going to find Eche Dogli, the best DM last season in the Premier League. I'm going to find Emmanuel Boateng, the 11 Wonders best attacking midfielder. And I say the best player of 11 Wonders last season. I'm going to find Dominic Frimpong. Okay, now Brenton, no Boakai Lions, no Jimbo from the flanks. Ned didn't say Obeji. And I'm going to find Osmanu Safiano. The best Hull United player, say a captain of Hull United. Omukofa Emmanuel Ano, Efi Nations. Ekofa Issa Ibrahim. Efa Eye, Omuko Sudan Kofa Sudanese goalkeeper. Salman Abu Zaid. Ebaye, Sudanese goalkeeper. Omudinabe Katimnu. And a blessing, Kobina Dramina. Jalilu Osman, new EDBRC United center back. Omudinaba. Emmanuel Anoche. And Suna Brantewi. Anoche, we know what Heart of Lions camp.
1: Okay.
6: Na kwaya media ma fast unyano no. Oh na mean say no.
1: Media
6: ma or your word pa na boy no papa. Ya saw jibo wo wings sir. Yimanola no che no. Or jina kwa and per the videos I'm actually no say uhu fatal isha hakwa. And no che no no. Ntibia u person kwa share media ma. Now ti yimanola no che odia fatal isha haku.
1: Okay.
6: Or jibo na the way said you all call ni brain ni takashi or de kono. Sana yimanola no che so ebony bo. And na Ebenezer Adade. Dreams FC right back, no mark of fan. And now my fa a top stars naba. And ti make us a Jalilu Muni naba, Usman Safiano, Emmanuel Boateng. These are top players. Mediama, it may assign ya mude ko Port City. Na em say wonders na mude basisin when I know a day. Na umko fa winga kobina edumaida. Na abranti we no wo eye in Swatreman.
1: Okay.
6: And na obo Legon City's kaka. And na omofa Steven Dio. Onusu on Swatreman. Onusu ya winga pa onimbo on bo pa. And omofa Gideon Waja. Papa nda Gideon Jiboa. Unsi adienu wum. Adieno akomono e wum. Then again eye Ishak Suraj. On na owo Ali. Ewo amono ni Lebanon. And omofa kofa ni by Samo Jima. Or a center back, former Accra Lions center back, Suwa Pa, un center back, or Suwa, Samuel Ejima, Daniel Osei Senior, and Suna Obo, team my friend, Hohoi, and now Makwako Fano, Abeka team, and Tinetia say, goalkeeper Daniel Emisa, or say, goalkeeper now, or Diomuchi Division 1, 2 seasons, no,
1: yeah.
6: Aziz, or no, the best goalkeeper in Division 1, 2 seasons, the most clean sheets, back to back. Division 1 or no, and a mark of Daniel Emisa.
1: Okay,
6: and so if you hoy a barber cat team, no, internet is almost a deal. Some way, no, and no idea. Heart of folk, assigning Abdul Aziz from Swede Raw Blacks left back. Now, Brantley, the story is interesting. Would him say, Media Macachin, some best signing or see that be my bohas?
1: Oh,
6: yes, left back in the Swede Raw Blacks. At a point, not all blacks any has a casa or blacks any media ma casa no see Abdulaziz who choose who
1: I know no choose who
6: it is a meshak story no and the not vision ni has ni samates a casa who choose who and also meko samates and the Abdulaziz a choose who so babo has a folk and the say a brand any bibi one more per se or than a duo Ebenezer mu a former soldier of blacks midfielder or no swabba and then rocks in Chiremi Park Academy
1: okay
6: and this time has a good job a long-term contract, young player, and 5 years. And only Manuel Jan, a year or say, almost signed a Munefi Park Academy. Caleb Kurante, now, Papa, Caleb Kurante, no, and for attributing to Salim Adams, ni long range, and so Jibo, now nah, the way of Bono, Nature said, ne Rasta, no, some person, Nature said, Brantano, Bibi, no, Alex Banso. Papa Alex Manso dem say what chair you bet my head that Alex say I go be no share against you draw blacks
1: Messi no
6: Jawajo Abrante they say number 10 holiday
1: Moses Mane

0: Atta from Nations FC, Kevin Ampofo from Nations FC, Samuel Osekwo fi Nsupun Fidelity. Papa, Nsupun wa ton players be eto na na. Eh, na na ton players no the draw. After the player back was 6 billion. Or say player back was 6 billion. Em say no be
1: akọ. They want to say players go. Eto or Fanny Lua no wa ton high.
0: Na na. Eh, wa ton be eto. Frank Akonko Karela, Samuel Osekwo fi ko.
1: Players
0: 11 dey am say aka. Is there card so the price kesi? Atonso so no.
1: Na na.
0: Na na. Anka class need the agua 6 billion or deal.
1: Ono o ton ni pa se eyi no.
0: Faisal Chawe take us draw blacks and again Michael Abrokwa from Nations on say obuko Nations camp power. Then John Ehuma on so fi Nations and then Godfred Yate fi Cheetah.
1: Okay.
0: Onusu Ewo Honum and Andy Kuramwa from Aroras. Hey, Omakofa has Aroras player. And then Kojo Kwanza, or a former Samatex player. Now Latif Blessing, onusu a former Cheetah player. And onusu Omakofa Bomenusu Rudolph
1: Junior
0: Mensa. Onusu Eko Ejiana, big deals. Shao Kahn Hunaf Muhammad ko Samotinedu and so ko Steven Amankuna. Onusu ko Abdul Latif Muhammad Victory Club Warriors, Emmanuel Aban. Papa Brantie no obi chim.
1: Yeah.
0: Omako Fane. Zakaria Fuseni. No ye third top scorer in the Division 1 league. Onoso Koti Chiman. Liberty Youth. And Bismarck Enin. From Heart of Lions. Onoso Akupim Woho. Then Ashanti Gold. Aye good deals. Rafael Kojo Echo. Onoso ye Togolese. Onoso Abekan. Ben Yamin. Nasiru. Kaburi. Onoso Efi Burkina Faso. Wako. And then Kamal Suraj. Aye former Legon Cities. Aye defender. Onoso ko Kweku Musa. Aye goalkeeper. Dene entumi anko ye Fatao Seidu goalkeeper former Kotoko Sirinu who's a fast Sky FC onoso ko Ishmael Akwa Sky onoso ko William Ado aye top scorer of the Division 1 omo 23 goals last season omo atumi 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call loan but this season oma turn permanently Heart of Lions Francis Odum former Hohoy Abdul Jalilu papa sa former Dreams captain no onoso wo ho and then William Oduro Pius Bafo Sena Ati Mustafa 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Omuso aye some good deals. Brekum Chelsea, and so Jamal Haruna, dear Usie Taylor, Papa, was am back, back in the Premier League. Ewa Dramani call back to Brekum Chelsea. Fuseni Zakaria Kotoko.
1: Yeah.
0: Once now fi Brekum Chelsea ko Kotoko. Was am call back to Brekum Chelsea. And Azuka Masaudu, and so ko Augustin Boache, a former young, a year Kotoku Royals and Gold Star striker. 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
0: Waba. But after 2 years, Oko Ethiopia, no. Wasambanichi. 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And so, former Samatex striker, no. 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
0: 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And so, your former Ashanti Gold striker, former Vision FC striker, Oko Abdul Kadri. And so, your Burkina Faso, a midfielder. 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
0: 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Karela, your deals, Papa. Your striker, Wisdom. Jonas Manina, no RTU. Onuko Frank Akom, Nsupun Fidelity. 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
0: UKDA. 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Ti da sin so beta to better no.
1: Debi to ono no talent ono ho bebre o. Etu am piepie bia, o mu ye good now.
0: E be ye ma. O be choki.
1: Backlog re be Dawson. 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
0: Na super cap lo. O super cap lo. Boys are not Tony na face skillful pen na mesina na. What tomboy si na face de o bobo boy aso ma bodada. 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
0: 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I feel your mood bono. 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
1: Nana. A better tone, say,
0: yes, Angel Eula and Sophie Levin, the so Collins Intifo and Sophie Co United or Co and Ebenezer Amega. Honestly, your whole former player now, Prince of Pokwajiman,
1: yeah,
0: the traveling king,
1: ah,
0: or Anantia, and they were copying more Carella, Fede, Anantia could pay more Carella, Okosia, Kaina, Vision, Papa, Oma Tom, Dom, two key players, who Sanja, yeah. Sanja Kokotoko, Sanja Kokotoko, no, and a Farouk, and so. Omenya Farouk eni kujobu ama okay. But Sanja ni Meshak eni affect yo mo
1: well Libya tisa diye kan insupunu diye Libya na backlog
0: Vision susu ye development club ye omu develop yes yes papa yenche beye top 5 deals Libya the experienced players are Samba once a DOC Taylor Abba league ni mo then John Entry
1: Abba
0: the move na
1: under no uncovered
0: yes ye once ni move ni yeshe moves no yes ebitumi abu apa then obisu kase deals and a year nika minim Echedogili move Anna move John Entry move Dominic Nzombila move
1: I think they
0: know see a very good deal then foreign moves no so kotokona aye no
1: more
0: yeah four foreign yeah Cameroon Morocco Moon United me abanti a positive 11 days to start the league but Sunday we here champion of champions you did not kotakwa
1: takwa
0: yes yeah kotakwa yeah next week you are sank kotakwa next week you are sank kotakwa TP Mazembe game no yes TP Mazembe media my game I was here na kotakwa for the very first time takwa e host CAF Champions League in the next week I was here kwa hwe the media my be here because almost superstars no and I was so me TP Vim e be your first leg in the 4-0 e wa takwa anti won to me say won to me can change say
1: the good news is yes me means be can
0: yes
1: me born or qualify to the group
0: stage
1: o ya no your market we be but say abo the group
0: yes obet me abo o yes so do a car now far flight kwa takwa dey now omo to aso akọ e ya takwa anti papa league ni start na papa league ni start me ni age inti wafa kabibi na me di betwa to ye kasa 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usikuro no mu a obetime ananti around bibia anti oko stadium a ho fa ka e wo bebie ni a o kronuma umfaka
1: samates
0: see samates o kronuma usikronuma umfaka but Accra Kumasi obi owa oba Accra sports di ma o tu dodowa o ti kasoa nti o ye calculation na nti be beating but this season yam brand yam support club my obient na fie o ye kotoko supporter o ye heart supporter o ye media ma supporter o ye gold star supporter o ye vision supporter tamaya odia o ye brekum Chelsea supporter ta e ye brekum Golden City Park ya odia accepted say odia doma venue no Fatu team says season with 17 matches at clubs nibu fi bia mehwe so we a good supporter papa we see ma ye bo supporters na ba so we be obetumi ahwe all the 17 matches will be fee crown
1: fns a period
0: the clubs nankasa so
1: okay,
0: clubs nankasa so beka say kia mu amuta we obetumi share 17 matches we obetumi the ticket ni na there
1: phone
0: be yeah we ticket ni na there for all the 17 games ticket ni na bra nti e was see yet me reward the fans no so nti o so mo ba o ba so amemba onko a when your family when your mba say the bear ye be inculcate
2: say fns wait my
0: eh ye obi abetumi aye yes
2: bit make say wo wa hwe 17 matches in a FN
0: will
2: take you to me.
1: Because here reward system,
2: maybe
1: the supporters will come qualify.
0: And clubs,
2: maybe qualifying a couple of nation qualifiers. Maybe two of them, you're Dubaco. You took on the FN Dubacan. No, Asaba.
0: And our supporters, no, so clubs, in which Maka say, Usher 17 matches, a more Jesse, whom and are we?
1: If you are really okay, by essentially, even the ministry will say, okay, why are we taking a co-park there, you know, major tournament. 10 and 20
2: you keep,
1: from the ground.
2: You keep your receipts.
1: You have
2: to motivation.
0: I am big. I am positive, Maya. Minty Papa.
1: Minty,
0: Mr. Collins.
1: The last 3 minutes.
0: Minty, Mr. Collins. Minty, Mr. Collins.
2: Transfer me.
1: Yes, I'm going to go to the house. Where is Jai Hass? I don't know, because I have a question. Jamestown, Yamuame, Yanyuina, Yanko, Yanyuwe, Jamestown, Yenuya, a year to Chomuchopa, Yenuya, a year Coffee France, a year Coffee France, and a year Coffee birthday, and a Coffee Funin, Fama, Nam, Wishi, Coffee France in France, a very big happy birthday, Coffee France. Nyami Unshira, Papa, Coffee France, today is your day. Happy, happy, happy special birthday to you. More grease to your elbows, not onto your white shirt. 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Coffee France,
2: Edion. Oh, 20.
1: Zah, Coffee France, no. We are going to go there. Too much. Coffee France. Nyame, Unshira, pa. Jamestown, the final one, no. The free, Sianho and the day about to this young man was his mother from his mother Loretta from London and Auntie Bernice from Canada and the way Eddie Abbasa Yenye and farmer Killian Padmon na okosku New Mission Academy and okosku a very young handsome boy and wawoda happy special birthday to you Killian Padmo New Mission Academy and this one is coming from your mother Loretta from London and Auntie Bernice from Canada and the way Ediaba nyame onshira pa na bibia enye kama pa and then the last famous birthday Jamestown yenye we na VM fancy way every HR department Ray and the way Ede Aba now I say blessed birthday to Rosemond Ofori of SNIT Rosemond Ofori of SNIT Trust Towers Adabraka na message can say a gentle soul who walks you through the pension process with human soul. From all those you have availed your love, care, and patience, as well as your husband, Papebi, Mr. Ofori, and the kids. Shalom and peace. And Raymond, HR manager, multimedia, Ayan Kama Sien Fama, Rosemond Ofori of SNIT Trust Towers, Adabraka. 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Now we need to meet Edin. You for level up. Now we know a year Compu Ghana passion for technology. And pay Oma Ekai Hon. And a year Edin Komoiba. 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So still phone pa if you know. Now Franco Jake oh hey okay. Yahumesu na humra. Yaba is ya midi my show. Sick and see. Yaba.
3: Castle will be a showroom of Potemu. Nay, be ya Sandy Homeland and Swat at home. 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Mumro, Namubenya Samsung, TCL, Media, and Nasco Papa. Nemumukai say, Homeland is who? 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Bia Bakwa.

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0: Anything, Tia Bruchenko, Akwa Manqua, Akuntejo, Eddie Bro was Sempa, 94.7 FM. So,
2: you dream me, Dana, saying you are no woman on it. You almost see a cracker. You almost will know. Yes, you are tea. 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
3: Memory Debia, a bonusia, a permusia. 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
4: Robert David ni kaso fi Germany.
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0: Nasani, meow, and if you TV, you know. 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
0: Jesus.
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Nafo. Electroland Castle will be a showroom of Potemu. Naye be ya sandy homeland and swat at home. Say, and apart from some of me at home TVs, gas cookers, kettles, microwave, Ninia Kikahon, move to Miss Tomo Nemu Konya, plates, Nemun Tree, Ninia Kikahunina, and your branch Bakwa, your friend homeland. And it just a man who wants to say, so we did our Electrolander. You bet me out from our bed, she at Eddie Kessie. I think so, you will not go selected promotion via ye. So we'll talk about quiet, bet you about. And waiting so Madina, Yashada Mamo special price. Oh, Fala! Yatin Yamani Sunina Mamo. Madina, ye don't want some baby. Kahuna Bra Madina Taxi Rank, opposite Echo Bank. Mumro, Namubena Samsung, TCL, Media, and in Nasco Papa. 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Fala! Ye show my name. Electroland. Via Bakwa,

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5: Sir, a quantum with them. 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
5: Any tea, Tia Bruchenko, Aqua Kuamanqua, Akuntejo, Eddie Bro was Sempa, 94.7 FM. So,
7: you remember that I say, you know, woman on it. You almost see a cracker. You almost see a hunu. Yes, you are here. You know, it's here. Yeah, come on.
8: Memory Debia, a bonusia, a permusia, a question of what you change your home, our abruchi, said the Akuhu, any diabetrufi, the Yahu, near her, the Ye, near the Abba, the Anyano, and you can say,
7: yeah. Abrochin come on a dim tintim pa.
5: Yabere no ma hudua. 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Na have got a sign. 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

0: Kovacic.
1: I'm telling you something. I will watch the match. Next thing, you're arguing with the referee.
0: But that's not your side.
1: Watching the coach.
0: Go to any big tier pal.
1: Celebrating with people you've never met. It's on. 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
3: 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This is my national flag. I'm proud of it. And I'm proud of Africa.
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0: for Sempa FM Sunye 94.7 down with Tinkunyaso. We are the Monday's edition of the Ultimate Sports Show. And I get it, bro. Yeah, come on, the foreign minister at Tanasis. Kompu Ghana, the gold rush season, you know, okay, huh? Where the ultimate football experience, and now the Emma War, and it's in a washing and super. Sing test tank in here, or say your preferred color of tank, and I'll pay your tone the amount, your tone for 4-4. We in the HPA, Selber Stone Show. The first robbers you have to pipe from that bucket is see will be so now I'm Tina Pinsio Tina Pinsio but you say no a chum and I'm sink test tanking tea maybe I will be a and no one is a what store wounds you know I was sink test tanking and then they are strong and then they check and then they're super you're two pipe a pipe no more but soon me back on me in which you cry now. Tank in tea, in Sudi, and your problem cry. About 21 Papa Preco, and on Archie, the other Hono, a strong, a tough, a durable. The agents in the doors of Ghana, maybe I'll be Fabia, in ye, the others of a friend. 0244-335168. 0244-335168. Frey, you bet you also, the amount, your sink test tank in me. Yeah, Tiapo, maybe I'll be quiet the amount. 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Moodlasports. Now, where you're for Abba, the games in the Ashas here. And Rashika, you did it, will bet him on. And that's him, Kuma. Nina, a live. I will Moodlasports.com.gh. It's a bet, bold, win big, instant win, instant cash out. And where you did, she cash out, my mom was it. Yeah, young time for a year, my show for a bet, a year platform. Young time for a Sika, and right, debate, Bruta. Eric, a seed, D.
1: Zoom.
0: Mr. Machin.
1: Ya, I'll be at the
0: BBI,
1: Boko. 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Nah, ya, she say, Quambia, so no. Send a wow, count some media. 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Yeah, what super cup now? Germany, see, what super cup? But yeah, Nessa Quambiaso, no, you heard Yebeko and Dortmund versus Bayern Munich. Oh,
0: my confused.
1: I just said, yes, I'm getting a crown.
0: Big fish, pa.
1: Yeah. Nice,
0: fantastic, pa. Mumma, a chairman,
1: I said hello. Say, I'm going to man Kabidi. Tell me, can see? I'm in train fin fin. Over transit. I think I'm so train. I'm be guapa.
0: I'm
1: so person. I'm
0: so big fish.
1: Hello. Okay, hello. Okay, hello, dear. On peka sabat.
0: Odisika tumprada.
1: Yeah, the scanner. Odisika tumpano adasu.
0: Ona lumbari ni bonyo mo se bre maba. Did you know?
1: Bre.
0: Cappuccino.
1: Udadi nyangu
0: po. Former Koroko board member. Waiye Juma.
1: Kama.
0: Wasanye football administrator.
1: Yes.
0: Or Nisika rough football mo. Na business is there a jeans. But be or be febi a cent, you know.
1: Of course.
0: And I was a Kempong Cappuccino. Kempong Cappuccino.
1: So no beka hello keke.
0: Kempong Academy. Kabo, now where are you? Yanka hello keke.
1: Hi keke. Hi.
0: And then my hello, ka hello kakramiente. Pasu biyaboko. If you come out, only big man and I'm only papa, big man, pa.
1: And papa.
0: And papa. Ocean anymore.
1: Okay. Because I'm yet to bow, so I met my army. Yeah. Talk about papa. Hey,
0: whoa.
1: Oh, wow. And I saw Uncle Hello, I say, hey.
0: Couple, my gun of wounds are in Ukraine.
1: I be on Macassi, he didn't draw. I got a for Macassi, he didn't draw. Hello.
0: Hello. Come on the Ultimate Sports Show.
1: Yes.
0: And
1: Tensi. Intense.
0: Kabo, good morning.
2: Mm-hmm. Good morning.
0: Kabo, na boko die.
2: Me hoye pa.
0: And then say what surprise ye?
1: Yes.
2: Chairman Mr. Mifa na machi
0: am. Machi. Ah, na bibia kama.
2: Bibia kama pa.
0: Na Kabo na academy se bibia koso.
2: Bibia koso.
0: So far, ni o ma ti sayin.
2: Bibia fine.
0: Yeah, talk kaka. Na Ghana football so
1: Madrid live at Real Madrid. Jose Mourinho actually live at Real Madrid. I see the 3 points was needed against Espanyol. Not on any day. Sagran so Madrid require no chum chum chum chum. But Kiki had the hammer. No Real Madrid team did the 3 maximum points. No Eddie Gumana and Yasam get to Accra. Likes of Ayadi on Monday. Bungina make your debut at the boy SP to me make on also so a debut to me. Eshe go on my Real Madrid and Yasam get to Accra. That winning goal came from SP. Kiki Kiki Kiki Pa. Typical number 9 goal pa. And to me, Shadi Madrid.

0: cinema trisho. 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And anini ya maya ya binto kwa kasa gegegege. 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
1: First, I think we deserve to win, but Espanyol didn't deserve to lose. I hope you understand what I mean. We did a great job, especially in the second half. I think they didn't have a single player at the World Cup, and they've been working together for a very long time. You can see it in the way they are able to sustain this intensity of play. There are still players who are below that level physically, and when it comes to pressing the way I like to press, we still lack minutes, kilometers, both in training and in games. That's why I value this victory so much, because it was also a victory with soul, a victory from the bench as well. But we're all getting to know each other, and it's better to get to know each other without losing points. It's better that way.
0: All right, it's another summer. Jose de Tuja was Spanish. Yamal Tino Brofumo, it and Wasaman on ourselves. 3 points about now. The likes of Rafinha, Mone, Lopez, Boye, Jumano, Edema, Bastona, Fosu, Vini, Omo, Tierra, Bassa, 5 goals to nil. Now, Sabasa, Eshes is in a single ship, but they were in the jail to Zena.
2: Omo Bo, LG, too much.
0: No, nay, a mismatch. That day, I know, and maybe we. It's a Quambiaso, no, Nungumun, Mudela, and Femin Lopez, Moya, Jumana, Pa, Femin Pom, you know, Rafinha, Chen, Bob, Anthony, Gordon, and so, yeah, there on his debut for Barcelona. It's an Anya Bad, Karima, DM, and so, she beat him at Barcelona. So, Bassa, I, why they say, I feel my Baye Pa. Now, Hansi Flick. And a coach at my Basanism.
3: But at the end, you know, we had a clean sheet. It's fantastic because also we defend very well. And 5 goals against this team is also good. Elche played fantastic football. It's like, you know, I really love to see them play, how they play football, how they play out, and very brave, and it's really great. And for us, of course, we want to use the spaces they give us, and especially after the substitution, we made it really, really good. So we wait. We are really happy that we won 5-0 and 3 points, because this is a fantastic start for us. This is what we want, and it also gives us the confidence we need also for the next matches.
0: And someone has flicked it to Jah. So early on, now Timorino, Ocas, Espanyol, 4 players, the Chrome, Mamma, and Coward Company. Oh, more players than Coward Company. Tell my boy, I have no more training. It's your more dainty, no more tete, Marisana. Yeah, Hansi Suso said, yes. Hansi Suso said, when Biasoro, I had 3 points near Fefe, and they did so playing together. And he had the answer, Feda, when you know, but physical conditioning, need top level. And it can be also with time, and my best answer, Hansi flicking somebody to Jan. So, Atletico Madrid, my show, Atletico, we are free. Afi ebi yi ni mo de draw na start o mo de draw na start it you dey enhwe se be fa ti egusu
2: omo kwa na de draw sa omo no podi am se unya nka be fa ne sa
0: defeat
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0: 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Arsenal the defending champions they shall see if you dano omo tia no kiki kiki hadwen hemre the likes of Martin Odegaard mo Bukayo Saka mo omo ye ejuma no Arsenal playing with some confidence just say omo and we are at a 150th win in 249 games
2: until
0: in charge.
2: Until.
0: Oh my goodness. The likes of Pep Guardiola, the likes of Jose Mourinho, my judging club, Nesales Ferguson, and Kwambia Soro, one more, I do 151. One man forgets the BDC, 81-15. You see, after 32-49 games in the IANI and the after, I'm winning my first league title in 22 years. As I said, we're playing back to back English champions for the first. I'm here in 1932. Hey, wow. Actually, 1932 to 1935. Actually, they want to repeat it. I'm a fan, I'm a fan, I'm a crab here, and I bet you. Coventry City, for the first time in 25 years, now so much me make a statement. So, I'm a waya, Kelly Ringimo, waya, a brody, and your man came. I'm a Kelly Bonen Kelebo. Na Ghana Fum, you know, Jimmy Musa, and I can say, Master Brendan Asante, also Jimmy Ran, Master Nafan, and Fire, your boat Lampadasu. I tell you.
3: Yeah, it was a lot to like on that performance right from the beginning. I think we were really, really dominant. We really flow with the ball. We connected with each other in a really impressive way. We scored two brilliant goals. Probably we should have scored the third one before halftime as well. And after halftime, we scored the goal with Martin, a bit lucky. And then after that, obviously, we had to manage the game. But overall, I think the overall performance was very positive and a lot of big individual performances as well, I think.
0: Overall performance was very positive and a good performance by some individuals. I don't know if someone had 81 period on my head, 3 points in the back. Manchester United, hey! Whole city of my hey! Ah, what about the game of Fra? And so, bonus. Hey! 2-0! Now, match the team over Ebay Yeni. Boy, yeah, boy. Hello, Michael. Ah, Michael Carrick is a maestro. I am born here, boy. And I can be asked for any assas here. The SCNO, Engineer Manning, who said they have a plan on the buses in Nemo. The first say, I'm Bobono, and Chase Mwen Fuse Balebeba. And okay, besides the Baleba, the Nakuiz or so, no, the near break of Bobo to a new transfer. Yeah, they want to see the Omeka transfer someone later. But after so, just saying, Honin Semi.
4: We're bitterly disappointed with the result today, but it won't knock us. We'll keep improving through the week and through the games, and when we keep getting stronger as a group, so that'll come. That'll come. Today's a game we can't ignore it. We've got a lot to learn from it, and we will. One game doesn't change the whole direction of everything, and we know that. But we still got to be aware of what we need to get better at. Yeah, it's one game, you know. It's one game. It's the first game of the season, so it's disappointing enough, and it hurts. Of course, it does. But it's one game, so it doesn't change direction. All of a sudden, the whole course of what direction the team's going in on the football club, and we'll stay calm and stay in the bubble and focus on next week.
0: I say it is just one game. Tomorrow, so na nothing spoil. No, sir, crowd. One game, pay a share. I say, go for my dinner. Liverpool, kete. Hey, Tutu, on the Newcastle. Draws some kwa. A lot of said, likes of Elanga Muya, it's very neat. Pa, Erola, you bet me.
2: Pressure, Baba, to Unyani Tidim.
0: Well, you tell Erola, I say.
3: It's not the result you wanted before the game, but obviously finishing scoring in the last minute, it gives you a better taste probably. I don't think we deserve to lose the game today, and I value the effort from the players. They never gave up, and at the end it arrived, and we could recover at least 1 point. It's a little bit unfair in terms that they've gone winning very early, so they will say, okay, it was our turn to attack, and then it's conditioned, but overall, definitely, I think we've had the better chances in the game, yes.
1: We will take one question per turn, and please identify yourself.
0: All right, Titi Erola, and I can be asked on 1 point in the chain. I do, but Tottenham was fair. Assembly, but for the Tottenham, we are here. Echo me in your any three. I just can be a deserving. I feel deserving. You say, Charlie, what to talk? I but to hear time,
2: right?
0: I say, Charlie, I feel now. One more, Jelly, you're more ready. Hey, yes, Jana, yeah, Molly, you know, the better enjoy my ready.
5: For many reasons, I think we are not team yet. For a lot of reasons, yesterday in press conference, when you asked me what is the target, we can fix the target when you become team. Before then, become team, we can't say what we can do. For sure, we are not in the right point in physical condition for a lot of reasons. For the players, they came late after World Cup because in Australia we couldn't work in the right way for the trip, for to don't take risk for the a lot of things, but are not excuse, are the normal situation when you are building a new project, a new process.
0: I feel the man's dragon castle. A new process, a new project. What do you now? Yeah, yeah.
2: Must story started with a message by Semicastle United. No, Kuanim. Was this story be anyhow?
0: United story. United, right? City, yeah, dear. City, yeah, dear. Paul Bournemouth by 2-1. That is a job, and then you win your familiar beer. Zaka Munibay, my dear. And so my last cannon and my 10 3 maximum points. They go more. One more comment. You need to attend the course. So Aston Villa also. I'm going to go to the Brighton. And a bad game. Yes. Ruben Amorim Mashasi, but Atlanta Ebos are solo by 2-1. Torino just anyone against AC Milan by 2. And Juventus winning 1-0 over Frosinone, Venezia, and so the other course. But Napoli took away, Eko winning 2-0 over Genoa, and Fish Inter Milan winning 4-1 over Monza. Unity, and Kumo, Ebo 1-1. Hey, Kuma Konyago. Kuma Kotche draw. Yes. Ah, Kuma Yade, papa. Tidia Koso, one of my own Sam. In the league, Liga is also back. Epacho, Ren, and PSG, 2-2. PSG, Bremu.
2: Charlie.
0: Fran Torres. Washasi, you bought 2 goals in advance for a game. They have Monaco Pony, Cabaco, Ange, and so Leo Pony, you to the course. So Leon took away, or bought to lose by 2 goals to Neoleti Marseille. And so now if you don't want Bogmo 4, Eddie Strasbourg, et in Patrol, the Acoso, or the French League, and Germany for the Osemonia, Moya Mobobia, Momobo, Super Capro, and my Biomonique 40 million in the Acoso, and Germany, you know. Yes. Yanomi and Sano, Premier League Serie A, and then of course, Ligue 1, Omuninaba, your train, Bayern Munich for an asset Germany for us, Baba. Now, yeah, sending us on some ABC, a co so hormo. Now, my show, Mako, now make connection is for mommy. Sanano may boss on the bow, and it is happening again. Wedding or Babo City,
2: yeah,
0: Ruka Brantiano. Yes, are you ready? Or yes, small boy danger, 18 years. Work up a one be boy. Never was a city, 18 hujai.
2: Hey,
0: you're bad. Hey, 95 million.
2: Yeah,
0: I'm not sure you're selling Bobo Bonnie Boom Booms.
2: Resale value.
0: Well. At the end, Yaba, as the Tyson Fury and the Joshua bout on my show, so there's not going to be change of date. Via November, that bout is happening live. And it will say, yes, one of the biggest fights in the history of a British boxing. And as you made the HR, how our preparation is equal, it is like this. So you keep now. Let me catch you. Say, Yanamo for Peso Majiko, Biamope. Real season. They say, yeah. I had Saudi Arabia for it. Yam Fabi Biamrao.
2: Okay.
0: Hey! Well, and Nidia Bad on some sort of banner pay. Well, who time the book of footy, me Jabia, my Elia Cancer for Romus Enyaka Cray, Master Yam Boys, no, Okopimua, na Pate, you know, a few minutes, the Boka Crania, the idea,
2: Shaku
0: Fatao,
2: to beat Sandala,
0: the likes of Brendan Asante, and of course, you know, Brent Caleb in Chimo, so Bobinia, the idea, Shaku,
2: Caleb also, or Appy Abney.
0: Yeah, well,
2: champion, in fact, the EPL is.
0: We are hoping it's very soon. Of course. We are hoping it's very soon. Yeah, captain. So, your team.
2: Captain.
0: Jordan. September 1.
2: Andrew,
0: Andrew's
2: all
0: a new crowd,
2: or Klaus
0: Lemmy and sound. AFCON so sober. Oh, say, oh, Captain Nitty, my hadrian.
2: Please, no, Motima, I grab you.
0: And a Zibo, a Zibo, Kohaf, a Zibo, and Yanko, a Zibo, Kodi, say,
2: just in some basa. Oh, we are no must have a prayer national team.
0: As I say, wow, what you turn out, what
2: and yet Israel
0: Say,
2: earlier, and then in 24 Tanasia, you better come with him because I want the FA to come out and answer the question.
0: Yeah, really, it's a saying.
2: To say, one, I want to read this portion to you now.
0: Okay,
2: what it, yeah, my question, Nasi.
0: All right,
2: because well, the floor of Congress, the president of the Federation said that award masabanzi wa join the discussion now no more fans on transit yeah the ABN nimon that award is for the best domestic
0: player or Black Stars.
2: But Jack Mutu's car straight no I'm saying they will be winning season will be for Marco a money league no they will be winning be
0: for Barca
2: but the third car be call am the best player in the Black Stars setup.
0: The best player
2: in the blaster setup,
0: and not the best domestic player.
2: Yes, exactly. And he said, contractor Jack Mutu's name finish sign, you know, and said the best player in the blaster
0: setup.
2: Now, and they comma the best domestic player. Now, just you deny Obi the opportunity to win that car. part of the blaster setup.
0: Okay,
2: Benjamin, you're part of the blaster.
0: Yeah.
2: Well, because of
0: the description,
2: the best domestic player in the Black Stars. So you have to be the best here and a good performer in the Black Stars.
0: Yeah, okay. Yeah, my opportunity.
2: That point is stated here. Agreement now. What you say? Well, see, under the 1 year agreement,
0: okay,
2: Jack Motors becomes the first official partner of the GFA and will provide vehicles, financial incentives and logistical support for the Black Stars. The team, in fact, the Black Stars, the Ghana Premier League and the Malta Guinness Women's Premier League.
0: Okay.
2: Team breakdown. Or say,

0: sign and the best player there. Not just say NK and say you did domestic special, you did
1: can the man is straight.
0: But for them to have created a different mantra that the best domestic player in the Black Stars means that per the agreement, you know, Oma Chia Bibi Kakra. Meaning that Oma Chia to say Benjamin is not the best player in the Black Stars setup.
1: Tonight say they be count.
0: Yes, I count. No team in Egypt a year 12. But per the contract, also the best player in the Black Stars setup. And I see you know who's a Black Star World Cup. One and a best player. See who say any Benjamin. The another say. Yeah, the rightful owner of that award.
1: Okay.
0: The agreement between the FA and Jack Motors. That is my understanding.
1: All right.
0: I don't know for you and Ghana for.
1: Yeah.
0: And we have to probe further.
1: But that's true. And yes, questions they say bisa when penny for such thing. But Jack Motors, I'm not sure Jack Motors very easy concerns about the, you know, flouting their contract or something. Someone said you ain't any about a famous son. Jack Motors was a problem.
0: Well, I don't know. Maybe someone raise issue.
1: Yeah. Yeah.
0: But we must have problems because the woman signed a contract for just a year.
1: A year, yeah.
0: It is possible on be renew. It is possible
1: common renew.
0: And we be the first of its kind of SEA.
1: What you yeah.
0: For future, a yinti I would say is setting straight. Say,
1: now yes, later, sir. Now yes,
0: they made the best player in the Blasters setup.
1: Like and the contract says.
0: Set, and I see they made the best domestic player in the Blasters. We got two different categories in the Kansas
1: City. I get it.
0: And so clarity must.
1: Right, my sister. To make sure my mama na matwaso. Yes, I na nankasa kakejuan huere kasiro. When I'm be the Code Eye Shop or doko. Yes, Kefrim Pong, CEO of the Code Eye Shop. E chana na no pay. Fantastic morning, come on in the work kasina.
0: Ne yen sanchia aye Kedu.
1: Kedu. 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
0: Kedu.
1: Mr. Ebenezer Kwabenedu.
0: Hey.
1: Beman sin suman sano ham. Yes. Beman sin suman sano ham. Yes, that is the man.
0: Kedu
1: Gas Oven Stove Company.
0: Champion.
1: Pasa. Okay. Okay. But since I'm not seeing you too bad,
0: okay, yeah, the thing in our best here, we see our first MPFM senior 94.7 ASI live or Sida 105.9 Ewa Takura day. Of our Sabri Ewa Hadada, Master Banson, so Ewa Hadada, Alassan Ibrahim Babangida, the bookmaker, or Teniba Pepe Diawo, and so Ewa Hadada Umbeboa near the end discussion segment. No, nah, yeah, the Abro Master Martin. Bibi Aboko.
2: Nyamadaro, my January.
0: Chale.
2: PAG say no better be happy.
0: Oh, but
2: Saturday, Sunday, Friday, we share European games in power, and especially I mean center Kakrabi on England. Team is in be I think World Cup no. I can walk across players to be head and team is being settled. I think I may call the next best 5-6 games. If Arsenal, to me, I must say 70-80% points or more in the next 5-8 games, we may defend the leg. You know,
0: Debbie, say you must see a chance here. And born or more born, so as you might be 10 games already.
2: Because we share teams now, a bigger sign is account the Liverpool, the Manchester, the cities near me, trains me, chasing to me. Teams in the best strength to me, team near the. But I think Arsenal have squad depth. I'm more complete.
0: I'm
2: more everything it takes. I'm more manager, I'm manager, chaching all the premiership coaches. And for the first time, yeah, it will be even difficult for Arsenal to score 2 goals in a game and lose. So very compact. And yeah, because they played against Coventry. But I mean, other teams, Aston Villa, were Tom Bear, first team player, Bear 4. It's likely they will Watkins, because Spurs, team we are watching. The Bear and the Bear team where we. Now, because Liverpool need about 2 or 3 wingers. Matis almost pay Yakuba Minte, almost pay 1 or 2 players, because they are sharing anymore account. They will still need about 2, 3, 4 players. I'm making the augmented team now. I'm making a compete with Arsenal. Might as well repeat

0: ultimate Arsenal will run away with this season.
1: Too early.
0: Yeah, no, they will win the league. Maybe I'm going to place now. Maybe a City, even City against Bremen Michel last season, we'll be some call. I'm going to City league in the field in same crowd. My share teams need to be an early. Manchester City still need some key players BBM to reinforce this. Okay, I'm going to lose important players, which is the Bernardo Silva.
1: Yeah.
0: John Stones. I'm going to lose some key players. Be here. I'm leaders with team in the Moko. Liverpool team and Shishengwe from last season. Everybody's in. They still need to some players. Be Manchester team. I'm who you know. Balebo, one Ebo. It will be difficult for them to match up to Arsenal. You know. It remember be a teams. Never to players. They better better stand on money. I am saying it again. Arsenal win the league.
1: Mate, na unkra bedi ya lawyer Fifi Ewuzi. Ose tell Mr. Banson that he should stop talking about Arsenal. When we won the league, I never heard him, heard from him, not even congratulations. He should talk about Tottenham Hotspur and our lawyer SM Minfa Emaun.
0: We thought you have this say you.
1: Lawyer there, ni Arsenal there. Edinburgh United, now no United DC for me dear. Or send him a me. Confirm I could try United. Echi Abu Akemu.
0: Said last season, I mean, no me in Nanga. You push you on through agenda. Energy green. But this time round, I think the.
1: Master T. Yeah, Master T. Okay. And here in discussion, na air to us so Eddie Amao. Babanso, ha Baba Machen.
2: Yeah, Papa.
1: Bibi Aboko dear.
2: Alhamdulillah.
1: Eden Yamia Sepa. The first year 10 minutes each. Na ubia 10. Aba Beshasi Amami. Baba Chassia, my first 10 minutes. Now, you comply 10 minutes with all your issues. Now, Master Banson, ne Ofanso, and your media, and I fear Tina make it time. No, Pepe, on Mammy, and you, issues, no, and Nemene, as me men's a casa on the regulation, on that club license, and rejection, and all that. It may be, you know, Black Stars Award, not Benjamin G. Asari G. And Yakin Kain, and matters arising, especially from Congress.
2: Yes.
1: And the Yakin, 10 minutes.
2: Yo, Baba Maisu, I mean, she had the only surviving minority leader, Abdul Salam Yakubu. Who no Congress, and I say, say minority caucus, no, oh, Munina, Lusu by election, Aka Abdul Salam, but only sitting will be anti-mini. Oh, my catch the chief of staff say Abdul Salam seat in the moon to me. Say, Professor Darling, Professor Nana Kwasi Darling, what lose you by election or America or to New York?
1: No,
2: what did I say? Why grab him, Apostle Jeff, say, see, I make a say, what lose you by election? Fifi, or design, Victory Warriors Club, a friend is saying, Kaime, Papa, in the oh, me and
0: Fifi Batez.
2: But tell us, Sajena Diaz is here, oh, Apostle Jeff, will lose by election. And the flag bearer, and Anka said, Mr. George, if he's in his club, man, will lose by election.
1: No, but it doesn't keep them away from the game.
2: That is not what I'm saying. So when you lose by election, you are still a party member. Let me just say, well, lose by
1: election.
2: I can't do salam, I'm body suitor. I have those salam, a champion. Papa, but it's true.
1: Yeah.
2: Matters arising from Congress. Now, my sister, be a friend of Madam Amabrube Williams, a Deputy General Secretary in charge of administrations, Emma Ghana Football Association. Or say, me was suma me. In fact, was suma me say, me me can't just order was pa. Yo, brother, good. Nyami shirau pa. When susu say na ubi timi, I wishing it to the level la. Oh, wishing on her 50th birthday. Nti na enyumre na setting no crowd no say me kame can't just na me say no. U senior brother bafo jai. Eni unia samwa jai papa. 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
1: mate
2: papa
1: yes sir
2: matters from Congress mi di kai abo the head of
1: prampre
2: mi di kai Congress any we matters on the table we call club licensing de mi nya bi ameka na my preview to Nkomo bi ebe kosu ochina tinka mi nya ochina de eno na nka me de blend with esmemens na nka Wednesday na nka matimi akabi ye pa ma just what am I say because me club vision ye a victim of circumstance se see as we stand supporters ni bi sa na mbe bo he ni ebe bo he but we still have opportunity say e betimi aye ye ni e ma mami bi ye friend no Winifred Mawudeku Mrs. Eh, na me me friend of mami. Ono no eh the director for Ghana Mind Soccer Center of Excellence. Papa Maestro Obia in the last 5 years na okọ pram pram. Obia in the last decade na okọ pram pram. Anya mini nokura nim okọ ho anano Thursday no. Se want to me and ka wo wan nokura ka wo utirim se madam no wa ye adwuma. In fact, wa ye adwuma. And Papa Maestro, I was happy from the GFA president's own submission say. Now 64 point something acres of land have been fully fenced and papa infrastructure ekoso the Qatar 2022 courtyard na uche new edifice eba na under 23 na omu ewo camp wo pram prama one player one room and one technical team member one room in a serene edifice papa maestro every player every 2-3 days biano your man will insecticide making sure that you are free from malaria. Oh mama no why are there papa say anko ye ni etime ka na se sebi sebi enya abai for there eko ye ese etime ka masabansi
1: na mama no say eye efin the money kana so no na din sika ye
2: papa maestro. Yes, I agree with you, sir. Minti bi da se nana do se oman na yi kwan nana se wa yi kwan 8600 something kilometers. That was a bi sa nana. Na bi ya mi sa nana. What they make what you say? Hey, oh, His Excellency John Mahama, because why you free community day schools? Onka so omaino. It is here entrusted omaino and association ni bibi mau. Na papa who deliver to the best MU resource orientation show working. Na oka say association ni sika no de ye nti. Ma sana bi no mo hode da o papa.
1: I get your point, but main point say during the time ni o ma timi a flow. Yes, we be under ni leadership no. E ni o ma ekoso ba. Senka ba so bebu ha because the Pram Pram facility belongs to the FA. And per the president kind, not just say from the past administration, you know, a man for uncroche, we are the payment nayer, whom administration let me
2: yes, yes, ni core mandate, ni core expectation, ni core delivery, and a president keto kreku deliver so far. The core, no, papa, say national team say perform here. It is secondary responsibility for the FA. Your mining, you know, your investment, your jeopardy, your trust, your passion, and a jelly. So national teams in Koya, it comes out with several factors. Are the clubs producing or generating the quality of players? You hear, I bet you other juvenile teams are competing on the continent. We have to make a holistic analysis of that.
1: Okay.
2: But say, yeah, because the FA president be a deliverer. I still reiterate today that Ghana football is in safe hands. Papa Maestro, five buses for the second time. For the second running season, another five buses at the Ghana Premier League clubs. Ah, now a whole Dr. Mahmoud Bahoumia, a president, what was his campaign promise to the clubs?
1: Buses.
2: The whole His Excellency Dr. Bahoumia, the digital vice president, the campaign to the clubs. So if the GFA president is able to deliver 5 out of the 18 Dr. Bahoumia's promises, 5 plus 5, making 10. So in the next 2 Congress, you know, now just say, FA president, Dr. BT, Dr. Bahoumia. So Dr. Nkodi, 18, Eba. They say now in the last 2...
1: Look at the jurisdiction of FA president, the jurisdiction of
2: FA president. And just say, FA president, now you are here because Dr. Bahoumia, they don't call me the president of Ghana. I'm here to lithium, here to gold, here to diamond. The kind of investment under the leadership of Mr. Keto Kreku and in the ESCO Aye, when it comes to Division 1, when it comes to the Ghana Premier League, you know, Papa Maestro, it is so astronomical and immeasurable. As I said, if for the second running season, another Premier League club will be an annual big budget, 10 billion along the line, or so, but then the FA is still in that good capacity. capacity. Asia to asubiem. Ama enei atapokunumu nina hajia tumuse. 1/3 of Adriana Stars annual budget has been waged off by the FA. And this is the core mandate of a football president. Yeah, not seeing Blasters or seeing Spain, Ghana drawing against England. This is the core mandate.
1: Very well.
2: The core mandate nise. Enei coaches, any referees, any opportunity to advance their human resource capacity.
1: Enei.
2: For so long a time, na yen coach say wa any had the benefit of CAF license A program. And anu year before Congress, yen heard the number of coaches here. Etimi anya that opportunity because of the assistance of the FA. And then my own the baby United. Because yen coach any license A, you know, we have no burden going to look for another license A coach. And then Uber Vishina, yen coach a beggar, Yamiadum, says here or a CAF license A coach or qualify for Premier League. And here, bro, ni no crano, ni work rate, so betty. Papa, these are the core fundamentals in the last 7 years. I get it fixed, and this is why I believe football is in safe.
1: Mate, Alasan Ibrahim Babangida, Eddie, and also Udbit Medo Diaba. Live on Facebook now for you to mean actually said yeah also what the show master also Brian now yeah also the no kakra 9.5 million prize money to be shared among Ghana Premier League clubs, you know, any statement they make it our congress master for my too.
0: Yeah, no matter what we now the buy.
1: Yeah, like the award, no, yeah.
0: Yeah. Mm-hmm. Say a couple of mom the sponsor of the award is Jack Mutus. Who is he concerns anymore? Concerns anymore because Obia this is kind of said the Obia and open mileage.
1: Yeah,
0: and when you look at the popularity of the Blasters place in Ghana, I think this year what kind of Blasters place on popularity was for power Benjamin Sawu to be in the
1: yeah, it is.
0: But when you talk about the popularity, Jack Mutu Sako Chipa, there might be other Blasters players. Say be any general Blaster player of the year, Jack Mutu.
1: And my mum said. Say you catch a wooey three players, I'm the best players or your Blasters here call World Cup here. Anka Benjamin Bayo number one.
0: Yeah, me nyan work up because year calendar year.
1: Okay, calendar year. Okay, okay. The Blaster setup. You yeah. Say the Blaster setup yeah. Because if you are Blaster player, be horse. Our contract. You must say you know. Or the Ashanti team say Obi Wini can. No man, ne papa be your tifi. Ne yiri be your fifi. Abe fast Jack Mutoso. But then they had the domestic league. Abe kano. Ama. Asylum Blackstar players in there, one man on it. Meanwhile, you cop a work up no. Yeah, company for even Blackstar players, and as I said, local players, yeah, momo, a quota, yeah, momo.
0: Yeah, for momo. Any local players in the room, I think one.
1: Bakupe.
0: Benjamin Sari. So, me, you trap Benjamin Sari, but I think Jordan and you had a very good season.
1: Jordan, are you?
0: Yeah, for Blaster.
1: I will be deserve the best player in the
0: Blaster. Yeah, I'm say World Cup now. He scored almost 70% of our goals.
1: In the qualifiers.
0: Yes.
1: Uh-huh.
0: World Cup now. They call player Ben and I outstanding. ABA Benjamin Beckham, yeah, right back. No, yeah, but
1: so the year, Jordan.
0: The year Jordan,
1: are
0: you should be part of the top
1: Jordan
0: three.
1: And Benjamin, Asenaya. Yeah.
0: Benjamin, sorry.
1: And Benjamin.
0: Senaya.
1: Who's going to be right back?
0: Right back. No, may replace Gideon Mensah.
1: Gideon Mensah. Okay.
0: Gideon Mensah, Benjamin Asari, then Jordan.
1: Okay, me and Senaya, your best. Okay. Mm-hmm. Okay.
0: The fans say, Abia, you fans say, Jordan, the mileage that Jordan won, you can't compare to Benjamin Asari. Or the Mekah. The Jack Mutu is Benjamin for so more. In terms of the mileage and the Benjamin Asari. But I think the FA should be clear because so what the Benjamin Asari as the best star player of the year, nobody will argue. Men shift to
1: I get you.
0: Man, because the moment we are all limiting is the domestic player in Blasters, then it comes with your point that in that you know that say any general player an onion. What I think is not fair.
1: What
0: limiting one? What denying the Blasters play the mobile league to what deny Jack Mutu the kind of ABA come more mileage to their money than that.
1: Okay.
0: It is always raising concerns. Be we know meeting so now then the Blasters, general Blasters player, because if he say could score the but more. If he say when the but because based on normal numbers, social media numbers, the kind of mileage or money, can we be my money and renew one?
1: I'm going to particular and Blasters World Cup crowd person can be a party best player.
0: Participate World Cup, but the year no so I'm up going. I know I say what year? They didn't even know. So can some always say same way. Or say some of the Blasters players are called World Cup. Be brave. You might have playing time on the season. He part playing time on the season. But Jordan, if it is Blasters, your World Cup, he must assist. I think he scored about 7 goals. in it to qualify. In the World Cup, Nangazan, a coin, one yard, but the acquire first to the Eco PM.
1: The blaster set up here, he's our best.
0: Acquire first to copy US. Yen to me, ain't just our coin anymore. Because the ghost is the reason, the most of the ghost can't be
1: the contributions.
0: What is the American? It is a copy on one yard, it doesn't mean that one yard cry. Benjamin Asare was another very good goalkeeper for the Blaster setup. He called World Cup in the 2 games or that was very, very good.
1: Mm. Then I think Tiziki Kra was not even bad.
0: Yeah, Tiziki was not bad. Gideon Mensah so surprising me.
1: Yeah.
0: Me nim match Gideon Mensah boy at one head and Partey had a good game. But Partey is somebody that we know that on a good debate on a good performance now. Mm. So Jack Motto is normal transit. I'm normal transit beam. That's so I'm about to say be a I then I'll renew. I'll be happy. Or maybe I'll renew. Then the effort cost it. Say a GDB and go for local players. So a local player can never be the best player in the Blasters. They cost it because this is one of the opportunity. That's why I'm in route to say, Salim. For a midfielder to score double digits in the GPL. GPL, lady. CAGD say, up there and the top tier league. Let me finish this good to grab Blasters. For a midfielder to get you double digits.
1: Yeah.
0: See, this is a GPA, no standard, no Australia. Do you have any idea who I want? Any idea the FA4 to make the GPA, no Australia, did you? Then if a midfielder gets you double digits in a season, he should be in this Blasters team. The whole kind of concerns, I think, definitely will be
1: a maybe
0: logical reason.
1: Okay, we better about for matters. My memo for me, not finding yet matters arising. Why?
0: Okay.
1: Never finding. Over Brian, now, young share issues, no? Club licensing and the award scheme issues, no? That's here. Matters arising, kitting, kitty big. Yes, sir.
3: Club licensing, no? It was very late, very
1: little
3: very
1: about, late
3: about it. Because a routine. Comes a club in what they are supposed to do in order to qualify. To play in the league.
1: Obi a yan yini di antu no. Ya kasi anya antu ya kwa ba dia bo so asan ye di also. O munim di also mu yo.
3: They know. Enti na Ghana ha no say yan fa ba mo a. Ya am say ya
1: from the casa.
3: Na but SC 104 there was a moment first time of entering into the league in ni.
1: FC as good
3: as good as 04. Enti am say I won't fault them so much because MJ they are now going through how it is to pass through the
1: process.
3: I think so. My appeal. Nafi, after appeal, no, your mom kwa na whatever was wrong, your mom correct it.
1: Very well.
3: But a little at the Congress.
4: The ultimate sport.
3: I think so. Might touch it on the course.
1: On the course.
3: Yes. Juvenile football. Ying na ignorantly, can afford be a good course. New course. Hey, course a good. Course a good. As at now, Kweku, we have 859 coal teams in Ghana across the regions. 859 registered coal. Yes, across the regions. Okay. Greater Accra, Hong Kong, about 200 and something.
1: Coals.
3: Yes, and the various districts. The juvenile football is being played all over the country. So we need Chira. No, I can say we need. In Tramba, being can say coals are
1: good.
3: And this FA has made sure, say, grassroots, you know, ever your fame.
1: Okay.
3: In order to produce enough of our talents, what you say?
1: Yeah.
3: And out of this,
1: Asemba
3: 859 course, you know.
1: Yeah.
3: Last year, Congress, FA, Emma, course teams, you know, $100,000.
1: All the course teams.
3: Yes, $100,000 to share in terms of football boots. And then, course team, be a share boot. Be in a canana air time, you know. Na anklet and then yet share now codes.
1: Yeah,
3: and then U15, U13, U17, be a shibut. Number of footballs are ya distributor more.
1: Yeah.
3: And men number being case codes ago. So unyeche na unko district being kosha and case codes ago. What would you make sure
1: not yet?
3: Made after the way into any the academic house.
1: Academic house, yeah.
3: Ah, Ghana Football Association, I check country number 3. Northern Belt, Winkongo, and Anya Sanya friend.
1: Winkongo Technical Center.
3: Technical Center, Bolga, Bolga Senior High School.
1: Sure.
3: A Hoya One Center. I know my PK, MZ Prepper College.
1: Prepper College in National.
3: I was Central. I know my PK, Achimota. I was Southern Ghana. I honor all Mutri, the academic house. Those who are combining books and boots. One with the Metro.
1: Matthias, yeah.
3: Significantly, Koku, me, Nadia B, Adia B Yamide. or say a significant milestone has been reached in the Northern Belt,
1: uh-huh,
3: where the first court of academy players. Has successfully completed the West African Senior School Certificate Examination, WASI,
4: mm-hmm,
3: and is set to graduate.
1: Okay.
3: Academic as well, no. The football academies of Bogatanga Senior High School, Prepe College, and Achimota School continue to make significant strides, with enrollment rising to 188 talented boys and girls.
1: Hey, and of course,
3: for academic as well, no. U17. U15,
1: yeah,
3: any U13, no. Perhaps most encouraging is the growing impact of the academy on our national teams.
1: Okay.
3: I am proud to now announce that 11 players from the GFA Elite Football Academy are currently members of Ghana's U17 national team.
1: Yeah.
3: Out of the academic council, no, 11 players are currently in the U17
1: national team. Yeah.
3: A clear testament to the quality of our talent identification in player development programs. And what he tells him, he says,
1: yeah,
3: 11 out of Omo Musunya, they are sabo ball at the same time. Yeah, 11 Omoa, Omuna. In terms of catch them young referees,
1: yeah,
3: about 2,000 of them have been trained now. Which means that fundamentally, no, what he tells you is yeah, training coaches to take over
1: But put on record, say the PE teachers are more than the licensed D code certification.
3: No, because PE teacher make primary school
1: primary, teacher. Okay. Me I'm just putting this by information.
3: No.
1: Me can, Uwe, no. You know, you qualify
3: yeah,
1: for
3: yeah,
1: license
3: yeah. Oh,
1: B.
3: I know.
1: Thank you.
3: Enti, what you tell me is grassroots, no, I'm not being left over. Yeah. Or left out of the development because a new hope, so I demand.
1: Matthias,
3: and the more beyond travel being cassette, coins football, a new hobby, coins football, coins now open. Sabor pana, a time near Bono.
1: And the ball pano, it depends from coins.
3: Yes, ball pano, eh, yes, sir. May bo ewo, Latavia
1: question.
3: Catch in all training.
1: You have a sack
3: of boy near the Miko.
1: Balishi.
3: Me boria ya anti one day the player and make my ball across Accra.
1: Any
3: find the ball pa. Satan no na ewo. And Sunday wo course no na height. Your 5'5" and 5'4". What you say obro 5'4" na chese wo obro course. Na no work up third division na second division bi abo. That system no know of old. But since ya no the boy in real course of age limit.
1: Registered clubs playing under certain age category.
3: Under licensed coaches.
1: Matthias,
3: licensed D, 600 of them across the country.
1: Okay.
3: And I recommend the F, you know.
1: But maybe I'm going to come out with publicity around it. Communication.
3: We have 859 coach teams across the country. At the grassroots, you know, is firmly being anchored by all these initiatives are FNA.
1: Mate, Master Afebra, matters are rising now for Babam family and Mina and Cranko.
0: Yeah, my name is Unzo Fule, and I'm Yasim Mikelo Binidi. There you granting.
1: I'm a share, said many shed and fooling in our completely, but a Biwa, my share been to a Makane, a write up sooner.
0: Yeah, and on a panic topics, you decided to me fooling Kakra, making can be said, you want to work. I don't know because me from Dana Mikel Bidu, you know, your granted me. I think I put on an interview, and I was shocked that my attention went straight to say, did they be between Lady Ghana football? Then during the interview yesterday, we said they didn't so I don't retire from football.
1: Don't retire, so bear three clubs on
0: you. No, we didn't come on here, so a confusion, kakra. And I'm mad.
1: And was asked that he said, Woman, which is so a football person, no? Over some years now, he has been the CEO of Nania.
0: Nania FC, yeah.
1: It makes him part. So you're not just all pesa position now.
0: Yeah.
1: He can still
0: go ahead for you. And another can be said, Ghanaians is where I call it for say Omeya FA president. So don't want to call it for you there. Idea on us won't be let down. So it's and clear, a confusion. But
1: as a moja no class almost bow.
0: For GFA president.
1: And I said he will be a baby there.
0: But I know the animals too. I have a feeling and BB said unless something changes in Manimia.
1: Oh, okay. But it's good. Yeah, I mean, no.
0: Yeah, I think competition there, yeah,
1: it's good.
0: But as to talk about you, when you bet you make any impact, I don't think so.
1: You don't think he can make any impact?
0: In terms of winning the election.
1: Maybe the vim is, they are getting the vim because of Ebia Eto, yeah. What you say?
0: Yeah.
1: Because a point we have from football, but yeah, president. So why can't Obia Didi?
0: Yeah.
1: Why can't Asamoah? Ebia no nemo.
0: Ex-footballers, no matter call it for Saturday, Saturday, they feel that ex-footballers should take over the administrative part of the football.
1: FIFA, no?
0: Said a time ago, no, Michel Platini, you will find money. If you go at a point, you know, you send console, PB sign, and you do good. But they did the end of the my feelings tells me, from close thoughts tells me that ABS Andrew, because I know that I was shocked, so when to him now, she saw the contesting.
1: Maybe consultation on your BBNU. Because to say, for him to say, three clubs or no Muguso, it didn't come at chess, still on retire.
0: That is the
1: maybe
0: only
1: the point he doesn't quite back out openly and say, I'm retired from football. Maybe that is where this issue
0: is. And I said, I know I'm out openly, can say, or be contested for the GFP, it means that I'll retire.
1: Exactly the point.
0: Oh, okay. When you look at the football administrators, but I had a counterpart. Imagine the football administrators in Penifon,
1: they've been their boss.
0: I think our ambitions, to be a FA president, I feel it might be too early.
1: Maybe that ambition will be for the future. Yeah. Maybe, or ambition to becoming maybe a standard football administrator. You start from maybe a school committee chair and all that. And in the
0: but me, I get that from me, me checks and my other day. Oh, no,
1: no, no, no, pushing. So, I'm submitting a contest.
0: Open air pushing. I think they didn't have any pushing.
1: No one,
0: yeah, but my checks. It is a story I know about it somewhere by 1 or 2 months ago. Yeah.
1: Yan Franco woke up about the DFA president.
0: No, I don't know if Yan Franco woke up about the DFA president. But say be our retire when you're FA president to be doing it. But it's a very huge ambition. It's a very it's a tough task.
1: He has the personality. I mean, he has seen it all.
0: Well, the way football on the TN about to on the TN. So they let me DFA president and many me ba me did say Ponko Paniam am I Mukrayan. Yeah, yeah, yeah.
1: But say Sika who's Kadi over the Anna?
0: Yes, he can also be.
1: Also
0: be. Yeah. Don't you know that you're Oscar? Don't you know Oscar?
1: Over to me.
0: No one is the Oscar.
1: Minim Batu
0: Swansea, West Ham, Marcel, Oscar. That's what you saw in his comeback.
1: Okay.
0: Oh, Baba.
1: But fear delegate.
0: No, they can. No.
1: Mate.
0: No. But it will be good that Ababa to keep the competition tight.
1: Tight.
0: No, I'm going to test. So indeed, football people, no penal 7 years will be training. But what I'm going to do, because I said, I'm confused. Why are we going to fall calling? I'm going to say, I'm retiring clubs. It didn't come on here. It sounds and you're clear, man. Yeah. And especially when Mikel, OBM was in an airport, that's some kind of first penny, say. Say a football the judge will be said the day you say or you need to be trained. It is something on my discussing, and every part of me tells me that say Andrew and Asa are fine. Did they want to be the FA president? Every
1: Mate,
0: part of me.
1: Mate, Medasipa, hello, Kweku UK. Say good morning, senior. Did they should prioritize the ESCO member position than the FA president. He will never win now, maybe later. And hello, Kweku Eddie Way, Eddie Baye. And this one says, I mean, can't wait. I say, Nahim. Nahim, in line with the program's holistic approach to player development, the laws of the Ghana, in fact, the laws of the game, have also been incorporated in the curriculum across the elite academies, beyond equipping students, elites, with a deeper understanding of football's rules and principles. This strategic addition creates an alternative pathway for players who may develop an interest in refereeing by exposing young talent to officiating. At an early stage, the Ghana Football Association is broadening opportunities within the football ecosystem while nurturing future referees who possesses both playing experience and technical knowledge of the game. This initiative further reflects the association's commitment to developing complete student elites and preparing them for diverse careers within football. And Joseph Tetezuta. Joseph Tetezuta. And so Eddie Way. So Eddie Abekan. Fantastic guy. Brilliant guy. Joseph Tetezuta. And the education program. No, no, Eche Bibri. And Wasan Abekan there. national team protocol team no ho abibia baba 1 minute by yewie na masters ready ni nyina matters ni
2: baba maestro
1: e chan ya sabeton
2: blaster pa de me nana bi abo bi dachi
1: aden
2: ye you free man ato apopo bibiri mo be kasa kasa nyamian kasa nchre wa anha o be now no observe we say players no particularly
1: mimi free mo kasa
2: kasa oh asamo free mo for fro high jai kan no wa di jai papa nko ho
1: yen kasa asamo free blasters
2: ay papa asamo free blasters ne ye call up nyina manachire chire say hey na we was chance aja
1: myself for the interest me a player
2: and I'm a player no no so cast up a president is up Mikel Obi in the last 17 years when see Ghana da ntin sem na na oka no na na Obi na brief no o baby how
1: dey have an idea this morning where they are not
2: at Ghana football
1: yet to come and call Nigeria da but they
2: are calling your name whom they are calling papa maestro
1: but I'm saying that your name dey cause
2: papa maestro in the days attempt to lead Ghana football in any capacity as the CEO of Nania FC or as an ESCO member or as the GFA president or as whatever, he must start from say ye fa kwan bi so a wo say enye justifiable like the way all chess a media bi any FA personality bi ne some people did wrong to him, he has equally done wrong to some people. And yes, I say, oh, say, yeah, we are of force, oh, woman, now, I told you, say, just you took it to Kreku and Sanya, you know, people have passed through worse moments. Ah, yet the Dana or Ba, Asasi, Yasi, and Anin Semabua, or the podcast is what now we in Chichen and say. Ah, Papa Maestro, and young Kalau, yet the day, no, you're not Bawi, I have managing and
1: what has that got to do
2: with the young Fatu? Papa, some is very old video, so it is
1: a new case. But say your teacher is an old interview on teacher. I know it doesn't change
2: the about me. MSRA is not about changing narrative. Me per se, oh, who say? Say, because me in the interview, you never be a here man. Say, he feels that some people within the FA, a can't be, and I won't or the lose in the sport at the national team. And I mean, so me, Chen Adrian says, we all live to study, we all live to see tomorrow. The act of today is a history for us tomorrow. And this all, no, who will be along the line, or can't be, and any Pacron to see national team. He should first apologize to that person and say, yeah, so yeah, share, ne plight, and he has been unjustifiably treated in spite of the commitment, the selflessness, and the dedication towards the Blasters cause. Ofo say nipa bi na ni ya. Onu so nka kai ni trim. E bi ana along the line. Onu so tie obi na so. E bi ana along the line. Onu so him obi abo do firi ni nsem. E bi along the line. Onu so ayi obi ade ya da so she nipa kron so mu. So papa man so abrabo aye wo bro said e nura ti na sa na ene ti sa na o chena nso beti ho
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1: ba sika ti
2: me yan yo wo adu dia me jidi
1: ye ma kakra so ba
2: ji me jidi
1: ye ma kakra
2: o se
1: ye ma kakra de ma camp from ma kakra
2: so ofre me ma me den
1: o ma kakra say yo
2: say ama me den
1: yes etiti ma no
2: na say o say etiti ma I belong to a team already when one player o register bi kwampoku o register bi any ghost stars say yes Moses was Moses was kakino o say me register ma me dia ma
1: kakra o ti go e
2: ko bolu ko bolu na o di $1 million na pepe na me nkwa me di $1 million dia ka say no bebo say if me am into abani bi me me je $1 million dia na che say say
5: if the day has any such ambition, it should not be today.
1: It should not be today. Oh.
5: No.
1: On train kakra.
5: Within the time now, on go through what I'll call on go understand the club administration in totality. What you say? On go being home. He has the potential of maybe leading so person yeah, but too early for him to even think about that. Ma of an home for a sir and near man money to create
1: politics and those
5: enemies for himself.
6: The ultimate sports show.
5: football age there were free. But when you're very, very, very young.
1: Yeah, I'm trying more than me. So far, young kind.
5: No, no, he should pursue it gradually.
1: Mate.
5: He shouldn't pursue it all of a sudden.
1: Mate.
5: Because when I'm pushing, you know, I'll beg them, say, they will not be doing
1: him he's good. Above 18. Maybe on one, you know, they will not be any pimp.
5: They will not be doing him good, any good at all.
1: Mate.
5: For him to entertain such heavy thoughts.
1: Mate. Aba, me da say, I'm the greatest Nathaniel.
4: The ultimate sports show.
1: Fonso Kanye, huh? And you pay A17, A27, A57. Techno Come On Series Nina in Phoenix, Max by Enebua. I don't pay 0544 019 552. I'm so sorry, money. I didn't come in, bro. Yeah, this year, Robert Nanaya, Safo, Dr. Cosby, Dr. Pakwesi, and the wonderful team, no, A.T. Cuba. On behalf of my production team, Ortina, let's do it again with the Tuesday's edition of the Ultimate Sports Show. Bidin Edo Bin Kweku Andy. Ghana's my strainer. Until Ortina, peace and blessings. The greatest Tanya, that's me.

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4: Memory debia, a bonusia, a permusia, a question of what a change lay your home, our approach, said the Akum, any diabetrufi, the yahoo, near her, the ye, near the abba, the anyano, and you can say,
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0: Hunkwasa manka se quantum pon super. 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
2: Yampo, se a quantum wisdom, ye canidunim, na wankubia, na yo satisem, and oma bebri na gana dish nemu won conformance, the outia wani beji, and it your rebel who.
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2: Anity, Tia Bruchenko, Aqua Manqua, Aquante Joe, Eddie Bro was Sempa, 94.7 FM. So,
4: you dream me, Dana, saying you are no woman on it. You almost see a cacra. You almost will hunu. Yes, you are here. You need Nasia. Yakabum.
5: Memory Debia, a bonusia, a pemusia. A question of what you change your home, our approach, said the Yakum, any diabe drufi, the Yahu, near her, the Ye, near the Abba, the Enyano, and you can say,
4: yes, I abrochin kuma na dim tintim pa
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6: Robert David me kasa fi Germany
7: Kobe okay, yeah Amsterdam
6: cost of the word for about che fu e wo mu e wa amana ne nemu wo mu ase amana no dia na omu tipie no mu kura na aso program no mu aso project mu e nwanwa
2: shenison say ye memene de bia 6 p And bogan near Abrochin Kumuni.
8: You will laugh, you will cry, you will fall in love. 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

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Ya diye nyina de she Christo Yesu nsa. Yeshua say nano pay on ye otia po upon de on sama to to ye abi bian so e kon kai kama kama e de amao ene ano pay Asempa 94.7 FM. I'll talk all day. 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

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Radisha Munyana. Jumedia, you are near my wood rope near the brow. The best sorrier Radinian coupon and chakra. 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Yeah. Yeah, that's also the interesting human stories, Abreu. Ya sitem, ya bra bo. 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
1: The question.
0: What bonnie trimupo? A castle will be bonnie trimupa, and so be a bonnie trimupa. There's a honey pan who has seen that junipi.
1: Yes.
0: And the Asaforadia seen that junipi. Oh, a warrior who say, may ye. A warrior Ubenyabi was seen that junipi. Was said, seen that junipi, said Ubedi. The
1: question.
0: Asaforadia seen that junipi, said Yariana born Ubenya, Yavasa.
1: Amen.
0: 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Ah, my God. Nothing can stop God's plan.
1: Amen.
0: Concerning your life.
1: Yes.
0: Bibi anywa. 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
0: 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A your door, a question we hear any limitation. 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
0: A suffer Radina and Croupon, a Bonitrim, what determined? Why not Jane, sir? Why not Jane, sir? Near Bessie Biara and Jisha or Mauni. 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
1: Amen.
0: Near Opa Quantu, dear Opeba,
1: yes,
0: dear Opa Yarasa, dear Opa Jim,
2: do
0: you have a Wuji? A Radina and Coupa, you're not Jane, sir. Or the Bermont.
1: Amen.
0: And you are Juno Nippa Junior. But where you are Junior Radin and Coupo, what Juna Faho? I did you know, or see a best sue ye,
2: man.
0: I did you know, and sue cry ye,
2: man.
0: I did you know, and sue cry ye,
2: man.
0: I did you know, and sue cry ye,
2: man.
0: I did you know, and sue cry ye,
2: man.
0: I did you know,
2: my God.
0: I did you know, what different and sue ye.

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0: Sandon tree. On him said, a good stage, I was here, there, Radina and Copan, Sierra, and Pabby Green, a binka. Jacodin for Nibi air toward the Amices, you are a mrantier pa, or kidneys, assessing. Yeah, you place your moon dialysis. 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And as over Facebook, o search for Nana Yausafwa. 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
1: Amen.
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0: Emranti ya mkwa. 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He. 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Ena, ya place your mom on dialysis if you DNS of machine. So. Oba Facebook and patch on watch a live stream. No. Oba Facebook and watch a live stream. No. Na a doctor phone in Jemu ma ye and say dodo na ebi fa no bone ebi abuse drugs say oyare ono obekwa hospital ma doctors ahwe no onye sa no no akoto drugs no no ati ono oyare bibidro no ono on say bibidro no unim quantity a wosa ofa ntobu otimi no mburu so ebi oso ofa cup half a no akofa full cup. 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I was saying ka onum half cup. Then so benum anopa one cup, awia one cup, enwumre one cup. And the kidney say ye adwuma saa na na esei. 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I was so ni oba da. Na oba ne bre. And she said, I'm not telling you one more. Minka saw my mother who is out of you, but you should move about the two janono. 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O mani si one man do not bem, no anum, and your bear coda. 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
2: Awo oba.
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0: 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Show who ye? Show who ye? Uba Facebook, I'm Rantian Quo, Papa. 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
1: aw
0: wo ba bi nsu twa bi because be ma bi de ne for year mu Obema bi tete your baby. No, I no pay video bi amisha lady bi a. all man all send a testimony say a baby no yare and this will cry bring near the new crew to one more fan cost was on fanko. Now Rahos says or shabo. Show Memani be blown ma or my dream in Yajuma.
1: Oh,
0: Bimu ya moi, I'm telling you.
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0: 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Jimmy Sam says. Also now for ah now you don't know a lesbian. Oh you don't know a lesbian. Me you don't want me to see you. And you be very frustrated in life.
1: Of course,
0: now out of stress, bet me a cell kidneys no. Stress. And me my own na. Uyo bia. U John Swabon say. Uyo reno. Bubbles are bad anymore. Me patch or check your kidneys. U John Swab. U John Swab. You can say a poor uro. It is our Johnson and poor hurrah. Who knows our kidney so problem a yabem, corner quachaki, and tetra. Your baby, a young boy, you say, O Johnson Gufa, when the chair room, Cassia Bequa. Eh, Yarianqua, I'm telling you, Yarianqua. Opa quachaki. We in the papa quacko hundreder, or Mamu Johnson Chahuro, a best at 99, our ego kidney issues. Or more kidney related problems. 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
0: 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I'm telling you, majority are massam.
1: And a buff float.
0: And did
1: energy drink a buff float about at 2
0: I'm not be an in.
1: Mate for.
0: Ah,
1: over.
0: Eh, who? Energy drink the buff float. Mr. Ramo, you're not a tenia mabiso.
1: Petro.
0: Yet a tin yam abiso. Are
1: Petro, you know, much about
0: Petro.
1: Oh, I'm
0: a Petro Dugu Cabo. How much is that?
1: I'm not going to eat gallon. I know.
0: Ade, Mamana.
1: Now, boom.
0: Petro.
1: It's a glue.
0: You should make your mommy.
1: Ah, Pazo, it's a glue.
0: Was that true?
1: Ah, and some will be a cover, a gallon or something. Or chia, not for it.
0: Maybe any Pedro.
1: Of any radio, over papa. A boy across off as well as it.
0: What? Petro.
1: Oh, yeah, you say do there.
0: Petro. Matter is a glue cry multimetric.
1: I glue. I glue.
0: Glue at the swamp boy.
1: Aye. In your container chance him. Papa, I know there no beautiful for a bowl of you more. Instead of what you crab is a pile.
0: No, okwabrande de hina ko.
1: Aye, o tree boss a bani in the niso. This is why we in sa boro no. Obeke kana adwia kire osisi ya
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0: petro no
1: ah they say glue
0: you so mic no mami
1: Ah, I'm so glue.
0: Is that true?
1: Ah, and so I'm be a cover. I got on a solo. You know, Ochia, not for it.
0: Maybe I'm a drone.
1: Of any way, I'm over. I'll go across over. So I said,
0: what? Petro.
1: You guys do that.
0: Petro. Matches a glue, cry multimeter.
1: I'm glue. Aye, glue.
0: Glue are the swamp, boy.
1: Aye. In your container, chance, you know. Papa, I'm not there. I'm not beautiful for a bowl, of you know. I said, oh, it's a crabby pile.
0: No, or crabby, and then you have a good
1: time. Or cheer, boss, a bunny, and then you saw. Hey, this is a while, I'm in Sabor. I'll make a kind of jazz, you see.
0: Glue.
1: Ah.
0: So, and so only Pedia, what?
1: I don't want to pamble.
0: And so only Pedia. And funny, Mungunu, and so only Pedia. God the pediano send your running and coup of bone and no answer say it to me repair. But the drew stage be an intimate repair.
1: Intimate repair.
0: No,
1: hey, papa.
0: The poor ding. The poor ding. Then put minimum one. Or my transfer time or more. Or that's what done, Russo. Or my kidney's video. But I'm more than soon. What do you have besides? I said, and now what do I do? Number three. Now for a time has come. Only day I want to move. But we are empty. Unis kakwa bedi di koso pedu ani di na de numadru.
1: Mhm.
0: Hwe.
1: Okure.
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0: 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Would the Nippon Wadjin ever show to him? Oba drink the Nippon Wadj, Asam, Dodia, Robert, I fell out by Jim. 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So you even think about them 2 minutes, 2 seconds, cry. Jeffrey Wadjimu, say your bow, say your new, say your downfall. Tugu, Jeffrey Wadjimu. The Nippon, what do you born in the or baby or Nam Long Kai?
1: Oh.
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0: 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What you need pounds? 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
1: Oh.
0: Now kwa kwa do be di what you or die. 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
1: Oh.
0: Brentun sa nyani di. 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So Babu Fua, no yet be near corner on in the moon. 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
1: up.
0: Okay, I'm being two answer. Mrs. So Banima Uradia own, and you may be Bribo run a dream. No, say yet be an animal. Waka Quatrim Pramanacho, or say yet be an animal over contempt. Ukwa Juma, O Mantem. A true Friday, dear Bobo, now called Club. Now called Sir Jassy, VC 10, Calakuta Base. I can't move on Sam Johnson. Who we are no idea. We are not so on Sam Bewu. What a tell? A damn we be beard down and a sad down. I be calling Kretchi. Sad down and I be calling Kretchi. Sure. 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I want you. Now we see how soka. 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Treat your wife well. 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And confirm prana and go down preachy now on prano yemako and quasiasem. Bama be your yes, I be your new answer. Wanga sound new answer, what coaching prano yerechi. 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
1: Oh,
0: I'm telling you. 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
2: amen
1: Order for as a for outing, you know, the Word of Truth and Prayers Ministry, your Trinity, I say, two tap ministry. I say, right there, so I'll be your phone number, and I'm able to do it. Fred, maybe be on Krebby or on Yanka and Chino 0272 4744 88. Amen.
0: Amen. Papa Christo, you are Duma. 29th and 30th mm-hmm. of this month, mm-hmm. yeah, yeah, miracle revival. Mm-hmm. Yeah, 2 days, mm-hmm. yeah, two inside your food. Be a OTA,
1: Jesus.
0: Now, you be shimu, our circle, two tap ministry branch. You know, I saw from Penin four from Kumasi and Kraha, Pastor Sapon, Pastor Inokofori, mm-hmm. Pastor Samuel Dankwa, mm-hmm. and Pastor Jones, Mianka Sami Jinumina Mihusi,
1: amen.
0: And I am Papa Evangelist Francis.
1: Yeah, we will see.
0: In the circle, yeah, but then,
1: yeah,
0: yeah, but then, 29th and 30th of August, yeah, yeah, but shall say, no, pan 9, near point 3, a 6 good hours every day. Oba, Obe Shefufu, now the a bottle of water, and so Akahu, Nayina, Jinemu, Ede, Abo Empire. A running show. So, but now your number will be to me at first.
1: But your number
2: now
0: 0272 4744 4744 88 Herbal Clinic, Adaroma, and I will submit to me. Aka. Papa, I'm watching.
3: Major, so
0: I'm
3: going to say, I'm going to
0: say, ABA Herbal Clinic.
3: Sa pepe. 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
0: a bo at
3: your agent and so.
0: Let us see a becker and you want some care. Na any public brewer any problem, a boar ma or a short sighted, a name bena, oh, there were children,
3: oh,
0: yeah, just a of Oka, that's all of Finn and he say,
3: yeah, that's a question, yeah.
0: Ubu grandpa, the Iraq of Ampera or the Brandy Tremon in his
3: room, oh,
0: or send off as an only children,
3: Sabbe Pepet, eh,
0: Nasa, oh, when in ya, one of your crown to me,
3: Debbie.
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3: 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Yeah, well, at that last stop, Kaswa Millennium Honoma, at that last stop, and not your work frame. Never be PM L. And I swear, yeah, when you are there now, the HNH and Honom, last stop, and Mr. Cataract, a te and a hawa, a buonomos, messory, I said, yeah, a bo, a genegina, many nesono, Mr. and your boat to Timicanabra be PM or ABA Herbal Clinic. As an SSA, a bona musa be PM when in the son, a chassis would train him, and to say, yeah, none of you would train him now. And then I probably be or see my court and my crack or yes, ye ten of but etch a infimi and infimi and son. I sign abba. As I say, a wood training moon to the wood training, no ye be a wen in the swan on the ye. No mum be a wood training, the assigned baby peer a wen in the son. And then I probably bro my ye in this surgery be a bedding one dance, I said, Yamakin ye no correct to Timurkana Brabby PM or ABA Herbal Clinic. Yama the other quack of Fred Gianiedi. I quan nanese bonny the free training moon. Now the unhoton so it's me at the abro. Messer. 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Ye butu.
0: I know I say repair me your best answer share radin show pa Bema Bramfin Fina fe me so intimi and to us live on a sample 94.7 FM. 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
3: This one papa.
0: Mo your own.
3: This one.
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0: for answer.
3: Bata.
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3: 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forgetting and I'm forgetting me FIFA and Gichuan me and Nadia and Kakra and I'm saying I'm a koi the other chain beam I'm saying by around say my baby try and put the mini mini baby in a barho now you could show more on a if you are it's almost inside on a jammy trim to make a crime cool say will be able to say and cook book a see portrait from a year on fine year you may be and I'm too many share night and who you boo and a castle on your ma near dear rims near dear gugum ne jam ye alo in rim bako and also the scale wumpa who scale a bit me about 2 million bako no alo aluminum rim no 4x4 car rim 15 and ye bako no I'm the frame no man I'm a koi number who say we were hold it the other chin beam I'm sand by back number 2 million and so minya cars car fine trying home but whom you know I can see a pan, so I know that the woman alumina a copper swoon to know Timina Sadden and Yaska Cra. The Mipaja Bako, I'm the same bag, Munan could be dear woman, no mania bamaho. Now, Mr. Debbie Minya Naman Connemi flip me chancle and boy, and I'm making no more shame. Say now, Mako catch a mob upon a catch up and say, Ubia befa a ebo inside door. The papans call so near the ACC a camera no shame who sent me a call. And okay, to need to abro for 2 pound American to be pestery. Timiko in an anonymous will be dimachi. Oh, maqua. But this will kind of be for which I'm sure I tune in Jamachi Sems. Hey, no semi returning back, Naja, my damn name. Now I'm so damn fine crying or say, Naja will lead me on any mikuni fee. The finish is to me say, Papa will be power and pepper, a jumumu penny, or you two me, double one back on a pestle, or the baby answer good if you're whisk, or maybe me real if you're no sue. Or flip police, normal police are befame. And then they swim, me tree, swim, me pan a retro hole, near him, film, or there be a man for a baby viano, or a chill be quite jelly, no da. Tis a mess make a one, or flip police. Nay, me patch or pipe, and I send the neck or not for the animal bonus, ne sa dea, who took me find a man in my tomb near and call me. Mammy fee. I'm so demi penisa. Your choir could be our bubiano, no maybe I'll be a mamma will be tree. I'm so young. Neja, or mammy demi, no maybe to claim, no 2 car, or man, I make a fan washing machine. No, but I'll say, ah, but Papa cannot say, ah. Yeah, right here now, or be farming him higher, say, Uncle Bab from Washington, I'm saying, me. Me put the minimum high baby, I will come with 2 days spend my baby fancy. And so, near me, a neja, me track no mamma, no etching, now my train front. Say, central look no local, send a baby, I mean, to me, senior, you 2 can poor near bad democracy. Tiru, I feel now, if you're in the sonno, a quiet thing I'm seeing a denim moon or the carnage, could she inside. The other bab, will be a ma, and will be a pony, will be a gate, no see, and no sound lock here. To a locker car, no man is so teacher, and put the unim say be a dream be a bum to me, say me, Janet. To an Indian, any da baby cry, and I'm smile for a bummy seat betting in a. To a bop on a bop on a mammy pay freedom up, and who's only my makers after I'm here fast, and me beat lock on, let me see to who's a man who sham, and I'm fan more to him. 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
3: 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Neja, men in the quiet crack can be bumps him say, men Daniel didn't to papa, so I'm in your fast or a brantier. Timmy cock a crack, I'm yes and my pudding, I'm a danny, no so swerve away. Then I'm yes and me de shim, I didn't quite be seen. Many a chama a pram muja, a same in the crumpoo. Chairman each mark and a crowd of Neja. Me dim the can't go to a sibu and me quack to moon, no chairman, I say, nephew brim. No, you remain or say, oh, the old dear media, ned ye. Oh, they are told the energy of Graube, Ober Fashepan, I miss you. Maybe a seminar crumb for me flower and chain. Then we did the manager or demi call a mama, a mama fine saying, Omote, a coup, or demi call, I call me tea, nibby, nor demi call. Do I demi call a no, I'm fair phone, I'm fair and penny phone. Say, I'm mom shock and a hank of new two pistol in a penny woman, dear say, you man around. If you assume to track a person, be a cost around the papa to two of my conditions. It's no my. My omenia brew around her. To am them coin on sue. In the side, they are a match crumb for the second for the mamma and them the make a bow station on bomb hank off. Then we banner two, we banner pee, we banner two, and your brandy papa nyagro, ombo bomb me pa. And I'm saying, I'm the make a baby, I'm a co father, dear. On bomb hank off, I say, I did the answer swami, and the jamming no mokoy. Timmy no mokoy, see pe. And they come on, papa, no, I'm saying, yes, I'm a black, no, my bummy cheek, or him, Tama, papa, and Cassa, a human who end the beba, and near bar back. Here, bandy, I didn't saw my bummy hank of nest, so intend the brownie, the air community, me see whom you bomb so true from a cheap domope bia, or me, my tiny, the Okitanfia, the Gitabe, the Gitadria, El Conquan, a jump sabbily, the bomb baby, or the me, a

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0: Facebook, YouTube, TikTok, Instagram. 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
2: 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And now we're winning the pool. 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Your quarter honor. 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Or call ya because Aqualani Casa Uniano or no mana Aqualano so Emma no quine and a one no a die. Now say the Uja send your osi Asia Aqualano no for send your osi numa no for bubble bone no for fan a say they find a tuna. 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
2: 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Ye, bema nini yenu no, nyefe di agoro.
1: Torture
2: or do about a common Jensen, so banners who knows a deal, and after what it is in Colanoso. A first one in 13 or just the oil and not to oil, and what the year, nor the anana. If you are funny, a funny thing now. What the Mamunozuno or turn to identity, I was a cook Germania at the dominant market. If you there be a panel as a best year or banner, who's a get the former idea who are there 80 grand up in the Oba. It's minimum the economy and as a day as our time, no, if you know for Barana, then maybe your Bano market in Tino, no, this thing called Alusu.
1: Comrade Day, say, I honor Craddy, so Wakono Bonia, Massa, Wakono Bon and Pabby Fafa. Wow, would the young Quanaka crackacra, as I'm no, said the amount for a Buzia Fu, Fiapa, yea, this uncle Mowino. Ababa Wano, dear Bellman, the Nina, what, who I am Pratia and Pran Warrior, na say, a warrior. Woma kofia kwa mwa busia, ama busia di mwa dansi ami yeshra so.
2: Aya wale ya wawale no correct. 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I don't catch any bush of water there, and you'll probably be edified. You don't know who's a no, Berman also, why the passport on your big daddy? And the man who could, because that doesn't need from Nankop of a cell there, or any fiasco, if you ask them who's a daddy, I'm here, Berman the big daddy, because not Berman the passport or stamp passport. It's here, then announce what you put the passport there. He said, my father does with them, our Millennium City Police Station, court to know, or court, but who they say, I get the poker as a holiday in Jama. I want to be in the assembly.
1: Kofi, ya beba hona, bema no. 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
2: 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Talk as a high, I don't know, but one thing I was looking at a businessman, or no, yeah, it was a ton of coin, or a businessman. A duma bear money, and no banner, so if you get it, a banner crown, a bath, I'm not threatening, ever in jail, 12 dominoes, so I may say, I bet you, maybe I am better, a good year. It's just that I hear another day. If you so crass, if you are not Beman or Democrano, it's as though who says go to me for the other. If you are not near Chasquad, a man on Abia, or my beginning idea for you. Then I could meet so share pictures in the video, sir. 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
2: 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It's India and Kalanofino said that bantam. And your bantam, that's your betoso. And your honor, Okoyi Posi Fasi says the radio, Miana, mere witness. Ah, on where who say, it's your honor, I put for Betsy and Sanna, who says, I'm phoning in Anno. Well, we're phoning and I'm phoning yet. And get me and get 1 year of our motto. Nemum and Penny voted here, I front and back.
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5: 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Woman, why in your mamma? Then I know the amma easy, you better say for you. No more swatch chance or press or pit said that your communal was sorry them, Nagana, this is what may be. It would do so far than what Shrey Akosomo Kaniana Kaniana saw. Let there be light and there will be light. Eh, woman, Omani Kokobaba. Woman, if she be September for some end that I trust to do me, you know, the open pool. Why wouldn't you want to my high tension? I say high tension. Nadia Tintia Tintia Cassia Cassiana, Omani Kenya, my modern. And the call a Miami, I would want no month with me, you know. I see a pair of man for a quabo Moses saying, woman for a quabo Moses will be the high tension. I say, why you wear that? I was so na die I was di jana ye juma okwa kasu wan soro pe bon mo 20 said wo bo chene okan house e abi ta na wa ba ta na bi wa ya tenzu nya die be fa e na panyini bi wa be pa ye e wo bambo mu enkanka 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Radiation, and only for one who, and only I wanted, dear, a free engine among Wadeno, Sa Tawa Tawa Po Pono, and a master's Anomano, a hair, a moa, a coni perdrema between my white charre, pa between my white charre, and yagro, and a beyond was a electro duction. Eh, electrocution. I mean, we electro duction.
6: Hey, I said,
5: and then electrocution. There's a bit of a chow, a bit of a chow, and an electrocution, and yeah, electrocution, electrocution, and 2 days in the engineer.
7: Sir, what the high tension? I say, be a backup plan, say. But on my year, I can say rest stop, neck pop, neck clamp, and inside my name, no high tension area. Especially mechanics say, wounds a kind of swan. Now, I'm on year, I sit a jumo. Obisu and wounds a bimoso, once Obisu chibo fruit. Obisu tongue, we Obisu toy, not the enough for bar, not amount for the gas, but to cook. And all those things. It is very, very, very dangerous. And very, very dangerous. At Torrentium, to me, it's the same sewer at your warning or how, however. Ghana, for about time, I say, it's 50 AM. One of the risks is that they are for an electric shock. But high voltage, no, no, no. And near my, if you might hear fire, if who you use gas was here, now, say, other a year, could be no idea, there could be that kind of interaction between the end. Space and airwaves are a bit me creating a problem, especially the ground. If I meet me, I feel so. If you say electrical act, an individual produce high temperature, I because of deep bends. In 2001, you have severe bends on you. What is in the air? I see the room, but you go
5: Doctor, na am running on an actress and walk high tension. I'm wearing high tension. Wow, we are here in our day. High tension. Hey, now I need another one or any penny back also at your chimco more one or no or a health aspect. Your friend, the doctor said, you why no one say, and crown of crana was suma womo and crown air was suma mopa as one with the high. I say, in warm up or some warm up or some more deep moon in Trinum Yade. This vessel sniffs. Any hot capillaries, no crown running in a fina with the moon with your cobanesa. Yana help mopa.
8: Short term effect maybe everything I say they be on more a cow or more tingling we say we see there we ya the be a nice for one breath from current now. A bear one wrong room, Kalano party two, and I say a hard game say, if you back to other cockles and the high tension. May it be mutuminia, leukemia, car bone, we say, cancer, and we say, yeah, if you are any within 20 to 50 meters, because almost in a mood development, in your mother, be later in life, no more kunya, I will be a behaving. Ghana, see, and kunya and kola, a book crafting a honor cockles, but the other one, a menu.
5: Any I quote your health expert, Docas. Eje one artist who did some air to Yana Jagri Boaz, Korea, and I didn't need some Nechi. Boaz, I call baby. Hello, Boaz.
9: What are you doing, Ka?
5: Boaz, eh? Now, I'm off for now. I'm a tree. I'm a tree. I'm a tree. I'm a tree. I'm a tree. Electrocution. I'm a tree. I'm a friend. 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
4: pancreas
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10: Namia
5: Dumona, so. You walk with a edikain. If you do sign, I dear time, baby, I want.
10: Oh, me by the Ami Wano, you two, no official town. Any year two, me pass as you, baby, and may be. And I'm the baby here. It's in my son of my way
5: here. I didn't say I fit in what last year.
10: Patrol,
5: now why in a dear mom?
10: Patrol, I saw a phone penny for a dear man.
5: Wine penny for? Wine penny for? I ain't for none of the home.
10: But
5: now, Oko on Oko to say, yeah, yes, I know a high tension. Oh,
10: and Patrine,
5: Jim F. And I'll just finish out what town in a woods room.
10: Oh, don't so dear, Miss Row. Now, many by be our concern, many by the container and this, you know, and they hear me harm their beer. So they throw the brain by a new baby at the container and the book. I am mabbing a crab in tea. Eni ti edi ebesi a ni di mu a.
5: Yenhwe e ba bi a wona de na wo ye no ho.
10: Mpa so me provision shop na me spaghetti wa.
5: Provision shop and spaghetti.
10: Mpa so an.
5: Eti a o ma ba ho.
10: Mpa so me makrate a.
5: Wo mate wo nchan.
10: Mpa so an.
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9: 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But your NTVVs are,
5: and I have bomb and then to say more day.
9: Yeah, your NTVR, Papa and Abacatra, you know. He said, down with the Amman, but go more your heart and we support the ground, but look at the answer, Yaman and Quanjanga. Oman Pomo Bia was it, Nayatanas, Yatanas, my year, Malino, Uriam, Momoque. Roman could be behind chain.
5: Hello, Boaz.
9: Okay.
5: Kumi Watonka. Mamma, Miss Manamini. Open your time.
9: But I am out of my
5: way. Same penny for a barber, high tension. No man can say moon through when tea. Sabe, yeah, fear and some one near San Juan Soya Langa. Oh, yeah, well down.
9: But I am the weather.
5: Now, why would you see outside the jail? You may say, you must have been out wagging, Charles said, you are new.
9: But you are some kind of say,
5: and to
9: a big and see what man. Open your
5: Open you, and to me, I'll be some Sassam and I'll buy now.
9: There'll be me,
5: catch up by Yame.
10: And one of the Manta,
5: I know. Aha, baby, I want you to know. And you're my one day now with the air, Jumano, and look right. Mimi so ma wo.
9: I'm my life, what a war, more bomb, a light, a coffin, a light system, a coffin.
11: Saya menyia mai, anda tu bapa saya biasa. 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
5: boaz aje me semti dia kan de som ne fa why hello boaz
11: kumi ka briefly
5: me pa cho ne ma ne nwie why aje me semti me ma bi
11: me mo akwa baba adom fm so okay so the government have given you 1 month which is great cool and the government is saying you should vacate here. What is your opinion on that? On this?
12: About the announcement, we don't hear anything about the announcement. Me personally, I always hear, I closely, I don't hear anything announcing. So please, we know the high tension is not where we're supposed to stay. But look at how Accra is. We don't have place to stay. They should pardon us.
11: Will you risk your life because you are not getting a place?
12: No, we will not risk our life, but we don't have choice.
11: Okay.
12: But what we are saying is that let the government give us some time. Okay. We know that this place we are staying is not safe for us. How we long? Know. Oh, I've been here since 6 years now.
11: So the government should give you how long?
12: No, they just give us like some months. Maybe if, next year, June, we'll vacate.
11: June
12: FM. All right. But they should not
5: hello, Waz.
11: Yeah, come meet me
5: too, Uncle. Hey, the Akano, Bonobo, Afabro, I naked near the Atuja. Don't risk your life. Why?
11: The woman, no.
5: So I'm saying, do not risk the intimate, don't risk your life. Brefin, you know, why? Tijagri was, I don't know, yeah. Woofy. And I chose some, and I draw, Uncle, overtake a crown.
13: 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Any adio and so Facebook and YouTube you chief us then den yeah the dawro no any ebo na ye kogomwa france e ogomwa mfimfim mansimu mfimfim mantamu eho na ye kurei se se aban won hyehye bi yatodin 24 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
18: ni station master egwemwa franse na nti ye yan oya be maye da wa fon de ye station wo Buma fancy, yeah you market, may I duma market in the station leba Buma fancy, next DC you know, or say all my market in the station and Baguma fancy there. In the yaso tickets now, what are there? What did you know? Wait see, Bella war, cancer one, Yamiadum, next market number, your wago boo, less now, where did you hold out? Better what did you take to know? Your wago boo, na. Yamamano, where to be? But you know, walk or this I can't say what? No, put it go on, can't say dynamo. If I come out, Mr. Abbey, there. Omana, if you form La Mache, Namakatano, one share, no, Makatano, and Brandon Dawson, here, session war, Goma fancy.
4: Way, Aya Goma Francis and Caforno, almost what you want to call the Atofomino.
5: Young Quenim, young free saw, Captain. Hey, any women's as I said, nothing of an interest of woman. Yet yeah, the anitrum, okay, commander, I deny a guaf a brim naho. And I'm rushing with your ho, your friend Samuel at Amels. Mampanina da Kofinot, John Evans, 50 from Momenus from Mills. Nin Yanimpong, and then a walker say, was he an HIV in Nuofa Asin? Said yes, yeah, theatre, so Mabunan in Terminum. A ya trapo. Now a trap was also the I drew the idea, Jemine. Wow, and as I'm then by the Patadin in the Shian into a best friend and anon. A Chichinian in church of Rodi Pianco, my one hour no drew blue moon. So I move for a moony movie, and Babuni and Chuaman Trasse. Yan Tritrom said a baby to me a bomber be at me a camera, as I say HIV AC, said the AC trend and pay one and crab a terminal, a hagen.
19: Yeah, I'm a gun. Very health screening.
5: I'm Rashid Jania, which is not the moment for war commander at night. 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Aisha Ibrahim de jina wachi no madam fo pa no no wo wo de Nine. I saw what I'm for no long.
20: Wababia.
5: What I'm for no long.
20: Ah. Wababia.
5: Ah. Ah. Oh, yeah, bedroom. Oh, then you're
20: here. Now, also, what's your order? And I'm going to hear you.
5: Me, Besmukum. Yes, I ran my candy anchor. Alahasar Ibrahim, so dear one, so dear boss, do not friend Kalala Mankasim. And one war or say Alahaj Mahmoud Baumia, a jacket say Enko and Famano Sansona David. Tetch men say, oh, dear, no crying, came you. Wobufu, eh, na ay, ay, ye, yam from Ramakuma Kunyanka. Francis Yaudako, as we did, was me Ramo. Na, ne mammy, happy birthday, Cassia Pank, come from your friend Beatrice. Bamfu, wa was in check, Cassia Pa, Enko and Famano, and our Charles Obey, so dear one, so dear Ben, you was it, will be just an ice hour, a singer, no, a double.
20: On can you both?
5: I volume mattress. Eric watches with you near the wow. And what they buy, yeah. So, and a press work, anoche. And so, the other one, so the other one, was it, I was a branch, you know, Sabian, you idiot. Oh, not me, your father, Banner. Now, Francis, yeah, that was the other one, so the boss may remember happy birthday, because I have Francis Wood and Eddie Gak in Canada. Someone, and I should give you, was a Kusukojo Krumro, the 3 hour, whatever. And was a Ghana, dear. I asked you, minimum professor, Francis, and I know the. Can Canada Victor as you didn't was a and even a cost of Mangana, you're you sound so and I will have a champion as you didn't was a Ghana mine. In you want chop, mama, you want chop Pekin Nigeria, and best was he be now and no, not just a penny for so you do call this as you was a Miramo Live, midi Fradenta and I'm neighbor. Will
20: Bogum, Bogumna, Afena may
5: Afena over Chadia
20: Facebook, Remo, as a or Dandan Hosa.
5: Ah, would you go on, Fred? Nanako Sanso, I want so Edia Beny, was he and Crampa, dear? I said, you know, as you call it, dear. As I'm Brian, you might be, sir. Na Daniel Asari, as you did, was eh. Nadia Belcrana, echoes with high tension, I said, the Eden Akosona, dear ho, you two for Napa, baby. Where's you see a friend Williams? Williams, a cook. As we did, was me Timo, Yamisham, Pan, our man, and the young. I'll see a yam up and you be a two more dimpa. Wow, a man, trow, what time is when it's what time I want, when it's why I call it's a pumpers rather than a fee. When it's what to cray, crenishy. Where's to see a friend of far above? Far above was so dear, dear body. Good afternoon, no, the buyer. And I will so, Pablo, who's Pablo, who's a Miramo Live, quite quick. Now, we. I brand here, Sabi Wodin Guasim. What watching says here or the Bishop on some wrong. But some lady lawyer near Canada, good as Richard, or for Susu Dinier, was he a so called interso, Jack Sepa, and Coma, Doctor Mahmoud Bombia, would be what maybe?
20: Egusu,
5: Emilia,
20: Afina,
5: my bro. But I don't know you. As I say, I say, I don't know.
20: What them,
5: what them, dear uncle, what them, dear uncle.
20: And yeah, my men found for high. nwan kwasa be pia ha kofi parliament was here na de o how de na o how kena o how e de kura ni apa ma be kuma de o de aba na jesna padmo se mampani wono ani ani da 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
22: 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chairmanship na is very important they will need some individuals who have gravitas because as it stands now the national hierarchy now they don't have clout which means young people talking down to these bulwarks within the party so at this point they need people with gravitas people with clout and we are very disciplinarian
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21: 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some significant improvement in his communication for some time now but usheni siye to say party nyesika this gram seten ya diena I think it will not augur well for the party I believe say the person with that gravitas should be who should bring that dynamic change and a new force altogether that they are looking for. If not, they can even go for Mr. Foko. The son said, oh no, no, Adia or ya ENTA or ya Chinese Sensa or ne coverage upon a Sensa. Up to now, no, some of us are not aware of it.
20: No, I can also say John Bodua, Sabre, or no, so I'm going to tell me so, Neddy Cacron was a papa. So, be careful, Penny, the mamma, and you couldn't mutu about Pamono. I'm one was one on home, Adini. Mkumkunyan, I sign a fedi, and one was a moas, and Chamus, I want a baby, come here, be for Frocra. So, Penny Jacob, and Nasa Foku, Nanka Jaman, you couldn't any more. Now, young quay. 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
23: 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But in the crowd, I'll be a barber filing. Now, you will pay more. I'm the chairman of the elections committee. You're about Frederick Opari and Sammy at your CSA. And Ra, and if about OPD can be filing. And you're right, Justin from Paul Kudia, but you know, and a one more filing. And almost any time I end in back where they can't bank in. I come here and say, Omuni na abe baha abe file. The edru no swa ye nimso abe file. 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
5: Yani asomo Aisha Ibrahim in the boy chidon boy don't team be glory say at na ba big o 5 aka Ayoa. Wano in a social media or dear to or sanso in a nanya any other pa. 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I you too. 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

from the Galaxy One X Games. 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
0: Any tea, Tia Bruchenko, Aqua Manqua, Aquinta Joe, Eddie Bro was Sempa, 94.7 FM. So,
2: it remained that I see young woman on it. You almost see a cracker, you almost will hunu. Yes, you are here. You need Tansia. Yeah, come.
3: Memory Debia, a bonusia, a permusia, a question of what you change your home, our approach, said the Akum, any diabetrufi, the Yahoo, near her, the Ye, near the Abba, the Yeno, and you can say,
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4: Robert Davy, make us a free Germany.
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4: 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Womu crown after program room after project in my mama.
0: Shannon, say a mimini de bia. 6 p.m. Bogan near Abrochin Kumuni.

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2: You are banana, okay. But, me hunu walker, oh yeah. Fire for fire. My name is Kobe Stone. Yeah. You are
3: Aite Powers. What can come if able to she okay. If before you can stand as a nursing trainee, if you stand, you can be a world champion. I told him. I told champ. And the boss who can stand. Me, yeah. I can stand as a nursing trainee.
2: But he do you know you are champ? Do you know you are champ?
3: If me, I can be a world champion, uh-huh. I will give thanks to
2: Azuma Professor himself.
3: Because he talked to me. Yeah. I don't listen.
2: And actually, a favorite time, she okay. A favorite time,
3: she okay. What can come. A favorite time, she okay.
2: Allah. Fire for fire, Kobe Stone, one of the best. Obe fire, Monday to Friday, Fatua Doom TV. Natunase, ne fire nkwa, ne janu blazy, ne fire, fire. Kobe Stone, Kobe, any stone, stone if fire. Ishia, if it is a fire, no joke, one head kill. Uyoja.
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2: Fire for fire, Kobe Stone, one of the best. Obe fire, Monday to Friday, Fatua Doom TV. 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Kobe Stone, Kobe, any stone, fire. Ishia, if it is a fire, no joke, one head kill. Uyoja.
4: 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Member one and soon, Adam. 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On farm mouse sebi a gift babanji dani eti bajo gift se FIFA bad beje nafako and refis way a refisha womo a pass fitness test medical test any technical assessment FIFA any calf a yinina se gana hana wunji womo a yes anima we dia TME me kaunyan sasem me say meba manim me say FIFA. No. On far badges, no amount, say gifts. And referees way, Womo a pass a fitness test. Womo a pass a medical test. Any that technical assessment, as a FIFA, any calf, Womo a de, Womo a pass a 23 referees. Womo a pass it. It's Ghana, a producer. 23 FIFA referees at the end of the catch it all.

0: ese e ka kire o se si e ka refish e wo wiase nyina Ghana so ye den ye ka ho bi a ene se se me ka se ma kire o se o de ye hwe international respect chenye enti na maye no sa no international respect 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full se sabi and from son kwano payano sa refis no as fata and as ye de maom. And na baba njida can say me na men fat and a juni na na me sign el jino home. Ocha se refri no kai wewe wako deep one
1: se
0: wako ji decision mi a sabi and sem fata eti se as you're banning for the whole season near trailer story no net the Ghana FAO official website near trailer story net the adumonline.com net the whole near trailer story no net the majoyonline.com net the whole near trailer near inkatasem.com net the whole no beer who say officially referee equity bonnet and your chain as the whole season won't match me here. Ni we are assistant referees no mu de bia no mu tete chire mu dwane o mu kra ne dipo ne pa assistant referees no sa controversy say ya ne sisi wo league ni mu no offside offside no bebre na no 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assess wo mi e me e ngbu center referee
2: fire for fire ni Kobe Stone ni one of the best of a fire Monday to Friday Fatu Adum TV na tunase na e fire nkwa na e janu blaze e blaze na e blaze na fire fire Kobe Stone Kobe any stone, stone in fire. 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Fire for fire, ni Kobe Stone, ni one of the best of a fire. Monday to Friday, Fatu Adum TV. 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
0: more fire. 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A fire for fire. You can't say no, said ya etie. Nenso akwaye na watch fufuro a yesimu. she frown up a yabesis at me. Utie and Sema Udua El Coso. 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Andy Obey Maestro, the pepper man. 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Nyeti apro. Then, Eviase no, Eviane Airport no, 1 p.m. to 2 p.m. no, they have a soldier no, or fire for fire. Air life, or Doom TV so, 10 p.m. to 11 p.m. Better man, 10 p.m. to 11 p.m. Ubashane life, or Doom TV so. Doom TV, fire for fire. Ye kane said yet ye, ye nyibin firimo, and ye mfebi enka hon. More fire.
1: Asempa.
0: Ne yebe ko commentary position, mame topic no. Commentary position, mame topic no screen. Topic ne zene. Ye ko commentary position, topic no, ese den. Mi adi eni ye na wonsa. On sane enya madiane saye papa ni mia. More fire, a fire for fire. E kane se diye tiye, ye nye bin firimo, ene ye mfe bin kao. Al Hassan Ibrahim Babangida, the bookmaker ewa anom. Ibrahim Babangida, the bookmaker. Uko Electricity Company of Ghana. Juma ding, and then could ding, and a man for a book a honor. And can't you also want a edge? I see a man for a airport, Juma ding. Penny for a cuckoo dammy, me in teaching farmer woman. Omon fashion in Diagoro, I'm telling you, I'm being honest. Uko companies I can see a work on a ha. Do to one ano, and they follow a monitor. A Doom TV, fire for fire. Omo e pay a good ye ni ye no. A show no, ye make sure se, ye keep our leaders on their toes.
3: Sisi womu.
0: Me sisi womu. 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E fire for fire. Me din e de Alex, Kobena Stone, Alex Kobena Stone, Alex Kobena Stone, ya na wafreme Kobe Stone, Okumankra, Bakwa Maka, Ensuroja, Edura Enyono, Numere Uno, She, Monfire. 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
0: Wasire guniye, wasire sa. More fire. Abednego the Dotsman. Abednego ko mensa. Etim, ewa Asempa FM. O peke jumedi ene life. Ama Ghana for atidia echo. Now, yon ko commentary position. Yabe ko. Club licensing for Asuyeye. Entino, Oba Potokasa ni mua. Ose, set the standard. Nafei, enforce it. Set the standard and enforce it. mo na mo be hwe se ye league no ye wo pitches a ye papa ye wo venues a ye papa league no ne license no ye mo ne kita mo and on shembra ne keke ucha se unko enko ne nam park so keke enyin tu wo bra uya enforcement no a best I have a problem. And Obia be fire, as a Marani Ejuma, it will be a be fire commentary position. It's because he a cassette, your league, you know, a professional league, Ghana Premier League, you know, and pay me, Brino, ya net Diano. It is a silly league, you know, a professional league, and yet. Nese ye club no and live with that professional standard no and no nese almost this the year go no a certain
3: sisi womu
0: aye sisi womu aye tia because club license no ain't me embe ye bibi asebe ye kai wom wo bra ye disikai awo bi wo stadium min kai gana for yao. 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No we are clubs nibi die wape miye niye memu chinchine debi ain't mi nye sa. Ain't me yelling. Sir Klaus, no, Eddie, woman document, epa. Sir Klaus, no, a submit the document, passe or the poor league, no, what qualifier, no, obey you to this venue, Eddie, a poor league, na. Any coin, sir, a year be beat, sir, Sabi, a clap, takeke, and the atro. I see you standard, no, a womb. And she said, who established that standard now? And so make sure, say, are you a Juma and only side enforcement? No, what do you mean, Cassa? Who rebuilt it domestic football? Said, yeah, you call Congress, FA President Kai. Tell me, to what's not here, some American here. You call Congress, you know. Ghana Football Association President or say Nicole a year what they put this season crano and he said you better rebuild the league you know investment better ever come meaning says si Canada one will pump your same and of course me them say unti me kojina baby and cassette sebi if you know any idea well you have your view. Because league I have bought for some time now, no, and yet last season, any this season, in a club be anywhere where receive a million Ghana cedis before I started league that. But I know so no interest. Jevia ni akoda, me na ya jai standard ne said ya tiye, no rules no laws ne si ya dimpo ajuma ya di ya league no, and make it sure se Ghana football e kone nim no. Yen to me enforce. Why would I say enforce a club license? And tin and nemi jinomosono. Time out, many every present is she here sometime. Diano Kai was a Ghana league, no? A super fantastic league. My every president in fire, commentary position, more fire.
4: Then our candidate found be on say improvement ever. Yes.
5: The best Ghana, the super fantastic Ghana Premier League.
4: The super fantastic Ghanaian Premier League.
5: Super fantastic, the best ever.
4: The best ever.
5: Ah, okay.
4: I discuss him.
6: Skapapa mu ye do.
4: Mu do.
6: Enye good name out trouble ni bi o. Debi. We dey skapapa.
4: Mu do.
6: Yeah, we saska we yin two tables so.
4: Debi.
6: We two tables so a problem.
4: go for a call.
6: There be problem. But I think say overall no, we share the outlook, we share the quality of play. I think say we are in the best season ever for our Premier League.
4: And do Janasio more fire. We are Ghana Football Association president. Uraket Edwin Simon Okraku. What you say? Oko Kafa. Kafu for and Tutunasi. Juma Oye Diaboa African Football. Intene Oye second vice Edema Confederation of African Football. Eno Sansu ye zone no zone zombino. Wafu zombino. One ye president mebwa and a chairman. Wa endie no. Na say no ye president, but wa endi satenano. Itu ko kafa or ye second vice Edema Confederation of African
3: Football. FM.
4: They can be seen. It is all these positions. Na effort na o make it say Ghana League, you know, a bit me afan into my perfra. Near war institutions be bodies be under F, you know. It is a Gaka, Omukradi, and Nguase for Pa Gaka, and at the right time, I'll come to them. Ghana League Clubs Association, League na Ebre, clubs near Sofanin, you know, don't want to free Gaka because they don't know they are left. And they are right.
7: Sisi wom.
4: Sisi wom.
7: Sisi wom.
4: Sisi wom. Your boss is in the NBA no. Ekane Gaka. Ah, ni nim. Those competent Gaka chairman. Ah, no mo ye juma no. That time no. Yen bo league no NBA no. Na ukuwa do anticipation for Gaka top four ne kura no. Na uhu say yes. E woho. And the top four ne kura yinti mi mbobi. Iti na misu omu kura diye. Umu nim ni omu ye. You have bought top 8. You have bought top 6. You have bought top. Omu nyakwan ke bought top 18. There's a league no be up league ni bi an enfa ma wom. No more organize ma wom. Because they don't know what they are doing. Eti omu de pepa so. But who? Who? Another body to say club licensing under the Ghana Football Association. Ah, the delegated power. Eti amamu say. Mo make it sure say league na ye bono club beyond sebi wa ye de se e fata as far as a venues near de ye concern ama ye nya league standard no e wo soro uja se enu ti ne me se ye wo club licensing no de ye wo mo so e di yan ko ye ni fire for fire commentary process. It is a class, you know. Amy today, the standard, you know. Any coin say, oh man, a straightforward. Ah, yeah, no more. I am until I make an okay interview. You see, I didn't know I'll be okay. American embassy, on fit your own gobi. Oh, papa, yeah, one wine crown. I'll call interview could delay and so, and I know me delay. Your friend say, board chairman be, I will not be Jinamin Chang. I'm saying, yes, American embassy for you. But I say, that is the standard. Oma set ya to war. Miti, Omo Krati, we are not, yen farm now. It is a, there were minimum requirements, you know. Edema League, you know. Ah, your friend, professional league, Ghana, you know. And a year professional league, so requirements in the Ewoho, not a club, na all papa pupino, and found so I qualify from Division 1. Ucha say, and found wa qualify, wa bono, Mancia Manciano, ya qualify, but this time no, but be a word, you know, your standard be, your level be, and found so requirements in the Endura, and straightforward, you can play it.
7: Sisi Womu.
4: Say yeah, the so-called big club, oh, say yeah, small club, oh, say yeah, traditional club, oh, say yeah, newly promoted club, oh, undo standard now,
0: any kwan si e ma kwan e ma obo bi ye be yiwa firim enye din I say you make sure say emra na ye di ye adwuma no ya chama na so bi ya so eti so ye kotoko o ye haso o ye ice gold o ye hwanyo na se requirement no umiti a any kwan so say mo FM penny for no so mo san search ni na club license na what delegated power at your man no would it to me no o dia man no say we no and make sure say league no yenya the standard yenya to the level are you share other African countries ain't na yen timi nya the best from our league no Entina yentimi enya the best ye kasa league na refs ni nyina ye the best they should raise their standard because ye nya ye popo ni ye okromo a no officiate no ekoyi a refs ni so ebe come anim ekane na nke ye bo CAF AFCON ne there Champions League Ghanaian refs we far to the level say assistant refs ni kwati mi kobi make I can the bento Kekos, omu nina, de ugo. 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because the standard no a high eji obe reject club bi say oh requirement no ono dia wanduru wantimi the same requirement now we say club a and to me, you know, about the club beer because of familiarities, because of names, because of influence. Now, on the Wajinatum, Yanyanisa,
3: Sisi Wom,
0: a year competition, I have on the same competition, Ghana Premier League, and Mrana, Yede El Popono. Some Merano and I say apply Edimo Bia. It is a who Asociano e pa. I said the same Asociano e Quadimo Bia na for you who said Obia or Poly Gnibi Biana say Efatase or Pogana Premier League Gnibi. It is club license, you know, and yes, a moko, Akocha King Special, JJ Bayre, and a body, and in Kusia. Any near my Nianina Nasemo made an amin yin kura made an amin jindi say whole club licensing. Omo coin special no more digin diane. And so a yenseman and crofwede, a keka, meme namin jindi. And can you make us a kayake, modemo no yam, a jibanchi, by yere, bodie. Nansen woman here, dear, more pedigree as motier. 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And who kona who ko inspect you know make sure say facilities are a whole stadium honor. I am to standard. And say who verify and near mana class naturally. And you go crata so dia bro. And near mana class, you know. Womo Achino, I presented dear mamu, our papers, you know, and some verify and make sure, sir, Nukule, a womb, go there. Don't go and be begging. Say, Abakwa Seveno, Edaho, but then to me, Emma, Yen, a trace, Sebi, Ashanti Gold, Ewa Bakwa Sem, Ewa Ghana League, Muntino, as good, dear, Oba League Nimua, a traditional club, Muntino, as good, dear. Wa boli gini bi pain enti no o wa bakwasam enti yema ni mbo wo bra eni ma ese emiti mo requirement no enduru no eni kwase mo ma ne kwan. And I'm not tagging as good pep. I'm saying say link na ye po no 18 clubs no dia sebi ne requirement edima club license enduru the level Andrew the standard, Andrew the super fantastic league na FA president kan ye no. E ma sa club no embo league ni bi.
3: Sisi wo mu.
0: E se ye yi sa ye sentiment ni firi ho. Ni ye make sure say professional standard no e no ni ade ye den ye hwe. E ti club license no. Mo make sure say more enforce emra no obo force class no no more improve say say ya discover wom if any discussion about any discussion ya tie say league no obo pa ya ma 1 million Ghana cedis before you start sika no enye say say be omo nyi no mfa koto bango sika na ese omo nyi. No more for making sure, say, league now, open pupino. And never be to say, sell facilities, you know, sell stadium, no, sell bebia who see a kind of, and near me, wohono, and meet the standard and the level. I, you know, you bet me, you have a copaca, your copaca, correbo. And yet, a juma club license, a year penance, match club. Afe me china son. No. E ya dia e se ye wuse. E hono. E ye akandye anasa kudia. Ye beti mi dia aden. E develop ye game no. Ye dia ma ye game no. So akwene nim. Ye make sure se ye league no. The standard no. Any the level. E pese league ne kono. Na league ne ko. E ti no. I say, Utimika, say club, no, him say, I a folly short. Catilano Catilani say, I did wait 1 year, league no Utimi and Bobby. And no, no, mano, sa club benchmark no monitor wom for a knee a shenny ma omo ye. Nafei, what demanding improvement? The course of last season, no. This season, the SO to me, yeah. No improve, no. Demand for that improvement. Yeah, me so so keke. Yeah, me so so keke. And I'll permit to say, club licensing, or no, or it's my man's in the position here, eh? On a manager. And a doctor, Bani Akonsu here, eh? On a chairman. And he is my man sitting here, manager. My interior, my show can and nano pay more fire.
7: Oh, yeah, round. And stop it. There's no end to club licensing. It was a season calendar name. And in fact, as soon as season will be ending, or not, it's my last 30. So clubs are given the opportunity, are eligible to apply for a license before the season starts. Okay, there will be BIFN, a club licensing online platform, that is the club, CAF, Adiaba. Okay, we'll be sure clubs, no, almost apply for a license now. Then, your criteria is BIFN, so meeting. Your sporting criteria. So under the sporting criteria, your requirements, your questions be all your ASO answer, and your requirement be to say maybe our youth football setup or youth development program under that, you know, so we provide the evidence.
3: Mm.
7: So we'll get a letter from the association. We will not be apply, so we'll be our mutual team. We say, your friend say, if you're, let's say, has a folk under 17, and I will be. So you have to prove it, say, team, no, who can say, who won. Participating in a recognized league in the youth setup.
3: Mm.
7: So that is the sporting criteria. So we have the infrastructure. Infrastructure, as you know, you have a baby cell. Do you have a training facility? Training facility, do you own it?
3: Mm.
7: If yes, you approve it. If you have a lease agreement with any beer facility in India, then you have to provide that document as well. Then you have the stadium. Stadium also, where you play your games. If you also have to prove it, say you own it. And I say, Uli, say Lemfans Baba Yara say, Yunya in say nya kotoko dia. NSA there, so kotoko must go to NSA and agree with them. Say I want to use your facility for a year for 2026-2027 season. So NSA be issue on with an agreement, and then you upload it. In the official categories, in our criteria, we have a personnel administrative. That is where you provide your coach, your CEO, your assistant coach, your physiotherapist, and all that. We provide almost certificates, qualifications.
3: Mm.
7: So we go through all these things, the financial criteria and the legal criteria. So we show statements, financial statements, and any bank account, any details, you know, the legal. Then it's just a team now who operates, you know, it's a legal entity who are registered. So under all these criteria, there are documents, you're categorizing, you know, category A, B, C. So you have to meet all this before you're issue with the license, with the license.
3: Mm.
7: And also, you know, we are club, you know, providing all these things. I will review. We review, yeah, then it goes to the FIB, that is the first instance body. That is the board, you know, friend board, where Dr. Kwame Banwako, yeah, board chairman. They sit and take decisions on whether to approve the license now, who are applying. Maybe a umiti. Umiti say, yeah, approval. Because based on what you have submitted and based on what I have reviewed and sent to the board. In some way, we in area, now I'm coming to a conclusion. Unfortunately, yeah, approve it, but it looks like Ashanti Gold this season. Yeah, there's a rejection for now.
3: Mm-hmm.
7: So they have the right to appeal. It doesn't mean say,
0: more fire. What's it? Yeah, a club licensing manager, ne kaya. SMMS ono na no pay one kwako ben maestro e di sam komo so the American about teams and clubs and the welfare about pitches you make sure say and you no do the standard. You don't need FA president to come and do this. Oh, see, and you may be wa who do any ebu FA president na oh how. Because sebe e wi ase no theories ni nyina a kire se adwuma no obi betimi aye bi enti na ye won panimfo de ho ye wo level no ho ya delegated power e de ma club license
3: FM
0: woman na se ye jino no so making sure se enye ma pa e so mo ye de se fota se so mo ye e me ye league no e duro the standard the level a Ghana fo nyina he se be duro no woman na se ye kasa kire wo woman na se o fire wo. And so we protected the integrity of our league. And now, say, you resist standard now. Standard now, be resist, you know. And no one ever, your league, you know, commercially, a bit me are strong. Ever sponsors, never bum. What I say, and never clubs me from outside the country. A bit me, am I your players, you know, one who are attraction, who because I see any that quality product, you know, me who say, one more air broadcasting, one more broadcasting here. 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Uhe match won Krofo Kroma. Na fe wura ho se uhe match won Ghana. Min Canada. Ye media ne kura no kura no. Ye ko matches e won Ghana ha. Na wo ko international matches. E na hu the difference.
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0: Be ko na wo plug e bo ho. Wo internet. Ura stadium na ye adwuma 247. Babia motie no ye mfa supporters me frafram ema chese ye standard no wo form e wo form too much club license no o man ta standard ne so ache too much
8: sisi wo mu
0: me sisi wo mu o man ta ye standard ne so ache o mo ye so comfortable as if say adwuma bie ni ho say so mo ye o chese en Mono mu ye part a mobeti miama Ghana football no. I think for attention. I so attractive. Meet me attractive sponsors. A ya mumma juma se mobeti mi aya sadi no. Club licensing. Ena, ye canisano, efenoso, ese monso mobwa. Emma clubs ni timi raise that standard no. Enforcement no kuano any development. So per se unya stronger club. O per se unya liga e was standard. FNU says musumu provide this high education at the back. Mum mom sa technical guidance, no?
3: A simple FM.
0: Mum mom clear license and then expectations in yin ano ye who se be a kunenim. Ah, e beti me kalanda no. I mean this time, ajeba kwa. Medi bo administration na baso no calendar no every time it's within the piano ye calendar no e match o ta se enti no e si e make sure say club license no so e ye dia send e fata aw betimi I make sure say ye league ni standard na ye pese e duro no ye de duro enti no memo bia fire Frank Kitalain ni mumame babanjida wa hanom enti Frank Kitem dententene obia bitimi aiden afaya professional club 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pay 0302211701 030-2211-701 and a 030-2211-702 Ocha se, lower radio no mame, OT and ka live Ewa Sempa 94.7 FM. All talk, all day OT and ka live Ewa Aseda 105.9 Ewa Sekendi Takrade OT and Ka Life. Ewo Mediema 92.9. Ewo Takwa NNSO. Oba professional attempted DNM Noa Fire. Neyako the next level. Adonko next level. Arafat Phobia. Champion Fire ni ATO. More fire.
9: Pakua Oka.
0: En Suruja.
9: Number
0: uno.
9: Number
0: uno. More fire, man.
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0: fire.
9: Former House of Folk, we are a prayer. And I am a chairman of that committee now. How more of you, Muno? What I say? That's a football. Yeah, Ghana stadium. Stadium protesting anyone. If I say,
8: More fire. Because you mapa ubo my no my dosun. What I say, because who should Ghana footballer and koye grand koye na dena dinna and yes wumpe Ghana football wama semo. Upe wa sentina tam bia upe se bibia ko the right direction. Wow. Sha management awo yi na de referees bi bia na de na din na wutu mi chrema obi ate no ate but Ghana football still now we need repairs ti anja na ye te nya okuma kra de bia o preaching no na ye fa da right direction me da da o
4: more fire
8: o show
4: me da se
8: tuma pa wo bo no en ko ne ni ngama
4: me da
8: ganya sa well educated ye ti o pa baba
4: more fire oja e ti fa lawyer wi ma me na baba wa ha me money enough time na on ti me fire lawyer ma mi ti we more fire ba ku amaka
10: o me ja mo di bo
4: more fire lawyer me che on ka che me che on ka che
10: ni na pa de ka yi je je
4: That is not the way to go.
10: I don't know how to handle your own boys. I'm not going to be a trouble. You have been here for half a day. You're not going to be a trouble.
4: Moses. And so, two Jan, oh, inside her professional on a camera technician, you know.
11: Exactly.
4: Allah Hassan Ibrahim Babanji,
12: oh,
4: the bookmaker,
12: Bakwa,
4: and the Wajo Adonko next level.
12: Say, no, Ebabe parachute me.
4: And
12: the
4: next level. The next level.
12: The next level. Well, we see, I no pebia, see, I'm a level, Nasasa.
4: Is it what the next level? Bons, I'll call the next level, Nenyane.
12: Yeah,
4: Ubi Biasa,
12: me Judy,
4: O dressing, Usu Sim, Allah Hassan Ibrahim Babanji, the American.
12: And then they cry in Germany, mean Tinsy America cry.
4: Oh, yes, yeah,
12: Germany no Australia, you know.
4: Hey, the Germany is there,
12: you know.
4: But if you are by another video,
12: that'd be Germany, I'm rich name, you know.
4: But there may be also an owner go.
12: No,
4: yeah, Austria.
12: No, cause.
4: See, you decide you are Amsterdam.
12: You see, Amsterdam.
4: And you call
12: Vienna.
4: Next level, more fire. Tabia heba, mister. Malaria, a man in count to the muda. Malaria is shrunu koko. What I say, tabia heba, mister. And a tabia takum, a memedro. Tabia takum, a memedro. Tabia heba, mister. The two malaria say, and tonton eteteo. Cope malaria nanum. 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Every ni pedu enemo betano e ye betting company season na sha ti e no Manchester United
12: na no bi em and bisa anti Manchester United kasa be bi bi
4: na so go Manchester e be
12: carrick why
4: so go Manchester e be
12: ma player bi e ya acrobatic e na mu di mirika kwasa na contract ya e be bu aka mo e ya acrobatic
4: yes bi ngase e tu eno
12: oh Hull City no mu na etiti gutu no unko Anfield ye hey but Stamford Bridge me shi ashabia
4: Manchester United
12: na unko City unko shi amareska ena Mikel Arteta aye crowd say o defended the EPL so say who the tete sign of Hull City no mu dia e say this is so ngo adwane kwa America ha ne sa
4: well God is there eji aye betano e ho ne ye di bet no kona ko register na tribe baba mami ti o
12: yeah o kuma nkra it is not for any other reason and at the football governing bodies the GFA the CAF and FIFA mo at the regulatory framework I find the club licensing policy by o kuma nkra this is a policy FIFA ne CAF ne FIFA dream no e be put to your elite football clubs no into a certain standard there e be draw closer to corporate
4: legends said this season focus near
12: yes and the domestic league obviously because apart from probably Black Stars qualifies and some other petty women's world cup be a ball AFCON in Morocco and then the World Cup in Poland. No attention in our domestic football.
4: Okay.
12: And the club license in the account. Now the bro fukunkrunkoning in a hand say put two clubs into a certain standard. So it be administrative, it be a liga, it be a sporting, so the SMMs, HHC, you know, it be and so a infrastructure. But then Pini, I say club license in a near agree and say only the infrastructure aspect and a pet and a regulations and a casafan. Okumanka. Why are clubs over first what to seek as a financial standard? It's an obligation under the club licensing regulation. And what you sporting standard say, team no, what's the assassin war say, Uba, House of Folk, and they have the House of Folk, they have the under 20, they have the women team. You have to conform with all those sporting standards. Na ampa yet me out taking the box to say, Ubet me see a kind, and they offer Santa Cotoka, offer me dear mamua. They all have their main Premier League side and omu juvenile ones, and none of them want take a box now. What to me, I could compete into the game. So, Okumankra, it is not for anything. It is a name. I don't go next level with Kutai. Me no nyina nim say Ghana Standard Authority approve say the manufacturer
11: Emra out.
12: So
11: FDA for
12: satellite FDA for into the club licensing policy no. Eh the Food and Drugs Authority the Ghana Football Association say utime pass ho na o ye healthy o product ni ye so consumable say etime ba market.
11: Okay.
12: So say we a club. That's when to me meet these standards, sir. FIFA and CAF and the FA game from 2012. I'll be kaya in 2021. We modernize the regulations, you know. HSA, not just a UNC, YBP, NC, and the TASA, UNC, in the elite division.
11: But I'm going for Susa Mranidi.
12: A Hona me bay.
11: Okay.
12: Say on paper, a casa de dead. Say, put to the club on administrative standard, a certain level of sporting standard, a certain level of legal and financial standard, then we want to infrastructure standard. You know, ordinary Ghanaian now all consumer products in the cost stadium or who near Yaki. And then, after say about GPL last season, clubs are J1 million Ghana city multiplied by these 18 clubs. What is the kind of investment here? What would you hear in the clubs? Or it's as usual, or come and crown what in the team. At the chairman, again, 1 million. Yeah, chairman, pen or the year. Are they investing it in the clubs? Yeah, both season, look why you near here with about 10 matches to go. You're at your whole United, it's all more league in Ukraine.
11: And you were giant,
12: Wajiska, Wajiska, and to me, besides, what were the consequences here? And to me, see, so and then. Obekasa say Ash Gold well. What me about money free division 1 Abano on to me meeting the standard here. Me know what premier and the no yeye.
11: This are what premier.
12: Me know what premier no the
11: Abano.
12: What premier
11: and Mran and the Udi years.
12: Udi years go the free mono.
11: There na Udi years.
12: How have those clubs conform with it? Yehu. Etwa ye. Ekwa ye. Club licensing, Nkofu Afane say, just as you are saying, yes, AB, I will derogate you, but Nkofu Afane say, yes, once we nipa bi mo, no one more call, no one call, no one call, no one call, no one call, no one call, no one call, no one call, no one call, no one call, no one call, no one call, no one call, no one call, no one call, no one call, no one call, no one call, no one call, no one call, no one call, is that how, because a Ghana for whom, this is a standard and kaya enforce what, kebe elevate your clubs, na akwa, certain level, the corporate Ghana benye buo sonon kwa di amomo.
11: Support our chief benye buo
12: sonon kwa di amomo.
11: Yes,
12: club. So I think that this is a topic here. So ochina yesan university.
11: Okay.
12: And then mene nanti mi amwa ye.
11: Okay.
12: And ese ochina, ojano, esan so on the club lines.
11: The same.
12: It's the same.
11: Special request.
12: The special request. Because the enforcement ne be buwa ye. Enforcement ne be TF nanka se nim. The enforcement of the club lines is a standard. No. Every man pen info wu se ampa. GF.
11: Okay. Allah Hassan Ibrahim Babangida, the bookmaker, and our team in Kano. Mamo share live our TV, you know. Or a very hard working guy. What you say? And bookmaker and entire in the team, okay. Working kind. On Vanisika and Toy Yunguan, what they talk, and Huma, a king kind. Professor, we say, it is a talk, Huma. Ozi ko mi ko wa ka wa ko to ko ma ya
12: ba ba to mu ma dia
11: ko ma dia ma dia
12: professor e chair professor e ni wala say we are more fine
11: baba me dasi
12: you work
11: ko ma yes I
12: think this topic you see it me revisited this particular topic
11: ko deep into how
12: even the class
11: yes certainly
12: our
11: over the years clubs na for more the years say soja bia na dia go efe no so
12: the
11: soja bia but the clubs are the actors of the game.
12: You are right. I mean, as my own kind of a trust will be in what we are, or because I say we enter soon. It's here the movie. See, Adia Samon Goda, Mamma de Dana Monda Monda Precon, said the Bay China. You bet me a sign at Tuaso. What you say, ain't you know, Mammy Twitch and Famobia? Within the Kobe Stone,
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Missouri. It's the Ghana Journalists Association, the GJA. Sarah Benchi Addison is Media Manager of MTN. She helps us to do the presentation of these awards. There she comes. Thank you very much. We're grateful. And now, Radio Program of the Year 2024 is a consistent

0: room I share as here Ecosystem Saint Impact Project. Yene ye members of the Renal Patient Association of Ghana. Say yebeko mwa busuni biana panye wase omu wo ansana wa started dialysis treatment, no mwa boyam.
1: Is it a back-to-back? It's a back-to-back, eh? Hey, Ekosisei, I see. Let's appreciate them. It's a back-to-back win for them. Congratulations to you. You are the radio program of the year 2024. Congratulations to you, Ekosisei.
0: Shut up, my name is Nancy. It's been good having you.
2: No, I'm also happy being here. You know, because I really wanted to go on a platform this year, but I said no. Let me make it different a little bit. And I'm also a fan. You know, because I listen to you a lot. I watch you, and you know, I want to say God bless you for whatever you're doing for us. And some of us, you know, we use your messages and create music out of it. So God bless you very much.
0: Thank you so much. God.

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1: Girls. 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
0: That's about Stonewall. Boom. Boom. 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You do all.
1: Thank you very much.
0: You do all. You do.
2: Lawyer Sammy Jemfi, ewa ha mema na kwaba. So Sammy, akwaba ete sen?
3: Wenyami adom.
2: Bibi ya kwe?
3: Wenyami di ache.
2: Asa oba ha ache?
3: Asa o frame ya ache. Oto osa frame ya ache. But, debi ya mejebre.
2: Yeah.
3: Iti, mreba munkwa, miti ye kusise. And, mame mwa baso.
2: Yeah, that's it.
3: One, wo production team who did you massumbo my Ghana pa, and congratulations once again for winning the radio program for the year.
2: Yeah, that's it. We appreciate everything you also do for us. Monsomo kahone juma neti mi kwe ni mti eda monsua sepa for the support and everything.
4: 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Tano manya ba.
5: Yasuma. Ladies and gentlemen, let's put our hands together for Ekosi Sein on Asempa for winning the best radio TV program, Ghanaian.

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1: Congratulations, Ekosise Onasempa, which is part of the multimedia stable, for winning the best radio TV program, Ghanaian Language of the Year. Shall we do a big round of applause for the team as they make their way here onto the stage?
0: Congratulations, Obi and the team.
2: Obi.
3: Me who watch it?
2: Any easy.
3: Oni Naomi T.
2: Yeah.
3: Me too. Oni any your authoritative presentations. Me da sepa. Me da se. Mo official pa.
2: Official pa ang kada sa yon.
3: Official pa ma uti tru any Dominic any the entire production team.
2: Sure.
3: You've held your fort strongly. Mo boy Juma.
2: That's it.
3: I think Omen Yimu ya if you're credible. Media outlet, and that's a media platform. Anybody, it's a privilege to appear on this platform. It's and for and on behalf of the minority caucus, the entire caucus, you know, having extended the hand of invitation.
4: Samuel Atachi, Honorable Minister in charge of Works and House and Member of Parliament for Ebuakwa South.
5: It should not count.
4: Yeah, that's why I
5: have a time. I have had if I have any age.
4: Yeah,
5: nah, any man that down never to accommodate so.
4: Mate,
5: we never said Ghana that was come so. So, how's when that come so?
4: Yeah,
5: and Tia Hena, a man in Pedia.
6: And I'm so not. Would be incredible about the two FM. 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
6: And I mean, I'm saying, probably a woman must and party a boot to a which matter. May me were Ghana Hank Wadia a boot to a Nam Wanka, but ever to a Semper. Me were near Adapata or one of the better. Bamana near Ghana time 2 o'clock with the better.
2: Yes.
8: Only means here, Momna, Mofi, and Namiti, would you media would you Namiti and the Maya used to?
2: Okay.
8: Yeah, your line of questioning, eh? Send a 100 program, and I think a bit me flow together.
2: Medase, Medase.
9: Openness, you know, I think that this shouldn't be a problem at all.
2: Mida itself should come out, yes.
9: Yeah, Mida yes. Should tell us, though, Miracle, yes. This is a shareholding structure. Indigenous Ghanaians, only maybe X. percentage and the Philippines they only a Y percentage, and I think that should settle this matter.
2: Honorable, it's always a pleasure talking to you. May that's a powerful for your time.
9: But what be
2: may that's it. And did the Honorable John Jinapone attend in Kano?

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2: 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Timmy Frem, I cry back. One car now, I said, the castle, the moon to Chichianam. I dare not. They are course one.
1: Ah, let us say, Omushia Ballot, you go on Moya Sotano, and the one who's idea, the Uncle.
2: And Uncle, because I will be who said, they have three, a cohanes, say, ha, a cohanes, say, ha. Who said no? I didn't say no. I didn't call. Timmy, yeah, na, yeah, me far who said, na, just said, me di you far who a me we.
1: How I know so good? Actually, na extra power.
2: Oh, me na na na serio. They are too me no. They are not too me no. My friend is saying, "Go meet me." They misano plan and I'm going far. But I didn't call so and say, "Yeah, we are no." Unim Boris B.
1: Boris B. Yeah, yeah, near your poultry farm no.
2: Yes, or so what they say, make a Adriania say,
1: I'm not coming back with Sawi. Now, now you're high after we.
2: Oh, Obi. Baby, I drew a nibrapa, yeah, can kaya, dear. Now, a ye quanti boys, yeah, make off for Muslim message, I mean,
1: uh-huh.
2: Oh, my friend, I said, come to Omo. The baby, I drew ya, yeah, kaya, dear, nipple, one, no. I just hear who the air was, what you say, come to. What you say? Me too, Massy. Mamma cried, who so comes in? Bemma, a dual program. I was on his year, Ribby, Biasa, and Indian year, twas who see a port, who say, yeah, who so come of Fremme said, Minya accounting, no, and messing compared the animal. Did you assume me? I don't know.
1: Ah, now I did not cry, I did. Not twenty boys no more, eh? At the time,
2: no more anymore, she jamo.
1: Ah, no more frown, say, come the omo.
2: A common domo to Minya accounting, and my pet the animal.
1: Oh, my sweet,
2: I tell you, I can't.
1: In the way I'm going to be only the eventually, Anna.
2: Never no money of Yadi. Because they are not to me, I know one better will be some almost balance a crown. Up to now, feel I'm very home at their mom. Oh, yeah. Obi, they are two me, they are two me, they are not at home. But Boris B, Abraham and Coco, Curtis, Bakubako 12.
1: Oh, okay.
2: But what, yo, Boris B Farms, why are they?
1: Wow. If you are not to say, would the very small party be at to suffer from Munyana?
2: Oh, sir, Edda, or see what they say, make it be an assem. Etino or Bremen Coco, maybe not just a metimedia, yeah. Aha, but and Coco no the Baron, so a year layers on, sir, or bad idea and fine young coin. Oh, layer, what to arm and the young watch. Yeah, no. Oh, on to me, fine young coin. The excuse to a bed in the window battery and finding your coin. And no any problem, I won't tell you. Stem from Mona Ebia, my impulse to be naming an idea and start to move. I had the air fine.
1: Oh, okay. Well, I don't quite the ever hard drink.
2: I say, oh, but and your boy, oh, be a what to go, guam and the young pino, or the near and quiet. Oh, but I did the young
3: pine. And I find your mountain sabah. Enipa enumu amabobo omwe. Ohwe omusu ni omoba ni omoye bia. In parliament as leaders. Now they compare afenyo markings. You could see say we good leadership anymore as the side of the minority.
1: Because we can be bia wani.
3: Yes, we can be bia mani nyewo. Me ka che say yemfa leader she won sa no. Na sa be se bo nya basabasa. Okwa ebusuo mu na asem si ofie. Na yesi ye pa ebusuo peni a. Enjere se de oyey peni pa wo mu no. Obi o na ye de ne ebusuo peni o. Ba ye hwe ne ma ahudu opi. And it's a bit to say the lives of Omo NPC cry from us. Hey, in team for draw mu wo ho. Patrick Boa ma mu wo ho. Duka mo Duka is only Obi Wan.
1: Eh, said Duka wo. Duka.
3: No, you're a leader. No, you're a leader. Now just imagine, say, ye came in, sir. Sir will be take over. Soon I near their mon lesson. In the amount for expect, say, Okasa Mumpun, who be show leadership. And Obi would do a beer.
1: Obi, I have a challenge with how Eric move on this conversation. Oh, me want to answer.
3: No, Obi,

0: Alex is unfit for the position.
1: Kind of kind of leadership MPP do mama or my muha. Any of the subo abo good board say good board aboka. And upon me, me ne penny message here one of Moses station. The argument is oh, in the report there it is stated say BOG, but per our interpretation no. Hey, now we report about figure share how you see we na here. What's the interpretation? How? BOG krona can ya ban no. What you say? And it say BOG na aboka. Na ye can. We can all come and sit here and argue on that. But then say, the any ho, what's the sign they will say? A fanyo be sorry, jina ne naso parliament be, and a that good board, they will see. What will they see? Treachering languages in kwa. Now no, what's the yen central fun shemu? And central fun shemu now, you know, I will say, sami jemfi de, ni bail condition. One can say good board, or say sami jemfi. Sami jemfi bill condition. Ubu se aminu ya peni insimfu wabi. Wentinye nyiwa no. Na mea emu wase wentinye nyiwa no. Fifi. Wote ya wenya kukudru kasa. Ubi. In the year 2017. Kuku board. Ebo waka 395 million. 2018. Kuku board. Ebo waka 78.2 million. 2019, yes. Kofa auditor say you know, what's a hui? You know, 2019, omu boka 320.6 million. 2020, omu boka 426 million Ghana cedis. In 2021, omu boka 2.4 billion. 2022, omu boka 3.3 billion. 2023, omu boka 4.2 billion. Even in 2024, kwa na ye beka budget na omu nyanka ye no. Omu project is omu boka 2.6 billion. Ba meba,
0: ubu sana sempo. 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
0: 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natem but he has said it but you see sabi kasa tintin and top on top. The friend is here. Yes, Martin, a bopo.
2: Okay.
0: In Tilipa, Okasem, Okasem, Ebia, you might not get it exactly the way I now pass Okasem. And minority for Baba KBB, what do you expect from Sami Jemfi and Gold Board? Is to come and say, oh, sorry, Sikanye and your boss, I can, a rather BOG. Now, what the Bedani Sabia team did here? Mijidi said, not why you rank on any. And that is not supposed to happen. Just look at Sami Jemfi when he was coming. What do you say? Nebu of Fuamu or Yapai?
2: Oba and him.
0: Oko press conference in Nassin. Ekaso. Jubilous. Ekaso Beji to Mwapai Preko.
2: No,
0: not Okuya. Nasa me video. Now they say that they are 10 times who hebi. They say, I'm here, Juma, I'm here, I'm here. Sorry, I did 10 times who I'm here. I'm here, I'm here. She has said, Wahu, who am I, Yapai? Now, Sami Jemfi, how can you go for a movie? Even public servant, your friend will say, security agent.
2: Yeah.
0: Sami Jemfi said, the tenure of office is coterminous with that of the Akufo-Addo administration. Oh, many political appointees. Oh, Eric, criminals. Sabi Obi, boy, papa or lawyer. Why are criminal?
2: Obi a court e buano. Se oye criminal.
0: Sabi jam fi wanya lawyer ni kesi pa. Etu ono refer to nkofo as criminals no. 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Eche ngum. Eche everyone is a Christian. E sinche o. Ba ye rofa ne chi.
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4: Aha! Obi niye! Ekusi say niye! Bonsu awo mini Asempa! Debrani mama! Obi! 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Obi! 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

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Monday afternoon, the 24th day of August 2026, 33 minutes after 2. Edamunyana Sema Munyana Kwaba. 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Jackson Osei Intiamoa, Ebenezer Tete, Omai Hene Kwabena Sante, Ekuya Bwachua Yadom, and a Samuel Kwadadi Yirenchi. 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And that Ekosi Sen is live and airborne, and happens to be the birthday of so many people. 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It was YouTube. Now wait to me a following live. And please remember to post your comment into. Don't be a passive listener. Be an active one. Post your comment. Share your thought. Let us know where you are watching us from. Now you know we are seeing now. So enche baby. If you would be very, very, very important. Your WhatsApp number so 0548 443 523 0548 443 523. My means this would be 0548 443 523. And keep the messages coming through. Let me say a big thank you to our proud sponsors. Your Kale Charcoal Toothpaste, Franco Trading Enterprise, Tabia Herbal Mixer, Ecobank Ghana, A Better Way, A Better Africa, your Haxa Capsules and Mixer, Ulcer Tamfo, Syntex Tank, Obapa Product. Obapa Product, your Mahodwami and Saint, your Africa Queen Mackerel, Obapa Sardine, and Obapa Tomato Paste. Unyebia, emefie ye energy, Max Buy, and a Sasso Spray, so ebwayen, near the Ekosi Sen Jumedie, ebremo. And we're always excited when we come on air because we know, sir, millions of people listen to us across the length and breadth of the country. Here in Ghana, there were over 17 affiliate radio stations. Okwa Brutrinswa, over 125 radio stations, the Faikusi is saying live. And for that, we are grateful. Thank you

0: today happens to be the birthday of Professor Isaac Buedi, or a Dean of the Faculty of Accounting and Finance at the University of Professional Studies, Accra. And Professor Isaac Buedi, happy birthday to you. It's your birthday today. One of the regular listeners of our show. Thank you for always listening to us. Professor Isaac Buedi, Dean of the Finance and Accounting Department at the University of Professional Studies, Accra. Happy, happy, happy birthday to you. And also happens to be the birthday of one man I love to talk to on Ekusi, saying the last time he was here, listen to him.
1: Story.
0: Who has been fair? I'll be cool.
1: Sudden
0: saying. Now, who's
1: am I a government appointee?
0: Oh, na say enya na say Martin Pebo enya government appointee.
1: Na say me.
2: When I make cast.
1: It's repetition na me dey akoyi. OSPA.
0: Na me cast ofre wa oyem say wa na.
1: Me. Kaba diva rose hite. Hey, listen. Me. Sha, let me come Obi, don't start. Listen. Let me tell you something.
0: Yes.
1: OSPA will call me on which grounds? Sha, if he come personal, let tell him say me soon dey pa. I was Obi, don't oh, no, I'm not tell them. It should not be that time. Hey. On which grounds? I don't know how we are. I'm not sick anymore. I don't know how. Are you a bad citizen? Even chief justice, people petition. Are you a bad petition? Don't bring down into
0: it. It depends on the kind of criticism.
1: Listen. Yes. Hey, it's odd. Hey, my handy grab was here. Hey, listen to me. Send me a thing. Hey, bo, zed. Like a. And then I'm in frame.
2: A simple FM.
1: No, no, I'm in frame. I don't know where you are. Maybe you are sicker. And now. Say be say my call fear call baby. Hey, oba frame. Like I'll go and he will. By the time I leave that place,
0: can do reander.
1: I'll leave you gossip. It's your try. My horse. Listen. I am not a politician. I am a spiritual man.
0: Yes.
1: You should know. I am a spiritual. I am not a politician. Mm. I am a spiritual man. Mm. So don't go there. Mm. Huh?
0: Yeah.
1: I have a church of Pentecost background.
0: Okay.
1: 88 and a man so church of Pentecost.
0: Okay.
1: And I fa apostle Anson same.
0: Oh, okay.
1: Apostle Ayakwan same.
0: Oh.
1: Me fa FK
0: apostle.
1: So yes, I've me someone. Mm. So apostle Jim chairman Sansim. Yeah. So these are people that, I'm a church of Pentecost product.
0: Oh, okay.
1: And listen now, who me say me yet those people on the social media now me yeah. Me yabi because
0: of the training.
1: Yes, people from here. Let me come back. And it's so sir. It's not my head. But let him bring out me chance me susum nipa. Hey. Me chance me susum
0: nipa. OSP.
1: Oh, because be.
0: OSP no deal with susum ma semo. Any allegations of betting in Safra any susum.
1: Oh, I'm not the so you say who yes who yes who na me dwuma.
0: Now we dey afa susum.
1: Say me susum dey afa susum. I tell you, Nakabe de Oma Wimu.
0: Can do it.
1: Hey! Masse, Nakabe de Oma Wimu.
0: Lori and Arabosa.
1: Listen to me. It should not. You can invest, Matek Bobo. That would have can do it. Mark, don't try.
0: But not you.
1: Cardi Maras Yanta.
0: Lori and
1: Arabosa. Hey, listen to me. Listen. You see, we must come to a point, eh?
0: Yes.
1: Men of God, we must declare power.
0: Authority.
1: Authority. The Bible said, for he did not give a spirit of fear.
0: Ah.
1: Boldness and sound mind. Therefore, there's no condemnation to them that are in Christ. Watch this. Come bring yourself. Listen.
0: Apostle, you're dancing.
1: Paul, I say, when even I'm a book poor. No, I said the next day, not keep on. So it is not your intimidation. Oh, do you know how? Do you know people that frustrated me? Do you know frustration? Ah, say, they will not come to pass. Do you know people that frustrated? Do you know people that even make sure say anyway? But yes, I sometimes between tonight them say right, it's a lie. I spoke to my soul. I said, no, rise up. You can do this. Hey, Obi, made an application. Then me when I'm now over frame. Holy bro, go say. Me person make a simple go hand. Over frame. Hey. Don't bring yourself. Come on, come on. Come on, come on. Come on, come on. Come on, come on. Come on, come on. Come on, come on. Come on, come on. Come on, come on. Come on, come on. Come on, come on. Come on, come on. Come on, come on. Come on, come on. Come on, come on. Come on, come on. Come on, come on. Come on, come on. Come on, come on. Come on, come on. Come on, come on. Come on, come on. Come on, come on. Come on, come on. Come on, come on. Come on, come on. Come on, come on. Come on, come on. Come on, come on. Come on, come on. Come on, come on. Come on, come on. Come on, come on. Come on, come on. Come on, come on. Come on, come on. Come on, come on. Come on, come on. Come on, come on. Come on, come on. Come on, come on. Come on, come on. Come on, come on. Come on, come on. Come on, come on. Come on, come on. Come on, come on. Come on, come on. Come on, come on. Come on, come on. Come on, come on. Come on, come on. Come on, come on. Come on, come on. Come on,
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0: That was Apostle Lincoln. It's Apostle Lincoln. Eye nyame sofo. Na said the emotes here no aiding come the last time oye in a demonstration against the office of the special prosecutor, and then we can it was against the special prosecutor himself in the free demonstration of a studio in no AD sir and come away and we did 50 years.
3: Apostle Lincoln's here,
0: oh, one and info need that way.
3: A Muslim church every day. That's why I can say, okay, what is it? Why, when you're free.
0: My apostle Krum,
3: we should be careful, and I beg of you, we should be careful.
0: Benghazi for picture, yeah. And the woman who named Apostle Lincoln.
3: We should be careful, and then mood now, woman. I don't know whether as may question or no, I'll be teary because you know, be near my ace, you know, I don't know what our priorities are, what our concerns are as a country. Mm-hmm. You know what our priorities are, and yet extremely dangerous ahead of us as a country. You know, we continue to take a lot of things for granted in this country. Your priorities or your concerns, you know, I don't know because when you wake up now sisina obu gana hon kunta and akwadi menya kwanya ne. The forward march. Sanitize the public space. No, I did the uncommon. The whole country Etifi Epoye Atoye Anafo money has taken precedent over Bibibia. Urasoye Dema. You are amazed the rate at which some clergy, in fact that is becoming a reasonable percentage of the clergy and the church, misbehaving for lack of a better word. Ura Muslim moa. Everywhere you enter, Ura Central Human, Ura Presidencia, Ura Parliamentar, Ura Judiciary, everywhere is breaking down. Compromises, financial compromises, lack of professionalism, patriotism is gone. We are not principled. We are a bunch of dishonest people. Partisan politics, ego should defy the ABC. I'm telling you, nobody is now being responsible for anything in this country again. Nobody is now being responsible for anything in this country again. Hey, heartbreaking. Now, I mean, Boro James said, "Jenny Boating West, Radio Gold, those times." I'm cringing. Maybe a lawyer will be a James Jenny Boating Mitchell. Mr. Ghana for. Mr. Ghana for. Let's get our priorities right. Yeah, the new media grow. Obiye. In the name of face or minor failure when it comes to Galamsey, at the animal, at the name of face or minor, your failure instead of us to have a conversation and mindset orientation. I bet Buama yet me a general brand say enough of this because you, it is just looking at us, we are helpless, so we can't do anything about it. Then you will hear and see people making partisan arguments about these Galamsey menace. And Maka, baby, I don't know, if we don't close chapters, and what we want to do now is continuously equalizing at every step of the way, I don't know why we continue to hurt ourselves. I'm so broken, sir. Matrasia for the past 6 days. Asemkesia beto Ghana. Say, IMF 4, Edi Omonkun Tebi, Abba Ghana. Say, Ankun Tebu Nunu. Yako Hunu say, Eye Bank of Ghana, Onunkita Udebi Omuni, the heartbeat of Ghana. Eye Gold Board, Inkita Udienu, Sikabia Yedein, I'm money kwa imbiso. So as you can amane kwan no so no ezika eso mbopa yi na wakohwa abot kosemu sa mpp for anyoko nsem omde baaye efa sa sika ayira ho no hwese de asia bo ade no nkomo we sat here all that we have said, me say me too chema ira kofi bentel. I've never me reading the normal bebre, but me too chairman. I think he's an honest person, and or you're very principled, and or very consistent.
4: It's true.
3: Obi anim who is aligned though, in terms of the person, Baumia.
4: Yeah.
3: When I monitor his submissions on this matter, I'm saying, Ghana, this is the way we have to start thinking this way now. Yeah. It is difficult for the NDC to admit that where we find ourselves now in terms of gold board, no, it started from a journey from Dr. Mahmoud Baumia and Ediabedua. It is difficult for the MPP to admit that Bra Omosia saw gold for oil, gold reserves, and all those things. No, along the line, Omoya Omujumedino, a kanking to be a bar system. It is difficult for the gold board today and BOG to come and admit that Nadina Musi Aboka, because that is all what we are doing. It's been done to a there can have them. It has been back and forth, back, maybe back personality attacks, back and forth. The most important thing is that why the losses? How do we stop these losses? Why the losses? Why, how do we stop these losses? How do we minimize it? Because Obi, okwa abako se mwa, sanashi shaya Dr. Mahmoud Baumia de Bayano, Tim Pono ye papa. And Yerua Bento, let me quote him. Oh, see, it has been enhanced. This is what Ghana needs. It has been enhanced by this current administration. Oh, see, these losses, no, it can never move. That is what Imani raised these options. He said, Adi Amudi Abano. And once you say, no, dear, we are there, eka bebasa. Ah, nasa eka beba. Nasa eka niye ntimi fangbo ankran kran. Nye yashishayenu niye eka wansiba. We sat here to say that. Let's not do personality attack, party attack. Let's look at the policy. When you are done with the policy, you will have all those red flags. Ebeti mi abuwa ama policy no, aye pampe. What are we hearing? Afenyo Makin versus Sami Jemfi. Then the main corporate system, you know, BOG, no, afanu hundi no ko. BOG na oho na oye yeni na yeja padieno. Onu na wakotu anamombi se sa anamono trimuponi ya papo enya papo. All these losses, no, stem from a certain point up to this point. Same policy enhanced this time. What have we done to as we speak today? BOG nankasa yebon ho bra no aye ne bon komon e de no nankasa obi wabeka bia chira na
4: so far and it
3: wabeka bia chira na
4: so far BOG nkasa wase mu
3: that is how we have allowed politics and personality attacks and partisanship to divide us so we don't get the results or we don't get to the promised land.
4: The Bank of Ghana has been strangely quiet. It's shocking because well, even if you take the breakdown usher breakdown of what the IMF call a breakdown of the debt, of the losses. Now, nah. Exchange rate differentials, we have to hear from the Bank of if I say discounts to off-takers, we have to hear from the Bank
3: of Ghana. I got this insight from a Bank of Ghana, Penyubako.
4: Yes.
3: Just this Sunday, no, Befi. And I didn't come on, I said, come on, why are you? Are purely partisan grounds, you see?
4: I'm also sure.
3: Obi, I'm sure. You're Bank of Ghana, why are you? I see Ghana there come as soon. I hear a heavy grounds for politics. So the fear now is that probability of misinformation, partisan misinformation communication. Is it not strange that a baby or power be our support to either the military, the police, the Yoko, the national security, the BNI, Electoral Commission, Bank of Ghana? Are we not? Is it not surprise? It will be myself. Ghana for Muntie.
4: No, but it's very important.
3: Ghana for Muntie.
4: Say Bank of Ghana and Penny for 8 years.
3: Why?
4: Omo continued silence on this issue. No?
3: It's giving room for because so many interpretations.
4: You cannot read that report.
3: How?
4: Come to any other conclusion apart from the fact, say, the Bank of Ghana has questions to answer.
3: Well, if you describe the Bank of Ghana as being reckless over time, they'll quickly come and react. But over time, gold for oil and the reserves up to this point, I can say, gold bonds are to us that can see losses. No, who is helping us to get to this point? Is the Bank of Ghana?
4: Yes.
5: Why is it difficult for the Bank of Ghana to even do a statement to that effect that this is the role that we have played? This is what we have done. Yeah. If you think that you have any further challenges, come for further clarifications. They are there.
4: Yeah. Because they are there. From the way we've heard from the gold.
5: They are there.
4: Whether you agree or disagree with the gold board,
5: Obi, your that should not even.
4: But the Bank of Ghana cannot keep.
5: They are there.
4: It. They cannot keep.
5: And what we have done to they this, say, MPP and DC. We are tired, though. I am tired of these utterances from these politicians who come to do the same old things and deceive us by pretending as if they are saving the situation. Bank of Ghana, forgive me. The recklessness in trying to stay off from some of these conversations are unhealthy for us as a country. Very unhealthy. Yeah, I'm a man yosem abeura. Yeah, over last resort, here Bank of Ghana say, "Ochiu mutanya, honey need a so, any amount so, ewo." Yeah, the policy be aba, abaya o free so no, or the shishay be buy. San shishay mu no, it doesn't matter the definition of the losses the MPP gave, how they described it. It's a loss. The same loss no, and repeating all this time too with the same Bank of Ghana, different entity gold board. Then there should be a problem in here. I must have you know when you know, a pop up all the time. When you end this, you could not baby, and MPP, you could not baby. Why now, dinner? MPP, now, Casa, would not baby. Now, end this, now, Casa, baby. No, where is the prescription to minimize or take off that losses? Like I was, no, there's a loss. There's an admission by even Gold Board that whichever loss that you describe it, positive loss. I don't know how the accounting principle that works on this one. The MPP claims that it's a positive loss. Obi, I don't want Ghanaians to always have a conversation where we don't look forward to making sure situations are changed, but rather equalization and partisanship to solve your problem. You're not resourcing because of these two things. We're not honest. We're not principled. We are reckless. People take partisan positions on national conversations. And the NDC should hear us right. Maybe I'm catching on. Me ni anum NDC for. More opposition, no. And come on, boy, you know, much here from Common. Pam Trouble Tin, ye. Million more NDC. More opposition. And come on, boy, you know. Samunchia, much here from Common. It is here, two more genesis, so I said, damn, catch on, say. A genoma, Macumaco, and Numsu, and a gun for here, and a two about the Mamo. That's them why I am some queer chibium. Yes, Slamo. The NT ever cost what come once I'm saying more to me, say. Say money to media is a different matter altogether. Say, oh, 2 million, so my hotos was a old ba. No better than your mind, I'm not going to see Ghana for the Duana Benya found in hotel. In terms of every facet of our lives, the NDC should be careful. I'm surprised, Debbie Adamica, that's the only 2 million we are. And your man, you know, you're bomb, Kutia, and your papa, no. San, your man. And may you catch the NDC for Oma Sibri Omosi, who the coin for? Oma Mamma Betis, who the coin for? Who the coin for? Because the point is that these were the virtues that you stood on to join hands with reasonable majority of Ghanaians for us to bring you to power. The hope is that all the over power, the nanano, assume a simuya, a different direction altogether. When you are getting back into the same old direction and we are drawing your attention, where from those things? NDC muntie because we are tired. Makacho say, "Semo be kache mulusu 4 years or 8 years or whatever year. Mulusu ena makache say, 'I asem na mukau ne yentiu.' Eno nyama sembiye because matraho. There my sempal say, 'You've wasted our 4-8 years.' Obi adebi makacho for 4 years come from, for 8 years come from. Ena disu ese kwa de fun from 5 years into 10 years. So we call 2 terms. We call 1 term 5.
4: Oka
5: the Ebebano. The Ebebano. Oh, I'm saying, and the Ebebano. 8 crani, say, 4 crani, say, now 5 and 10. It is not just about your personal interest again. It's the Ghana agenda. Anytime you're in government, you're occupying public space. Availability for accountability should not be your problem. Don't think that you cannot be accountable to us. Who do you want to be accountable to? NDC, who do you want to be accountable to? No, also say that once the MPP just jumped out of power, they have no absolute right to be asking fair questions to you. Why? Now, who told the NDC that they are going for 12 years or 8 years? Who told them that? When they catch you, I'm going to. We need the Ghana that you promised us. That Ghana you promised us was a reset agenda to avail yourself of probity and accountability, to make sure that your 24-hour economy is working, to ensure that the roads of Ghana are more trouble, to make every Ghanaian comfortable living in this country, to preach fair and firmness in whatever you do. Selective justice that should be a thing of the past. It's a bubble kaya catch remo say. Baby a mokon a yen chachia. Numusambra mesile anima. Mesrendisi for muntie. Muntie because you have our mandate. You didn't get to that office just like that. You have our mandate. We voted you into power. Now, I don't know what comes over our politicians when they get power. I don't know. Because these are the people we were with. We ate together. Watch it too much. Me, then, auntie, you watch it. Auntie, why watch it? Now, you do way. Now, you omo bakura na. Sebi, sebi. Jack, we saw them.
4: Yeah, but so, unya power, won't mean kofo, yes, I
5: know. Debbie, unya power, kwana, you go down more in terms of humility. Unya power, also go down more in terms of service. Unya power, also go down more in terms of accessibility. Unya power also cut down more in terms of development and progress. That should be your priority. That should be your priority. It's here in trouble. Okrom had be done. I am a boy. Chaskil and Chile. We have a problem at hand. The problem at hand is that Bank of Ghana, in all humility and respect to them, they are becoming unbecoming extremely reckless in some of these conversations. Reckless. If the Bank of Ghana speak to these issues, who the hell are we to say something further? Because the Bank of Ghana becomes the ultimate, the what can I say, final bibi obet makasa. Uno yesi wakoboyeka. Uno watu anamombi akoboyeka. Na sana namona watu akoboyeka no. E di ene masa akanibaye. Ghana share sa go ni oyen komoyi.
4: It's surprising, sir. But for the IMF report, you know, anka yenye na
5: omaini
4: ayen tefri was Finance Minister called Parliament
5: Yada.
4: Who are also in the budget.
5: Yada.
4: Bank of Ghana and Kasa issue statement.
5: Yada.
4: Yama, me can't answer.
5: Yada.
4: It is a new IMF way now. Okay,
5: that
4: is a worry.
5: Yes, of course. That is the biggest worry, Bank of Ghana.
4: If we will know what's going on in our country from outside institutions, it's a worry.
5: Biggest worry. Bank of Ghana, biggest worry, because I don't know why you think
4: where
5: that
4: we've got to
5: I don't know.
4: To talk. Either
5: I don't know.
4: Parliament would get them
5: I don't
4: to
5: know.
4: To Parliament and answer questions, or they issue a statement explaining whatever.
5: But your job is saying institutions be all Ghana, you're in a partisan political institutions and
4: because they are headed by politicians.
5: It doesn't change the mathematics. It doesn't change. All our governors have been appointed by political parties.
4: Yes.
5: But the point is that there is a regulation that you have to go through. Whether we are NDCO, we are MPPO, and Kuntabuno, and you know, we are self-running, especially when we are these British institutions. You can't cook the figures and think that let's say we are being forward. Even before the IMF and those people come in, you are in the phone, you are being forward, my gun, it's almost way to me scrutinizing it too. You are world class economist and financial analyst for Ghana. World class. So are they painting a picture as if we don't know a left from a right? All the time, we should argue out an IMF documentation when we are here. And then when the need arises for you to come and explain that, know what you are saying. Why?
4: And I think,
5: why?
4: I mean, from now where we've gotten to now,
5: why?
4: Enough of the back and forth.
5: Back and forth is too much.
4: And minority MPs
5: back and forth is too much.
4: Now let's come back to the issue. The Bank of Ghana is the central bank of the country. There is a report that says a program of the Bank of Ghana, the domestic gold purchase program, are making losses. That loss, you know, are reflected on the books of the Bank of Ghana. Let's now go back to basics.
5: What is it?
4: Bank of Ghana, come and tell the Ghanaian people what happened. Simple.
5: Because
4: the report is clear where the loss is. In the institution responsible should come and talk to
5: the We give you the privileges to be sitting at where you are.
4: The Bank of Ghana cannot continue to be.
5: Well, Bank of Ghana from Pamtown Brasse Muntie, very respectable men and women and the war. Mr. Madaroma.
3: Why? Why? Why? I don't know. They be out there. Mopesi, you keep trying to touch my wrist. Ah, now you hear assumptions. Near your propaganda. Near you trying to turn here, projecting your mind. Why? Bank of Ghana. Why? I don't. Why? Why? Why?
4: Yeah.
3: There's too much political interference and a certain fear and intimidation in the system. Why? Why? I didn't hear why.
4: Yeah.
3: Back to the matches between Afenyo and Aminu Yakuma, lawyer Sammy Jenfi.
4: Sure.
3: Well, Obi, the last time I said that, say MPP Fonso, so I'm going to be careful.
4: Yes.
3: Now, I'm going to strategy, they say, the things that the NDC said in opposition, some were lies, some were deceitful, some were propaganda, some were normal multi substantiality. Their thinking is that the wind that blew in 2024 is not the same wind that is blowing today. So they should be mindful of their strategy in terms of wanting to come to power. That is where I remind the NDC that you have a Herculean task because of your utterances in the past to live up to a certain expectation. You don't have a choice than to live up to that certain responsibility and expectation. Then to the major issue. And madam, your cash will be extortions and such a thing.
4: Extortionist?
3: Yeah.
4: That's a big word though. Because I think a second degree felony.
3: That's a second degree felony. Is
4: yeah,
3: it
4: was offenses in the
3: year was
4: misdemeanor. Second degree felony.
3: Juka second degree felony. It was a more you know Obi?
4: Yes.
3: Let me do
4: extortionist, blackmailer, the same.
3: Let me stick out. Yeah. You know, the Afenyo that I know, maybe I'll be disappointed, honestly, say, if there's anything to that effect. The Afenyo marking that I know, I think that I'll be broken.
4: If it turns out to
3: be. That's the point. That's what I'm saying, that the Afenyo marking that I know. The Afenyo marking that I know. And I'm happy that the OSP has issued a statement to that effect.
4: Oh, have they?
3: Yes. It has come to the attention with two petitions. And
4: yeah, there is a petition from...
3: Yeah, yeah.
4: Is it Samuel Usu and one other...
3: Let me just...
4: Not just OSP, to the OSP, to the Attorney General, to the Speaker of Parliament, to Shraj.
3: And no quite the old mammy farm made a man working cancer and a matua a yemen common also. But I still
4: stay. Yeah, I think so, yes. We should all welcome that because, yeah. I mean, as you said, knowing Afenyo Marken from afar and what he's done for himself, I think it is in his interest, investigations will be costly because I'll be deeply.
3: That is what I'm saying. I'm sticking out. Because with the mobi, with him, the Amania funny power, these two personalities involve young, vibrant, brighter future. Ghana needs them. They have certain qualities, whether you like them or not. And they're unique for our democratic governance. Yeah, practices. Age is on their side. So we should be, in a way, apart from the national conversation, we should be, in a way, worried about these two personalities and the kind of conversations that echo. Now, read the OSP letter for me.
4: I've now seen it. Allegations of extortion against the minority leader of

0: to the allegations. Given the nature of the allegations, the OSP will assess the case and determine whether it falls within its statutory mandate and whether further investigative action is warranted. And I think it's a straightforward statement from the OSP, and it's good. I mean, say BBC from, but let's see what or more assessment, you know, will bring up.
1: Well, let me can Jimmy Nia Sammy Jenfi, lawyer. Now no me kawa ha. Mesa a reference in the beam. Now no kwa that me kai me see. The Sammy Jenfi of yesterday is not the Sammy Jenfi of today.
0: Of today.
1: By the grace of God, when your favor, ewo, His Excellency John Dramani Mahama, enim. Waman akwenya, waman akwenya biya kekewu. Oman akwenya, eye Ghana akuma. Bonhino batawon. It is the things that he used to do and say, ene, by virtue of enimonyamsha, manpeyidi amano, through the appointment to the gold board as the first of its kind chief executive. Yeah. Mamuru duduwa nina anu, duduwa na anu. Esheno. Wana yempe yifo amanyo se munu sunu, omu esheno. So he has no choice. I repeat. He has no choice than to excel and pave way for groupings of youth that almost want the potential, no? And even some of them more than to also get that access. Yeah. Finally, we repeat it again. The Sammy Jenfi of yesterday, a lot has changed. He is still not the Sammy Jenfi of today. Different, big difference. And to also, na onye measured, na onye careful. Because what he's got into, if he wants to use emotions to have conversations as a chief executive, me when he say, oh yeah, ordinary person, bimo. Me when he say, Ojina brani magana because na juma oye no se sinto bema apart from so no abekwa ko yi na dia no sinto na bebem no e affect ye nyina as o man e affect mebunu no opportunities for political appointments to respectfully only choice than to excel and be on that wavelength na odimrika edi Ghana eye den eko no he should open himself up for all manner of criticisms and then accountability questions. Because Aba ye di bo techino. Ye di bo ba. Ba is so tina hono sre. No kasa, oh. We de. We de me hubida. Mo di abu miya. Me di abu mwa. Inti no. Me hubida. Inti no. Me hubida.
0: Yeah.
1: And wrapping up on this matter no. Mesre. The political sycophants to both two parties in the MPP and DC, especially these young men, Sammy Jenfi and then Afenyo Makin. These are revered guys or Moye lawyers, Krasa Kamu. Please, yeah, they be at the Yebekamu. The sycophants, the fair weather friends around you, the bootlickers around you, who are unable to look at you and spell out or tell you some of the challenges that some of the things that you do, Edebano. Don't let posterity judge any of you. Yeah. Where it will not be a plus, plus, plus, but it will be a minor, minus, minus, minus. Because there are lots of examples in this political world that we live in, especially in Ghana here. There have been times when people wake up and say that, whoa, ECG Papa, you are the NAR. There have been times when people wake up and say that, you know what, you can't cross this line again. As powerful as they have been, today is a different story altogether. A word
0: to a wise.
1: It has always been in the South of America and North Carolina.
0: It's enough.
1: Yes, yeah. We will become as a distributor.
0: Very well. Son, I know. Mami, in fact, we move in Chemical Sea, saying you soon. Many of my Hene Kwabena Sante and Waha, ye boom, Eddie Mehia Sem segment, you know, Etumi Eddie April. Na any, and some will go up, no, so no, at doors. And we'll take time and deal with all of them. Also, again, you are not left out of the conversation. 0548 443 523 0548 443 523. Unso betimi ede wadwen treno abrein. But there are some good news. I was a mamma to me patcho. Say a wye wanya bibi edi. Na utimu who say

0: unse da enye fine. Ma men come for this. Yeah, when you be a bibi fa o minimo.
1: E bi hadwe o.
0: Anka wani beje.
1: When you be a
0: di. Yes, when share that here fine. Ma osanka Belmalt. 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
0: 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Me pacho se ukoche tank ni tine so na achichedie en naswa. Enye tank papa. Tank papa.
1: Hey, you be coming. You be a woody piano.
0: Auntie, Okasha will tank and I'm sure gum sifiana. I was so who the tortoise sign or ever tank and so tortoise who say at Chino Edding.
1: Yeah,
0: it is syntax tank. You say, you're strong, you're tough. You don't know, tortoise sign or ever so. And not the only tank is free social from crime.
1: Syntax tank.
0: Yes.
1: And they made me free social, but sure the two.
0: And the moment is over, sir. 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You will be able to be free. 0244-335-168. Syntax tank, strong. 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
1: Habay.
0: Yeah. Edubina.
1: Inubina. Inubina. Inubina. So yeah. Inubina. and in Dubina, how do you guess your name?
0: Dubina, Fred 0205-132-200. Now only one into me in the Mcomo.
1: Yeah, yes, yeah. So, we'll be quick one for me, adopted father. Okay. I'm a senior brother. I'm a senior brother. I'm a senior
0: brother.
1: Mines has said that Ghana's illegal mining crisis is perpetuated by the very people in power. He argued that politically exposed individuals, including some in government, are directly involved in facilitating and benefiting from galamsey, making enforcement difficult. Now, be my member with some of him become a master man because I'm Pesemica. Now, this one, Mrs. Senior Hossi, of course, I mean, Mrs. Senior Hossi, if you call announcement, no, I mean, you fear you as an idiot. Who have you said? It's also Era Hossi, also Galamsey is funding our politics, churches, and media. Galamsey is funding our politics, churches, and the media.
0: Yeah.
1: Let me first again, I'll deal with Makada. Let me apologize. And I think a lot of Ghanaians should apologize to Nana Danko Akufo-Addo on this, on his quest
0: to fight Galamsey.
1: Even though I still insist that Chebi Hodie, Eastern Region, there should have been a certain stability there, over there in Chebi.
0: In the fight. Okay. Not just Chebi, actually.
1: No, the main one. Across the country, they're fine.
0: Yeah.
1: But maybe in the backyard, the one there, I still insist in all humility that necessary Kahodie, at least, be Bama who say, oh, they're in the quest of her. You know my worry? Yeah, you're better Ghana. Onyami who me mobile for this statement. Because the virtues on which we stand, principles and honesty. That's why I'm surprised at certain men of God. That's why I'm surprised at certain in gramophone leaders. That's why I'm surprised at certain CSOs.
0: Enye galam TUC for no ekaso
1: be yako a chief of staff nua bemano Klosak papa nira bampo yeah odi wea betum
0: I mean
1: for the
0: crime but na me ka say 2 weeks to elections kwa me ka so me declare
1: me ba
0: ki bi no na TUC
1: me say odi na say TUC kwa professor jambo ko ni from say
0: eno ye UTAC
1: oh please I'm
0: like organized labor
1: I am worried. I am worried. Nana Adodanko Akufo-Addo became that demon. As if say, there's nothing good that Nana Addo did for this country during his tenure. Minister of Finance, OBN, I'm shocked. The new Minister of Finance. I'm shocked. Yeah. Minister of Finance. Who the one in Biakona Koche? The new building for Minister of Finance. Go and check it. Eti unim se yantu ye bua se amfa no kredie ene nyamisuo. That's where when I cringe when I hear and I see men of God be kase we have done better. Oh, come on, you've done what? You've done what? Where are the principles and the honesty? Go into the world was the greatest commission.
0: Go into the world, influence the world with the values and the principles.
1: So the values are deception and deceitfulness. The values are propaganda. The values are be selective in terms of the application of truth and honesty. Those are the values that onyamiasem any chromosome any traditional worship naturally. We wake up and we pride ourselves as what country? How do we describe ourselves? Ghana is the what country?
0: Gateway to Africa.
1: And then what again, in terms of faith? How do you describe it?
0: Christian.
1: And of course, I would say entirely that.
0: Yes.
1: Because
0: the constitution is a secular faith.
1: Who amongst these faiths, Anna, your children say only deceitful, unpropagative falsehood, unmaligning, unblackmailing, only be your only principle, only be your dishonest. That's why I said, Akufo-Addo bre. Now, be now, Your Excellency, former president, on the matters of Galamsey.
0: At a point, we're now also on the German.
1: Of course, on two, because a year heartbreaking. We didn't know that it was a matter that needs all of us to. And then, see, and TB, until you are no way, and pro, Tetrema, and pro. As long as we live, and on Yamia boy, who bind. The orchestrations and the scheming of politicians with bad and evil intent for this country and for some of us, it will never come to fruition. We will speak truth to power. Because what is good is good. Yeah. What is wrong is wrong.
0: God, today, honestly, I mean, on the fight
1: today,
0: against Galamsey, I think we've all disappointed.
1: So it's shifted from the responsibility of the government to our responsibility. When we were all saying that it should be a collective responsibility, they said, the things that we have said here and the attack that came after us and continue to come after us.
0: Bottom up. We should look at the community.
1: Oh my goodness.
0: Stoma journalist.
1: Today. All of us.
0: You know.
1: We should bow our head in shame. Now,
0: first time we saw the Catholic Bishops Conference, any Roman are sorry for your Roman sisters. Show me a demonstration.
1: Yes.
0: Nay, against Galamsey.
1: Yes.
0: Challenge against Galamsey.
1: So, what has changed that when we want to, then we have chiefs, we have clergy, we have some Muslim faith clerics, we have some people of revered reputation. What what do you mean?
0: Maybe you remember to the reality.
1: What do you mean? What do you mean? That's abre no. Na nya na mona ye tu nya bia na ni etu. And the impunity kura na asabe ka won ni tu no kura no. Ebru adwene ne ntiasi eso. Akukudura ni penya. 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What has changed? Why? Aden asofo no munyi na omoni asisi na omaso asisi. Why? Aden the Muslim clerics no omu hu ana so mun tu kura no mun kenkan. Why? I don't see us no. I'm going to be very much here now. And now, yep. And if you know, say I say, nipon pon show akodua. Say I report to me see now. Yes, I'm far my aim. Now, yeah, Nkosu.
0: Oma no munsuo ni enye wey na ye ba na story ta kan ye
1: nkoso
0: ekosi isen na high assembly fm oma hene kwab na sante ene ye tenin kan be dey your say bonso ye dey me hear some segment na ebrem ye ntie wey emra ye ba we still have some few stories to go and then we'll read your messages 0548443523 stay with us.
2: Dina for Electroland Castle will be a showroom of Potemu. Naye be ya sandy homeland and swat at home. Say, see, and apart from some of it, near Tomu TVs, gas cookers, kettles, microwave, Ninia Kikahon, move to Miswa Tomu Nemu Konya, plates, Nemun Tree, Ninia Kikahunina, and your branch about your friend homeland. And it just a man who wants to say, so we did our Electrolander. You bet me out from our bed, she at Eddie Kessie. I think so. You will Nasco selected promotion via ye. So we'll talk about. Ye bet you ba kwa ka ho enwe chin so madina ya sheda mamu special price o fala ya tete nyama ni sunyi na mamu madina ye do mo asemu bebre ka ho na bra madina taxi rank opposite eco bank mumro na mo benya samsung tcl media any nasco papa na mumu kai se homeland so wo ho electroland prices ye fala ye show manim electroland bia ye ba kwa e won na mu nyama e fenande board dafa. Dina for Electroland Castle will be a showroom of Potemu. Naye be ya sandy homeland and swat at home. Say, see, and apart from some of it near Tomu TVs, gas cookers, kettles, microwave, Ninia Kikahon, move to Miswa Tomu Nemu Konya, plates, Nemun Tree, Ninia Kikahunina, and your branch about what your friend homeland. And it just a man who wants to say, so we did our Electrolander. You bet me out from our bed, she at Eddie Kessie. I think so. You will Nasco selected promotion via ye. So we'll talk about quiet. Ye bet you ba kwa ka ho enwe chin so madina ya sheda mamu special price o fala ya tete nyama ni sunyi na mamu madina ye do mo asemu bebre ka ho na bra madina taxi rank opposite eco bank mumro na mo benya samsung tcl media any nasco papa na mo mo kai se homeland so wo ho electroland prices dey fala ye show manim electroland bia ye ba kwa

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0: Anything, Tia Bruchenko, Aqua Manqua, Akuntejo, Eddie Bro was Sempa, 94.7 FM. So,
2: you dream me, Dana, saying you are no more man on it. You almost see a cra, you almost will hunu, yes, yatia, in a transia, yakabum.
3: Memory debia, a bonusia, a pemusia, a question of what a change lay your home, our approach, said the Akuhu, any diabe drufi, the yahu, near her, the ye, near the abba, the enyano, and you can say,
2: yea, abrochin kuma na dimu tintim pa
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1: She said, "Yeah, to be a dear." And so she knew shop.
2: My report no way.
1: Minya, so many numbers on you. And so she knew about him. As I'm full of business with you, be one. I mean, ideas, I never could know. The Biani had been for Frau, and so I'm on to be any. Also, be a dean say, and yes, some drain when you.
3: Hey, yes, Cassam. Bills were here. Dear. 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Bills is in Strokra. 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

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Sustainability isn't just tree planting. It's whether the systems we depend on actually last. Lights that stay on. Water that reaches the bucket. Food that nourishes people instead of rotting away. Roads that take us home instead of taking our lives. When things keep failing, that's a sustainability crisis. So this month, we're asking why. Why Lungars still run our neighborhoods. Why food rots in bins while our neighbors sleep hungry. Why the road that killed your cousin still has no signage. Why half the water you pay for never reaches your bucket. Uncomfortable? Good. That's the point. Stay tuned to the Super Morning Show throughout August for Joy Sustainability Month. 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

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Still! Phone papa! Pa. S-E-A!

0: baby, now what you true say? And who did you know?
1: Mom, pa, Charles, I took person at the buyer. No, semi dishimisia, no me num shishim, and I'm able so phenomy.
0: Wayne, excuse. Abo Fratia, what sorry, no pa. And what's the what you true say? And son, where did you? Now, oh no, so Edna, sorry. What you true say?
2: Yes, ma'am. Medical kits toothpaste now, or the buy and run. And it's a trim is you.
0: Why, dear? Kel kits toothpaste, dear. Yeah, yeah, ma'am, or fat is someone with the infirmian, opium infirmian.
2: Let me the dead, that's a say strawberry. Let me be some dimple.
0: Debbie, you need a toothpaste. And you toffee, why? Yes, sir, you did Kel kits toothpaste. Be ma'am, or fra with the infirmian, opium infirmian, dear to tree, one will say. Every say, a boy, a sea, in one boat. Tokro ana ashe e pamumwa wa mwa e hase ne mana ho din mapa me boma de se me de Kel Kids toothpaste be mama me twitri wo mse abribia Kel Kids toothpaste e mama frasi twitri ye ni jese
3: Kel happy smile
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you know how money moves in Ghana and across Africa? How it really moves? It doesn't move once a month. It moves 100 times a day on Ecobank's digital platform. Airtime for that's your sister. Transport for Papa. 500 Cs for Saturday's you know. 2,000 Naira for the cousin sitting jump in Abuja. Because we don't just move money, we take care of people. Money moves in every direction. Uncle to nephew, nephew to uncle, sister to brother on Monday, brother back to sister on Friday. And it moves together. The funeral contribution, the susu, the wedding levy, the hospital bill in the family WhatsApp group. In Africa, money is rarely one person's transaction. It's many people moving small amounts toward one purpose. That's how money moves here. And there's one bank.

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1: 94.7 Asempire FM Suni Ekosi Saint Jumedi no Asugusu a wutie no ma yenamunya na asene yensan ema mo akwaaba yedi mehi asem segment no etwa mosoman hene kwabna sante ewa medin dio sai bonsu na ansana no yenya surprise guests bi ewo studio na me ka kire mo se the National Youth Organizer Race of the NPP no is getting interesting by the day. And I told you say nipa ba kwa momentum edi ne chi pa ewo ne chi in this race Clement Opoku Jemfi Esquire, popularly known as Kwame Poku CID, where DC da or football administrator da just say or science a private legal practitioner anti baby or shehobi na matese ene or filing a nomination. You know, and wabe cancer ewo studio ano wabe nyo anon kwa kwame akwa wabe te sen
2: yenuya Philip
1: bibiye kwe
2: nyanko pwa daroma bibiye kama kama pa problem bieno
1: di yete sina yeno kwa wafile o nomination ende
2: as at 1 PM niya file o nomination
1: 1 PM signature se usewe nyanyina wenye bibiye across the country
2: 16 regions nyina menyo banyanko for delegates uma endorse me.
1: Oh.
2: Ama minya a constituency chairman from the Volta region, Kandu constituency.
1: Ama why and why
2: below 40 years on the proposing me.
1: Oh, that's interesting. Not just say every delegate or yeah under 40 we have a for the youth organizer position. And it's all a constituency chairman or
2: yeah
1: regional executive. Once way below 40.
2: Way below 40 over to be.
1: Oh, okay.
2: That is the new amendment is there.
1: Yeah, oh, Legon.
2: So okay, I don't know the age about 35.
1: Yeah.
2: And I answer here. I'm going to say below 40.
1: Yeah, below 40, I'm going to qualify.
2: I'm going to qualify. And because I've been captured 37 years.
1: Anyways, Baba, it's good. I mean, I like the campaign our wages so far. I see a certain focus. And you know what you're about, essentially. And for that, no kudos. And so far, I'm around to say, beyond what we see on social media, no, Neoma te saying,
2: Obi, say the okay, beyond what you see on social media. Neoma ni bibra, I'm a person we're talking about. As typical of me, I always try to keep the cards close to my chest. The person we know, I'm the better about saying. Na yeye juma. So far, I've been to only 4 regions officially.
1: Oh, okay.
2: Officially.
1: Okay.
2: Other regions, there unofficial visits. I've done that.
1: Yeah.
2: We are okay. Yebi, okay. Wedding B. O pass it through. We are okay. Tescon event.
1: Yeah.
2: Our region B.
1: Yeah.
2: You try to meet one or two people. These are unofficial visits. But we started campaign officially there. I've visited 4 regions.
1: 4 regions.
2: I
1: Ashanti.
2: Yes, I've done Ashanti. I've done Ahafo.
1: Okay.
2: I've done Volta.
1: Okay.
2: I've done Uti.
1: Uti. Oh, okay. That's nice.
2: These are the 4 regions I've done so far.
1: That's nice.
2: And the response is positive.
1: Massive response.
2: Positive.
1: It's interesting, sir. Oh, but when a kuku dam for me, you know the real studio.
2: Of course.
1: And why introduce? Why introduce one more?
2: Oh. The BKB show. me ni a penny.
1: Yes.
2: Time a chibi diye mo.
1: Wow.
2: In fact, Ote se, me be ye, me file me nomination. No se ha. Kwa me na, se ha di vint me nite kumase.
1: Yeah.
2: Ema unye won kai. Initial kono mu ni mse yu kumase.
1: Oh, okay.
2: Se biyan kubi abe ye niti. Ena mse ye won kai yu.
1: Yeah. Ano mo se tell
2: ano pe ya na, o ko airport, ko pe tickets.
1: Wow.
2: Ao de bae.
1: Wow, that's massive.
2: Di se, o ye adiri ya, e yo do.
1: That's massive,
2: yeah. Nti, I appreciate him so much.
1: Yeah.
2: Na, ono ano so ne boss eye Oliver Kande ship dealer ono so be che de buyer if Oliver Kande there no person or here this static campaign no why no from the one me cause me corner share youth organizer as mo ka che me say one dey me forms
1: yes
2: e be share committee nsa
1: and he did that
2: and he did that and there ono an craft forms no on the bag in Burberry bag the bibia baba
1: or the Burberry bag
2: Burberry bag Burberry bag Burberry bag, obey file or submit your mommy.
1: Wow, that's nice.
2: Committee now, documents now, BBI said, BBI,
1: yeah, yeah, that's interesting.
2: Oh, Chairman, Obi, to the extent that people voluntarily will travel from their regions to meet me in Kumasi, some will meet me in Accra, just to endorse my phones for me. A show of love, wow. Voluntarily. Wow.
1: And for more, I'm saying, over a YouTube live stream, I'll be home video no, of the filing of the nomination of Kwame Poku CID. Right, Akwaba, let us say.
3: Obi, maybe I'll be Nyami Adum, and said, Meniaji, the Mihu in Meniaji. In fact, where the kind of support will be a issue to see idea. Once you have a in your politics, just say, we say, Ghana and somebody,
1: it's really
3: a tumbi. And I say, because we can say, oh, so your sports, no, your politics. And I'm saying, me to about it's your taxes. It's your home crisis, you're trading for my or mine on summer. Come book see idea in ya on your downfall. And then, Ebia, Kakoye, a weekend. And I say, Ekoye, Ebia, Ebia after business hours. I am sure saying come run to you be the ever ban on ever strong. Yeah, because of yeah transition to a new station there in it. You can start in Tinese. Also many music and yeah come near my time chinti. We say ah now they will say easy idea you had the MPP and I say I'm saying okay fan say Ubi. What is it grass? You see me here. So free grass. Baba betamichi sanity. Inti and your baby awo ayane or dono and a CID no. Or transcend the political, you know, lines, no. Mm-hmm. Or yeah, a branch here, say omomwe NDC, omomwe CPP. In fact, onumpo no na good ye no, eya na nye political colours asem. Because intimidation no bika say MPP party no, eh po bi omem ne dim mabu na nima. Eh somebody like CID. And me GDA say as a party being in the position, they are learning a lot from all sure. Mistakes omo ye. The Bia Mekase say party card bearing members in Kwatu about who win the election.
1: Yeah, you cannot.
3: Good. Until you don't need to just project somebody who appeals to just the party.
1: To just the base, no?
3: Yes.
1: The party. Yeah.
3: You need somebody a Okotona who needs all the Kwa Ghana for budget. And I'm telling you that CID, Yamuna Okumasin and Potem, Yeninim on the streets. Unim say Champions League drew. Obi always say, own vibe for Bibiana. Walk up mountain giant screens where he has been banned to my mom for her ball. Oh, I know Kobo Boha at the base, you know, and it will shock you. There's this boy, Otna Motuso, Etumotu, every Kumasi.
1: Abankrai.
3: So
1: for the filing?
3: Aye, so we did see idea.
1: No police
3: boy. No one to get any blue. So Motu getting kitten, I'm for the nine.
1: That
3: shows you how. And I'm okay, who now so oh, maybe we'll be a Konya MPP, and also be an MPP, and as we're NDC, I know you will. But because it's CID, everybody wants to show love. Wow. And I'm just hoping that Omombe Twabano, Omombe Shet, Adia Koswano, no machine say it's a party, but the party needs to project somebody Oba appeal to
1: Ubia.
3: A woman said, Dr. Baumian, the Kra Frank Anama MPP, name of Nippe Bin, the Bekuni Paho. Akosre omo se omo ndi Dr. Baumiechi and me dem nim se CID one person akakra ye hu omo mo he radio omo mo TV tie radio no I mean they know him ne kasa kra no se yongo fo bi ombe kasa politically o ti omo kana abuofu o be so tuni ad ne kra of but omo so omo kasa o ti se we whether u belong to no matter the divide
1: o ti
3: se o ka some o ti se atem didi enim o nim se di si kasa mani Tony Bakuma so. And I don't know my Yumbo. Me, I'm so proud of him. Debbie, I'm gonna say, I mean, so Unu Yano, when I say, Omo, come any ma, and Omo, Odi, Omo, and Okoye, DC, Gakra, Omo, no Dijumano, Omo, Nacha, and only send any MP. I'm sorry, Barbara, you invite him, or say, hey, Matisse, over finally, I mean, not me know, Metawichi. That's when you have somebody like, exactly.
2: Sir,
3: you get it, sir, Nipa, Ubuho, organize webra. Eni na ye basi ebeteche because of Nipa oye. And oko ni mpeswa sobe biya no oye DC na. I mean the good thing they say about him.
1: A man say south.
3: What ya say? Obia kana wa sempa. Ni ma no organize oma mebunu no. Eno no zo ya brantie. Ono eba show so show obeshe. Eba show to show obeshe. Oh. It's oye perfect for the position.
1: Yeah. I mean I love the fact that Mama or Donna, are tangible? In the way, I'm not the AKK. I mean, you.
2: Sadiq Sumayo.
3: Sadiq Adam Sunonzo. Now you're saying you're back home.
1: That's nice.
3: Or you're afraid that you're not going to be in this. Na ashenwa shena shena as a went to me because of a bank and also quarter. The last time when was a you could see the word in a hand.
1: Yeah.
3: Ni bra bra no person over. Ome wa.
2: Oshia kan wo kuma say a printed t-shirts. T-shirts.
3: T-shirts. Printed chair. Say or also support Nia Okwa also so CID no unze it's no and yeah even though say MPP mu no operate but obi e hun say ah CID dey
4: political
3: lies unze ah CID dey CID dey
4: whose time has come
3: yes yes of course
4: is there any na yema the richest
3: hey, your boss hey so no kaseria nze
4: the richest penyi dware ya nsuasa CID brasil kakra right pacho pia kunya no say na me camera and capture unya unya billionaire wo studio ya privilege sikani akwa ba nete sen
2: mejo so many aketo abe ho ya pa
4: bibi e koyi
2: oba de adum me de wa woni me de ya e be koyi that's when you call that.
4: Michelle will cough time, you crowd to me. You can say we're a political
2: scene. I mean, they would grow me kum kula. I mean, they're banning Tadia. Don't go there. Don't try, kula. The only say.
4: They will come here and cast. I who say party office, you know, Mike, I will cast. I'm not a seven now.
2: I am a seven now. I'm a two genuine. And I say, who say? Meaning, I can to a 77 previous. Say. Oman Penny, Nana Abdo Damqua, a Kufuado.
4: Yeah.
2: Oman Penny, that I will
4: jump. Yeah.
2: Seni nim die ni nyan semu oba blantie bia wadim fie duasa din 30 years din se bla ne bla beda me district bia no ne be ye dc ya unse e mama pa that time no minu yi ketoe ya ne afre ne clemento poku jam via dodo na afre no kwam poku si idea me nso me de mafia to mafia so aso ni din so yi
4: mafia to mafia
2: mafia to mafia so o bua kra en de o bua kra Krachi, you know how you have your cocoa board.
4: Yes.
2: Papa no shenny, nim dianin, nyansa, kutano, kwalaka twa mobonse, tonin safreno, but that district, yano, na totonoma. Yakaso be met that district, anoa, obi, and yas am gotuao. District.
4: It's true.
2: From Mansoe to Biakura to Nipan Chemiano, Nyakwanke twa, ubi saw no, tewa, becatino. Okwa, one jaw, kanya, dear Betchum.
4: Minim hoppers, let me chrome.
2: Ah, yes, now free Nippon Chemia, Bokumasia, Oba, Uncobium, I just had yet. And son, I'll free Kumasia, Kunipan Chemia. Tonton chrome, my.
4: Meaning now what a district.
2: That town of my. I could see so my.
4: Yeah, empty chrome.
2: And yeah, and you can get to our one some year can woo. No, of course, share what now share districts in him, so I will see who free or idea. Why wouldn't him say, I want you to or that district, yeah, the two year, wow, him crying near high MP.
4: Oh,
2: yeah, DC, dear, would be out there in his ample room, meaning our collay. One papa, then in Kakranka, one penny, trying the first time with ye, obedim, same you know. The second time, not Sabundin, Blamia, Juma.
4: Yeah.
2: Oh, yeah, Juman, Wachi, or Cotton Fear was, oh, send me here, DC, and you know, so, let me siamla. Was Siam Lanswas up on the home was up by ya, was up by your longest lawyer that time. No, no defeat. 386 cases. No defeat. And no Panamica will lose to Bakukla. And she namely Munu or Siwa or Baba PMP youth organizer. A man focus at W. Wenini. Because no man would the engine, I am Penindian. Send Wenini.
4: A Kalakra.
2: Send Wasa. Afen when you see at your Samsung
4: 37
2: years. Ablantia kula. Anna, you to know on what the whole Ghana ano. Sebani say you could dia or no need the ano yet it's what the any be anima memo to say in itchreno. On Cassie, we do the ano win in the ano win in the
4: Sabah.
2: But they have by a near Chania also so come on near the Gusso. Obia, Betsin said, I'm an IFA. Na sabanti we na se wose o plebi bi wo MPP mu a ese a hene ne atua hene fo no ade ese o mo ye ne se krache wo de ya twen wa che bla na wo na obetima ye unifier kabo mu na MPP fo no a wo mo se wo mo petumi asa ba bi mu no de obetimi akaku na bom ama na ya akono ene bibia obi e mabunu na de ana me bua
4: your population kwa se mabunu
2: e mabunu na do so so ade ase Papa, you see, Bantima Mufani Agro. Now, come on, say, Cradia, I mean, Cassa Bantima Cramp, Debbie. As Antima Munina, oh, rested you on Cradia Bejacra and your Bayla Cra. The Mafiaso, Quampo Cusiadi, the Mafiaso. Now, Fenso, Mesumbo Medina, Chinya, say, Bia, on one at Tonsa Frem, say, opening. Namia Dom, may tell lawyer for me to tell lawyer for Uncle Tuadia or Tech, Yonko Nico Jame. A wire crowded Mundia.
4: Wow.
5: a school for one. One must let your way, your summer mom and a choir woo. Just to a bachelor, what dear be a wedding one was what yes, yeah. And your teacher need teacher. Teacher need teacher, collection, or children collection. Your teacher need teacher, Utia was in Bukuno, my term. When your teacher, papa. Tiabante, we was so pay you to organize a dear. Messrs. Yeah, a tria in any sea in a phone or monaniman.
4: Yeah. Yeah.
5: When the Nkeniko and Krasa will be in challenge, Obi, Wenka, we, yes, and Panifone, boo, baby. I'm say, do you name Tuano?
4: And the original.
5: Oh, what's the more? We see Bruni on Tadia, Tadia is on one. And she, my dear Messre, Namasre Bim, said the Omo party, baby, as Yakodruno. Oh, Pew B, I'm a Nakam, Mabuna Bompadia. Obi, no, me believe, we said no doubt about the doubtness.
4: Yeah.
5: So far, bit is a quampo could see the mafia so to mafia. No believe the party
4: campaign. No council, they said, Waffa Ninja.
5: Campaign, you need problem back of class. I say, would you? Yeah, me by, you know, Kumasa and Ameba.
4: Okay.
5: Kumasa me flights and on my private jet in Timiland, they were almost a runway, no expansion, no, or Munyan, and Tina diabetes, my land, they were that. And to where no Omotrotray, I be playing trotray. Not day na wo peni ti se wa wo ni mo nya mo a wo ti se wo nko di chairman fo ibi a chi na CID a wo play e mabunu yi na wo kodi na mze be ye yim ye mro manyi na 3 weeks ni mimi ye babunu pa akura che no mimi nfie pe se si a beti e madi no aya 21 days aya 3 weeks
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4: sure
5: Asantima sure. 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
4: no no say owo kokko bodo amode ne call dunkwa no fe no osan koye CEO ma dunkwa United o
5: just wo
4: you know football nyina
5: gabi o ye nipa bi a ablabom na no ye fle bi undistributed
4: yeah
5: just say o fle say wo ba wiase no ablabom bi ani ho a wo bo bi a wadi nkugo wo da Undistributed. WBC champion, WBA champion, and then heavyweight champion. Undistributed title holder. That was Kwampoku CID for you.
4: Wow.
5: And see, media, the minister and say, Mr. Mbaye, we are saying losing side.
4: That we need losing side.
5: And the Ankara for him, Kwamin Kobi da. Namin Kobi so da. Nimonyam for to send me, Nyamiba made the men, Nimonyamu better, which I'm working to go. 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
4: unifier or the carbon never
5: carbon strong ko kra na afen so or ya down to x our former form for nyina down to x our former form for nyina
4: e down today
5: down to x so
4: f
5: down assassin. To s just as I see our former form for
4: okay
5: I na lawyer ni pa no asem ka di so we share tv ni so we share say yes jama party office or not not or that for yes or you down to f
4: down to
5: f and you have to hene ni asia hene for no asantima mu die and there are totally hand,
4: no go
5: here and there are totally 100% yeah. Totally totally yeah. Man so do bia man so I have any say
4: Amansia West. Yes.
5: Amansia Central.
4: Mm-hmm.
5: Amansia South.
4: Amansia Central, Odotobri, right?
5: Odotobri, yes, yeah. Yes. What they call
4: Odotobri.
5: Na me dey say me radio dey me nim say hwe nim enti me ko pani brae dey
4: oh nim kwesi chu
5: papa chu
6: obi mesro there's an opportunity to just make sure so obe say statement be oyefa me le kwame din ground ana kwame sifaka
4: yes
6: say baby abo brady dey na so ti
4: say
6: wakasa tiyin ana wasa ba ana wasa it's not fair it's because we 21
4: now got the radio she nim awo patch
5: dey wo me say say what here
4: yes
5: and can be a 77 previous and can read your juma ya. Counts and quiet so quiet lawyer. Nipa bako, oh yeah, juma me. Ope dear will be a dear pana ope, ope dear. The Nipani Bibaha, who's almost flower presenter, and now some of flower the barrister. Me who dear, I am over the flower, and one Obi. Me name say, oh, only Jina Homa presenter, and a business with our lawyer, dear. Me, check the name. And to a dear, Mamma Estron Tina, me who is a juma, a juma.
4: Your own and your friend Chrissy Chum.
5: Aha,
4: okay. This is a more straw papa.
5: However,
4: I know Ghana.
5: I know Ghana. I'm coming in Ghana house with Canina. And yes, my car, why wouldn't him? Ghana has Canibia. Now we'll be bear marketing. And Vance will be tall. And Vance or Moody's when Moon's you be. Sorry, I'm sure. No, or the bomb will download no manta. A bedroom $4 million.
4: Oh, that'd be $4 million there.
5: Masters can you hear in charge of this one? Wait, wait. What about you, my whole devil rope was so many? 30 days. Wouldn't you mean your $4 million? Kai?
4: Final message. Now, quite a book will make FIA. Yes.
3: Everyone's on my head. Yeah, the radio voted.

0: say no be can't say me who minimum one MPP delegate who is Kenny Power Kumasi. Oya dan for tea oye ono over no uncle ozo no no asama o can reduce no tea
1: no tea
0: e dey talk man we yan o say over
1: face to face we
0: over 10 to 5 CD and 10 CD and I know said there are a lot of people like that inty omo hwe the greater interest of their party and yimbu ha yeah we studio any na any yenya kito e interact in him say I mean if you will be a yes yes small but yansa for yansa na mountain thing oh o you be a small na him say Oda Obeda. Oh, it's sure. Party, no? With the Mamuba. And he's been a loyal, you know, servant of the party. Some have been prayed as your uncle form said, only the factions of the party create a point.
1: Yeah.
0: If you create a target, it will belong to a certain faction.
1: Yeah.
0: Ah, no, Munya, maybe I'm say Onyan and Adu boy. Yeah. But imagine there will be a Onyan and Adu boy. No? A bar at the point, and Adu EDC, you know.
1: You
0: need this scene. At the point, you're pump disease.
1: Yeah.
0: Yeah, I'm pump, no.
1: Yeah.
0: Ah, net, let's say. Ono no nye e matter of boy and obi boy adwuma na ye de mana o ye ye ni ye nti enna me mi boy Philip proud ti nwa no na on any day enne koko fa le ade no Afghanistan kwa ga e kwa bi evaso go bi
1: ya ge ko I think I mean credit to him no obey DC in Ghana ete amansie south because I mean Mansoor Dubia, I don't think many people knew of Mansoor Dubia until he became DC and his social media activity, Nioma and Oye and all of that. And that's to his credit. And I believe, sir, for everything he's done for himself at this age, because it's not Dunkwao Namiem in National Service. To be CEO of Dunkwao United at the age I know he's CEO, you know, that's something. That's really something. I mean, in his 20s, yes.
0: Uh-huh.
1: Because Dunkwao United, yeah, traditional class. Yeah. Almost match with Dunkwao. It's crazy.
0: That is almost about this.
1: It's crazy.
0: Yeah.
1: And to be CEO at the age or NHS or with some potential, yeah, maximizing potential.
0: Oh, yeah.
1: And I believe, sir, his party will be the better for it, sir. Omoyen youth organizer. Kwame, your final message. I know, sir, you would come back and then would delve a bit more into policies for the youth any other. But and then your final message, Audija delegates. Yes.
2: The first one is your partner woman. Say you choose a youth leader.
1: Mm-hmm.
2: Both NPP and DC.
1: Yes.
2: Youth in the majority.
1: Mm-hmm.
2: And our Ghana voter population, so youth in the majority. Yeah. So if even you constituted 60% of the voter population in NPP, it means that on our ability, a greater chunk of the people within your party.
1: Yeah.
2: Now, you by yourself alone, young Kwan, you're too about my young Kwan, we need that.
1: Yeah.
2: You always need that extra vote mm-hmm. from outside your circles to win. And that is one strength I have.
1: Mm.
2: I have built relationships over the years. Born in Pabla, you create imperi in Filomo. A natural idea, it comes with us. We are youth leader. You should have those qualities. Mm-hmm. Say, because of you, someone should vote for your party and your candidate.
1: Yeah.
2: You're truly behind minority our parliament. Mm-hmm. Oshe, close to 100. You're with that deficit, no? Quite by first one, no? Obi, minim J. And that's just my second leg.
1: Mm.
2: And they said, my year Juma, as a district chief executive, it was rural area. I mean, can you say, we're crossing?
1: Mm-hmm.
2: And so I know the village politics.
1: Yeah.
2: I understand it. Ghana, you vote, see, it's been brilliant. You're in Chrome, Chrome, Chrome.
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2: My year Juma, I had DC, LED campaign twice, 2020, 2024. Monsieur Juma, give the youth wing to me.
1: Mm.
2: And I'll use the youth wing to win power for Dr. Bawumia and overturn the minority deficit now in your own parliament.
1: That's fantastic. And I think one thing is where to the credit. I mean, if you've worked in any of our parastatals, neither, we go to ECG, we go to Cocoa Board, you were junior staff union, and you were senior staff union. And you were secretary of senior staff unions.
2: Yeah, I was a general secretary for the senior staff
1: union
2: of Cocoa
1: Board.
2: Yeah.
1: Again, at that very young age.
2: Yeah, the records, no. Obi, me freedom kwa baye, no. Anna, onitia, juma mu politics. And timpa, you phone about whom I have found, no, Kwame. I also will be the secretary of my senior staff. I'm say, let me do kwa, I'm afraid about me, no, nya, I be home, say, obedi. Because, how are you, pa,
1: yeah, juma? Yeah,
2: juma. HR, no, I've got a point, oh, ba. Oh, kusi aidiwo, sa. Ampa, no biya ya campaign na miti simu. 2 weeks, ya tuaba no minya 70% of the
1: valid vote cast.
2: Yes.
1: Wow.

0: and is there me coin so juma me ye ni ye e ma senior staff welfare issues e wo msa na me ama ban kwa na ne wo ho but welfare issues at a point na me ne me ama enkofo nya issues with it because e no na me enkofo ni pe to say me gemo but me bru ni two minimum me their welfare our champion it
1: you champion it
0: and I'll show that I'll become their mouthpiece omo how be ame na me ka because omo na asoma mo neck and the national council obi otu obi ame na me be bunu you saw your babu cry now, executive. You under me,
1: oh, sir. Oh, sir.
0: And to say, I can't say now. They do me cheat. Neon Kuma, you know, and so for more.
1: Kwame Pokusi, I did. We wish you very well. Why?
0: But that's him,
1: sir. The BIA.
0: Oh, we mean you are lawyer for us, but time, Chi.
1: Oh, that's
0: I mean you are lawyer for young lawyers
1: that's
0: nearby.
1: Right. That's
0: right. I'm saying legal vacation, but we show me suits. Now, men, not me and Pia Sepa. The time I done, I say, I don't sing, and I say, Obi, man, Freno. No credit, sir. I mean, say, I'm a good ass. In time, person me hano. And I'm so for some time now. No, no, no, no, no, no, but of frame and a person, we bedroom head of headquarters said, we're fine. Ah, Papa, now then, no, 1 year was there be me chill. He sat in his car for 2 hours.
1: Wow.
0: Until say, you're mobilizing here, you're Barbie Drua, or by auntie, Honorable Yao from Paul Addo, deputy, former deputy Agri- minister for
2: Agri-
0: and MP, the fourth term MP for Mansour Dubia constituency. Honorable, Obama, that was in your mission. Wash him in Munya, and then somehow, cow, honor. I'm a man, young crunch. I say, Uno be here, Juma, you hear me. Now, that's it. Yeah. Your reward will come. I'm good.
1: And some of us know the kind of work you did for him.
2: Yeah.
0: Obi.
1: Yeah. Yeah, we know.
0: Higher crown.
1: We know.
0: That's
1: we know.
0: It.
1: We know. Yes, we are that. Kwame Poku CID. Clement Opoku Jemfi. And I'm here in Kano.
2: You.
1: Man, ain't
2: he? It's a camera now. So, you're going to say,
1: I'm
2: going
0: Chama, chama.
1: Ekosi essentially higher than some pies. That was Kwame Poku CID.
2: Udma Minka we na mere currency. Eh, NLA president in Pam Papa no ono.
1: NLA Director General.
2: On Pam. Unse no man be o delay na the problems be on Pam. I think that one Honor Coin maybe Uhusu two. A lot of issues are ba, and then
1: and the matter staff ne
2: yeah that's but that's what I'm saying. It's not good for us. It's not good for us. It's not good for and too much. Oh, say my car actually is excellency. I want Brasim. Obi no my way. I want Brasim be. Yeah, kai na na do danko eku fado. Yeah, kai no. Say the earlier obeso ni maybe anoma or man it me di no so na na mamu ne ti mako yi ne the better.
1: It's true.
2: So as it is Uncle Basa na say koye say ana de bia da no you see they've described the president as Mr. Nice.
1: Yes.
2: So omo ni so kakra. But say be wa on Brazil the John Mahama of part 1 is not same as part 2 John Mahama his excellency. Tia your excellency Mr. Wadaroma, Mr. OP, you name said the second batch of a year proper, a year,
1: reshuffle,
2: Eba, November, December, Acha, a year, January. Of course, that's what be done at Trakam Abusumin, even though on the Kuta Tumino, but yet they're not Ahobrasim. We were expecting more changes than this one, but just like. Another president will catch them in you know. Mona Mutti reduce how much it means. One that means it's an so I just 80. Yeah, they are the cast will be this will be a they are that will be baby. What do you need? And such right doesn't mean you are not performing.
1: Oh, that be
2: so as I said, such right
1: means fresh energy is needed. I mean, me follow NLA issue. Who's that? I mean, union for needing come over. Some of the issues no are so basic, sir. If a director general is unable to deal with it. It's a bit problematic.
2: Yeah.
1: I mean, to the extent that workers never hear strike, demonstration, and locking up some offices near dinner, the DG probably has lost control of
2: exactly.
1: The system.
2: Exactly.
1: We need some
2: so it will save on one person interest, say, or beer. Ghana should have moved to from one soon. Only from
1: that,
2: but not. We heard the echoes here, made this a name and this one tea. Messi from Ghana, you know.
1: Yes.
2: Again, Obi, no man, you know, I'm DC from motorbikes, you know, without helmets, no, a cause a lot of challenges. A gusu cause so.
1: Oh, say new,
2: motor
1: new
2: bikes, no.
1: Law now,
2: it's not just about the law. Sometimes even our police people no budget come compromise too much. So I just intimacy. A man also I'm more fresh. Someone share most mutri muni no. A mobile phone. A bit too no. Mister, unkwani is more important than these things. The SEPA motorbikes, and finally, FDA 4, and now the Pedrasun Sem, FDA, Ministry of Agric, Standards Authority, and the National Security on this matter. We go be. So we'll be to make offer a drug, could be so, anybody else. We'll be to make offer a year sawdust, edifra, a year mekusam. We'll be to make offer sawdust, edifra wheat.
1: Sawdust.
2: We'll be to make offer a year Sudan dye, edifra, a year engo, mania, cocoa. We'll be to make offer Sudan dye, edifra, cocoa, mania fresh. They said, you should eat it one. And obi to me eko ye nyoma ayi nyoma ene mate no
1: yes
2: ha e say mess FDA for say ye kasa ye expectation is say entempa no modi anu yi bi bede e bebre say de ye kasa highways so say
1: highways authority
2: omumuye na e be si ne crate bi am about a year
1: Hanson
2: and I'm surprised Hanson the phone you know as mun come home assemblyman phone as the phone na mun come na mun block kwan no Emani be hey my present anti because I'm say there it is a nipa do don sada moti ase nanka present effect change no pam nipa ni be so yes it me patch say say mo say garden or whichever project kwana we cannot wait until we be yum be on this garden matter the people there including ourselves no we use that place ya dear any inconvenience that they bring it's not healthy for us so it Mr. President Messiah wa Brazil pa nipa ni boy say straight away won pa ni no pe baby court na yet was because president in my na garden ni adwuma na se muntimi and create something out of any something na muntimi so of no temporary crown for my e just say abana yet mo say say why am I say to me no woni mo fa so se o twa madwuma die kase pa ban say say how na time from na beba no na nipa do na ashure mo kwa true carelessness means am fa
1: problem
2: it's a problem it is Messiah wa Brazil say Minister of Agric for Minister of National Security and of Standards Authority FDA. Sir, in Rune, this is Shesh, and it's a Nyania by Joshua M1 and of his pharmacy council for
1: yes.
2: A lot of fake medication, fake medication. Yes, Rebbe Breeze, Mama M1 and Chichro, Mani Yena, and caught to the benefit of all of us.
1: So what they apply on one man in point?
2: Fake medication.
1: I'm asking you to be the message that Breme, Obi, a citizen of the Republic of Ghana, has petitioned the General Legal Council regarding the conduct of Honorable Afenyo Markin Esquire as a lawyer, particularly his consistent and negative attacks on the Superior Court of Ghana.
2: What was it?
1: I'm going to be the petitioner called GLC.
2: Yes, sir.
1: Say the consistent and negative attacks on the courts of Ghana by the minority leader in the GLC.
2: A
1: citizen of the Republic of Ghana. The name said the deal of petition name would be okay. Say one Mr. Francis Gadry.
2: Well, I think that when it comes to the attack on the judiciary, we'll be the tallest.
1: Yeah.
2: We've all sat here. You see, that is where the selectivity is in. You know, almost press on the car, no, no, no, so come on. I didn't even as well, but I didn't even. Oh, please, come on. We have been in this country where lots of issues are judiciary, you know, government after government, the kind of description. So, what is it? Present day, about the judiciary. So, maybe they be Adamica. Yes, you intimate the judiciary, but woe unto us. Yeah, yam omo from we are, and it's a selective application of justice, bitterness. Na Ghana force master mo. Money is good, but it should not be everything. Ah, bibia da no, ye ni monyam no. As if say, bibia eh no no. You understand? Intimacy. We have one beautiful country called Ghana. Let's all be supportive and be truthful to one another. Let's be honest and sincere in our dealings with this country called Ghana. na emu o man Ghana se de be ya ye to aba ebe hu so emfa so menfa akwanya we so so embo the health ministry any minister na bazo I hear that the biggest then ship of
1: a messy ship now
2: the obviously 10 months the largest hospital ship like I said it's Abagana. It begin a 10 months free medical service delivery to Ghanaians.
1: Sure.
2: Intino yesterday. Say Unibiano and Shishabia down there, I don't know, but that's good news for us. And Jira Kobna Mintakando. Yeah, that's it for some of these offers. Now I must draw attention, say Krobo nursing and midwifery school no
1: Krobo
2: Techiman one of the summers. Krobo and Tawan no. They should give us an update. I pose the phone call too fast, shouldn't I say phone? And again I hear a soft phone so a police station seminal.
1: Yes.
2: A certain commentary that he's running.
1: Yeah.
2: I plead with the Ghana Police Service to be up and doing on some of these matters. Ghana for my name, Nano da Branti Biso, and just so Kuyaka. Now, Ohena, Yebi, Yebi, or Niko Yaka. Now, Omasuni Mua. Yen, you're careful. Abrabono won't mean fifty precope
1: and
2: pause. So, what I say? Oh, pause, precope, it to two and a muja neighbor. It may so. If you are seen, maybe I'm a dear, I mean, you'll be an example. If you see Obi of 20 years ago, now she a more wa habemo and a near Siakaka to the Somalian. Now her bra, Machra, dear power, and your Kasim Ellie. Now, Miss Archard, your Peter's education, and now her metres, I just ja. That's how Brabono we have walked through it. Before you get to this point.
1: Video
2: Sky
1: TV.
2: Yeah.
1: You national service Sky TV.
2: Yeah.
1: Because I'm a sport. Yeah. Professor Kuntu. Yeah. And a Kwame, a boy. Yeah.
2: Yeah.
1: I'm a shame. I'm a shame.
2: Oh, you mean how done as you'll be?
1: Compound.
2: Oh, you mean how done as
1: you? See,
2: that's here quite near you. Nene Bela Samuana or Nana Mosa. Yes. Oh, on this one, as a office woman, as a children, so you not to actually baby. On a mass and a group. So I just say, Tibilla, someone, Michiao, let us take it easy.
1: Let us take it easy. That is on the rise. Hey, you know.
2: Let's take it easy.
1: More report your workers to the police.
2: Yeah. Let's take it easy. Let's take it easy. Let's take it easy. Let's take it easy. I feel so no knock a for no chum la chum a friend is saying
1: la
2: chum berima. Any other agency should be up and doing. There's a new drug in town. I know the uncle first said Oma call my uncle and three chase you. I'm telling you. I'll gather the whole thing and then grand no more. I said, yeah, got a crazy one. Omu jarim so omu jarim wa pum. Say, hey, hey, hey, hey. Omu jarim wa pum. Omu jarim wa pum. Say, fish in that pum. Say, wow. We are not in good times. Finally. Aba a wosu nye bibia possible to discourage the politics of insults. Aba a wosu nye bibia possible because now a very heartbreaking. So there are no objective minds be a bit by discussing your math thoroughly. Superior arguments and bear juma.
1: So what I said.
2: A buyer was we Miss Lenny as a responsibility, a major one.
1: Yeah.
2: So on she said at 10 years from nowhere. From nowhere. And more and more man yourself, you know, and make kaimo, nana no more so that say mumu bin my engage. Sam your man yamano. Miss Samo, a big tria kwa abisusu. It is a boa kunkunti ba obenini. Why can't see? Now if you're different, a punchini. It is Abreno. O can we hear? Any yibim? Yes, I'm going to be Abre. We are. Mun chaya so. Ma ayang koya punchini. Amana ma ambeka si biya abra gwenye tiasi so.
1: Yes. You now chiao.
2: Well, madam, I say in fact.
1: CUNEIP.
2: Oh yeah. I say bora half no. Madam, we are going to be broke because first we are half no. Bora problem meba. Intime chiano. Na oma onfanchi mumre because a lot of people have also brought me proposals. On basis of the call NEIP, say how no one. Now, minim specifically the omo a year in terms of say
1: first year training funding. Oma
2: yeah. Say me who say
1: omo train the second.
2: So me who say omo no omo di a jumapabi.
1: A jumerua.
2: A jumerua. A koye no. And no normal my update. Are they following up, or do they have people who are following up?
1: Yeah.
2: And then what are the results? Yeah. Free Mwaba.
1: But yes, over 3,000 seekers.
2: So we have to. At least it will be fair that I'm a boy appointing maybe 10, 15 people. Yeah. I'm a Timmy Akokama Eddie. Who do we have? Me go come me adapted madana a year of sacrifice from Obobia, my dear.
1: Obobia,
2: none of them 49.
1: Yeah, 49.
2: Yeah, into Yamen Kano or kind of story. Now, all politicians should be aware of this. No one tears, I say, as only accommodating, as only take the time that they find themselves in. I say, Ebro Lucio Abano, own Lucio, no Koba Giddy Green, or Bashar, the part 4 a.m. Then a name honing if you
1: know,
2: I am. It reminded me of President John Dramani Mahama. Oh, see, that Christmas, because I say, or tree crop, it or share a lot of stories, but on your that's so. A canon, a you soon at the blessing a lot of women, especially it's a belated birthday. The glory of God and cause sunshine upon a young life.
1: Obobia dark opoku. Ranking member, sir.
2: Yeah,
1: Belgium, Funina, eight.
2: And then the sound, yeka, or no quarters who was sure, sure, sure, or call Baku or Ghana, Usuni, and Rocco Baku, Amanoni, and Usu. And I'll say. Obese be ye ku si sen e wo na mse e no ne shi bi lankasa na ne private jet no ho no
1: for my head am so e ku bua hen
2: yeah hey
1: e share picture bi a
2: yeah
1: o wo Belgium abunti so wa origin ho me no say life is good here
2: Paul di so so so so chiao now why is Anita di so so
1: hey I was well with her
2: ana era to be kwa chiao we
1: to be quite the so on your board chairman of Ghana Gas.
2: Kakri Samoa away.
1: Kakri Samoa still director of communications for the NDC.
2: Alhaji Hudi Ayawaso away.
1: I don't know.
2: Now, Egypt, a Yana Sena Hefa ambassador scenario, Alhaji scenario.
1: And no, no, see, away. Saudi Arabia.
2: Saudi Arabia. Yeah.
1: Saudi Arabia. Victor Smith,
2: US
1: of A.
2: Victor Smith. London, so there are so much reports coming from that place. Passports, no. Mamen Oda no spokesperson for a National Solar Security Guard. Zita, Anna.
1: Zita.
2: Yeah. No matter the name of the scholarship secretariat, was a May Ambassador. They be had a scholarship secretariat.
1: That was a pressure upon him. Yeah, so you can see he says, Senpai FM. My ENT, okay, let me deal with some messages because move bring out the messages about where he said, when a man and Obi meet, oh my God, you would definitely call it a day. Ronaldo Kwame / Ronaldo Yedase. This one says, happy 40th birthday, Michael Opoku Jemfi. As you step into the fourth chapter of your life, may it be filled with all the blessings that God has planned for you, for prosperity, favor, good health, and endless laughter from your family and your friends. And also a happy birthday to Ernestina Aziato, midwife at Community 22 Polyclinic. God bless your new age from your family and from your friend. It's also the birthday of a young man who is currently under training to become a lawyer. Where is a lawyer, Philip Osaibon. So kindly wish our last baby, Michael Kweku Day Ofe, a.k.a. fellow kid, an intern at Robert Smith Law Group, a belated birthday. He turned 20 years yesterday. We love him from his senior brother, good fellow Day Ofe. Inti Michael Kweku Day Ofe, na enra eye wawoda, you were 20 years yesterday. Belated happy birthday to you. We are LLB student at University of Professional Studies Law School, currently an intern at Robert Smith Law Group. We say good day, Obi. You are live on Abawa Radio in the United Kingdom. To all our listeners in the UK, good afternoon to all of you. Have a fantastic listening experience. Let me see. We say, Obi, the politicians who are supposed to create that enabling environment for sanity across the country are themselves in discipline. They are busily amassing wealth to the detriment of projects that would make life easier in the country. Take a look at the condition of the only highway in Ghana, which links Kumasi to Accra. And I know if God leaves the sky for them to manage, they would make the place like hell, which will hinder flights. We need to rise up above reproach. Kennedy Ejiofor must be the leader of the people's business for Ghana. He's the only politician left at this moment who can make Ghana a better place. Ghana is the only place we have. Let's make her great and strong. George New York Ite Ewa Chicago. Mamincha me sofu mame bakon we sofu mame papa pa sofu mami Rosalind Osei Esiedu. 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dom nkwa dom lawyer Kwesi Botwe Junior, you are listening to us currently. Good afternoon, I hope you're doing well. Kwesi Botwe Junior, we say Obi, good evening. I know Kwame Pokusi, he will be a good opposition national youth leader. I wish him well. Engineer Frank Pedro Asare Esquire and Eddie Way Abray. This one says, hey Obi, who is this one talking? Enumjapani. Anyway, I'm enjoying the show. Greetings to all of you from Kwekun Kansa Pani. Ah, chum. Pani, but you're a national treasurer, no? What withdraw? Now, one kofa nomination forms, kwa. In chair, all my chair, we're hanging out, kwa. Hey, Pani, Pani, Pat, Wama, Machiao San Chiani in Iowa, Assemble Crane. Ekosi says the High Assempa FM. Belated happy birthday to Mrs. Yvonne Ayurebi Akwa. Mrs. Yvonne Ayurebi Akwa, also known as number 32, Apentash, Papa Yesu, Mama Potomanto, Nipa Bakupidino. Hey, Mrs. Yvonne Ayurebi Akwa. Also known as number 32, Apentash, Papa Yesu, Mama Potomanto. You are the branch manager of GCB, Tetekwashi branch. No, Charlie. Very, very brutal. What? Yesterday was your birthday. Love from all your children and siblings on this special day. We wish you very, very, very well. Okay, and I've just received a statement from Kwekun Kansa Pani, our withdrawal from the National Treasurer race. Reaffirms his unwavering support for the NPP. Very well. Into that's just about it for the National Treasurer. And Obia send him a list now. Finally, Omo PK forms. Yeah, change Omo be file. Omo file we are now fee. Yasha be wo list ni na Ede Amamo. Guy G says Obi, it is settled. The entire youth are for Kwame Poku CID. There is no blemish on his name. He is good for the youth organizer position. Very well. Come through with your messages. 0548-443-523. 0548-443-523. Yente we emra yeba. Mu messages na akademe kanyamamo. Na fe, yere discussion segment no atwa muso. Stay with us.

You know how money moves in Ghana and across Africa. How it really moves? It doesn't move once a month. It moves 100 times a day on Ecobank's digital platform. Airtime for that's your sister. Transport for Papa. 500 Cs for Saturday's funeral. 2,000 Naira for the cousin sitting jump in Abuja. Because we don't just move money, we take care of people. Money moves in every direction. Uncle to nephew, nephew to uncle, sister to brother on Monday, brother back to sister on Friday. And it moves together. The funeral contribution, the susu, the wedding levy, the hospital bill in the family WhatsApp group. In Africa, money is rarely one person's transaction. It's many people moving small amounts toward one purpose. That's how money moves here. And there's one bank built

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And now what's happening? I was 0243-143-143. 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

The National Pensions Regulatory Authority, NPRA, is the regulatory body of the pensions industry in Ghana, ensuring the compliance of the three-tier pension scheme, being the mandatory basic national social security scheme, first tier, managed by SNET, a mandatory fully funded and privately managed occupational pension scheme, second tier, and a voluntary fully funded and privately managed provident fund and personal pension scheme. Employer enforcement has been beefed up, and therefore, we are entreating all employers to enroll their workers onto the first and second tier mandatory schemes and pay their contributions. Failure to do so will result in prosecution. NPRA, ensuring retirement incomes.

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1: 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Sustainability isn't just tree planting. It's whether the systems we depend on actually last. Lights that stay on. Water that reaches the bucket. 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When things keep failing, that's a sustainability crisis. 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Why half the water you pay for never reaches your bucket? Uncomfortable? Good. That's the point. 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
1: 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Sustainability isn't just tree planting. It's whether the systems we depend on actually last. Lights that stay on. Water that reaches the bucket. Food that nourishes people instead of rotting away. Roads that take us home instead of taking our lives. When things keep failing, that's a sustainability crisis. 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Why landguards still run our neighborhoods? Why food rots in bins while our neighbors sleep hungry? Why the road that killed your cousin still has no signage? Why half the water you pay for never reaches your bucket? Uncomfortable? Good. That's the point. 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

0: who's got what it takes. This is where the next generation of great chefs get their start. And this season, they are not holding back. 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
3: 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I dream to photo to Robiti say, Okonfo Kwade, Kim Paluta, Pat Thomas, and Empress Gifty. Yeah, parody, I give you for any uncle.

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2: 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I'm passing it, Jimmy. 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
3: Dinafo, Electroland Castle will be a showroom of Potemu. Na ye be, ya sandy homeland and swat at home. Say, see, and apart from some of it, me at home TVs, gas cookers, kettles, microwave, ninia kikahon, move to Miswa Tomo Nemu Konya, plates, Nemun tree, ninia kikahunina, ewa ye branch bakwa, ye friend homeland. And it just a man what one says, so we did our Electrolander. Ye bet me at front, our bed, she at Eddie Kessie. I think so, ye will Nasco selected promotion via ye. So we'll talk about quiet. And which in Sumadina, Yashada Mamu special prize. Fala! Yatatanya Manisunina Mamu, Madina, yet don't want a movie bree. Kawuna Bra Madina Taxi Rank, opposite Echo Bank, Mumro, Namubena Samsung, TCL, Media, and in Nasco Papa. Nemumukai say, Homeland is who Electroland prices ye. Fala! Yeah, show my name. Electroland, Yaya Bakwa, and one Nemunyama, and Fernandi Board Daffer.
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1: 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country today. And don't be left out. OR Jane Charles 0548 443 523. Ube Timmy Edward Jane Chreno Abreyen. Na Yensuebe Jimre Akain Amamo. Happy 60th birthday, my mentor. Honorable Ignatius Balfour Ewua, or say, may your years ahead be crowned with peace, fulfillment, and enduring impact. Forever proud of you for breaking the glass ceiling for many to follow. Enjoy your day, Honorable. Away with Dr. Thomas Ejekum Treme. Dr. Thomas Ejekum Treme. Going out to you, Honorable Ignatius Balfour Ewua. You are 60 years old today. Happy birthday to you. And let me say a big good afternoon to our friends at the presidency, that's the government communications office. That office is headed by the honorable member of parliament for Abra Asebu Kwaman Kese, the honorable Felix Kwachi Ofosu. Inti Dr. Samiaye and the team there, good afternoon to you. And I'll say, Obi, regardless of our differences, I know it's only Kwame Poku CID who can properly mobilize NPP youth ahead of a massive defeat that awaits them in 2028. Dr. Samiaye and Ono Ediwe Abre. Doc, Yedase, Obi, trust you are doing well. Kindly wish.
2: Samiaye.
1: I
2: never know.
1: Oh, so I say, Office Kwame Poku CID beat my Juma pa Eddie Amam.
2: No, yes, man, so on Koji petition with me.
1: No, some coffin and almost a moon farmer. On the one castle on ye.
2: I see.
1: Aha.
2: No, her's an onion petition.
1: Was a kindly wish Joel Duncan Kofi of Plesto, East London, a belated 10th birthday celebration for me from your mom, Mami Ama Duncan, Daddy Joe, Amanda Kwabena, Grandma Ama Akoto, Grandma Lucy, Uncle Costello, Uncle Ivan, Grandpa Pozo, and Kwabena Baron, all of them in London, and all your colleagues in school, they wish you a belated happy birthday. You are 10 years old, I think, over the weekend. And special greetings to Angela Kosuya Kunedwa Mwakon, aka Sister Pastor Enoch Opoku, Sofumami Cecilia Kunedu, and Mama Doris and Mami Kunedu, all of Coventry in the United Kingdom. Master P, Ewa London, and Odiwe Abrainti. Messages not a dozen, and we thank all of you for coming through with your messages. Make us a Kofi Tonto Abekansa Ewo Studio, a political aid to the former vice president, now flag bearer of the NPP, Dr. Mahamudu Baomi. Kofi, akwa abe, ite sayin?
2: Ini ame joso, biyabo ko de.
1: Adom na unso e.
2: Oh, Krista, da wama, biyabo ko.
1: O boss, mwye?
2: Oh, nyami adom. Nyami adom. Enra ye ko, ye central region.
1: Oh, okay.
2: Na AME Zion.
1: Ah, okay.
2: Reverend Dobby.
1: Yes.
2: Na, ane no, de, tisi niya. In fact, one day, I saw an echi ache for a very long time.
1: Oh, okay.
2: And she.
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2: There was a time cry. Or more facility back. A Francho. Doctor. Ambulance. Cried the coachel. And she. A sorry be or no more. I uncle Fano call for so many years. Mm-hmm. Tianrana Omoma Lifetime Awards. Nti Omoma Yura. And then penny for being so a Omasum, a sorry, no, no, no, no, no, no, no, no, no, no, no, no, no, no, no, if you own a bar, Ambrose Darien, so
1: yeah, and also the 70 years, right?
2: 70th birthday yeah. event. Tinyami Adam, no, yeah, in your eye, oh, yeah, Pipe, and yeah, yes, Yami.
1: Wow. Enti Sadat our Sabon Zongo Akra. I know you are one of our regular listeners. Sadat Sabon Zongo. Happy birthday to you. We say Obi, good evening. My regards to the political prophet Kofi Tonto, waiting to hear his factual based argument. Master Planner Junior, Communications Officer Kentampo North. Also a political prophet.
2: Master.
1: Political prophet, that's what we do actually, Charlie. Weise Obi, good day. The guy who stole the car from Ejiso is suffering from mental health. Obi, we pray together in the same mosque in Ashaiman official town. The guy is popularly known as Jamase Lamteke Rashid Uwatema, Gulf City, and I will know the way. Abre Lamte Yadase. Yadase Papa Papa. Ekosi Saints Nehaya Sempa 94.7 FM. And Uwajinchra, please let us know, and then we'll share them with our listeners around the world. We say Obi, the Galamse menace has reached us here in Suhumu. And many videos from Suhuma Osha among food dear he didn't sasu Suhumu no. Esewene and Sao Kachenti. I would show some of the videos number home. The situation in Suhum, I mean Suhum so dear wa unim Suhum no unim se Galamse di na and Sheda in Suhum sa. This is not looking good at all. Where's the Obi to a father, an uncle, a grandfather, and a friend? Happy birthday to Nana Adu Ujiri, formerly of Ghana Statistical Service, 70 years old today. Nana Adu Ujiri, way free, Nana Hesi Ujiri ho inti happy birthday to you, Nana Adu Ujiri. Ekosi Saint Sunny, Haya Sempa 94.7 FM. We say Obi, good day. We would want you to wish our mom, Mrs. Martha Appenton Ananu, aka Anthem Martha of Kwame's Hotel in Nsawim, a happy birthday from your sons Jerry, Lord, Prince, Fee, Kojo, Jovis, and Joel. Going out to you, Martha Appenton Ananu. It's your birthday today. Happy birthday to you. We wish you very, very, very well. And you celebrate your birthday with Professor Isaac Bwedi of the Faculty of Accounting and

0: Ansa ne be ko ho no. Yewade bi a me pese me ka ho asem quickly.
1: Okay.
0: There is a concept that measures the complexity level of a society. Mm-hmm. And or the sophisticated nature of a society.
1: Yes.
0: To explain it very simply, no. Or maybe I'll acquire there's some level of production at a cost.
1: Yeah.
0: There's some level of innovation at a cost. There's some level of service industry. But amaya a DE nyina ye amaya almost sophistication level also. Sophistication level ne measure o man no nimdie no sidie mu si do esitie na e ade bi a ense o man Ghana ye ma ye niko ho se pese o man we itumpon a emre pam ne be di hun komo because I know say your time ni sha but na me pese me bringing it up na se me ko kasa wo University of Ghana Melsa. University of Medical Laboratory Science students. I'm inviting me to talk about building systems beyond political or government.
1: Okay.
0: Now, Obi, or maybe we be come and pay attention to special kids.
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0: Special talents, special gifts.
1: Yeah.
0: Me son on there, our brand TV, I'm in the book room, your friend, Akwesi.
1: Okay.
0: At that time, Sipe book room. I was about 8 or so. Now me kaiso with me your card electronics in my light is so you know. That person is a special talent. Mimi no nim de no e wo ho de. Nanso utimi so aduma chede esronko bi. Any nation a entimi en develop sanko for no. Na any a special place for them no. That nation will not go anywhere. It is a me busa say America bobo esika fodin a bobo Elon Musk bobo Bill Gates bobo Warren Buffett bobo Mark Zuckerberg esika fo bobo mu nyina no there is one thing that is common among them. They are special talents. Those special talents, you know, they create solutions that are complex. Their thinking level near complex and you see their sophistication level is high. Ghana Brookings Institute research are yendu 30% crap. And to, whereas Ghana has companies in industries, you know, fruit juice, shoe, way, be a few pharmaceuticals, kakra. Compared to a company in America, or your iPhone, or your laptop, or your iMac, or your way, that company, one product, crowd best selling, you know, or for iPhone, you know, say iPhone 17 and Mobeton. I'm better enough for a better bigger than or maybe GDP. In fact, Ghana GDP for a better bigger than that. So, Nisa, just one iPhone now, I'm better. 18, but now I'm better. By 2-3 years, I'm better. 18, I'm better. The amount of money I'm better, I'm better. 100 billion, and that will be bigger than a GDP of a country. It's how you measure the sophistication. Yeah. That's why a country like Singapore may not have resources like Ghana, but they advanced than Ghana. That's why a country like Taiwan, Hong Kong may not have the same resources, but they make the chips. Ah, yeah, the BBA woman. Microchips are this is share phone money and the omune. And the sophistication level is high to a one microchip that a chain there will be a your company be a friend Nvidia will be in looking up. Nvidia. Process, I won't say gaming systems, the MRI machines, near dear the software in this system underpinnings are the nina money. It's worth billions. It was a Chinese young man who came to America in the '70s and then never bears are there. Toby, I've decided say anytime we are made by I want to bring one thought provoking thing for us as a society to think about, say. The point I am making is that Ghana, you pay attention to your special talents.
1: And find a place in our society.
0: And find a place in our society for them, because they will be the ones to turn this country around.

0: Because one innovation of Mark Zuckerberg, and they're worth it how much? One innovation of Bill Gates, and worth it how much? One innovation through Steve Jobs, and then call for Monday, and they're worth it how much? Nvidia, that is what makes America America, because they took care of their special talents. And those special talents, and then are turning the country around.
1: It's true. It's true. I think it's a very important.
0: It's very important. Into your best friend. So we need to pay attention to those.
1: Mean, sir, we may have to change our curricula not completely from the root learning now. Yedi baba, na yakwa kopo. I think Ghana, so say a measure of intelligence. Well, we may recollect in your mind. Into obeshano, safo na abuild the companies, as you see, crack the American economy. No, they may not be successful in the Ghanaian educational.
0: They won't. I wouldn't be. Obi, we yeah. Answer for pa. What should I say? Mm-hmm. Because you see, I'm renting na me rush, but as some way I will can, you know, and only fap him. No, because a special talent in our society be more society, no, any sophisticated enough. It can't support that special that talent. That I don't want some now. Can.
2: Let me associate myself with my brother. Last 2 weeks or so, you guys are producing more lawyers than engineers in Ghana. And yes, a country like China, they pride themselves in development because China produces more one of the yes and the highest innovators. Inventors.
0: But that's
2: our Ghana, we're doing something, but Satana could fit into no munyan war mono. Yeah, time primary school. Yeah, be maquia, yes, some crafts.
1: The Fabresco.
2: And you know what our people were doing? Some were molding cars
3: at that time.
2: Some were molding even that time, say cooler.
1: Yeah.
2: Some were doing earthenware. Yeah. Some were like Ubibetimia Pamata, Debia. Just say the kind of crafts those primary students will bring, you know. It's like, just some way, somehow, somebody just woke up one day and decided, say, "Yen to sani yemani yena train." But strategically, that was bringing the inventive ideas. Na ne won kola at that young age, na kye tap into it, but we've lost it.
1: Yeah.
2: But Obi, if the Minister of Education through GES can reintroduce that thing, and nekura AI abano, and kabo niema and kan kola nukura beti miya producing.
1: And we seriously need a rethink. Yeah, curricula no entirely. I know so they are doing something.
2: Theory needs too much.
1: We have to limit theory, no, and also find a way of mainstreaming. So the Germans now, you know, technical and vocational.
2: Yes,
1: we've done a lot of work as a country on that. But I think we can mainstream it more, especially because easy for you to attract a lot of people to go to school than the normal root learning.
2: University. step one below no na mo poly. Step two below na mo find myself to the teacher trainees and so that thing became a stigma on us and we didn't know.
1: Yeah.
2: And I'm why you know because. Me ko school no. Me junior brother no di machi no. No on pay school. I don't know. But at the primary school na yenyina ye ko school no no gisi ye bo na ansa no akọ no. Ye ko ba. Me di baba no. No na fa easy mo fra innocent screwdriver.
1: Yeah, screwdriver.
2: Just screwdriver. He could write people's name on their silver. Satan no aluminum silver. And he was earning money.
1: Yeah.
2: Let me see me, Di Baba. Oh, no, Di Machino. At that young age, not ene, or ye kunya stuffing chairs, good them, how be Johnny. But this is somebody, me father, mu ye, ne, dang, Jesus Christ, so uncle.
0: But But like Obi,
2: but we didn't identify his talent early and we were not able to train him. But that time you won and tenika you didn't quite share master be a say. And no question I didn't hear master but not a millionaire.
1: And yeah, master mpoa for somebody like that, no. Ebio hun in terms from day one. Oko rat momo ko SS no. Nanko ko technical school.
2: That is it.
1: Eko ye bi a carpentry or technical
2: school. Woodwork, kurani sad. Oh,
1: when your certificate are back, anka ene you know. So
2: was anka oni a go umu kran e compete.
1: Was back to school. Onko e the normal. Yamau adiye na carpentry
2: plane.
1: Yamau sad. Ebi on the AI, not the yes some designs, crazy wild designs be. And I think we have to find a way.
2: Obiani ni talent. Obiani ni talent.
0: What we need is research cities.
1: Mm.
0: Okay. That's what we need. Research cities.
2: Mummy, you know,
1: Silicon Valley kind of.
2: Your friend is saying the Accra for the name. Omo omo wo ayi tek tek tek junction hon. Mummy, you know, such schools, mummy, you know, any such keep schools for. Mwana na muye a problem. Such schools, mummy, ensa. 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We muye ya mumu se any a shekut. 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
1: need to talk about
2: this seriously
1: Yama Tech abeye
2: MBA
1: a school now what? Producing more humanities graduates than technical graduates. It's a problem.
0: It's a problem.
2: Seriously, UDS and so you say UDS and so you who the UDS and so yeah.
1: Because it's a technical university. Yeah. And it should remain a technical university. But how can the managers of the school will tell you, say,
2: IGF.
1: We need money to run the school. And the interest of the people only in law, go for the NBA, go for the marketing, do you stay out and not
0: produce? That's because
1: provide that
0: that's
1: service.
0: Because the sophisticatedness of the society is low.
1: Yeah.
0: Ain't yeah. A driver people talk? You see, say me okay, me me tie. Unum time I'm a shah say a juma. Me kwa America na me D 14. By 16 years na me shah say a juma. Na me a juma wo shop be a friend of Shaw's, na a grocery shop.
1: Okay.
0: Me a juma wo for about 8 months na me call corporate America protocol communications. Na me ye member service or client service representative. And I'm a call bank. You see, the sophisticatedness of the society at the age of 17,
1: you can
0: 18,
1: identify,
0: I was already working at a bank because the country had those platforms for me to work on.
2: Yeah.
0: But Ghana hano, Accra no hwe ne nimu no hwe ne chia. Bibia ni ho. Enti so am pe bibia.
1: What is in vogue? No, no, so I'm going
0: to be a
1: was Obi a MBA.
2: But that is also the that is also unse. And I make us until I went to national service, I didn't know unse Obi a kase ejumeni ho. But me ra NSS mu me start to say me engage AGI phone and say ah, there was so much demands, but yes, we are not getting them. The petroleum companies, the engineering companies, even the oil servicing companies. Unim say Satalo Nankasa Ononuti Ewohono. There is another huge company on the servicing the drill in the drills, no? On the servicing I was so shocked.
1: But that disconnect in so between in schools of higher learning, any industry, you know, is also a major problem. I know say some of the VCs you know, are trying to bridge that gap, you know, because Unim and this thing say and so who need PhD? You cannot lecture in our universities. It's something we may have to go back. Because unim, me kaisa me call Robert Gordon University. Some of our lecturers, you know, lecturing in the universities, we're just your friend is saying, hands-on guys, in there be a nipano or a director of comms at the oil company. Be
2: good.
1: No, my phone not say PR any corporate communications.
0: But practical.
2: Practical.
1: Or more practical, say, when you are faced with a crisis, this is how you manage the crisis.
2: That is it.
1: Book,
2: that is it.
1: It is a simulation way now. Or more the practical way to do it in real time. in the student they are telling you where mumu your company new spokespersons where mumu your media where mumu your way ask all the thought provoking questions here we are but this is somebody who industry person what say what any PhD as them you know by here the we should also find a way if we want PhDs to lecture fine but as part of the lecture way in the term no you should have guest
2: that is it and can be okay from industry one once say, yeah, especially the technical guys
1: we don't do those things now.
0: Me a data analyst by profession.
1: Yes.
0: So, say, oh, a company, now, what do you mean, I can build end-to-end data from sourcing,
1: yes,
0: cleaning,
1: yes,
0: and then manipulating, yes, the data.
1: Yes.
0: You know, CAB, you see database systems like SQL,
1: yes,
0: Oracle systems,
1: yes,
0: or Hyperion, matching all databases using Python's Excel,
1: yes,
0: Power BI,
1: yes,
0: all of these platforms.
1: Yes.
0: This is something I've done as a profession.
1: Mm-hmm.
0: But me mean to me lecture with university.
1: Yes.
0: Because to your
1: but
0: point, you need, you know. So,
1: but I have
0: the whole visual.
1: Damitrim.
0: Say, to me, I'm a poor student.
1: Yes.
0: All the things they need to do and focus on to become a professional data analyst.
1: Mm-hmm.
0: Or some within literally 3-5 months I can do that.
1: Yes.
0: But me need PhD. And I can't lecture.
1: You cannot.
2: No, me I agree with you.
1: GL Properties.
2: Yeah. Yeah.
1: GL Holding.
2: Yeah.
1: Your friend say executive chairman, Dr. Lindsay.
0: Yeah.
1: The schools in the UK are more introducing programs in real estate, no? They pick him from Ghana to go and lecture on because I want a real estate programmer. You think it should be purely theoretical? No. But these are industry guys. What you mean, say that 200 every year?
0: Every year.
1: And do I why? The company said that 200 every entity. Oh, promote them now. Practical at the trial. He will bring the course home for students to appreciate her. It is these guys.
0: Yeah.
1: But only PhD.
2: Me, I don't understand why UMAT, people like Sam Jonas, the Ibrahims, cannot be visiting lecturers.
0: Yeah, I agree.
1: They should
0: be.
2: Entrepreneurship. Who is entrepreneurship? You won't bring people like Despite and Kwesi Chumu to come and be. Like, it's a practical way of guiding the people into life.
0: Because they are the special talents of our society.
1: Of course.
2: Oh.
0: How are we leveraging
1: them? You still need the PhD, you know, for the research aspect.
2: Yeah.
1: OBA, MA. Ah, and you're purely research now. That person necessarily may not need a PhD lecturing the person.
2: Yeah.
1: Well, obi a master of art. On my dissertation, maybe 12 pages, 20 pages, 25 pages. Where we in the dissertation, okay. MSc, there are a bit more detailed. And I MPhil. But obi a MA. Charlie, but only industry person, no. But and you can see when the industry persons come. Industry person be a
2: they talk practical.
1: Yeah. You can see actually you can relate with this person. I think we cannot throw away PhDs.
0: Oh, of course not.
1: But
0: of
1: we need a way of blending it.
0: Blending.
1: Now, Charlie, the practical aspect, na emra more because me can say what you can much say Charlie. Whatever we are teaching you here in theory, no, when you go on the field. It is completely different, and that's why they need
2: my the experience. And when I went to do my practicals, that my hear a disease control me because practicals or Achimoda,
1: hospital.
2: Yes, first time me ma injection after all the zero, so divide it into four now, take the lower part now, then take make sure you don't enter every or my chimney, you know, first time ever. My new luck is harder than I'm swimming. Quan and I'm your home, Charlie. And I say, skip this case, been a mikunya you. So I had to give Benzatin. Now, she giant woman be a Gina Hopa, and also Bano on share a you or share long dress.
1: Long dress,
2: King. Oh, mommy, page and I don't know my sorry. As if that one was not enough. The second most shocking one here, when I was posted to Kwame Health Center, I remember a 78-year-old being born in a tribe. No? Now, Papa Yaba, the temperature was around, now, I could cry the temperature, and I'm almost 39. And say, I know she. So, we needed to, at those times, we needed to give a testing a malaria. So, we needed to give quinine quickly before we go on to the tablet treatment, no.
1: Yeah.
2: Masa, me pija pani de wapa pay to a pain in a pani
1: abu.
2: Two times pain in a pani abu. I'm say, eja
1: ya nchrem yo book mo nso saa o
2: odani ne na se uko bi fie umbogo
1: umago
2: ampa me ye ago kafra me de wo e na ko
1: na wo eh we dey another level so we dey
2: master ti be one na be chere wade we
1: dey book mo book mo nso I mean to the extent cross say your student extra licensia exams for nurses
2: yeah
1: licensia I don't think should be babadie true and poor exam.
2: You should have been practicals in the hospital.
1: But I mean, just say, oh, kwa kwa ye nurse. Now you have been licensed to go and practice as a nurse. But in the UK, what they do?
2: Oh, but are it's part of the exams, too. They do practicals yeah, as part of the exams.
1: Babadie ne kan hone.
2: Babadie. And then it's just for the written aspect.
1: No, me, I'm thinking, sir, you rather spend more time. A panel of judges, ewo. Opeso kwa kwa ye nurse. Yama on real life situation.
2: Yeah, they do that. Taking care of patients. How you
1: They do that in Ghana.
2: Yes.
1: How about teachers there also?
2: Teachers they in out said they say out in no said they also do something like but nurses they mean pass here. They will take you to the hospital. Yes, Ubako hospital.
1: Practical situation.
2: And I make say me practicals obstetrics me try zero because me who naked pregnant woman be jane. Me ano and I make say you too before because say obi a misrome me jame say me call eh.
3: Health professional.
2: Yeah. So I had to quickly branch off because I'm homophobic. It's me who say mo jante me call say surgery hernia operation say me pass out.
1: Hey. If you have no business,
2: I have no business.
3: Because the society has been crafted.
1: No,
2: I think those are the things we should be dealing with.
1: It's
2: GSN.
1: Now, we're an entrepreneur, or an agribusiness entrepreneur.
2: Okay.
1: Obi, it's now difficult to get a good tractor operator to prepare our farms for us.
2: Yeah, galamsi for nechiche omunina.
1: Eh, well, your operator, no?
2: Excavator operators, why you doing what Ghana say?
1: In the way, no? Whole farms or commercial farms,
2: yeah,
1: our per tractor operators,
2: oh, yeah.
1: You know, it's a membrane so baby say a jumenio. But when him say, and say, Obi person or call baby cousin tractor operator, juma, or where can you
2: have? Debbie, Unyabi. When him say excavator for no mobile or honma, a day woman is 600 CDs a day. What's a man a day? A bianacraca account. 8 hours not
1: well, Colonel.
2: Yes,
3: I don't know about the skills kicking.
2: Well, before it obey a jumana 600 CDs a day.
3: Tell me about it, panel.
2: A day.
1: On your jum every day,
2: every day.
1: Okay, it is his say, and obey no people so could see us. I did over quaint.
3: Right, and yes, difficult. But last time in Hubi, I was Facebook. There is a company or Tema Hobebia or Mochre
1: or what certification.
3: I don't know. You know what the video I bet to online or Mochre a the Omode Emuvu Palette, your friend is saying.
2: Forklift.
3: Nay, those name. So I'm sure there may be a few out there. But you see, Obi, I am glad and I hope we can continue this discussion.
1: Madam for Prudential Bank MD. Yeah. Also, Obi, I agree with you 5,000%. Obi, on the PhD lecturers issue. Because we say, you know, he is a consummate banker. Wabe MD. But we make sure, sir, or call University of Ghana Business School.
2: Office. Oh,
3: maybe somebody who's done banking for so long. Rather
1: be MD, Prudential
3: Bank. So long. You know,
2: he has all the practicals.
3: Sometimes, Obi, the point is, we need to find a way to improve the sophistication and complexity level of the country.
1: Of the country.
3: And yes, Adia, we won't go anywhere. Because, you see, Obi, Apple alone, Sika Apple, what the hell? Fizeni, at the whole, a $1 trillion. Sika at the whole as in cash. At the whole,
1: $1 trillion. This is just one company.
3: One company.
1: And how can you beat America?
3: How can you?
2: Debbie.
3: Who do you say? Obi, China.
1: Yes.
3: China electricity are producing. Because of how they are moving development in Tino. China electricity omu produce here 4 times that of America. Think up, listen to it again. Oh. America is one of the highest consumers of electricity. But China has increased its complexity level in the last 20 years so much so, say, they consume 4 times, they have production power 4 times America. Now let me put it in perspective for you. Ghana, see a fat demand in Accra. Near see yeah, yeah, equal across all 16 regions. Because Ufa, Upper East, Upper West, Upper Nayo, a hundred of more consumption is very low. But let's assume, say, Yenina from Accra to all regions, Yenina consumption is higher, about 2,000 megawatts.
1: We are now doing close to 4,000.
3: No, Accra. Accra, Greater Accra.
1: Okay.
3: That Ghana, 4,700. I'm talking about Greater Accra. Okay. It's about just about 2,000.
1: Yeah, 2,000.
3: So what it means is that with about 20,000 or so, because other regions, you know, can never be at the same. But like, reasonably, no. Yeah. Ghana, if we have even 10,000 megawatts or 20,000 megawatts, we should be okay for in the next 20 years.
1: Yeah.
3: But guess what? The city of Chicago and its environs, small towns near what they refer to Greater Chicago. Omo, you see 24,000 megawatts.
1: Megawatts, yes. Sir, if you mean business to want to grow your industrial base,
3: yes.
1: Electricity should be available.
3: Exactly.
1: And China did what they did because they positioned themselves as the manufacturers of the world.
2: Yes. So
1: in real say person will be beer, you have to go to
3: exactly. Yes.
1: And once you have that positioning, in Ghana, if we talk about industrialization, now you are doing 4,000.
3: It's laughable. And Okrano, Bronina Obey invest to Okrome. No, he will check that data.
2: Yeah.
3: And who say, oh, peak demand cry 5,000 megawatts. You are a joke.
1: No, it's
3: you are a joke.
1: How much then would you have to
3: for him to so Obey aluminium company be an app? It's a joke.
1: And that's why government decision to want to do 2,000 megawatts of is it solar any other. We need to push
3: we need to ramp up.
1: Yes.
3: Oh, and these all speak to your complexity levels.
1: Into we your body appear say Obi Maritime University trains people on forklift operations.
2: Oh, okay.
1: Now forklift is different from tractor.
3: Forklift.
2: Yes,
3: oh, yeah,
2: yeah,
3: forklift.
2: Yeah.
3: They say it's the basic of all of them. Forklift is the basic of all of them.
1: I think tractor operations, excavator, and I really like Tonto's complexity levels argument. Lot and lot of messages coming through.
3: Topic
1: we say, Obi, please concern excavator training. TVET does it.
3: Okay.
2: Oh, wow.
3: That's good. That's good.
1: No, okay. TVET has her on car.
2: On car school.
1: Jeff AJ. OG TVET. Or an old saint. In the TVET, is it every vocational school or technical school in Ghana that or there are some specific schools? Then we zoom into our main topic for today.
3: Oh, my side track, but it's
1: I think it's fine. It's a very important conversation. Kofi Tonto and Don't Call for Saying the Ebasisi Amunchen.
4: Obuten Tim Nuno. To say the word do.
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1: 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It doesn't move once a month. It moves 100 times a day on Ecobank's digital platform. Airtime for that's your sister. Transport for Papa. 500 Cs for Saturday's funeral. 2,000 Naira for the cousin sitting jump in Abuja. Because we don't just move money, we take care of people. Money moves in every direction. Uncle to nephew, nephew to uncle, sister to brother on Monday, brother back to sister on Friday. And it moves together. The funeral contribution, the susu, the wedding levy, the hospital bill in the family WhatsApp group. In Africa, money is rarely one person's transaction. It's many people moving small amounts toward one purpose. That's how money moves here. And there's one bank

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1: She said, yeah, to be a dear. And so she knew something.
2: Mary Potts, no, hey.
1: Minya, so many pursue you. And so she knew what to.
3: Hmm.
1: As I'm full of business with you, be one. I mean, why? Yes, I guess I never could know. The Biani are drink for Frau, and so I'm on two Bianim. Also, be I didn't say, and yes, some drink when you. Hey, yes, Cassam. Bills wo ho idea men ye comment na mantia bio ye wo a free emergency loan kwasi salary loan working capital ni startup loan bills se instrokra fa Ghana card be apply en ya fre 0596 920 833 and na 0302 200 390

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1: 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So kufiton tu ewa ha. Ena donkofu seine ewa ha. Donkofu the National Service Authority. And oye Deputy Director General in charge of finance and administration. Kofi eye political aide to the former vice president, now flag bearer of the new patriotic party. In penifo mienu ini ene won edi enkomo. 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
1: Yes.
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1: sure.
2: Obi mi yemfatu hu bi se. 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
1: yeah
2: it would be say who was the driver at the time of the crash the driver at the time of the crash is Obi
1: yes
2: then it would be say are you the owner of the car well I said no the car belongs because it would be say car and crater
1: yeah
2: it would say car and crater because oh the car belongs to my father
1: yeah
2: So, two people are involved in the situation now. Mm-hmm. The one who crashed the car and the one who owns the car.
1: Yes.
2: That's a 17 thing, you know. Mm-hmm. Yes, you bet me, I can say, ah, Naja, now we need to go to the driving, you know, the man. All of these questions will come. You bet me, I can say, ah, now we need to hire 40 miles per hour and I'll call 100.
3: But the bottom line is that two people are involved, the driver and the owner. Obia wona su die. Sa pepe pepe na komo a ye die ababisi. Bank of Ghana woni sika. Bank of Ghana mra. E ma no ho kwan se otimi eye gold ho adwuma. In fact, Ghana as of today, institutional any gold border or what to me, so betimi adi gold ho dwa eye Bank of Ghana. Ohwe Bank of Ghana Act now. I see Bank of Ghana must not engage in any trading except for gold. And a ye gold board mra no so no. And repeal Bank of Ghana mra no. Eh ma no ho kwan so oton gold no. Inti both are in concurrence. They are both working at the same time. Because one didn't explicitly repeal the other. And a Bank of Ghana said, me wo ho kwan say me di gold ho dwa de. Nanso gold board Mr. Buamini ni se adwa no. Me wo sika twetwiri de a eye 133 billion. Jinefa kwadwa ma so na koto gold na fa bremi. Inti gold board nso ji sika no. Ano se ne okọ. Okọ ya okọ ton gold no. 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E hawa e shi a gold board di kan ne se. Bank of Ghana no eye obi dia. 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Enti yɛmfa no 11 cedis per dollar. But gold board call market a wɔkɔtɔ gold no. 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Gold board, gold in the metal amount. But 11 CD per dollar in the day be Mr. Adabraka. May the be amount 12.5 or 13.5 CDs. And to bro for Kassel, we say, and our Latin Kassel, we say, I've been issued. Now, Shasi and Ano. Gold board.
4: An issue.
3: There's an issue. Sometimes, Krano, you may have to add a premium to get the gold you are looking for. Because sometimes, Sabio, you see yen tongue ye gold in your mouth, and she me go to good damn name and ye ready, say meton. But sometimes.
4: But that is the nature of the trade.
3: That is the nature of the trade. No two ways about it.
4: In the end, specifically, Obi doing.
3: Obi, the bottom line is saying, maybe the point.
4: Okay.
3: Maybe I'll be drew. So, gold board, acquire. Sometimes, ABR, Bank of Ghana, so in BB, cut away, ye hear. Ebia 100 kilos. Mm-hmm. Oh, sorry, Ebia 2 days we ye hear 100 kilos because ye off take and see we hear 100 kilos. Yes, so permae. But gold board call market, so Ebia na 100 kilos, no, and why a thing till he can offer a premium. So, Mr. Wa will be no medical crabby yedding to so tifabra so that they can get that 100 kilos. These are all the dynamics of the gold industry. So, that was the first leg of the loss. The second leg of the loss, and then they say, go back, gold board, no, or your regulatory agency, there, but or your business. Ah, you are registered and say, I buy business, I will, yeah, Juma, or Dino, who, a bon, who can, a shen, who. And yes, one, who's when you can crop, obedie.
4: Eddie
3: Beatria, and staff, okay. And it's 133 billion, Bank of Ghana, the man, and that's what Tibi, no, dear, then, a trian, who can, and
4: your friend, the
3: charges, your friend, your mum, you know. But your contractual charges, and only a friend is service fee,
4: charge,
3: 0.5%. And your back, your friend are saying fees, are saying no to check the purity of the gold.
4: Yes.
3: And also gold board bedding, a bedding. See, ni miye no.
4: And gold board, yeah, no, because the assay lab, the gold board. There.
3: Yes, they do X-ray assay or fire assay. Yeah. There are different forms of assay. So gold board bedding is service fee, no, a jina assay fee. And also, in fact, I say fee no crowd a mra, a statutory. They toss me and son. Gold board, I told gold in na we now what they are bread Bank of Ghana. As a Bank of Ghana so called tongue gold in the money bro near what they command on or money from off tickets. Now gold, no. Gold board and to refined gold. Or to raw gold or the friend Dory. Dory quarry no gold offer the raw gold and were impurities ewom and other metals platinum zinc brass and all these metals wom just a while refining and on your friend and until you hear gold refinery no you have to take it through a machine to take out all the other metals and just get the gold. And then you see, you have refined the gold to 24 carat or 99.99%. And to off-take, and so back out, you say, Uni Bibi, me no, gold now, the mama, oh, mama, raw dory. It is a means to me the co, now me co refine here. Say 1 kilo, I made me lose 2 grams. It is mama discount, kakra. Even though, Obi, in my judgment, with the kind of monopoly I was see any idea, no, we should have been able to buy the gold at a cheaper price to offset
4: the discount.
3: But I know there's a different debate another time. I know, yeah, how do we prevent the loss going forward? Now, the off-taker also emerging a discount. Until now, who can claim IMF report? Now, see, the losses in the Nyama means also. One, foreign differentials. Two,
4: fees and assets.
3: I say, no.
4: And a 3 year
3: off-taker
4: discounts to off-takers.
3: Off-taker. Yeah. These are the three. Emu mienu die, they align directly with gold board. Emu baako align with BOG. Because in this case, even though gold board has the powers to buy, assay, grade, and ship, and all of that, you know, Makacho is a Bank of Ghana, so to me, you know, a random man on Hokwain. The Bank of Ghana, in this arrangement, they do their own engagement with the off-takers.
4: Yes.
3: So they take...
4: Ne tony, a Bank of
3: yes.
4: Ghana for
3: so they take that part of the blame.
4: But the exchange rate differential, so would you put it on gold board?
3: At the end of the day, they are the ones going to buy it. I get your argument. Mm-hmm. I get your argument. But the bottom line is, Obi, Ekaba, we can apportion the blame, who owns what, who owns... But Obi, I love the question you asked earlier. Sir, exchange rate, you know, gold board, you know, and a responsibility. I love the question you asked earlier. So, is it not how the structure is designed? But Obi, da ben ye hun sa dia. You see, na no me kan sem bi, me sa kan bi o. Emre mu, ye wa dia bi e friend Penumbra. Penumbra is implied rights that are not explicitly stated. Just say, ye fire mamra na. One more mu kruchre and sem nugu a mamra ni munye bi bia no mbeti ni adwene ho. Eti omu din shishe bi tumu se, diye yan ti mi anwene ho an tro no. San shishe ye wei se ni a tro no. Ese cover san ni emano ni ye friend the Penumbra. Rights that are not explicitly stated. What the ba BOG, a juma away anymore. Penumbra exist. Omasu die kesiye pa ni se. Omu be bua with price stability. Ba dinti ne so mu bua with price stability. Because omai ni chichirini ne fapim nina ni se. Omai ni si kasem enya den enjingu. That is the implied purpose of BOG. That is their Penumbra. Is to protect and save the economy. Whether they caused it or they didn't cause it. Whether Addison, a coffer buyer, a Kufuado, a coffer buyer, Kenoforiata, a coffer for Swanee buyer, it doesn't matter. Central Bank, a Penumbra to protect the economy. It may be a claim, Central Bank had to stand up and step up to protect the economy. One of them was that, on mining, you know, COVID, Yariwaba, and Tokwaba, and then, say, Bank of Ghana. Governor, Pandit, Siyama, Bekachere, say, ye yeah, reserve, no kwa aswa to, because in Tokwa, Eden, Ekoso. So, for the first time, now, at least, in we have all accepted, say, and Tokwa, to me, affect the economy. And man, Tokwa, affect the Ghana economy. Almost a day, I'm okay. Yen, yin, Tokwa, to me, affect the Ghana economy. The central bank knew, say, they had to step in. They had to protect the economy. Whether they caused it or they didn't cause it, their Penumbra is to protect the economy. So they took an impairment of 49 billion. I buy DDEP now, yeah, debt exchange program. Now, at a point, omo offer some financing to abino to support the economy. Ye nua mo TC street so. Sa mo ye criminals. Mo ye wudi fo o mine sika na mo hye no. Mama ya boka ebi si da. E den na mo maga na boka. Yes ka twem se mo nua no. Mo nya botre. Central Bank adwuma no. Enye tras ha o. Pa Sammy Jenfi led the onslaught. Now ni ha. Sammy Jenfi afo ato forcing. They led the onslaught. Enti wo busa se na God body di obemu sen ya. The point of the matter is that one of the things I never see here, ne say, never see and see. In fact, this whole gold board idea, about me idea, I know they established fact. What we feed you soon as I make rabbit you too. Said the gold board idea and all of that, of course, AMPP, ne ba umia idea or the buyer. It is not disputed. Yeah. Your first gold for oil, and the first gold for reserves. In fact, gold for reserves, you to me increase your reserves from 8.7 to about 31 tons. That was an economic good. Yet me ma petra na no stabilize here. That was an economic good. Yet me increase your FX reserves. That was an economic good because emra yari woni one buy no your FX ni drain de we are to 1 billion from 9 billion to 1 billion. But we were able to build it back. That was an economic good. But yen nuano mo say omo ntiasie. Aden wakoton gold aboka obi na woni kroma na woni kroma na same ebe eye press conferences a whole rose aden npp aton gold aboka.
4: I think the government of the demonstration then was say Bank of Ghana I engage in printing without recourse to parliament, and that's where they said a breach of an act of parliament,
3: Obi.
4: And that's where the issue of criminality will be raised.
3: Obi, Bank of Ghana did not engage in printing.
4: Yeah, make what they said.
3: What they said, but they didn't. But they didn't. What they did is what we call asset management. What they did is what we call engaging in non-marketable bonds. Bank of Ghana, Emrano Manu who can say, in times of difficulty. Who the young fanny say, who free say, a man who quine say, obey me a finance, a bino to the previous income of 5%.
4: Yeah.
3: Because that is what the law says. Say, a bino kwa who hear more. You can finance the government up to 5% of your previous year revenue.
4: Yes.
3: For all the other years, in the Bank of Ghana, nye bima, a kufuadu a bino. In fact, there were years and there were zero financing. There was, I think, 1 year that was 10 billion financing. All the subsequent years in Ghana were zero financing until 2022, where we did that financing to support. It became a matter of interpretation. Bank of Ghana said, yeah, interpretation, it said, we can go ahead and do it and then inform Parliament later. Mumusi Dabi, you should have informed us before doing it. Obi, and your Supreme Court now koko seeking interpretation. Do you march on the street and pronounce someone a criminal? Is that what the law says? Say, if there is a conundrum in the law, where do we seek interpretation? Is that not just the Supreme Court? Why didn't they go to the court? Why did they march on the streets? Why did they say, Saden Yaton go da boka? Didn't they say, Sami Betna has Sami Jenfi Betna? One can't tell say, idea need the idea implementing ye. Who are you? Na ye implementing ye, when ye implement ye? That time ne when? When na ne ekoto good no?
4: So at the time ne PMMC ne kokoto.
3: Na PMMC ni ane when?
4: Gold board CCA.
3: Inti se nano, sa me kachere se, PMMC implementing ye. Aden ene de inti minka se gold board implementing ye. But you see, de me kambe si nina ane se, de fi wenu mbeba, de ube kan, ye ube ye enu hu anu hu ye nu hu aketria e twen esia ma pandit emra no sa me ye governor no de no aye governor ni bidaw ato force 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
4: negative equity ɔbɛ reverse
3: ɔbɛ reverse to positive equity but do you know something as of middle of last year na your negative equity ne kɔ 90 billion but obi as of end of last year

0: there were years and there was zero financing. There was, I think, 1 year that was 10 billion financing. All the subsequent years in Nigeria were zero financing until 2022, mm-hmm. where we did that financing to support. It became a matter of interpretation. Bank of Ghana said, yeah, yeah, interpretation, it said, we can go ahead and do it and then inform Parliament later. Mumusi Dabi, you should have informed us before doing it. Obi, and your Supreme Court now koko seeking interpretation. Mm-hmm. Do you march on the street and pronounce someone a criminal? Is that what the law says? Say, if there is a conundrum in the law, where do we seek interpretation? Is that not just the Supreme Court? Why didn't they go to the court? Why did they march on the streets? Why did they say Saden Yaton go Daboka? Didn't they say Sami Betna has Sami Jenfi Betna? One can't try to say idea ni the ni ya implementing ye. Mm-hmm. Urefi.
1: Yeah.
0: Na ya implementing ye. Why na implement ye? That time na why? Why na na ekoto go dunno?
1: So at the time na PMM si na kokoto.
0: Na PMM si ni ni ane why?
1: Gold board sisia.
0: Enti se nano Sami kachre say PMM si implementing ye. Aden ene di enti mika say gold board implementing ye. But you see, the may can be seen in an essay. The few and umbeba. The ube can. The ube ye. And no who and no ye. No who a ketria a chain. A seam a pandit. A man no sam a year governor. Only the annoy a governor ni bidao. A two force in why a deputy minister da. So Penumbra na make an de new. The implicit purpose of the central bank, they knew. Yet, a Siama pandit, at Nefi, this case, he said, at the Siama, at the same Aboka. Now, this year, Juman Sweni, no, no, your bar. A cana, at the same Aboguono.
1: Negative equity, or
0: better reverse it to positive equity. But do you know something? As of middle of last year, now your negative equity, ne call 90 billion. But Obi, as of end of last year, your negative equity is 103 billion. So what did the new final losses are? IMF, they are banned by Kahwa. A Siama pundit, in 1 year, Central Bank, Elusu, 39 billion. 22 in gold trade losses, and 17 in OMO losses. So when him OMO losses, mm-hmm. open market
1: open
0: operations.
1: Open market operations, yes.
0: The OMO the year ma inflation back from an aggressive inflation now back from an artificial way of doing it in the OMO. They did 17 billion because they mopped up 60 billion. 60 billion no more pay up. No. It cost government of Ghana 17 billion. Who can you mean no in 1 year? A Siama pandit or catch say. Or by reversing negative equity, no. So I see my pandit, no. And then, what may I poke to throw? And then Ghana, apart from the
1: on
0: fact
1: the
0: that
1: IMF report, we know, yeah. Bank of Ghana, Kasa,
0: no. I'm better, Kasa, they don't work. They don't work. What are they going to say? Because, Obi, what poke? You can't dispute it. Their losses sit on their books. Tina me can the car crash. And the owner of the car store in here, the losses sit on their books. A Siama pandit, what bogana foka? What bo my Ghana car 39 billion in 1 year? Afibaku 2026 in Yamayo 2026 in Yamaye 1 year, papa no boka 39 billion. Chale, sieka sound. Because you see, the man spoke. Or call parliament. Or say, I'll bring it to positive equity. I will not do any losses. Baby, I never did Ghana be drinking. Yet the 2026 the crab account. Obi, yeah, mreso dear. Now, man, not quite who you hear. COVID had come. The war had come. The international market had closed down on us. We couldn't go anywhere. Yen timi ko ba bia ne ye proya sene mu aye hu ye bibia. We were in difficult position, so the central bank had to step in. Enti ne se same be ka kire me se menua fuseni be ka kire me se menua rekaje be ka kire me se de omo ye no ye for economy.

0: good. At the Ben Omu say there is an economic good. And no one sem and a year can obi. Na papa na wati central bank on wrong. We deserve for him to talk to Ghanaians. When him say apart from say what they call 103 negative equity no. Or say a policy insolvent.
1: The Bank of Ghana.
0: The Bank of Ghana. A policy insolvent, meaning say they don't even have enough funds to do their own operations. So not only are we in negative equity, Ghana for Montieme. Look, on my no AC opinion. I yes a movie a ye ye achero ni ye de fe achero. On my no AC opinion. The nation is in crisis. Ghana is in crisis. Me see, the central bank is policy insolvent. The central bank is at a negative equity of 103 billion. Do you know 103 billion? That's 10 billion United States dollars. This is what Esiama Pandit would hear, Drew. This is what Yehra Mahama would hear, Drew. This is what Atu Forcing would hear, Drew. Where are your conscience? My conscience was here. You march on the street. My catcher said, "How this in you? He's a criminal." My conscience was here. Why are you all quiet? Obi, I am here. But some men soon find your foot. I'm find your foot, man. When someone was kind, the things he said, the people he blamed, the people he accused, the things he said. Who say yeah yeah? Who say? Now no minu Eric call Peace FM. Dem anu si na minu abemuno. O call Peace FM. Ana Eric say ah.
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0: In chatu swa ya pao. Ana kwami say Eric kunim say in chatu swa ya. Na Eric aso si di bam bam bam bam. Aso kwami uboni uboni. I agree that the losses sit at the central bank. But the question is, are there losses?
1: Are there losses?
0: Yes, the answer there is yes.
1: Kofi Tonto, any attending can Kofi Medase, Mamema Donko Fuseni Emremo, on this very subject, I engage the nation's attention the whole of last week and the Monday, so no, sign at once. So don't come at
3: me. Ubi, Medase P, my mincha with theophobia. Now, Mino Kaseya, no, Minim se Asewe Huntino. The UP and the United Party, Oma petition, USP, Shraj, and yeah.
1: Solomon's on the against the minority leader.
3: As I speak to you now, I know, sir, one another Francis, I've forgotten the name, has also petitioned the General Legal Council.
1: Yes, also on. Or say Afenyo's consistent attack on the judiciary and our courts.
3: Good. Don't say Obi Asem Nifia yen shedan ko pa asem mo. You see, I can understand MPP's posture say ye gidi say Sami Jemfi communication strategy and as an style ni be aided the NDC's convincing Ghanaians to know the rot that was happening under the MPP. You see, Moko yen the personal say it was just Semi Jemfine ma Moko fie, so we will also attack him. You mess the whole thing up. What you say? You see, Sami Jemfi's strategy was to shine the light on the things you were doing. Na ye no krese Bank of Ghana then no mu printi without parliamentary approval and asem enye no kre. Did they not overprint? Were they not printing money for government to spend? Were they doing it or not? 2022, the losses, was it not over 60 billion Ghana cedis? Just 2022. And they were running two programs concurrently. Into one share ya, and for Baba Yenso, near see a go, Sami Jemfin Tnabe, be a mini baby a kufiton to Kotse. Sami Jemfin never said anywhere, say, gold board is Baumier's idea, please. Maintain so I can be da.
1: Okawa said the idea, the whole domestic gold purchase program, no, was
3: so
1: an
3: idea coming.
1: Of the MPP, but it was not well.
3: I'm coming. MPP was running two programs.
1: Yes.
3: there was gold for oil.
1: Gold for oil and gold for reserves. All under the domestic gold purchase program.
3: Very good. And I'm say gold for reserve ni dia. You know him say it is something Bank of Ghana has been doing since. Now what did that?
1: Omobemano impetus.
3: Omobemano he too. Omobemano fuelu. It was something that was existing. It may not be escalated under the magnitude that ne yehunu, but omono. Because said that tender galamse became so huge under them, and there was so much gold leaving our shores, they told us, listen, I didn't quite an echo. Over $2 billion, $4 billion to Miko Pio Dubai, just Ghana gold echo Dubai through illicit means. In the answer to be nice you for your home business no. Now your gold no cry echo be brino, and ki de bikura kwa j oil asenka, there will be less pressure on the dollar. Because dollar nine in number 17 cedis. So it was just a no crana when I was and then a minority say omun TB that say obia ton gold and as obia ton gold akoton gold na boka omun TB that they made a loss over 7.1 billion. Under the gold for oil and the gold for reserve no
1: 7.1 billion
3: cumulative loss from the 2022 almost charge
1: and say for the time the
3: yes. Omo amuso omo ti da se obi aton gold aboka no omo so boka 7.1 billion.
2: And what currency are you talking about?
1: Cedis.
3: No,
1: Ghana cedis.
3: Oh, so I say ade no. You see, you can decide to attack the program. But NDC's strategy to stabilize the CD was to make sure say instead of say Ghana for who be chiromu, instead of say Ghanaian businesses will suffer, it's better the Bank of Ghana takes the hit, cushion the forex market, which you have been doing yourself. And then you start to Omu. Omu has been existing, even under PNDC, EAB, okay, fuel subsidies. We are doing those things. Internet or mobile is as if say for the first time now a Addison person here by here open market operational losses from 2017 to 2024 there were losses. In fact, we take it over in 2017. It was a positive outlook. Now there was no losses. You started having losses from 2018 because 2022 kwarene. Why? Because by that time there was so much pressure on the CD. Every regime tries to control the forex market. It's not a novelty. A buying person say control. They try to check the inflation. Bank of Ghana Juman say check inflation, check forex your friend is saying exchange rate. Bank of Ghana call mandate, no. It is a Bank of Ghana check it. Your friend is saying the exchange rate. No, say check inflation. Say, oh man, near my born, cost room, my Ghana for home, chill on my MP before see a poor woman to go pie. I then I ban ye, and my M. Pesa Ghana for home, better on Moka Crampo. I then a jaddy four, who pump it dollar guma, answer the bayer, a jaddy four, who best stabilize the city, no, now who books my tantan, a jaddy four, what tomo, or munti be that. One time, Omaam communicators never could be saumo on social media. Nani, it's me pump it dollar gum, Emma exchange rate in the bathroom, I then a year de yanye. And I know muddy business. So, Obi, the whole thing now, Bano, eh? Gold board. Enna, abaye ye ne se, strategically, yes, you are a regulator. But you are also, just like cocoa board, no, you are also a marketer. And you know, cocoa board regulates every cocoa beans and coffee that leaves Ghana. Even now, omo de share batane, atin akuraka hon, cashew.
1: Is it a cashew akwanda tree crop?
3: Yes.
1: Tree crop,
3: yes.
1: Any share butter, no? Ni ina kwa
3: go under tree crop, crop good.
1: Yes.
3: And you know, what it means is that instead of saying, "Dene befa mikro ekpasa," u fa ichirewa wedu togo. What do you say? nyame na boy say ndo bi o ho but ukololobi lolobi susu wura ma udru likpe ne eh likpe eh unanti a wura togo on susu mudo kuku pa. So instead of us losing most of our things through these people, no, the regulator's duty ne say ade no emfa one place say the be ya ban benya revenue and then ono susu koton a say bi instead of say wa ode be kon koton ma ono nti e bre bi be ba no say de enkofo ko kari omukoko na koko krachi fo ato sa na gold board be ya be dru be bi no obi a obi ye small scale mine no large scale mine no munyina 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afri omo hon so so no omo so benya omo mfa so because on tono at a lower rate or tono at a commercial rate. Obi, what we shouldn't forget is that we are dealing with a very powerful cartel. Omo so so no gold board has blocked their businesses. It mean yes ami onti as yes he's not just fighting afenyo, it's a grand scheme of cartel. Some in the Middle East, even in the Indias and in the Americas, what block your huge multi-billion dollar investments? And then they will fight you.
1: But what has that got to do with reports now IMF?
3: And I'm sure say reports now IMF they buy, you know, or can say gold board are your losses way. Where in the report was it stated?
1: I said on this table will be anchors. I said,
3: so why are we holding Sami? It is a mina Ukraine, Muse, Obeko jail, Uncle Pay, Yesu, no, the Baba Baye, ni bail bond, the end, no, it is Sami pass a banisan, Sami Bell. Why are we taking on Sami?
1: Then I thought say, we've gone past it.
3: Have we gone past it?
1: Because now we've decided, sir, you cannot read that report and come to the conclusion, sir. A cana ye can was only a gold board cap. No.
3: And I'm sure, sir.
1: But his argument is at the end of the day, there is a loss. How do
3: and I make sure Miss Sumitro say almost 7.1 billion now? Must say, ye call ye the gold who call oil cake and no crown air fool. And I say, ye call ton gold near my ye dollar near ye the two manonino and no crown a cool years in our cabins at 1 point something months. And no, and also crumble book 1.7. How did we deal with that issue?
2: What are you saying?
3: Because now you are doing just about 3 points something. Tons of gold. Well, no, at all gold, unquote, to the tune of about 110 tons. What did I say? Mm-hmm. And I don't understand MPPs, especially some of the minority members. I don't understand their posturing. And can come on and shas here, and I call here, say, this is what IMF is saying. Said they are accounting losses. They didn't even say, I don't know the kind of Obia Samia Bokasi, and I say Bank of Ghana Bokasi. IMF expression was that these were accounting losses, especially first one they buying was the 214 million.
1: Mm-hmm. And it was for the about last year. No?
3: What you say? So for me, no, yeah, discussion we are. If it is about Bank of Ghana, let's deal with it.
1: But I think that's what Kofi has done.
3: Minya, the conversation is not about Kofi.
1: Okay.
3: You see, as I didn't know, you are too bomb, no? But the chain reaction now, now let's revise the notes. And you've been a Kofi here. In Kapost and ESA, we would all would have been discussing, there wouldn't have been any response from Sami, there wouldn't have been any, otherwise, we would have all been discussing Bank of Ghana issue.
1: Yeah, but we can still discuss it.
3: Obi, the Mwedi no Muninko, what is it? And when I'm passing in a situation, I didn't
1: know.
3: Is this the first time Bank of Ghana is making losses?
1: No.
3: So, why? What is the fuss?
1: By the magnitude, like the quantum.
3: Now, I'm sure I'll say, 1 year, you lose 60 billion. Did the country come to a standstill? Behind Ghana phone in Accra, behind Ghana phone in your castle, your printing, we printed over 44 billion. Even at a point, Adongo was telling this whole country, say, you're printing to the tune of about 70 billion. Edema, bye. tia de supporting government debe budgetary den but people ne says he can you will be a fire you who bank radi ye say no be no medical two amana wa cathedral ho no I don't know. So why are we making it look as if say be BABC than a BSC? That is a deceit. Any adada? Any no chase MP before no any adwin pa no de ka asem no. Na mmom ye pasem bi dia to obi so because ya pes scandal aye nya bintinu ye nkofa we mfa mba ye scandal. Bank of Ghana making losses is not a crime. What you say? You made losses in almost all your 8 years. Yachi obi atum. Obi, yachi obi atum say, tama no ye governor no, there was losses at the Bank of Ghana.
1: When I saw we adwuma na eka no man ye criminal.
3: And I make say obi. Even when they were taking over in 2017, Bank of Ghana a negative equity ne endru even 1 billion. Omo baya de kobes 60 billion.
2: Get your numbers right.
3: Well, I don't have a problem with you. You can challenge it. In 1 year, you were making losses to the tune of about 60 billion. 1 year, pe.
1: And then you're outlier. The 2022 year was a unique year in so many respects.
3: You see, what we have also forgetting, they say, I'm not MPP for Tuguho 2024. No, every shock after shock will come in 2025. We are forgetting that. Those losses you are talking about, no, what makes you think say in free 2024 neighbor? Because the gold for reserve program was running.
1: Yeah.
3: When gold board took over, in fact, it took over assets and liabilities.
1: Yes.
3: And what makes you think say Ninina is coming from what? 2025 alone. And then the embassy ever here, sir. It yenshed and for Saminya the center of attraction. Nian to twam at the chenem bona because you say even the international communities need be any new or mu persons our program na Ghana 4 years no ebedru baby no Ghana can become economically independent of us if we don't crash that program into no ya joining forces. Yeni momu. Yeni momu pa Nkrumania bra independence now no ne be ye in the shortest possible time. In Krumenia bra obol de Ghana no ebi ni CIA for conspire yenim ni nyina obi yenim ni nyina gold board has come to stay say Ghana for hu be chiro mama inflation asa ko 54 de ye be bo ka maintain say Ghana for hu be chiro mo ama dollar asa ko 17 cedis de ye be bo ka maintain. That is what Ghanaians voted for us to do. Sikana ye debe tu amana no ye debe kushin dollar no ye mfa ko tu cathedral amana. That is what Ghanaians voted for us to do, and that is what we are doing. Let's stop personalizing the who say sebi ubi mi yakola o na emum pani kasu otu mefo na afutu no ko ya tem didia. You don't expect my acceptance of that afutu no to also just be as simple as you want it. Ni yen nyina ye tetebu esu ya gye atumu se ade no kra ye ka ho asem no eye an issue
1: Bank of Ghana.
3: Inti why did we make Sammy Gyamfi the center of the whole discussion? He started with Abena Asare. Then he cascaded to Kwadwo Opon Nkrumah, the Frihwana Asafedie minority leader na mu ajejina. All because we have scores to settle. Ubi, we don't build a nation like that.
1: Okay. My men now say, don't call for saying in the attending canon. Fortunately or unfortunately, Yem Reno, Aswan, we've done 29 minutes after 6. I can do 30 seconds.
2: Ubi, first of all, Yem Printisika. Sasam na mo kan. Ya chimuha, there's nothing like printing money. I just explained to you, say, Central Bank, Mran, man who can say, there. Abani here liquidity or some supporter or timima abino a certain percentage of the previous year revenue. And no interest here called printisika. Munya sasem neka. Look, do you know what it means to print and put 60 billion on the market?
1: Yeah, but in this case, no, the previous year's revenue,
2: yeah,
1: no, 5% of that. What happened in Green Review was more. If one of the reasons the NDC raised for more demonstration is they had overprinted more than what the law allowed.
0: So I'm not make sure I say when you say printed, what does it mean?
1: No, the printing doesn't mean the literal meaning of printing.
0: But let's speak language. Yeah, let's speak language people understand.
3: Did you speak the central
0: bank? The central bank provides support.
1: Yeah,
0: it doesn't.
3: You overprovided that support.
0: Obi, Ghana ni na o tiwo eneno.
1: Oti printer. Now it is different.
0: It doesn't matter. Yes, I'm telling you, sir. That's not what it is. And then, lastly, look, the whole bottom line of the argument, and some day I can be bra, meet me at this. But the bottom line of the argument, and say, and then wajia tum say central law. Central bank here losses and your money. And now, when the catcher is a bunny, why the catcher is a I know Monica.
3: Who be a child? You went and overprinted, and they are telling you are overprinting. One year, per ultimate 60 billion losses.
0: It's not true. 60 billion, no more canon. Do you know what the 60 billion they are talking about? A impairment. 49 billion of impairment and then your friend haircut and only yeah a car not central government ne the central bank and a central bank ne say you be 49 billion of impairment yeah is car you dey check Ghana buying and just and no
1: but say on their books no it will be a loss
0: no yeah. Obi or say you're printing over 60 billion. I'm saying that he is conflating issues.
1: Okay.
0: The 60 billion has to do with impairment. It has nothing to do with the liquidity support. That was about 24 billion. Numbers in the bomusa. These guys don't confuse impairment.
1: Okay.
0: With printing of money, I'm a friend. It has nothing to do with that. Nothing. But the bottom line is that central banks have a penumbra. They have a purpose that goes beyond what is written.
1: That's fine.
0: And that purpose is to protect and save the economy. And sometimes they come at a loss. And net the nyamia ya aduma mama hu. True for when you are lying.
1: Ekosi saying say higher assembly. Obi, assembly yet.
3: Maybe they be. Oh yeah, say info.
1: Next week, maybe. Ah, time maybe. Obi, maybe you say. Why nyam? For saying you don't come dance. Kofi don't come dance. Nyamia aduma chana ebe saying atwa so. Assembly yet is coming up next. Good evening.

0: Nisi afuwe nase na yebu mfumpani ya kwa piem ewa afumantemo. 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
0: 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Asempa 94.7 FM. 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
8: ye maye time I ain't too, a bit too, because me name say high tension as you know, there is not proper. 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
9: But you be saying, reverse, you move here if you are, I'm already in your coin.
7: Aha, yana, ye didi. 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
10: On paper, be mom, a bubu, no bianca, say you, born her level, not miss them.
8: Oh, Obain, Yata Sinfiti Pity, Obiangwi, Obian, Mimito and Fitam Cross, Miniat Insurance in Poo. 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Your Pomocho, yes, Slum,
7: anybody be accorded on my head. And Renan Snan and Fanshe Bushia for.
0: Hey, Yatra Fiti Pity, or no good in the tree. If you ask a whooper or more, Yaka Cabins and Pa. Yeah, Yafway, yeah, yeah, Jay. 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
11: The almighty recruitment, thank God, is almost coming to an end. The 10,000 as the first batch are all in school. I know that police in all our 6 training schools are full. The Ghana Prison Service also have the trainees in place. Ghana National Fire Service have them in place. Ghana Immigration Service. And currently what is happening is that they are going through to authenticate. Because of the sheer numbers of persons that we had to go through, people, one or two people might have slipped through. Either their documentation is not right, or maybe health-wise. Because we've already seen people who are already pregnant.
4: Send them home.
11: Well, you cannot be pregnant and be there. But remember the time we did the medicals, the person may not be pregnant, but beyond the medicals and the time of going to school, they're going for training, they are now pregnant. So that.
0: My dear swan, sir, brother, you have found my screen one, never minding him. So I have found one year more quit training now. Yes, I could screen who say, a man be a fair for an abandon saying, eh? The boy's voice, no, I'm in your Mayano. 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
11: The Ghana National Fire Service, the president promised to get them 100 fire tenders. We have finished, we've gotten commencement authorization, we've gone to PPA, we are doing the tender process now. You know, we have to go through the legal means to acquire them. And we've visited a number of companies to see some of the facilities. Our hope is that the first 40 should be arriving later the end of the first quarter of next year. The plans have been way advanced to have, and then it will continue to the promise of His Excellency of scoring about 100.
0: It's year Ramuntaka and Government Accountability Series, I say, and what did Jeju Mekwono and Security Services Recruitment one sum at Uja. Yada so wana katiwa and year Ramuntaka Mubarak and what the Atuja saw Bua mwa ah. 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
11: The almighty recruitment, thank God, is almost coming to an end. One of the major challenges that confront us
0: Yere muntaka ene ene ebusi afuwa wubo ya no.
11: In a very special way, I must thank the Director General of Narcotics Control Commission and his team for the bold and decisive way of fighting this menace. They do it in collaboration with the police and all the other security agencies. 217 arrests were made and 165 prosecutions initiated over the period. Over 8,500 kilograms of narcotics drug were seized, and also about 45.4 million tramadol tablets. You know, one of the biggest challenges that we now have is the youth using the synthetic drugs, and Narcotics Control has intensified its effort. In less than 2 years, over 45 million tablets of tramadol was seized.
0: We Interior Minister Muntaka Mubarak on drugs pose. Enti enu bwani wuja. 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
12: 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Some baby a year, Mugana
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12: Ghana for no be say, Sika $1.7 billion. And as obi say, 22 billion Ghana cities a year. Na ye in a year come once, na ye see and shim. Na one ye name mum, open say we Ghana for a future. Not just as be ye Mugana for, Sabi a fire, Sam Webby. Sabi a fire, says Sabio, Ghana for ye nin answer. If it's a somewhere that person, any 22 billion Ghana citizen, says he cannot, I hear an answer in dry. Now, what shall I have a
0: report? No, Rashmi Janima of Finsu North, about to Empressia, Dr. Frachea, someone, and any about the my way. Now, the crack cram on the MP Marble, so my friend, one also the Ovia Cacrabin, what the other just said. Sabi Javi Kran, we are wonderful, a kakabin sampa. Any kati kati ni any sadi and any poche bia. Well done, Adino. 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Inti Sammy Jemfi ni manes, no. Was a say ye pa, Ebusia, Emrano Asson. Aya sampa. 94.7 FM Sempetia, Sima Besed Bia Santem, and Edekasie Boy Ebre Womedena Sia, Bema Misemu Fuamata Krenso Sanso, and a producer si Ademu Nunkum, and Afensuno, Miankasa, mi honorable, Kwabrensia Willi, one dem nine best you heya, or Bejin Chim Yemeni in Akama Edema me Emma Benghazi. Papa, wants to try me too more. It was social media platform in Yanaso, and I could chum so so attached on them. Now, Sabre, yes, sorry, Swedia, Agofuma, Wallace, and I feel good. Why Jama this year and sports crew no, or move at Nase near the Asempa FM, and Najo Diano. Sports, come on. More analysis, come on, yeah, dear Piso Amawo. A dear Majiswa, any Akosia Jewa, high tension, Midamunina, say, Emma Monitier, Christ has some drink, Camunina, Macramo.

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0: division four. Say a win new sika 10,000 plus 48, 480,000. A sika a timiko nipawa may sub kurabutum 30,000 plus 48. Mufa pen, mona winning pen, yeah, in my account. Yeah, FM kwa. We see the prayer congress. Me fra first division four. Say a win new sika 10,000 plus 48, 480,000. A sika, a timiko nipawa, me sub kurabutum, 30,000 plus 48. 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FM kwa.
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0: Congress, we ultra,

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0: se se ya nyili
1: member bi a ko join kobi
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1: set no
0: set wo ko hobi club ni ben okasai
2: o se like the olden time and asem but maybe a twem
0: abo the olden time maybe asem na ye bisa wo
2: na me see
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2: w bi ankasa
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3: asempa
0: ye kinasi market in chiti Ghana football ye ye be kan me guza me be kan I'm ready to take him on the Access Bank se Access Bank managing director kia watia sikano ama FNU ala umu afu ama ya when you're ready he's going to face court
1: tine se sikano uke mwa uke ekana ezala jubu na ne se 1,440,000
0: na omu kwa Congress sikano ya nyefiru World Cup omu kanye bisano
2: Omukai. Said they're obvious. Money from the World Cup. Are you obvious?
1: Obviously,
2: 13.5 million US dollars. That's the money.
1: You're not answering the question. World Cup, Omukai, what's it?
2: Omukai, say World Cup, I could be a good near the engine. Omukai.
0: Mexican, any idea, Omukai. Nayan can I have through a man on their own say, woman are represented to the FIFA. Sikasan, any idea. Young Quadau, Obiano or Ghana football in there, Mahuni Bia Mahuni Nikan was share, and in the Trozan was share.
1: Obiano Ghana football,
0: yes, in there, me catch it up. Scoop Bian and the
3: Pamukoya,
0: young Hundi and Omubo Dongomi, Makwala Market. Yenmo Bia, a potility ma now we ya be more account for and we say, Wahini Betu Abusian. 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
1: wo mpe wo de na mfa ho
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0: yes wo mu ni me
1: mu ni mu
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1: mu ni mu sen
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1: oh okay
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0: Yes.
1: Ghana ref is ibi.
0: Yes, ebinu mu ye jen. Say, we are saying to me say sa. Obi fe we ni kura droga je se walaji. 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
1: Ref is need to me communicate san ko ni na de ba hu.
0: Me me catch her.
1: Ozi asuma no ten hu hu a.
0: Ah, wan catch her me say asuma no. 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Ntokwantoko bebre mu ye ba ko. 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
4: Professor E.K. Wallace.

0: Welcome to once again another great and exciting edition of Sports Night. I still ASEMPA Asempa 94.7 FM. So I'm so good at you know you may dear bro a friend says Sports Night and now quite 24th of August 2026 and yes in Kunya Yadin Kumono 18 Sabron. Come on, can get on my matter and say no meets me at the abo Bibia Mikrima a bed does come on redeem any offense I'm on it took room set does go more jam and so then come walk across between Saba Bibia Mikrima with your forbid trans Yao Sanogu Mr. Yapia or her and I face set does. Is where we come home now. It is a business and come on. So, our sports night media. So, Uko Facebook has sent 94.7 for life. Well, I can't share now the comment in the title. Now, I think so. Come on for your 20 and your friends say LPM live presenter mention. Women making can fear every amount and no sonia. Duma, you don't come a crabby to your sabah. Now, if you were near El Coso, our air Ghana, a good game. We are here for Nelly Nassana, a good you know. Is the Elko now if you also do a drink check a crate to your sabah. Maybe you put on their tour. Now, feel so. What be movie now? Shannon's mom said, you may dear, you never know. Philip. 2K for the 7 the gunshot man Adama when a Christian come in Nadia go air crater so the amount of Kasima may a diet translation the amount for Hussein and Yama AC Echo Alexander Kobe Stone Papa if you America buying chair Mavis Amanoma Media America Ninkumu Anna Otie and AOD production Eba Bernard Paddy Buche and so Eken who be nothing so Patrick was such my country man Sungu on us with Terry Chica Cradia but fireman is back Eric S. Dupo DK Juana Casanafi Eko or being miles to Andy and so Eken who be nothing Dennis Asamoa Alatula Abed Nego Ko Mensa and Afi King Kanija any Odi for me nada or madama omone techri send yanum bakuma na yebwa emma jumedia fence sports night and media so nyama etian to 2 year at the amount. Send us mami se bengazi in terms of social media nyam fan to see by me sure se nyamia duma yegusu kosuno or the ebetu so kama na for humbia jumedin AC ako. Nem ube PM and so hadia nese YouTube and Sempire FM Life and also sabiti akai na ode at me etimi edi account common tino uko YouTuber ya Sempa FM Life eno ana afina MC Benghazi fi ewiano ton na o 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remember you, Quendia, Enoch, ENOCH, and if you want to say WALLACE, Wolanyo, God is good, and I said the creator is good, WORLANYO. Now, if you want to say, oh, Heme, oh, social media platforms, Nina Sons, Abitia coming, Abusia, baby, I'll be saying, Utimi, me, and Tatin, WhatsApp, yeah, 0257023391, 0257023391. Yeah, there to some meaningful and very descriptive content to himself, but more than that, so between Sakan. Samuel Kwadade Rinchi, director of the MAP programs, Asempa FM, and Philip Osebu Esquire, and also a manager, programs manager, Edema Asempa FM. Now, on our sound double as the host of Ekusi saying, Tiana Wakash and Sunday Mame. Abusia Tramin China Monk will be no more. Sit down, call me better than if you're Doma, Numakuno, Edoso, and Omotech Abuaman, and you know, this post night, Ejao. 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See us ultra coolant, my catch on that. So research in HS, engine a capacities, you know, they require different coolants. 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Correct coolant air mixture, you know, a 50-50 and as a 33-67. Provide maximum protection depending on range requirements, you know, and it's myself, say a private car and as a commercial vehicle, truck and a buses, but more than that, someone said, can see us ultra coolant or more technically, and I decide to make it see it. Bro, heavy duty any light air duty engines now require a different level of air coolant protection. Knowing your air engine air type, no a bois a more choose air the right coolant. No, now coolant no suits me. But my mechanisms are here, you know, it's me air juma effectively and efficiently. Into myself, expert advice. No, a bois the right coolant now, which you say about my vehicle. No, it's me. Dinch in a check. Obetia for Seahorse Ultra Coolant. I was 0244 577 559 0244 577 559 and a 0544 133 169. See us ultra coolant, the right additives, and they make it the right coolant. Modiada, sir, on Sabbath, can be Babua, Emma Niama, etcher to 2 year at the amount. Yeah, can be you know, na power specialist about hospital. Mr. Your dear friend is a hepatitis. Almost your money A, B, C, D, and copy me. Then A, power specialist about hospital for and pay for say, oh, my, you mark question, my dear dear, a coa copim says, can omit your study amount. Sciatica, omit you, arthritis, or more proper, gonorrhea, omit your. 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yadi bits and sabo. And I think for a sebenado, caffeine, a yo machuadi and sonyadia or sabiti and sanka. This advert no, a FDA approved, omo and a knee, omo to check your procedure, massa, and say, meeting one dancer, Eddie Amano. Enfanta Pim Awards nomination, my come once a match there were 150 years and Enfanta Pim, Momotian said, bedrock of excellence, almost a pulley des, redefining the world as part of historic 150th anniversary, you know, and Fantapim Old Boys Association, Eton said, for Sebe, and Giants, no, Mumuno, na type, some best celebrity, the trailblazers, the innovators, and after dedicated educators, one more carry green, she kind spirit, no, the patrol nominations, no, exceptional old boys, and the about their mom, an outstanding teacher, and I say, impactful partner across almost premier categories, no, now almost distinguished and then emerging leadership, and also from academia to the arts now fans the legendary Eddie Kanfo Ominano. You bet you could fool my elbow basso. Education excellence omo ana teachers na fin non teaching staff in Nanda and Tihuma send care for Johnson Secondary School quite table friend Ringo. When I say Ringo on a boy kunka mine, I was sorry. Kahuma no teaching staff or nobody changes Abbas Bodiano. Ukopan Aye Fence Industries are one mobile special awards celebrating sports science and affair sustainability to him and a sending Asia Costa. There's a Sabas Bodina El Honum. Who inspires you? Why and it's me Aya dia El Pusu na face question crying Emma Utime Ku and him into who legendary deserves to be a eight in history. Why and I say it means I'm trying to back was Sanchez Kuku. Equator Sabre. Don't let a greatness go unnoticed. What a submit your nominations in the www.awards.infantepim150.org. www.awards.infantepim150.org. Infantepim at 150. Om se dream, shakain, womo etachri, and omnesa kaibui. 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Uko infantepima. And I say, Ukrubi, Uyibi, Ubebi, and I say, a unia be a infantepima. Ono so edin hobeji sanchimu. Na bua emeina. Yasum etni adrien or nutino and coma and also etiansa banano. Abusia tramin chain a me mum komobi men combo yinana se Ghana Football Association Executive Council members a Gideon Fosu se GFA is in talks to appoint the next head coach of the Blasters into development no a follow reports that negotiations with Aya Carlos Cresno over a possible contract extension. Carlos Cres, who was appointed in April on a short-term deal, Militiabi led Ghana to a round of 32 at the 2026 FIFA World Cup in North America after taking over from Utuado. The 73 years and something old Portuguese who previously managed Iran. She teams of Kuchi and Sanobo Iran. But I say, Iran, Kofu, I'll come on Monte Asmasin and Yomba Tutu Sagagaho and Tiko Harris Cress, no Wada Jemapa, Esau, but say, Osako, Egypt, and also Eko Kuchi Honum, reported the Western Mexico. So he was reportedly earning about 80,000 United States of America. And watch a crow, a month, must be a Nessica Pay, a Jibona Tasso, and no. According to the Ministry of Sports and then Recreation, Minister Kofi Adams, and Commodia Ban, Executive Council Member Gideon Fosu, said the GFA is in talks to appoint the next head coach for the Blasters. In TNT, GFA, reference Gideon Fosu, Nemkoma, Oboe.
1: Can say on authority that we are definitely going to have a coach who is in charge of the team. We are still talking, we are still negotiating. I am sure that at the right time the president of the FA would announce who the next coach of the Black Stars would be.
0: Gideon Fosu, and as a Ghana Football Association Council, friends, Executive Council Member, and Alternate Council, no sudden and come on 8 years to Gideon Fosu, and they say, I'm the Executive Council Member in charge of Air Blasters coaching air job, and on the bear interview. So, it's your honor, and also, anyway, I buy for the amount of say, and I'm out here doing 10 years. I drink Edo Timukana, untie, and you can say, in Tinia, I don't know, Black Princess is to face Air Police side, Air Slezer, friends, say, Roclaw, in friendly, in Tiwima, there's a Black Princess, someone and they also as a queen, Abeda, their mama, one more Asian himself can be asked, no, almost first international friendly, one more ever born in Roclaw, oh, Poland, into Black Princess is also Nkoma, and also Etienne Pino. Give no, I'm born Tuesday, Yamia Doma, President Emma is a course of Tuesday, whichever bedroom, and find your Black Princess, Black Princess, and Timber. Yeah, I hear some music. We'll be away in the inquisition to my Magana phone formation. I was sending Yama ABC Aqua, or no, I thank me most at 0 and Pim Dakwa 1 internet say Gloria Adomanko Nadama Wini Dia Nese Gloria and your noa Ganema Aquinas Cynthia Pim Dakwa in ya 1 over a sec me most at 4 Myra internet say any campanti and ye and also Abanway Wafuzumbi Women's CAF Champions League qualifiers this afternoon and about so Burkina Faso man you could fence Ogadugu Gloria Adomanko ya dear do on the making sure say Ghana ebe bagi first win seven club competition amode elboson ntino akin cinema eye de apemda qualities omo coach fence chance anoche obelivu se tournament no ombeti make your mark.
2: We are ready, and we put the girls in shape, and we know that all the teams within the group are coming out with a lot of experiences, and we are also, you know, in contention. Apemda Kwa representing Ghana is coming to at least put up their best up, so that at least we qualify for head to win the Champions League. I can say that the players are, in terms of team cohesion, in terms of tactical understanding, and then mentally, they are ready to fight for Ghana. Yeah. The group is for death, you know, very tough, but we want to start on a good note or positive note so that we can stay positive and take the other matches one after the other.
0: And the Coach Charles Anoche, I say, Udin, they are not cheap, so Casama Gana for Etuasi party, I'm so. A mobile mount showing Campbell 4x4, sir. And I say, my team, no, and the development, no, and I face on the publicity of FM, Yaka Krebi pay, and Yabama, and my game, Nathan Sajina Kunkunka Krab, but more, we administrators, Nathan Kamen, I'm here, you know. I say, Mumu, eh, get into me, so, coach, Charles Anochi, Charles, no, and I say, you couldn't your masters, maybe Dean, but Anochi, dear, person, and my ACL question, dear, and I say, oh, a gun and Nimapa, into Upaso Casama. Gana 40 or it may what to a see pa church and even Buama and my football into me 2 pound ya and a marshal a language no code no when I say code jam chain code how you sue our cinema is your course ope you own otwan dia oh your idea toa or the graphic my beto your idea your toa what I say we have some musicals or boss adoma your toe so I say Madame Catrin and Kano no more tongue kill mu only by chain but see where cinema is your course are there's a jidikajimu your tongue radio so when I'm batching a high and you know as I will share code no. I'll be telling you soon. Now, Richie, the desired audience, our person, my tune, come on. Now, fair boy, am I gonna follow the 19th and tune car? Thomas Partey, and the first appearance, El Sadi Pro Dig, you know, and this is a scholars draw against our college. Thomas Partey, Estate, say, Western Messity, I'll see, we're happy to get his debut underway. One first, I say, terms in the focusing, you're moving forward. Was Titi say, or be have more, be make you sure, say, Nema Bittian Sakuye, Edia Manity. Thomas, their party, me sure, say, by now, we're seeing any lessons, Kakabina, I would team catching over here with Cinema Sikosha, I will boy Ghana on, will be your company be. Now, boy, my jam PC, now money guess, say, Dini on, Jasmine, Tutunyama ye, on, Kakawanya, first and Sadi Polygram, this time no on, Tutunyama ye. So I say, in any case, never cry, and I say, well, you should call to me some part to Tunyama ye. I was sending Yama ACL. Thomas Patenkuma, Abuni.
3: Yeah, I think it's amazing. I like it. It's my first game here, and but we did great. We could have scored. We had a chance to score, but well, it's part of football. We have to just keep working hard and try to make more points and get 3 points in our next game. I think it's normal. I'll do my best to give everything to this club, and I'm really happy to be here.
0: Thomas Partey. Ana otin in can say on also edin in komo eba efa a Sadi Pro League in the first game of boy no ba agents be can debut au nyan ana odin in komo 18 sabano. Na nipa ba kwa swaba kruma no yim wapa na mnim nipa kwa obon ba se womraha na edin eye John Mikel Obi. A tormenti a Ghanaian player say see a kind edima Chelsea pen pa rest in the Mexico so do baby no John Mikel Obi ne se Ghana players say see a come Chelsea no which is a moment competition. Now former Chelsea midfielder Obi PM Okruma na arrive we say okay see more baby na obaye na we start the interview saying that they are John Mikel Obi obo boy na Okruma na afina waba Okruma na during an interview with Awokutuka International Airport no and Mikel Efre Ayo on a great human being and a top player. John Mikel Obi Obedu you know say ayo a great a human being and a top player. Mikel Obi oni did ayo amo eh we so be him beside you and one say what that say o ma did ayo eh Mikel Obi are you there some five drink account to grab every grab we so two for cars on we can was ma na ka obi him beside you and once John Mikel Obi say eh to Mikel Obi say ayo vast experience no could help spark a positive changes in Ghana football administration after his playing career. Mikel Obi even Ojoku on pledging support to campaign for you if he ever runs for the presidency of the Ghana football association. Hey, Mikel Obi ke kan sem Nigeria presidency we go Ghana football federation wa kujina wan kasa wa kujina ah wo kra wo ja bo kra check kra wo oh ah and I know interview are you now a bush and four as an omidu sika and an oh yeah when I say into Nigeria Football Federation Nigeria say mood like moon events and no events I made you punic more when I say I made you punic when you stroke I quab up quab when I say into who John Mikel Obi or home uncle standing Nigerian Football Events Association president and I will be pimping a year today you share con with the internet John Mikel Obi can.
4: You talk about Andrea, I think he's a, you know, he's a top player. I played against him a couple of times, I think so. But he's a great guy, he's a top player, a great human being. I think if you talk about African football, I think he might be the guy that can, you know, bring some changes to Ghanaian football.
0: Hey, John Mikel Obi. adwuma ben kra ni ayu ye dan ye ye dan ne da o ti enye ze bia afi na wo wo be fi Nigeria be ka kire njon what I say ah jo mi gelu yipa bonku bonku mo bi ka kra sana bia watu 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recently say, I'm say, as on so a proper name, a fence in the career, and me and who so are retired, but on this only CEO of Nania Football Club. On a CEO for 1 year, and you're so no ICU, sir. I sent you a qualifier. And to be near a qualifier, and the next thing is Obinian Kofa, Umbend also. So I say, Obinian Kofa, Umbend also. Or the bread, air Kobe. So on endoso. Emma, what I say. Abukono afense eni eh wo tun eh na hwan mo honum on be disqualify when I say ah cause Joja Free obi a wadi eh afense wadi vice president da of the FA na wako executive council da last minute ni disqualify eh go for me brutal when I say na obi a when I say what's some player din when I say obi a what's some player din from Daniel Kujo Mensah to Daniel Goza when I say na yakwa cast when I say such an action. But it's no, the first thing. Hey, normalization, the man boy crowd that normalization, the ye normalization. Eddie Edimu Jack Craft, Laden Casino, normalization. Hey, oh my, yeah, dear cra. Oh, man, boy, crack, normalization. Oh, normalization, man, why? New your problem, my old football mina normalization. Anna and the football phone and paying for the transnom, so you're sure. I'm a near Matthias and Kuyi. 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sika e she u football muye ine club one se some of them are no serious yeah some of the club owners are no serious ebi ni yen se football account na webi yeno odi yeni business eno anono inti players no konyo mho in today, that I'm making, I say 1 million idea more me. Over here, no, now in the long way, enko because maybe any who regulation be any who enko football. Club owner, we go to air stock. When I say club owner, no, we go to stock. Now I woo a man over the years. Now player, when say players, I go so Eddie Emi. Who name now a player? Now name ko Kana Media TV. We be hey, you wait for me, no. Especially clubs like Senegal, we can't even ask no. We be any problems here. Inti no, ni aban no. So ne pa chen. Inti no, inti oh. Ti dede ayo wo de fence wo papa na wo pa fe wo papa so crown be disqualify no ah papa question enti de bia na na ye mi hu se ko papa te question ante chinchin o mo te wo na em won papa na em won papa mu se question ante chiti e fence e be pili na no kra sa ko ayi e ko prison so kra na sa mo hakra Because one of my events, I'm disqualified and I'm so more tagged with Musa disqualified. Oh, my, yeah, I said every. But I've been very hard. I've been playing now, the only team, or I say, only a large goose. I say, from the north, I'm only the only team, sir, on my court, about still on Musa League. But I say, yeah, they took league action, but the manager said, man, they took court, a large goose or court, because the points or Musa football. I'm defile also. Into president, oh, but I say, Obi Peso, yeah, into Mobia, Yuran. Some must say, Quarter, eh, but I say, you know, yes, you can in him. I was saying, did I, he can do well. And but any administrative acumen, and I mentioned the name center, is it here? Because some of my GDs are my cool school cramp, crano. Oh, basically, no, I'm going to blame more claps and say, claps and say, publicity or responsibility. Which I get shocked. What I say, yeah, me, I get shocked. I used to be a woman kind of woman. What I say, the kind of system a woman, what I say, hey, level of education or firm, into say, what could school a cry? We make it impactful, you know, with leadership. Oh, into which air club owners, no, come, but on one side, they are not leading an exemplary life. It's a burden I give me to answer to point, you know, administration acumen, yeah. To me, so, did I hope so bad, yeah. Maybe I may want a unit, so didn't I about premier. But I say, so the Nania, with me the Nania about premier. But I say, Nania, no, no, but my say team, no, more boy, a division, oh, but my mom turned the Fabra premier. But I say, Fabra premier. Nah, yeah, oh, this car, we take a crowd, oh, we teams are boy, na Fabra. And see, oh, it ain't packed on my ABSU. They be on my ABSU, hey. Ah, but the penny why pack a scene on Cassa? Nem say, yeah, I'm told, say, in Kofua, no per se, oh, yeah, you know. On Bell Lanchinia, I didn't know, sir, arrangements, you know. And I, in Yama, M. Senna, or she, or my import to the bear, you know. Oh, why, heavy pack a scene. Pow, what just as say, papa, but the penny, dear.
5: I said, Yam.
0: Nimiansa, papa, Nibi BMFA, my kind of boy, ah, my true, Nibi BMFA. But I say, in can't so churn when I say, or shut up, I see at Tinicumuno, or to shut it to shut eyes at Tinicumuno, nor born in Santiago. Ah, I repeat, BBFA, or a guy, or his own Casabri Zoo. But as on Casabri, when I say, Casabri, or it even who say, boys, neighbor was he pretty, me a noble plea. I really. Oh, but I don't know how much sola you went to your mobile papa and come in him. As we got 10 BI, but pay the bobby, and that's sola you must so bomb pie. Ain't he, Jordan? Ayo, Ninian did I yo, did I yo, Casa on DFA presidency.
6: I've heard some rumors. What I'm saying is, what's important is what the people want, what the football people want.
5: I said, rumors.
6: Yes, when the rumors started, yes, I've been having conversations with people, etc. But that's not what's important today for me personally as Andre. You know, what I want is our football to grow. So from whoever who's going to make it grow, it has to grow. From those in power now, we have to start it from now. Not tomorrow, not looking for who's going to be, who's not going to be. That's later questions. As for me, a footballer, I've been in the national team for about 70 years, 80, something like that. You know, and I've been under different administrations.
7: Yeah.
6: And I think right now, it's not what is going right, what is going wrong. We know what is going right and what is going wrong.
7: Yeah.
6: And everybody knows it. But what we want is how can we help now to fix or to change now. Later is the temperature that will call it. You know, temperature, time, people, what the people want, what the people want. That's what's going to happen. But as for something more, I'm here for Ghana football. Yes, my personal career, but I'm here for the country. I want to make things happen. A lot of former players want to make things happen. A lot of players want to make things happen. But a lot of, you understand what I mean, for different reasons. But like you said, there's some things that you just look at it. Yeah, okay.
0: Yes. And see, I never said, the guy you are so passionate about it, he wants to make things happen. It means things are not happening. You understand? Do you agree with the guy that things are not happening and that when he comes, he can be able to make things happen? But I think that was also another smart way. The guy you address issue, you know, say, he wants to football, no, I believe, on cancer or perfect present, on cancer. On stating a categorically say of every present. Or see football development and when it is over here. A fence about leadership park or a quarter park there, but her players are bobo soon e blessing so dear. Moyama Sana Muguma among for glorified school. What I say, we boy now into by leadership park in Montimian Street F Mobile. So if you are now UFNC, former president of Liberia, Joe Ponwia, Africans AFNC, only AFNC Ballon d'Or winner. Now we are not so about Snow so Bobo also. Ah, packing yet. I say, Kubuyama school for ya, F. Me sure say headmistress and headmaster Nehon, a bay, Balishi Paki, oh, Monsu de. Ah, rather than 2 minutes, Kakrebe, 2 minutes, Kakrebe, Sapak, Mako Yama Munuguasi. Mako Yapa, Nemi, the Shimu, Samoko,
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0: I mean, 2 minutes, Kakrebe, from now to December, my mamma is Kakrebe. See me the school fiscal. With the FSA, you see ships away the fashion. Oh, PFAG, Tim Fashamona, Sapak and Munkoye, Munkoye, Emma Community. No, what I say, Munya Grass Theft, remember, Mobi Fiho, Grass Theft, remember, Mobi Fiho, Kakram, you leave the period, fence and the pitch for a faro period now, Bonny, Timuna, Namu, Tanya, the Munna, Mufanya exercise. Say, Baulishi Park, ye top, no, here the fence and Black Soya Kuguso, no more dear Tianopebia, Sana Moko Boss, no more corn, ye, Mamma, what I could say before food, a bit food. Oh, Munya Mufanya exercise, no Mufanya testimony, Mufanya test case, Mufanya agent, I said, dear Mufanya and Tam Cassia and Fan 2 years, say, ye jay a football, no more footballer, obedient up a bomb and your metier quidia mano. Cause once upon a time, Chief Adibuyo in the way. Or give you say at a certain point in time, no football for no, it will be a football. I say, but Bobo won't be paying. So I say, because or requested for footballs from the Nigerian Football Federation, some woman football now offer football in training a national team, Eagles, Super Eagles. No, every president on team football is into see. I don't know, can't pay a football fencing, but player back up an elbow. No, I don't know, can't pay 30 footballs. Into be also question and say, how many balls do you play at a time? The ref is in football, every player must get a ball. And every player must sleep with the ball, eat with the ball, do everything with the ball so that he gets used to the behavior of the leader. It's no be and say, oh actually. So a lot of people did the game nechi. So I say, I'm going to give Nechi. They will rule you out of their booths. You be yaka. So I say, yes, you know, Munka Sabu, so Nianga Sabu, any Munka Sabu, ever gonna phone, say, Bonia Moody, na M. Wire Dachi. And on all this year, you know, Juma, your core retirement, and you'll be a bit in the pigger. Yeah. Ubi an any vision, Ubuha, it's Kenny Bray, Buonsa, or Bessania Matimi Kuyi, near the he, a kind of phone, my pana, Wabayano. It ain't your problem. So I say, any problem? Because we say, the dear Kungu for air. So I say, I dear, walk up no, you call no, dear Kungu for what I say, one more air share name second be as no, one between 27 FNC and 6 air league centers on this canoe developer. 26 league centers with dear Kungu for air this canoe, air developer, 26 league centers. What I say, scam if you walk up by no. What I say, in 10 years' time, in 20 years' time, not pitches no go. What I say, a developer more players. Dia Kungu mania a local based players. Some players in a place, a fence outside the shores of Dia Kungu. Into mo, oh my goodness, yeah, who has in Mexico? Yeah, just one player pen a coin, yes, you know, the best. Oh, Moma coin in them. So, need to pay in a coin. This is Ghana, ABC developer, Emma, next time, it's maybe about 5 or 10 players, a dominating a national team center initially. Next, Sitiana, Emma, you make it testimony, you make it case, any Jena. What I say, then a lot of input must be done. Whatever, and it's kind of if you work up and care, yeah, they develop infrastructure. Now, boy, and come by now. I can't sponsor you any idea. So, only a bully, a bindia. As a commercial by sponsor, a bindia. But in Naya Tutum, if you have a ball offense and national offense and qualifies this year, you present the pressure caught to a band. So, Professor Mills, time you also had a light cough, Omka say, Hesmas rule, no head road to date. You could ball, Baba has sponsor, like a dumier. Make any man do ya any defense and defense any man do ya any the current president ya or your call by us possibly so togo so say bam or more daddy born and tiander the no dinner cheap. any man do ya no mo din echi am drop ball and drop. It means that the pitch had issues. But since if you work up a bar, I don't emphasis on issues because your clubs and you see I can't see all. So as the International Sport Authority, come on, you can simple and I can pray. And for me, in Kushina Stadium, and what the best state mu. When I say, Monja Media FS Tribunes, Moon CB, Moma Internet, MRA Stadium, near Fan Developer Game, and Boma Niment and Kui. Because club owners here, some of them, if you want to toss talk, they don't pay the players well, they don't pay coaches well, they will fight with even domestic coaches. Club owners here, what I say, yeah, I'm saying this because some of them will refuse to call you. Me and family, me and Ghana, honey, again. They refuse to pay coaches well, they will fight with them. Local coach, on anybody, Bruni coach, the owner, and when you're a slave master, when you're a slave master, you are the first more than the slave master. When I say, born home again. When I say, because 2 weeks in Pram Pram cannot give you a fence, the best of experience. When I say, so these coaches, they need help. But what you have to say, Gawi, and the Amma Association, you know, I could 2 weeks. When I say, 10,000, I ask them, get what? When I say, even former players, they are not able to pay. And I used to say, some of them are being supported. No, 2 years, no, I could try from. No, 2 weeks now, say, well, you won't give me experience. No, but oh, you only certified, no, yes, 2 weeks now. Now we are now asking you, I say, uncle refresher course, uncle refresher course, no, if I. What sense does this make? When I say, I'm on your idea, why am I 2 weeks training, and the license are manual? When I say, we are so uncle refresher, I'll call him wafer. So, never channel. And I offense, and no sooner requirement on the train bench. Or requirement, or call refresher course, or Conway. Now, a black man, our club owner. So I say, I employ a black person, yeah, or no so called pram, call you 2 weeks, no. None of you are wanting to trade. Well, we're not any much channel, or permanent finity, mu, our own crano cra, say, coach, yes, or China drink a crabia. Whereas I own him so, yes, I experience 2 weeks in fuel. No, we are a sack of a substandard coach. When I say, sir, coach is a mobile, I'm on your who? When I say, team B, and you are national team B, and you have a former butchery. When I say, heavy club, be a Manchester United, on fast, our coach is here, ne? Opa, Ghana Premier League coaches are above the Manchester United, and former Chelsea, and former, they will never, it will never happen. Says, I have a coach is here, baby. I'm going to Manchester United, the big class, Real Madrid. When I say, I'm going to call that, it's just impossible. So I say, it is impossible. I used to be a man who said Frank Lampard. What I say, Effie Nikrom, Abba Ghana Bekochi Club. What I say, aye, but they won't come. When they won't come. In this any power way, when they patch, they say, yeah, I'm why I'm one man. You because I yes, sir. So I be say, Effie, coach, he said, Nanin said, I just send an email to you. Oh, this guy, oh, by man, I'm one. Well, but black man club owner. When I say I own these structures, be when I say any and say or the fence business account now will be a diamond football or they running other businesses. Near wood place in trade. So I say coaches near woman to trade near palm on week out be a palm coaches or Ghana. There's no consent. Anyone was say executive council, almost anyone is at this. Almost anti one more must say, Omun who a fence papa biao a coaches name. When I say, and then coaches association also, now tied to the F1 strings of the FE into also on country. Titimlele on country. When I say, coaches association and FE's association, see, I need the same thing. It is scared by Yanti Division 1 for Senator and a large group of a kind. Yanti, referees, Yanti referees wants them. When I say, referees, officiating fees, I have a problem. What I say, piloting program, yeah, you see, yeah, the video assistant referees. You see, yeah, NCB, yeah, adoptive, yeah, yeah, ni na yeah, who say, scan capture, you say, yeah, the bibe, boy, my son, until development, they're going for. So, no, other countries, no, any parents associations, they will continue to watch us like this. They won't help us in terms of accountability because, oh, failure. When I say gradually we will film, yeah, we film. Send Nigeria, woman come work up. So when they because they are not doing their things well. Woman come work up. Until gradually, so we gonna have to do say once upon a time, crazy young Kobe. Yes, I see a corner do baby. Yeah, uncle. Until we film, and you are now we go so we find home. When I say now competition now for the top guys. Until I'm informed. But I yeah, you come at my mind for you. And you better sense we na yet me to turn your ye. We are not destroying it. But as a one castle come be a sema. But I say, who can't send me and cause you ya who destroyed one cancer? But I say, one cancer. And see, one castle also as an air canoe. We in the year. What I say, we in the year, isn't there kind of things? No, we in the year. Ah, they can say, can you, yeah, anywhere you go so can you. Oh, yeah, yeah, yeah, keke. What I say, I say, ne, me hu efi na aye, efense mini stadium. What I say, ah, efi no, ewo efense 30,000 capacity stadium on one dia. After World Cup, aye, kwa, sika mo be two of two, ene ni mwenye akamu, ene ni, aye, FIFA 4 Sunday back, FIFA go project sa ho. No, go project, mo, zizi, maka sa mo yu pram pram, zizi ni apapram, ni mo yane se, maintenance, mo pinti pinti ho. So I say, ni, ni, kandye na mo diye. RFA chairman will be a club or club on sir or best time of Bubuga. No, they are qualified idea. But you know, if you're not a good in between 2 points, yes, idea. And yet, but I buy so, oh, you've no, I buy any down. What I say, any radical, say, I had dialogue, knock a cry, I say, man, get it to the stage, are you close to dialogue, knock a few radical moves on Sabua. I'm not near my team, revolutionary fencing, interventions. Yes, I dear, Oh, I buy you from your gusu show. What I say, your gusu show. What I say, minister, I wouldn't buy. What I say, you who send any message because me try and maybe interview boxer and a boxer and say, events a gamma, the shares, you know, crown almost 3 boxes or moche and Pabuania Tadi or moche and snow moko Olympic Games. What I say, Glasgow, Omoko Glasgow, Omako Chiche, Omako Che, I gamma, the shares, you tip or fence, or that boxer, no, fence, separate your fans, a caca. Oh, that box and the kaka into Uber fee a Glasgow abano. Now the kaka de buy. Oh, and you be a concern, Ukuma, a car, Ubekas a buoy. When a patcher, a camper, Ubekas a buoy, we need destroy any day. No, you won't out destroy the no, won't out destroy the no. And you can see Janet destroying, Jai that the distraction. Then what 2026 a democracy cup and super feature a clash between Ak rivals, House of Fukene, a Yokotoko. A Friday. August 28, 2026 at 4 p.m. Babaya Sports in Okumasi. In TV radio, this time, they'll be winning in Okumasi. Honorable Rita Odolesowa, MP4, Dade Kutupon. Dade Kutupon. Or eje everyone too. In fact, speaker, me nja wema, Dade Kutupon MP, won't you nja juwano? Won't you nja? Democracy capital, won't you nja? Dade Kutupon. Dade Kutupon, nja nko fulbre fi okra. In another time, kwa do pamba kukra. Dade Kutupon. In the honorable Rita Odolesowa, hey, I say, Obey Odo tell you your own. Odolesowa, I said, I go to Pobiadi, Odolesowa, Odo Tesowa. In the okay, Mommy can say why.
5: What are you snob? Ni ever try ye or not? Noni Baba no Agbeneji, here then Tebashia kan. Ya Baba Yara Sports Stadium, ya Kumasi. Mono Banyo ya, Bomo den Nibo Dente, Okoya Wumi. Me do what District Assembly said, Fair New York, Ashanti Reginake. Mekenona Baba Cha 28th, ne, Nijin Pleshi Bole, ya Baba Yara Sports Stadium. Ame Buame will be ana. Ame Hai Lonely Amehame, Bona Feni Amehu Ameba. Eja Keshi, what democracy ne, Ejon Shikejo, Shishi, Niji District Level, Ahuni Kaka Wakaba.
0: Ave, honorable speaker. So, only time I can say, in your ma fencing, honorable Erita Odolesowa. Match a cobon Kumasi, would you move for many other Kumasi, dear offer you say? Match a cobon Kumasi, the honorable to buy the fencing, come on. I don't know, one more crowd. Oh, my seminar, no cray. Honorable Rita Odolesowa, owe you too much. MP for that day could to phone. Or everyone to join the Democracy Cup. Cup, you could not know. Honorable, you're saying, can't cast another better church to be a Miss Umbra. Honorable. Honorable. Honorable Rita Odolesowa, owe you too much. Owe you too much. Me, I doubt. But a choice of code. And I'm starting to make an good. The choice of fencing communication, fencing material, the bacon on the patch, and watch your book. Massy, and I say, you see, name wedding. Oh, central for cry, oh, move refrain, a boy's ear tone. You got his own comment to mom, our studio. Oh, magazine, yes, can't go. Now, on a bunya, yeah. It is the lad Ibrahim, goalkeeper, the lad Ibrahim. I say, I read this, so beats me, I compete for Kotoko, Santa Kotoko, or mature player now. The lad Ibrahim.
7: I went outside the country and the kind of experiences that I just got over there, and then even within Kotoko, when I was here, I had my challenges and let's say the good moments as well. So a blend of all these two, definitely there's going to be a big or a lot of changes personally and also in terms of playing. So there will be big changes, or let's say slight changes in me. So it shouldn't be a surprise to a lot of people, because we are growing and then we are getting matured in the game, and also in terms of personality. Being a champion is easy, but how to maintain it? So now how to maintain my performance and everything is up to me. It's all about hard work. Since I'm here, I'm ready for every challenge.
0: You know, Dan Lad Ibrahim and I'll tell you what I'm going to na yengu kumase board chairman I friend say James Osei Brown. This Mr. James Osei Brown, but don't be a friend of Osei Kufuor Brown. And na no more sign off for me was secondary school. Mean him say or no. So na by friend say okay. Osei Kufuor Brown. Some say wo fast near kwana no bobo pa o. O bobo pa and cat this time and code chairman the anke man break to easy cra. Hey na one bobo Mr. James Osei Brown. When I meet him one day, I ask him. T. Yes, and I say, when I bought chairman, I say, Kotoko, what do you think?
8: We know soccer is not only physical skill, it's also a game of the mind. So as we go in, let's prepare our mind. Let's be determined. Let's be focused. Let's have self-motivation, you know. Like I said the other time, let whatever is, you know, is past be past. Let's come up with a new spirit. Let's allow Kotoko's spirit to brood over us. Let the togetherness be amongst us, as my brother said. If you have any challenge, don't keep it to yourself. We are family. Share so that we all be part of it and we solve it together. So that nothing disturbs you. Expect Kotoko is having a new beginning. We are doing so many things, you know, different now. So let me transform with a renewal of what? Of our mind. Let us have a new mindset, a winning mindset.
0: You know, we Ura James or Sir Brown on a board chairman, the Bakumasi Asante Koroko, or say, let be transformed by the renewal of the mind, which is the way I saw you kunipa into the Bible and a
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0: Who a daughter KK Sapua, what I say, no time can all call a theological schools, no rest in Mexico, sir. There's a Enzima Confo and Soberboa man, you might take away the Maclav no media. Now, oh, 80 minutes, come on, every day. Oh, and a day ever. And see, Obama. I'm wrestling MET Egyptian ambassador to Air Ghana. And see the ambassador of the Arab Air Republic of Egypt. Or no Eba Ghana Feno. His Excellency Wale Fati. Commended the leadership of the Ghana Arm Wrestling Air Federation for the development of arm wrestling in Ghana. And I feel called for a stronger collaboration between Ghana and Egypt. So I'm meeting advance our arm wrestling sports in him. And see business, sports, now for tourism, and the broader air sports development across Africa. Ambassador Zadofati will make key air corner when the leadership of Air Ghana Arm Wrestling Federation will engage our high commission in discussion on strengthening Air Ghana Egypt Air Sports Air Corporation. Nafin Sukrano, with a particular emphasis on arm wrestling, developing its air inclusion in the 2027 African Games. Nti athletes, no? Any air technical air exchange. Afinso Sports Air Business and Tourism. The meeting was attended by Air Board member Dr. Kofi Addo Ejekum. Yes, Dr. Kofi Addo Ejekum, ni papa. Ene air Addo Ejekum, awaka bebi ya gune efe nise air kama, no? 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

0: 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say the testamentary legacy is not one family and shame. So, the meeting shabby being Kibia Sushen. Oh, Sushen, then I'll cry hono. It could be all their mammy. Into a person in the maybe circle, but the bay could feel crummy on family into no. Into never know until Doctor Adro Ejekum. Also a very nice guy. Anna Edwin Amankwa. Anna Honorable Joseph Eye Kudu. And I can let ordain other day, eh? Can let ordain other day. It's nice, man, by the funa. Eh, yeah, and I feel so. Eh, Husseini, eh, Akute, Adi, and I Robert Apia, Ameyao, and I Benjamin, or any dance, so, or more Adi Dima Kutreshe Boy, Eva Niama, Eti Okuku, ye, or Ritino, Mede, I'm wrestling Lutuno, Media Baba, who said DJ MC Chosun Tijinia, or Hano Kama, I say, Boy Jumapa, very nice guy, we are, or no Anna Eba, me sure, no debut of Kufuri, I baby, or your man, Jeba. But I say, ah, Kufuria, that's one, oh, just say, you are ye, oh, and the money, dear, about quite support the papa and the Oqua, I've been packetings. My money, yeah, dear, papa. 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When I say, me feel go, the college is feel good, I may bar. 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I forget, Anna Eja. 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
0: na 90 years ejuma be na onya obeye.
1: In the next 5 years,
0: because
1: oh, in the next 5 years, I mean, I'll be starting a business in Kakaka.
0: In the next 5 years, then I'm sorry.
1: In the next 5 years, then person improve more. Oh, business, yeah. Oh, business.
0: Guma, yeah, what team questions?
1: Me too, pa.
0: Okay, yeah.
1: So, I'll see in the next 5 years, and I'm seeing me go soon. And tell me, person improve more. And TB, in the next 5 years, and I'll see you bone so almost all you share Guma, they say. My better so hard, I'm so okay, much ever. Professor,
0: can you say?
1: Okay. Asampa 94.7 FM busa fone se anwumre hi se ne se braso se amanone tokrom ena yedi ewre mu ama won sema hoto ene se wa amanone ye starte e de afi e ye manisa hoto a se ne se for my wey e be si anadwe 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
1: I think that President Gianni Infantino was wrong. I think all these things are happening because of the timing. There's an election coming up where Gianni Infantino is standing. All of this has happened because there's an election coming up. That's all there is.
2: Je ne veux pas faire des commentaires.
1: Listen, I don't want to make any comment on others' political positions, but I want to talk about actual fact.
2: En quoi le président se met?
1: To what extent do you mean that the president is putting himself first? I need to understand what you mean by that. The president's job is to take football further, to make all of the nations grow. That's the role of the president of FIFA. And for each of the federations, their role is to develop football. I don't think at all President Infantino wanted to put himself forward. He made a proposal. The 211 members were supposed to sit down, debate the issue, and let the majority win. But I am convinced that the voices that were raised, those are not the voices of the majority.
2: Il fallait donc trouver du temps pour débattre.
0: And to win in some infantry, I brought the Jerry Samuel to force. There's a fuck up foot. Aha, we call ye Cameroon. I'm free dressing president. You know what? In some way, so Eddie Atujai who you for name fire ni enchim ewo zofa for so ya the team. Run it and Alexander Suffering. Onu akasa. Onu enaye zofa president. Now what in some and so to Janice more can in your NSA. One year not Jensen or Quaco pretty FIFA president. A kunyane da. and to be a nini, so mu person, aye Alexander Sofin Eddie, one one cassa air call as F president as no quasi dressing president, da be and yes anetier, and t suffering simpuno, and then yes, and timo bianyana jens one or quako di viva president akunyano, one cause a yantun swaba as a viva president bia and to any sma Alexander Sofin, you for president, and so what they are to drive the emma. Uko RB Leipzig bubu kona so ya. They say the verbal agreement no omo ewie and afi document exchange so omo ewie ni nyina ne sa Brenton and Jenny Christopher Nkuku from AC Milan no na se RB Leipzig for ni omo ewie nti sika ne bosom 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
3: the greatest of all time in football.
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6: 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I got five champions in you want to know?
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8: Ghana Jollof has no co-equal.
9: 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Oh my God.
10: No, that shit. You two, they lie. Eh? Now they say to you when they use Google Lens, and then they go put them for top.
3: In music.
11: Are you in here? Forget everybody. Yeah.
12: My guy.
11: Put your papa in the judge. Put some respect on the goat.
12: On the goat. The only goat I know lives in Tema.
11: Every year, we they give to you back.
3: So who is the goat? Though we may disagree on who the goat is in football, music and jollof, Alumobitis always brings us together. 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
5: Electroland castle will be a showroom on Potemu. Na ye be ya sandy homeland and swat at home. Say, see, and apart from some of it to me at home with TVs, gas cookers, kettles, microwave, ninia kikahono, move to me swat homon nemu konya, plates, nemu tree, ninia kikahunina, ewa ye branch bakwa, ye friend homeland. 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I think so, ye will Nasco selected promotion via ye. So we talk about kwa ye bet you about kwa ka home. And waiting so Madina, ya shed a mammo special price oh. 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Madina, ye don't want some bebri. 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Opposite Echo Bank. Mumro, namubenya Samsung, TCL, Media, and in Nasco papa. Nemu kai say homeland is so woho. Electroland prices dear. Fala! Ye show my name. 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

0: ma bebia wo biara gambling wey true nti twa no wahwe yie mu enye ma wona wondi mfie dun wotwe Gaming Commission of Ghana agin kratu yatu mu
1: Me fuye me ya. 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
2: Esiatica. Any bone fracture no. You do power specialist herbal hospital. Dr. Kosio Dia ya betrite.
1: Siatica. 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Power specialist herbal hospital. Ebe show me wahu.
2: Entemukura. One must specialize wasa area ropa. Yari ba konsu ane sayo mumbre pa hepatitis B. Stroke. 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
1: Where Congress? Me fra First Division 4 say and win nim sika 10,000 plus 48 480,000 sika etimi koni power me sab kura butum 30,000 plus 48 mufa pen muna munim pen ye inim account ye ye FN kwa mwisi bibiania chorobra
2: okay entino sports night ego so tenko nya suri jumedi ne ebreo no gumwa German this year set dazi eni di tiyankasa chese uko ninkata swa Sabitin and Sanka, I was sending the moon so I be no. That's the now, can you take power? So, yeah, what's what?
3: According to Ghana Police Service, CC and IT powers, it won't say NCMB or catch the National Sports Authority. And TS at now, dear. Yes, on the patchy. That's at now, most.
2: IT powers or police station?
3: Yeah, IT powers as at.
2: So in the first level no more no na.
3: Nti aka sisi dia motu ni mudia na zaka dia aka.
2: Okay. Nti. Na next as a pastor 2026 no so unka wasem.
3: Next as a pastor 2026 no. Eh say ohia with the number na eh oh no item bia say number no na aya na but say oji hudi say uyo bia banu say radio adwuma yi obetimi aye radio personality. A face here who's two a year suits a whole door. Ninina, no bit my entertainment, nays, I know man a prof. Nessa, so bit my young quadia, being a presenter, sports commentator, newscaster, and a reporter, ninina, dear prof. And no one say, Ober recording, hook a crabby, but make it so say, Umfi no, a 18 years, said the call a 35 years, 18 years to 35 years. Nafi, what the afa WhatsApp number was 0531 0531 00 38 13 0531 00 38 13. Nafi onsu asende edeko nafi wo yenya wo details ni bibia kama kama pa na onsu atimi ejina onansu na nyame aduma ye se dwuma die na se a na onsu watch the obobre talent ne kuta no true asempa fm no enke dem the next asempa star 2020 Six said, say, Kompu Ghana, passion for technology. Womu Adaro, Womu Nekute, a year so no more. They say, Ja, Eba, Nabian, so it's me a conquering to prof. And no, and no, the next asem pasta, and once him, and I'm the amount.
2: Okay, okay. He said, Baby, Edwidi, a bit yap on.
3: Oh, and they say, Yabrenaso.
2: Yabrenaso. Yabas a prof, Wale, and a prof Wallace. My one as Nanya is a WALLACE. That's why I spell it very often. I completely agree with what you said today. Your points are great and I fully support what you are doing. Keep up the good work for our wonderful Ghana. Jacob from Asimankese. Ti Jacob Nsudia. Onoso Edibija Kode Ewahano. Hey. Okay. Ti Big Frank Big Sharif Nsudibiaba from Belgium. As a prof, Big Sheriff message, you know, yeah, not watching ye, we sports night, the sports night near come as on a Sempa 94.7 FM, sports night, you know, the Nuru Bremen, so and so I'm second step,
3: yeah,
2: Mutipa and work.
3: I'm not our office. Kenneth Kwame Asari. And then Mr. Dazimu.
2: You
3: didn't suit you. Our office. Oh, okay. Our office. Our office. Our 80. Okay.
2: Angola.
3: Hey. Abdullahi Isao. Abdullahi Isao. New Town Zongo Rice. New Town Zongo Rice. Ambassador Nankasana Tiano.
2: And Mr. Hayford Boateng. And also Eddie Abba, Mr. Hayford Boateng. A bit of research kakra on a historian or Gan West Municipal Assembly on so the aba the year ending with a year 7 mine between ajili gino
3: the year ending with 7 2027
2: me come say my to my drama say man for the time
3: okay
2: look at say bit yan sakwa anymore so anti nyame adoma
3: and also okay we nanka na na blimeza na is one time but
2: nana dey say nana dey omo etun kwada Tia, the best time about near the community and stuff. But I tell you, the ultimate sports money should be sent for sure by tea. I want for BT and tea. I feel we are five beba. And I feel so. Hey, Prophet Nanaya Safu Metin and Kancha.
3: Oh, bravo.
2: Prophet Nanaya Safu, chairman. Why?
3: Prophet Nanaya
2: Safu. No, you may buy me chair.
3: Okay.
2: Why? Prophet
3: Nanaya Safu.
2: Yes.
3: Bravo. I'm not paying a meeting.
2: I'm the kind of righteous prophet Nanaya Safu. Let's see a friend, Shaki O'Neal. What is Shaki O'Neal?
3: Shaki O'Neal.
2: Shaki O'Neal, a basketball star.
3: Okay. Okay, then I oh, come on. Media they said Dazzy, my name Professor Yiki Wallace, head of sports at Empire FM, and they did sports night, bro.
2: I'm on my own family.
3: Philip Otio, the gang sort man. And then came. And they were
2: Benghazi. Benghazi. That's what I did. Yeah, I'm

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1: Yo, what up, my people? It's your boy SARKODRE, Sarko the Obidibi Pompid, and I'm here chilling, listening to DJ Viper. Keep the hits coming. To DJ Viper, keep the hits coming. Yo, what up, my people? It's your boy SARKODRE, Sarko the Obidibi Pompid, and I'm here chilling, listening to DJ Viper. Keep the hits coming.
2: Them deal with them at time. When you talk about me, I go shine. My body no be only me where you try. You don't know, you're listening to DJ Viper. Or you're listening to DJ.

All right, episode 4, Yamamunazu and then Ray and my Asempa 94.7 FM. Yeah, we can send you a quad year and a Monday, you must start to watch us here. We can send you a year. 1 hour, worry, 1 hour, quay, now we can save a panel, quay.

would tear me some ray, with him that set ya me sure, and I'm beating my ending ray. One corner be out with Sabia, rather than a composure, and I'm demoing any ray. When I was so funny, nah, and yes, you are. And then I would tell me, Samra, God bless you, what? Baby, be our be a watchy bra would tell me now, coupon on show. Not on your Kuma Sodin now, fam. Minisika, me dem mom, a yes, and some, and I'm a war at the mouth.

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0: 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Yet 36 August, dear Muadinina, a UIA and an array. They want two more color, maybe your Wabia, somebody on some, and I be a one more Radina Coupon, Boya or Tom, Niaman Koya Fama, a Juma on some, and I be a Radina Coupon, what a Kuntum, Sika Sam, Okaja Bussiam, another Naka. And then Remin Pipe wanna say, and Radina Coupon you bought from Mawati. Yadia be a one tinimu, who don't pay more, Yadia be a friendly partner, mom. Yadia be a sister, the amount. Yadia be a month for be out. I can come home without trouble. 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
0: Radina Coupon, yef, yef, yef, yef, yef, yef, yef, yef, yef, yef, yef, yef, yef, yef, yef, yef, yef, yef, yef, yef, yef, yef, yef, yef, yef, yef, yef, yef, yef, yef, yef, yef, yef, yef, yef, yef, 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

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Na video ya midi nkadi ya chilo. 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Meme ya di video. Video nambe kwa ansem no. And I'm in the media no so on me quote say ya yenya bema ya papa ya den na aite powers ya chi no ade enti ena ya chi aite powers ha wa threat no bi say threat of death what I say wa threat no bi ona me chono emezi say kwodi aban sem aite powers o Aite Palace, Powers, sorry. Make Aite Okain, alias Aite Powers. Ya cheno, awo Accra Regional Police Command. 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Ya se, Aite Powers, atratini, National Sports Authority Director. 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I'm assembly amino ka say, Aite Powers. 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And so, wherever you find yourself, oh, join me. Our Facebook, Asampa 94.7 FM. On Facebook, Asampa 94.7 FM. Yeah, Brent, you be kidney. What I say, on your way. Yeah, Brent, you be kidney. 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Asembi ya bekan wabi ya asembi wa isi. Bra Facebook asampana ni 4.7. Be the video name for Tuzu see the amount. 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Ye ye abrante ni kidney. 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

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Ucho abrantie na, one very dark man, abrantie odia nite, very dark man. Na, according to story, abrantie eko hospital for treatment of surgery. Ota se, and later, o discover I se, ye yini kidney bako a onya we. Tio, ye yini kidney bako, enti sa utie me, ewo asampa sesia. General Facebook natural video no. Video no wakaka. Na ye de wun sasye. Bebiya. Chese. Okwe report to my very dark man. Ah, all this story nechi. Abrentye. E kidney baku ye yu hospital wa. Onya we u. E yise biyo ya we. Abrentye no. Enya we. Onya we. Se ye yini kidney baku. Onya we. The problem of the co hospital is different. And you're in the kidney back. What I say? Now, story why I was media no so. I'm not for a break interest one pa. It's a month for follow. And it's a wish video, baby. I do. Me name, sir, I've been going to my possible video. In the wish video, baby. I do. I brand any in film. Baby, I try. I in the kidney. Na obi bebi sa ah asem we dey strange edi enti na ye you kidney tesa wonya we I say ebia wonya problem say bia henia bi na wako hospital na yes henia yi de ese etubi yi ma say na bia obenya hoto na fi say ye be yi henia na ma no ye you kidney ba ko a wonya we ko anya kidney problem another call hospital. And your kidney problem, and other co hospital, but later no one say you kidney back, or bad thing. Comment sex and all. Bebato, say what thing? Now, I'm a hospital, and I say, yeah, Bibia, oh, and Yanyashe, and a very dark man. I brought you a loud one, Nigeria. Obianimino. And I brought you a son of a very dark man, and also a bad story, Nichi. Baby, I'm not trying to blame film. And in the problem, I don't care. No, a man can't say our kidney issues. Ebia kidney stones. And I say, Ebia, our the kidney, Ebia left one, no, Ebia problem. I been, Dabi. Man can't say something now. It's a very dark man. I am one. I'm an idiot. Blame it to say. And the young queen, you could just stand for funny. Just say. They are walking in the crowd. I will go chase them. No, no kidney. Bakupe NSO. Other one in you. Use kidney on your right and your left. Bakwaida. Say almost scania. So almost chase them. Almost a kidney. No, bakuelho. But other one in you. Video no end of that song. Yes, be a grow. And you grow. And now grow, see, and now grow. And to go back Facebook at Sampa 94.7 FM. Now I'll be sharing videos at Sampa 94.7 FM. Now I'll be sharing video. No, I'm not doing. I'm not doing. Now, Bonnie, we are say, Bonnie, Bonnie, we are saying, way, oh. Bonnie, we are saying. Say, see, I am saying, I am Bonnie, we are saying. I am Bonnie, we are saying. Any of and it's a one show who ye are. Obi, I don't want a bit chasso, and I don't want a bit diagro. It's a brand ten in ye. Way any very dark man. A brand ten in the kidney, no me bacho under the hono. What I say? I have some guess you.
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I was say India. I go turn the back. What this kind of way? What this kind of way? And see, I know any story I did can. Yeah, the bro will be a juma diyo. 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Me bacho. 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Omo de say bye bye o say bye bye. 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Brassam Pan 94.7 FM. Tips. Saying bye bye to the mob. Yeah, mob. I'm going to say, yeah, but cool. I'm going to do something. I'm going to police for bye. I'm going to bye bye. I'm going to be one. I'm going to be woo. And the police have a job. 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
me tso video fofo sia like page no share live no follow page no mai mo am follow page mo follow page no asampa 94.7 fm mo follow page no e mai se sia na abrentie bi na wa wa yo tese ne word na reception ana aman fo ye ei na ko wei wo hwanwa idea wa wa yo ba dia betumi protection no Aba na mami abisa ubetumi protection ye bey. 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

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Very, very sad story. Ah, and no stress here. You don't want some process here. Baby, I will be on myself and you will feed you no and fear. Well, so a very, very, just a very, very sad story. Very, very sad. Very, very sad. Very, very sad. Very, very sad. Security man be on soon walk on your dream. What I say? Na security for home ban some too much. Security man for no. Ebi won ban some too much. And champion a teacher nibi. Science class oh. Classroom. A science laboratory classroom. And a teacher ni a kwachi o a student. And no, aye niema. And no abetumu ko. And chebiana. Yen yaba kusu video bae ebetum ko. And chebia suna. A tell us the abaye and also I say and no ne was system kakra. And yen fimu. And tibu fraba no tell us I day. Aqua Johnny Baron was a sub moves in what I say. Sima catch up as a presenter video venture. Na weye nim SHS ana omachi security mana or student no na the real student in this grassy security mano me on video no madwun am ntese ade na papa aye ade na papa the video na to so ade na papa aye ade na papa aye a day and a papa, aya. Papa, I go Akoya Ziggy. Akoya Ziggy. And a student, no, at Watchino. Na story no crime with the same. And I'm a bit much, no. Papa, your friend, Ubuntu. Or a security man. Our name, secondary high school, sorry. And what?

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According to Stone, I witness Ghana and a papa here and run on top. Papa run on top, we ano and sir, yes, I'll run it down. Sir, na papa and a girl no call them on security man on students in a corner or testing male friends. Say, you're planting, sir. I must say, I'm a security man. No, sir, I want something saying, meaning. Enti otesima male student no eno omo so ye den omo so omo ho eno omo omo kobo obonto yi edan se secret man one other omo kobo ne den mu omo kobo omo a papa yi eno omo bia student omo dosu eno omo bia ya papa yi one ho na gen so tefo video ne da to so asem penal 4.7 fm Asampana 4.7 FM. Ya the video no ato so. Enti ba cho obetumi abehwe se ya edia man. 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I'm the num, just on the num area, ho. I run a tadi, I run a tram and I can nicker. Just say, on naked, I'm up on the naked, oh. Ubuntu, and I'm the num cromono, cromone ye. And so to, and I'm a super pay mu, oh, rawsem. Papa, ni Ubuntu, security man in ye. Security man on yo. A very sad. And very sad. And I'm in Nam Cromwell. Just a school in the area, huh? I'm in our papa in your soto. Na sebi sebi the student in the end, eh? A woman sip a penny by deep pony, when you're in deep pony, no. Much and fine. A sip of a penny with some more run, huh? I didn't fuck crumb. Maybe I saw general Facebook at some panel 4.7. Asampa 94.7 FM. Asampa 94.7 FM. All journeys are here. O comment in here me. Share live no. Share mine. Share live no mine. Na nyaming show. All I say. Enti security man. I'm in nam kromo no. On the nam kromo ho che se. I'm ni raha. I'm ni kwa. I'm ni ha. I'm ni si ha. I'm ni raha. And no end of videos ni chogu on Facebook asampa 94.7. And Thomas Abel commented, say, good evening. You are doing, how are you doing today? Hey. And Emmanuel, see the best DJ in is on. More fire, bro. And the blessings is so sad. And I ask, some people will not go to heaven. Crow. What I say? And no any and someone and no so ya de bro. And I'm so what tell me Samria general Facebook at some 94.7 FM. Kai say and confession ehwa. Ya don't want sub ever bro. Story when we want more video to it. But for now, because of time, video between the children. And my pan near students, no. Yeni baby I'm in the fire, my oma student in ye. And I'm about papa naked, no. Just say, I'm a bono. Yeah, oh, I'm putting no say, or say,

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And a student nika. 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Eh, papa ina kwe na adye, otele din beye de wo mu. Otele din, ebe de wo video we mu, otele din. Ebe de wo video we mu. 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Alright, yantwoso.

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Na come on some if it happens about your birthday, sorry. All better servant I'm with you and better servant I'm with you and the ba to message

0: so yes, some of them are once again, but some pan 94.7. Prophetess, I will fear Babbage in common. I'm a prophetess, I bet trust you, Osina Kwenda. And then, hey, I'm a DJ. And the Lord's in the high, you can't kill the fire right now. Yeah, but come on. After so many prophetess, everybody come on. Yeah, yeah, the confession, ever bro, until you're ready. Baby, I will be on. You're ready. Aha, Aya Sempa, 94.7 FM. Baby, baby, Jumadi, and I was so a good soul with this umbrella. 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Mommy, Akwaba.
1: Viper.
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0: 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Wana yeso kope u.
1: Definitely.
0: Uko penu wenye bidi ya na yese humu mbi hao.
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0: No adeng.
1: Watu wana mu.
0: Wabe jimpaibo.
1: Sa.
0: Yes. Enise ni pa wama wachire u.
1: Mm-hmm.
0: Ahochire ewo hodye bat. Enise u. Waya part of ahochire.
1: Sa.
0: Oh, I'm a chono.
1: Yes, sir.
0: But money so bad you won't feel which rebu. I want you, yo. I want you, yo.
1: Oh, Bob Rani Bian's one for.
0: And never quite yet, because Sikato would say, well, I wound you at the Benassi.
1: We took our quab returns to steal them for.
0: Oh, you are the second scan in the bush of a friend.
1: None in my alley.
0: As I say, almost shame, and name him. Not your family friend. Oh, money be. Near the woman at Tiffy, yeah, yeah, area near Woyeno. Sir, Obio Tier, you'll be a Unia, Sana Hotte,
1: yeah.
0: Oba Anto Obuasi, Anto Boasi. Obio T will be a Unia, Sane, yeah, Tier, you only Anto was only a central, Obia Unia. Na, Mio Fabi. On your bush, your name, but was there any in Tim, Mio Fano? Oko walk, Rabbi. Na, I cram away and know your bar. A woman, Yavia, sir. Anna, Papa Super Cranason. Net yet no quite 2 minutes bea, Yari. Oh, send the head and want to know down. Sir, or Babe Sisica. Or Bessie will fame sick and now. Last hour, Bessie can be, you know. And no frim.
1: Okay, punishment.
0: And the idea bia aye ziba esi usika and confession any one come what prophetess why the number no to dwa fre na one ni hu nkom na omo aw ko anyema bi wa anyekwa
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0: 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I say, and can so be sansa.
1: Sir,
0: yam be sa. 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
1: Viper.
0: Yammy show.
1: Amen. Which round so, mammy?
0: Yammy supper.
1: Which round so?
0: Yeah, treat your mammy bray. I will be a show you so. So,
1: sir.
0: So, days did so died the war, and then near my so we and near many so we unsure and a sunny many na. Wammy you. And dear ba kwa me perception say se na me ka wa wiem nsem
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1: 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This is the kind of things we value.
0: And they
1: Obani ni baby son. 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
0: balance it.
1: Yeah, and she says, "See, commitment in marriage, you know. And you, you say that you have money or you have the thing. And I want so a balance, so I would just can eat that so what? 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
0: And see, young folk, a crack. 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
1: 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good to go enti sa we kweku no onko ware akua kasa ne be do so webusunye num de bia be yan tokwa because who kasa say akua ye din no tie akua so pese kweku ye din no tie enti wo ye ja onko ware mframa and I won't sound quite ja. And two years, Sasia, as all worries you. One who say, and as I saw worry or crack of Manano, who's a cobra, you bro, you had any chance as you move.
0: Okay.
1: And especially Saturday bonds, and almost so a bomb upon your Tuesday bonds.
0: All right.
1: Yeah. And Tiabashan Waho, Wednesday bond, if I saw worry now, you are a Friday bond.
0: If you are?
1: Yes.
0: Okay.
1: And as a coffee.
0: Okay.
1: We are Tuesday born now him now also kwa ware abana mu nyina mu ye leaders de bia na maso aso am hotete mo so obi antie ne nyonko. 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
1: 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To be honest, because our warriors are home, brass, any more young co. Until I saw my cobran who was say, or banity as yes, I'm your no matter what, Bellman can't have to keep quiet and listen.
0: Okay.
1: When the need arises, and now the advice and it's why then, Eddie Amano Sani or Conno, and yes, I am pie, and maybe a while, it is totally not prayer. Okay, same pie, what they are. Now a viper, over one pie at
0: it. Because I mean, minim Nintama, Ebian Kamanquay, and I mean, me, see how I may win. 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
0: 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Yesha se o Sunday. 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
1: Kwesi ni akosua. 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
0: Okay.
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0: Yeah.
1: E na se oye kwesi ni akosua, woni bi se wa asem odene, won fa bo ne nche easily. 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Enti mm-hmm. Yes, Sunday for no, I'm a very difficult people. Eh, sir, no more clarity, they can't change.
0: Ah, it's business, babu, I'm a
1: business, and also be suyan san ujuma.
0: Be suyan san
1: ujuma. Now, I will be with Juma, yes.
0: Yeah, it is Monday bonds.
1: I do have one, I'm a different castle. I'm not, I'm a spiritual. There are people that always have to practice rituality. Spirituality. They always have to know how to do their rituals. Because some say, I'm a color, and they say, they are red and white. Colors, yes, colors are common Monday bonds. No, no,
0: okay,
1: because I'm crying a soon soon, and she all the time there's a no soon soon necassa. And I do a dance over the texture man because soon soon soon at Tinimunu, a trend in your 1 year, soon soon and a necassa. And yeah, so my mom, Humbre no mutia or muina, or crying at you, moon. They have to listen to their soul because the soul always speaks to them, it directs them. And today, be on your one, you have for say, oh, my hand to Mumwa dear.
0: And to my Jumano, oh, my Jumano,
1: spiritual, I do a dear on Tien in. Otien ina ebe tren say you say.
0: Okay.
1: But mostly spirituality bua omo.
0: All right.
1: Yes.
0: Yen go Tuesday, Kobana ni Abena.
1: Kobana ni Abena na midi kan kan no mu yeburo, omo ye nkrofobia, omo ye ahemfo. 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Big jobs. 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You see that kind of level na akasi ahinie mu ube bia nwuma na wo den krofo atoto anu wo ye kobna ne abena wo wadwuma no no me expect say me gie free wo.
0: Okay.
1: Yes, and kobna ne abena no they are leaders and they always have to act great. They are great people. Ti say adwuma ya wutimi e ye kobna de that is their field.
0: Okay.
1: Leaders, yeah.
0: Ye kwa kwaku de wedding kan kanada last of kan. Ba be se wusi su bi o. 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
0: Okay.
1: 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Bibia eye social to deal with enipa. Dumb. 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Eya dia ebua mu yi pa.
0: Ye kwai, abina ye wada.
1: Yeah.
0: Yao ene ya. 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
1: Yao fwan su ye very good in business ne ya fo. Because om yan krofobia midi kan ka se om ye very lucky. No mu take om responsibilities very serious. Ya ne yao. 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He always take it serious. And to almost all me and crophobia, they are good in statistics. ti se calculation book book book nti professors ade nim omo mu de omu ti ne de ejina ho ma sa de no aha book ne boa omo kwa nti omo de 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
0: All right, so yeah, the best year now, Nyamia Duma Wednesday, yeah, Tosso. Yeah, do a yawada. Tinyamia Duma Wednesday, yeah, but Tosso. But for now, confession time. Yeah, both phone lines not to know fair, na waba, confession. Bonnie Bay, and what did you know? Why, yeah, what for be you? 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Uno, mamia da. Uno, papa da. And the story be a material, yeah, and also a trendy. Papa be in a ma, on one ma, for ada. Metu wa wa sa story no.
1: Yeah.
0: Ane ne ma fo ni oba na ti o. 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Ebe bro. But for now they are confession time. 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
2: Good evening, boss.
0: Yeti o confession say nyabo chansa me ba to bia befriend bia me ka bibia bibia no wajisu bibia bi. 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Bibia. 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
2: Was not via construction Kakrana. 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
2: right.
0: Okay, you have a point. The number better than one friend. 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Why? When the prophet is bedding common. 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Hello, good evening. Bibia. Now I just said Bibia. All right, yet your confession.
2: Oh, my vision now come move from Kawaii area.
0: Mm-hmm.
2: Now move from the Otadi 5 feet, 3 feet. It may turn 5 feet, 3 feet, 5 feet, 3 feet. One day I'm going to move from 2 feet, 7 feet, 8 feet. Matiganya. If you are the both of to have one to one car, or go for a picture inside Abba. Or the band, my father, both of the year, this is very shady. That is my shoe, my commentary, my deep of the year, my miracle. Yes, it's me, sir.
0: Oh, for my minimum foot, no, not what I don't want to see.
2: My shoe, come with me.
0: No, I see, it's not comedy.
1: No be
0: and offer my minimum float, you know. Na e ba kuma kosan.
2: Oh, do so a ti fresh out wa ku ti.
0: E ti na ba kuma kosan bo float no.
2: Be
0: 20. 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Oh, one more dear. Hello, good evening.
2: Hello.
0: Bibia. What about Fabia? Jisu Bibia. Utia. Onkasa. Bibia. Medas. Yente.
2: Hello. Good evening.
0: Good evening. Yente. Confession.
2: Hello.
0: Metsa won ka yen ti o. This time no air confession time. Enti ye we are the prophet's number but to join one friend why? But time with the confession time. Quick one. Hello, good evening. Hello, good evening. Oberfrey 0547 54046 0547 59 sorry. Mame fana mano Emma Obiu. 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Nafi. 0546 759 0046 0546 759 046 Eno ene number befrey na wabashu nusu. Asempa 94.7 bibia oba na wajisu bibia bi. Hello, good evening.
2: Hello.
0: Good evening. Good evening. Yeah, mawonesu my please. Mawonesu ye, good evening.
2: Hello.
0: Yeah, metuoka. Yeah, bibia. Hello, good evening. 0546 759 046 0546 759 046 Hello, good evening. Okay, me about more and more fry line and dropping a more fan chain. Your name, but Uber remember for hello, good evening.
2: Yeah, good evening.
0: Yeah, we didn't have a Sophie. Memo, sorry. Bibia. Okay, yen tie wo confession. Ma woni so mami.
2: Ah, okay. Nka bi se se Friday dey no Monday.
0: Eno, ya the number betu dwa no afre no bi se me ba for now the air confession time. Why? Next caller.
2: Right. Yeah, okay. Proper test me dey no the number
0: betu. Yeah, ya the number betu dwa. Hello, good evening. Hello, good evening. Lionel NDMY, but Ubo remember foul. Now, Odo, dear, but hello, good evening. Hello, good evening. Oh, Mimacho, Momancha, Mamma Frana Liner dropping on Momfancha, yay. Yes, and yeah, Ubo Ruma, ever foul. Now, Usu, Odo, dear, Eddie Abba, maybe be a comer. Hello, good evening. Good evening. ni ma ne so ma ne so ma ne so o voice no form yeah o voice no for me for for hello good evening
2: hello good evening
0: yeah ko bibia bibia
2: bibia bi
0: get your confession Oso o bema na otwetwe Ajo tro bema mfie sai
2: Why yani
0: And so there so to am tem sika mama fu Ya the number betu dwa no afre why na edi nkomo
2: Okay
0: all right Next caller Hello, good evening.

0: Hello, good evening.
1: Evening.
0: Yeah. Bibia, Bibia. Bibia, Bibia. Hello, good evening.

0: 0546 759 046. You have a few callers, two callers pay 0546 759 046. And no, and then I'm afraid for confession. And see, Ofra, or confession, I know I'm here. More and more share live on Facebook. So, open sort of confession bar. Over to me, Afre, na what the confession, Eddie Abba. Na yeah, then. Ya can kind Eddie Abba. Prophetess, you need to come out, Cray.
1: Piper.
0: Bassa, masturbation is a door soon. I'm not for masturbating too much. Hello, good evening.
2: Hello, good evening.
0: Yeah. Bibia, Bibia.
2: Yeah.
0: Yen too. Bazu, on a voice law form, into the band say, yeah, point. You had the number betuja, prophetess number betuja free. Now, in Ninkomo, why?

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0: Oda bi unse eno di etiti asemi tiendiye, na mi di.
1: Still ekwa so.
0: Yeah.
1: And you know, Obi and you on Sandy Panin Hundia. You were a soft way to true for Ghana has ya be bred away and robbers. They have destroyed souls.
0: But this is so for me because a bonny be wa, we are radin fence.
1: The reason why I all can bonny be anyone I mean fanche. But interest any pan when you tear did him. So what you say, oh, come and be meet you. There are a few circumstances I'll be share with Brabuma. You have paid for that, kama. But say wurade baka se nipa we afoma me fa nche ne bi sida nyankopon onye se nyame ni bi ti se nipa kreti mi ka se nipa we ayamade ahye me pa me nye mu ba nyame nte sa unless excuse my words me ka se 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It is so warm now, quite a young pony wouldn't track because you sold your soul for a reason. Aha, or that's anger only the omni omni yamin ni chaka. But say any funny granite to where would I dear and son, I'm ready to be so many free. We are said, yeah, rather one who can't saw the channel. Or see your beautiful man where I dear or genuine fools or two no yen no, or where rather one who can't saw the bedding or the better say any pan. It's bonny being where riding French, unless it's a war decided so crane to moon in three more than it. And I dear not my giant and omen the main quamba for the amasadi and me nin whom be as a me comichi. And it's the young couple on me for so. Share, you ever have a church as any of my women, I won't be any of whom homeless animal, you know, God knows them. 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which nobody can change me say abefu fast nyomo ye wo Abay fo.
0: Emre bi so fi be ka so wa kwachi ma mota.
1: Ewai.
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1: 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Meaning said the sea is serving a purpose. And there are certain things ani pa won't miss sa. Ye nya so fo ye na mwi ase we have a limit until we know that and debia ye be wu sentatia.
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1: 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Among all the creation, to me, Kitenipa, that's why the Bible said, I created man in my own image. 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Before soon be Baba saw about me nations oracles, no Biako invoke, you know, or Danny Babio. 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
0: But be to me, Sir Susum. 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
1: yeah
0: I'm on the I'm on the
1: so you
0: can see me be on my name
1: is what to cry go near there
0: and see I want you know and to me me dear me kakono
1: yeah
0: sana men and I'm be some semi whiny at the other moment say utu the amount for at a baby I'm and I'm cause yeah you cook from a different na so prophetess me cause you know and I'm who says sneak kasiye ah bako ena nketo amensa di nchen sei ena nketo amensa so yeden edi nchen ah omo dan be bi esansuo everyday bia no
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0: 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I don't know what to say. I don't know what to do.
1: So, who then snakes me boy?
0: Yeah.
1: So, soon be a ASA offer when I'm baby.
0: No, the bar.
1: Soon be a yako yard you may be away that lake, no. Now, girl, I'm then a call when I'm a warrior any day. I'm some mammy who frees you and see a bit consume. Mid a son, I'm yamajuma. A ye jina hwa ne hu sa krokoda akasie mienu oba ne ne yere e pie frisio num se e ba na do ba 12 am ahamachi and I'm see wahu they have accepted that they just came to give us welcome what you say they just came to welcome us what you dey say na bra ye we chinchin abre and I'm see go and pray and I'm trying say far away ye nye do hwa no pie ye okunu ne yere and the whole body, the water body changed. And you see that kind of thing, no? Soon biano, and yes, I offer who name do you be no dear.
0: Not about said Jesus Christ, man.
1: What you say? And to soon be in who our bunny say, or what I had a part of your horror, or be a horror on red. Even lizards see an amway, it be a soon,
0: yeah,
1: it be a bosom,
0: yeah.
1: And to any party, I saw you very careful.
0: But never we are saying,
1: and you know, we are saying, what you say about 2 million in Ekita, we are ready for the way you
0: yeah, yeah, yeah. Yeah.
1: And it's an idea, a corner, so soon or bad, and to want me one by a sabbath for not two few. Who could not by 4 bit meet in a few? No, I can't tell you to know so. Who bet to quire, Mamma Shay? Who bet warrior, Mamma Shay? And yet, Juma, because you have decided to be a weakling.
0: Now, I didn't know there be a baby for any of my pony.
1: Ne Juma, no, that is an assignment. Say, what I didn't know, Yambe Daddy. So, who saw your nipple? And our penny is yes, and I'm a soon be a fan of him, Driano. Or Baba, too, I do a stripping when you're naked. Aqua was here was soon. That is the power of
0: as a Judas, ye, one young gave you a boss and umbim.
1: On himself, I am your real problem. On himself, I am a yes, Christ, I said, Libra,
0: my dear Cloud, Judas.
1: And do you see how it is?
0: Because Judas, a queer to a man, because a bunny or bass of a penny game.
1: And to the tea, I send me one senior and senior general form. Yes, Christo, yes, I bet you any more jegu. I prefer me no me and no morning. And to know Namuria, you are fearless, born in a paper. And to the main country, I'll say, okay, then to the book of 4 year, I am born in. The reason why I am a cassatra when I say, yeah, mouth up in be what we are saying. So some more jawe sa to me we ka some because that is faith. So we benye didie na odi abobra.
0: Okay. Prophet say me na be for no man to jwa na confession o man o mo friend na obi a wo ha obi a bibi chi na dwe problems in na na o mo no ni nkomo. For no man to jwa mai.
1: Okay, vibe for me that say 0502
0: 0502
1: 330 330 167 167 0502 0502 330 330 167 167.
0: And no, any number so befre na one prophetess Francisca aside edin common temple of life. Yes, the nation's oracle of truth. Oh no, and then in the bone common number. And see, number send to your number free na one prophetess edin common.
1: 1 hour from now 0502 0502 330 330 167 167.
0: And no, and then I'm about for me. The first of all, sorry, IMAX DJ and a boy, you mean IMAX and a boy, you mean Prejudice the Police Show, no Benghazi, the Roman social media. Big shout out to you, Ima, Ima International. Big shout out to you, meaning the first of all, sorry, Uberta from the Nasari. And I say, I would bunga want some people to Harga Rigawagashi, Tushimaba, Chesun Tegoku, DJ Viper, Nyami and Motra. Yet be baby at Juma de Sabra, 8:30 PM to 10 PM. Skittles, 8 Cuba. Stay tuned. 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
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ABC yeye 40 days. You see, abra asofu wano gana ha. Who would mean your 40 days? Who says, sorry, man, your 40 days? Who bet my 40 days? One more, you know, and to come to your 40 days and come off, or come off, and any, no, my phone, no, move. But chin, one day, grab a chin. May I dry? We are dry, pa, but chin. Won't mean your fasting. Oh, my, you know, one no team pampa. Then, yeah, but quite posso, ne, you know, how to sorry, muscle. A day. And you're so full leaders in a pet, and I bet my trousers, and may be a 3 days fasting. And now 7 days, and no one quana would show holding. This is a baby one, one, one, maybe also a person or yen adi. Ye trust our fasting many passa adi. We are free, who we are, why we are waiting, you know, or yen yes, it's so seed your home. Adolphonum, Sansom when you know, Yahometia, Christianity, no, eh, ya, a tia yanko ponche. We are me be, who will be a friend, will be a fro, and I ain't, and ye would tass a tat. Normal offering a wo Bible no and your bonnet. Normal offering omo ye gye de ye dey and also won send tia project offering tight no a wo Bible no nanso ya enye nhye se obi ba mark no no mark wa na se won tia tight nti no owu a ene ye nsie no anan se ne busuani ni maami anan papa bi afirim a ye morning san wa afi se won tia tight we nsem hunu we afiri hin kro no we Aju chwa wii, an roba wii, brunsam, ajuma kakaka wii ya, muye wii, eye. 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
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What the power come to you? Until na okano. 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Cause. 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The new working at Temu at the Homano. Who can coffee, coffee, see judgment at Temu Cassier? 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We may answer my bars. I no crabs in a Say, Yasha Hong Kong, Mark chapter 7, verse 7. See, Missy Munyan in free, sir, and if Ralph were country for no. 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

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I mean, Enes, Yahusha and Shawati, but that's papa. Yahusha and Kao, na, on Shrawunsu, na on your case, pa, say. Ultimate, no, I say, what I jena, what me, I send the message at the other. And now, most so smart. 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

0: 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a.m. your fifth hour 10 to 11 a.m. your sixth hour 11 to 12 p.m. every ano no your seventh hour 12 to 1 p.m. every year. Yawa 8 hour 1 to p.m. Yawa 9th hour 2 to 3 p.m. Yawa 10th hour 10th hour and yawa 11th hour and yawa 12th hour 5 to 6 p.m. and your first watch 6 to 9 p.m. second watch yawa third watch yawa fourth watch na uba third hour no eye edon a hour no ye nonkunu ninyi nanzu so say any war 6 hours said me kind of 12 p.m. Eric on Susie. 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
0: 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Your Facebook Live program, near Yasi, a way in Tassem, yeah. 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Or through enyina or through onyame a or through onyame ensha pa. Education. Okay, very educative program. Why? 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Thomas the word necessary no. 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Thomas Dati. 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Osro unyame enshira upa. Very educative program. Why? With the Facebook. 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So I see my picking one book. So I see my picking one. Okay, enti. And my so back on Anna. 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I'm a personal line one. I'm a side Eddie Eco. 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Johnny Bra Nasarim Asafunum Wati. And only the original one. And only a shuffle kutim. Only kuta all the feast. Okay.
2: 0-5
0: Hello?
3: Hello?
0: Bajo, producer Bajo, Basutum Bajo, about a call. Okay.
3: Hello?
0: Hello?
3: Bajo,
0: Bajo, Bajo, Bajo, Bajo, Bajo,
3: Bajo,
0: Ose.
3: Yeah.
0: I'm pampa. Hey, Ohene, na bibia boko de.
3: Pacho
0: an bibia boko. Oh, nice one. I'm pampa.
3: I send na o kan.
0: Yeah.
3: I am no kwe. Me no umu me da nisi me
0: hoga. That's right.
2: Hello.
4: Hello, Penny, Luciano.
0: Mejuso, or Henny?
4: Why didn't I go on Shaman and my family?
0: Oh, Shaman, super papa.
4: So, what's them Kakane?
0: Oh, Ubuzai.
4: Sorry about everybody, yeah. I just said, I see Yan and Faso. Racing Mahuna Kure, Mahuna Kureno. I knew I'm more than that. What?
0: Yeah.
4: No, no, that could be our sorry.
0: Yeah.
4: Okay. Banning na send me now to find a say and to do your honey and do yankupon.
0: Okay,
4: say a fine by a median a year, median a year, and give you internet no opia crass on the crown team in a babina. What you call a quarter of your will be under parlor cartoon because this was a baby.
0: Yeah,
4: and a master to crown a chassis credit to be more crampo.
0: And a credit, my memoir. Fatusina memoir, why?
4: Much,
0: you,
4: I'm going to
0: cry. I know there. 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A side personal lie 0205327661. 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And yes, I'm good to and your better. Sakura, and penny four.
2: 05
0: Hello?
4: Hello.
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5: Yeah, okay. Mm. 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
5: 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Good morning.
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5: 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I'm thinking about what you're from.
0: Oh, okay. Ma chacha, wewe msema wewe ntio jamani wada na.
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5: Because me and him say trust him on the
0: That's right.
5: The Jatu. And I said, I mean, I'm a professor. I say, Obiaba was in DNA, papa.
0: Mm-hmm.
5: I was in DNA, papa. And so we got to reach you. No,
0: I will be all.
5: Not going to be all.
0: Yeah, who pa?
5: And come, Mrs. Say, Nyankupo asuma dear. 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
5: fan of nseno but as soon as we can scripture now can say no can the same Bible him. The same Bible is not Jesus Christ will say in my name Jesus anyone who call my name.
0: Okay.
5: Jesus Christ.
0: So yeah. Where I'm a boy me can be boy dino on say scripture no kuta yenu. Unse from Greek from Hebrew to Greek to Latin to English. 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
0: 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Latin for name Latin for ne kan Pauline enye papa Paul eye Pauline ti uhwetwin kwa hwe Paulo ti wodum nyina ne ade a wonnim me Yahusha ne biem adwuma me hu nyina ntimi no because of Hebrew na me nim 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people that's Yahusha sha the Yahua only sha na bezo so pa jwa dias ye simple
5: mm-hmm.
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0: 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people or save his people and was I came o kan John Yahukanan chapter 4 verse 5:43 was I came in my father's name was me ban meje din mu but enso mo anyeme ofufro be ba onu ani din mu ono mbeje no ono ba Jesus Christ o maje no the beast Jesus Christ ye Jesus ye Zeus din no Zeus ye Greek for eh you know ono no ofa Zeus na S U S na e chere pig ana I you know ka Yesu Christo ma cheche ni nyina anti 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